unless Yankee runway 16 left approach. Landing runway 16 left. Departure runway 16 right. Departure frequency 124.2. Taxiway Alpha 1 closed. Wind 220 degrees 7 knots. Direction variable between 170 and 270 degrees. Visibility 25 kilometers. Few height unknown. Temperature 26. Dew point 16. QNH 1017 hectopascals. Tree 003 inches. Advise you have information, Juliet. Nalitra International Airport information, Juliet. 0030. ILS Yankee runway 16 left approach. Landing runway 16 left. Departure runway 16 right. Departure frequency 124.2. Taxiway Alpha 1 closed. Wind 220 degrees 7 knots. Direction variable between 170 and 270 degrees. Visibility 25 kilometers. Few height unknown. Temperature 26. Dew point 16. QNH 1017 hectopascals. Tree 003 inches. Advise you have information, Juliet. Nalitra International Airport information, Juliet. 0030. ILS Yankee runway 16 left approach. Landing runway 16 left. Departure runway 16 right. Departure frequency 124.2. Taxiway Alpha 1 closed. Wind 220 degrees 7 knots. Direction variable between 170 and 270 degrees. Visibility 25 kilometers. Few height unknown. Temperature 26. Dew point 16. QNH 1017 hectopascals. Tree 003 inches. Advise you have information, Juliet. Nalitra International Airport information, Juliet. 0030. ILS Yankee runway 16 left approach. Landing runway 16 left. Departure runway 16 right. Departure frequency 124.2. Taxiway Alpha 1 closed. Wind 220 degrees 7 knots. Direction variable between 170 and 270 degrees. Visibility 25 kilometers. Few height unknown. Temperature 26. Dew point 16. QNH 1017 hectopascals. Tree 003 inches. Advise you have information, Juliet. Nalitra International Airport information, Juliet. 0030. ILS Yankee runway 16 left approach. Landing runway 16 left. Departure runway 16 right. Departure frequency 124.2. Taxiway Alpha 1 closed. Wind 220 degrees 7 knots. Direction variable between 170 and 270 degrees. Visibility 25 kilometers. Few height unknown. Temperature 26. Dew point 16. QNH 1017 hectopascals. Tree 003 inches. Advise you have information, Juliet. Nalitra International Airport information, Juliet. 0030. ILS Yankee runway 16 left approach. Landing runway 16 left. Departure runway 16 right. Departure frequency 124.2. Taxiway Alpha 1 closed. Wind 220 degrees 7 knots. Direction variable between 170 and 270 degrees. Visibility 25 kilometers. Few height unknown. Temperature 26. Dew point 16. QNH 1017 hectopascals. Tree 003 inches. Advise you have information, Juliet.
Now Litra International Airport information, Juliet. 0030. ILS Yankee runway 16 left approach. Landing runway 16 left. Departure runway 16 right. Departure frequency 124.2. Taxiway Alpha 1 closed. Wind 220 degrees 7 knots. Direction variable between 170 and 270 degrees. Visibility 25 kilometers. Fuel height unknown. Temperature 26. Dew point 16. QNH 1017 hectopascals. Tree 003 inches. Advise you have information, Juliet. Now Litra International Airport information, Juliet. 0030. ILS Yankee runway 16 left approach. Landing runway 16 left. Departure runway 16 right. Departure frequency 124.2. Taxiway Alpha 1 closed. Wind 220 degrees 7 knots. Direction variable between 170 and 270 degrees. Visibility 25 kilometers. Fuel height unknown. Temperature 26. Dew point 16. QNH 1017 hectopascals. Tree 003 inches. Advise you have information, Juliet. Now Litra International Airport information, Juliet. 0030. ILS Yankee runway 16 left approach. Landing runway 16 left. Departure runway 16 right. Departure frequency 124.2. Taxiway Alpha 1 closed. Wind 220 degrees 7 knots. Direction variable between 170 and 270 degrees. Visibility 25 kilometers. Fuel height unknown. Temperature 26. Dew point 16. QNH 1017 hectopascals. Tree 003 inches. Advise you have information, Juliet. Now Litra International Airport information, Juliet. 0030. ILS Yankee runway 16 left approach. Landing runway 16 left. Departure runway 16 right. Departure frequency 124.2. Taxiway Alpha 1 closed. Wind 220 degrees 7 knots. Direction variable between 170 and 270 degrees. Visibility 25 kilometers. Fuel height unknown. Temperature 26. Dew point 16. QNH 1017 hectopascals. Tree 003 inches. Advise you have information, Juliet. Now Litra International Airport information, Juliet. 0030. ILS Yankee runway 16 left approach. Landing runway 16 left. Departure runway 16 right. Departure frequency 124.2. Taxiway Alpha 1 closed. Wind 220 degrees 7 knots. Direction variable between 170 and 270 degrees. Visibility 25 kilometers. Fuel height unknown. Temperature 26. Dew point 16. QNH 1017 hectopascals. Tree 003 inches. Advise you have information, Juliet. Now Litra International Airport information, Juliet. 0030. ILS Yankee runway 16 left approach. Landing runway 16 left. Departure runway 16 right. Departure frequency 124.2. Taxiway Alpha 1 closed. Wind 220 degrees 7 knots. Direction variable between 170 and 270 degrees. Visibility 25 kilometers. Fuel height unknown. Temperature 26. Dew point 16. QNH 1017 hectopascals.
3003 inches. Advise you have information, Juliet. Nalitra International Airport, information, Juliet. 0030. ILS Yankee runway 16 left approach. Landing runway 16 left. Departure runway 16 right. Departure frequency 124.2. Taxiway Alpha 1 closed. Wind 220 degrees 7 knots. Direction variable between 170 and 270 degrees. Visibility 25 kilometers. Few height unknown. Temperature 26. Dew point 16. QNH 1017 hectopascals. Tree 003 inches. Advise you have information, Juliet. Nalitra International Airport, information, Juliet. 0030. ILS Yankee runway 16 left approach. Landing runway 16 left. Departure runway 16 right. Departure frequency 124.2. Taxiway Alpha 1 closed. Wind 220 degrees 7 knots. Direction variable between 170 and 270 degrees. Visibility 25 kilometers. Few height unknown. Temperature 26. Dew point 16. QNH 1017 hectopascals. Tree 003 inches. Advise you have information, Juliet. Nalitra International Airport, information, Juliet. 0030. ILS Yankee runway 16 left approach. Landing runway 16 left. Departure runway 16 right. Departure frequency 124.2. Taxiway Alpha 1 closed. Wind 220 degrees 7 knots. Direction variable between 170 and 270 degrees. Visibility 25 kilometers. Few height unknown. Temperature 26. Dew point 16. QNH 1017 hectopascals. Tree 003 inches. Advise you have information, Juliet. Nalitra International Airport, information, Juliet. 0030. ILS Yankee runway 16 left approach. Landing runway 16 left. Departure runway 16 right. Departure frequency 124.2. Taxiway Alpha 1 closed. Wind 220 degrees 7 knots. Direction variable between 170 and 270 degrees. Visibility 25 kilometers. Few height unknown. Temperature 26. Dew point 16. QNH 1017 hectopascals. Tree 003 inches. Advise you have information, Juliet. Nalitra International Airport, information, Juliet. 0030. ILS Yankee runway 16 left approach. Landing runway 16 left. Departure runway 16 right. Departure frequency 124.2. Taxiway Alpha 1 closed. Wind 220 degrees 7 knots. Direction variable between 170 and 270 degrees. Visibility 25 kilometers. Few height unknown. Temperature 26. Dew point 16. QNH 1017 hectopascals. Tree 003 inches. Advise you have information, Juliet. Nalitra International Airport, information, Juliet. 0030. ILS Yankee runway 16 left approach. Landing runway 16 left. Departure runway 16 right. Departure frequency 124.2. Taxiway Alpha 1 closed. Wind 220 degrees 7 knots. Direction variable between 170 and 270 degrees. Visibility 25 kilometers. Few height unknown.
temperature 26. Dew point 16. QNH 1017 hectopascals. Tree 003 inches. Advise you have information, Juliet. Nalita International Airport information, Juliet. 0030. ILS Yankee runway 16 left approach. Landing runway 16 left. Departure runway 16 right. Departure frequency 124.2. Taxiway Alpha 1 closed. Wind 220 degrees 7 knots. Direction variable between 170 and 270 degrees. Visibility 25 kilometers. Few height unknown. Temperature 26. Dew point 16. QNH 1017 hectopascals. Tree 003 inches. Advise you have information, Juliet. Nalita International Airport information, Juliet. 0030. ILS Yankee runway 16 left approach. Landing runway 16 left. Departure runway 16 right. Departure frequency 124.2. Taxiway Alpha 1 closed. Wind 220 degrees 7 knots. Direction variable between 170 and 270 degrees. Visibility 25 kilometers. Few height unknown. Temperature 26. Dew point 16. QNH 1017 hectopascals. Tree 003 inches. Advise you have information, Juliet. Nalita International Airport information, Juliet. 0030. ILS Yankee runway 16 left approach. Landing runway 16 left. Departure runway 16 right. Departure frequency 124.2. Taxiway Alpha 1 closed. Wind 220 degrees 7 knots. Direction variable between 170 and 270 degrees. Visibility 25 kilometers. Few height unknown. Temperature 26. Dew point 16. QNH 1017 hectopascals. Tree 003 inches. Advise you have information, Juliet. Nalita International Airport information, Juliet. 0030. ILS Yankee runway 16 left approach. Landing runway 16 left. Departure runway 16 right. Departure frequency 124.2. Taxiway Alpha 1 closed. Wind 220 degrees 7 knots. Direction variable between 170 and 270 degrees. Visibility 25 kilometers. Few height unknown. Temperature 26. Dew point 16. QNH 1017 hectopascals. Tree 003 inches. Advise you have information, Juliet. Nalita International Airport information, Juliet. 0030. ILS Yankee runway 16 left approach. Landing runway 16 left. Departure runway 16 right. Departure frequency 124.2. Taxiway Alpha 1 closed. Wind 220 degrees 7 knots. Direction variable between 170 and 270 degrees. Visibility 25 kilometers. Few height unknown. Temperature 26. Dew point 16. QNH 1017 hectopascals. Tree 003 inches. Advise you have information, Juliet. Nalita International Airport information, Juliet. 0030. ILS Yankee runway 16 left approach. Landing runway 16 left. Departure runway 16 right. Departure frequency 124.2. Taxiway Alpha 1 closed. Wind 220 degrees 7 knots.
Direction variable between 170 and 270 degrees. Visibility 25 kilometers. View height unknown. Temperature 26. Dew point 16. QNH 1017 hexapascals. Tree 003 inches. Advise you have information, Juliet. Now Litra International Airport information, Kilo. 0100. ILS Yankee runway 16 left approach. Landing runway 16 left. Departure runway 16 right. Departure frequency 124.2. Taxiway Alpha 1 closed. Wind 230 degrees 7 knots. Direction variable between 190 and 290 degrees. Visibility 25 kilometers. View height unknown. Temperature 27. Dew point 16. QNH 1017 hectopascals. Tree 003 inches. Remarks. Wind by equipment runway 34 left. Advise you have information, Kilo. Now Litra International Airport information, Kilo. 0100. ILS Yankee runway 16 left approach. Landing runway 16 left. Departure runway 16 right. Departure frequency 124.2. Taxiway Alpha 1 closed. Wind 230 degrees 7 knots. Direction variable between 190 and 290 degrees. Visibility 25 kilometers. View height unknown. Temperature 27. Dew point 16. QNH 1017 hectopascals. Tree 003 inches. Remarks. Wind by equipment runway 34 left. Advise you have information, Kilo. Now Litra International Airport information, Kilo. 0100. ILS Yankee runway 16 left approach. Landing runway 16 left. Departure runway 16 right. Departure frequency 124.2. Taxiway Alpha 1 closed. Wind 230 degrees 7 knots. Direction variable between 190 and 290 degrees. Visibility 25 kilometers. View height unknown. Temperature 27. Dew point 16. QNH 1017 hectopascals. Tree 003 inches. Remarks. Wind by equipment runway 34 left. Advise you have information, Kilo. Now Litra International Airport information, Kilo. 0100. ILS Yankee runway 16 left approach. Landing runway 16 left. Departure runway 16 right. Departure frequency 124.2. Taxiway Alpha 1 closed. Wind 230 degrees 7 knots. Direction variable between 190 and 290 degrees. Visibility 25 kilometers. View height unknown. Temperature 27. Dew point 16. QNH 1017 hectopascals. Tree 003 inches. Remarks. Wind by equipment runway 34 left. Advise you have information, Kilo. Now Litra International Airport information, Kilo. 0100. ILS Yankee runway 16 left approach. Landing runway 16 left. Departure runway 16 right. Departure frequency 124.2. Taxiway Alpha 1 closed. Wind 230 degrees 7 knots. Direction variable between 190 and 290 degrees. Visibility 25 kilometers. View height unknown. Temperature 27. Dew point 16. QNH 1017 hectopascals. Tree 003 inches. Remarks. Wind by equipment runway 34 left. Advise you have information, Kilo.
Nalitra International Airport Information Kilo 0100 ILS Yankee Runway 16 Left Approach Landing Runway 16 Left Departure Runway 16 Right Departure Frequency 124.2 Taxiway Alpha 1 Closed Wind 230 degrees 7 knots Direction variable between 1900 and 2900 degrees. Visibility 25 kilometers. Fuel height unknown. Temperature 27. Dew point 16. QNH 1017 hectopascals. Tree 00 tree inches. Remarks. Wind by equipment runway 34 left. Advise you have information kilo. Nalitra International Airport information kilo. 0100 ILS Yankee Runway 16 Left Approach Landing Runway 16 Left Departure Runway 16 Right Departure Frequency 124.2 Taxiway Alpha 1 Closed Wind 230 degrees 7 knots Direction Variable between 1900 and 2900 degrees Visibility 25 kilometers Fuel height unknown. Temperature 27. Dew point 16. QNH 1017 hectopascals. Tree 00 tree inches. Remarks. Wind by equipment runway 34 left. Advise you have information kilo. Nalitra International Airport information kilo. 0100. ILS Yankee runway 16 left approach. Landing runway 16 left. Departure runway 16 right. Departure frequency 124.2. Taxiway Alpha 1 closed. Wind 230 degrees 7 knots. Direction variable between 1900 and 2900 degrees. Visibility 25 kilometers. Fuel height unknown. Temperature 27. Dew point 16. QNH 1017 hectopascals. Tree 00 tree inches. Remarks. Wind by equipment runway 34 left. Advise you have information kilo. Nalitra International Airport information kilo. 0100. ILS Yankee runway 16 left approach. Landing runway 16 left. Departure runway 16 right. Departure frequency 124.2. Taxiway Alpha 1 closed. Wind 230 degrees 7 knots. Direction variable between 1900 and 2900 degrees. Visibility 25 kilometers. Fuel height unknown. Temperature 27. Dew point 16. QNH 1017 hectopascals. Tree 00 tree inches. Remarks. Wind by equipment runway 34 left. Advise you have information kilo. Nalitra International Airport information Lima. 0100. ILS Yankee runway 16 left approach. Landing runway 16 left. Departure runway 16 right. Departure frequency 124.2. Taxiway Alpha 1 closed. Wind 230 degrees 7 knots. Direction variable between 1900 and 2900 degrees. Visibility 25 kilometers. Fuel height unknown. Temperature 27. Dew point 16. QNH 1017 hectopascals. Tree 00 tree inches. Advise you have information Lima. Nalitra International Airport information Lima. 0100. ILS Yankee runway 16 left approach. Landing runway 16 left. Departure runway 16 right. Departure frequency 124.2. Taxiway Alpha 1 closed. Wind 230 degrees 7 knots.
Direction variable between 190 and 290 degrees. Visibility 25 kilometers. Few height unknown. Temperature 27. Dew point 16. QNH 1017 hectopascals. Tree 00 tree inches. Advise you have information Lima. Na Litra International Airport information Lima. 0100. ILS Yankee runway 16 left approach. Landing runway 16 left. Departure runway 16 right. Departure frequency 124.2. Taxiway Alpha 1 closed. Wind 230 degrees 7 knots. Direction variable between 190 and 290 degrees. Visibility 25 kilometers. Few height unknown. Temperature 27. Dew point 16. QNH 1017 hectopascals. Tree 00 tree inches. Advise you have information Lima. Na Litra International Airport information Lima. 0100. ILS Yankee runway 16 left approach. Landing runway 16 left. Departure runway 16 right. Departure frequency 124.2. Taxiway Alpha 1 closed. Wind 230 degrees 7 knots. Direction variable between 190 and 290 degrees. Visibility 25 kilometers. Few height unknown. Temperature 27. Dew point 16. QNH 1017 hectopascals. Tree 00 tree inches. Advise you have information Lima. Na Litra International Airport information Lima. 0100. ILS Yankee runway 16 left approach. Landing runway 16 left. Departure runway 16 right. Departure frequency 124.2. Taxiway Alpha 1 closed. Wind 230 degrees 7 knots. Direction variable between 190 and 290 degrees. Visibility 25 kilometers. Few height unknown. Temperature 27. Dew point 16. QNH 1017 hectopascals. Tree 00 tree inches. Advise you have information Lima. Na Litra International Airport information Lima. 0100. ILS Yankee runway 16 left approach. Landing runway 16 left. Departure runway 16 right. Departure frequency 124.2. Taxiway Alpha 1 closed. Wind 230 degrees 7 knots. Direction variable between 190 and 290 degrees. Visibility 25 kilometers. Few height unknown. Temperature 27. Dew point 16. QNH 1017 hectopascals. Tree 00 tree inches. Advise you have information Lima. Na Litra International Airport information Mike. 0112. ILS Yankee runway 16 left approach. Landing runway 16 left. Departure runway 16 right. Departure frequency 124.2. Taxiway Alpha 1 closed. Wind 230 degrees 5 knots. Direction variable between 170 and 290 degrees. Visibility 25 kilometers. Few height unknown. Temperature 27. Dew point 16. QNH 1017 hectopascals. Tree 00 tree inches. Advise you have information Mike. Na Litra International Airport information Mike. 0112. ILS Yankee runway 16 left approach. Landing runway 16 left. Departure runway 16 right. Departure frequency 124.2.
Taxiway Alpha 1 closed. Wind 230 degrees 5 knots. Direction variable between 170 and 290 degrees. Visibility 25 kilometers. Few height unknown. Temperature 27. Dew point 16. QNH 1017 hectopascals. Tree 00 tree inches. Advise you have information mic. Now Litra International Airport information mic. 0112. ILS Yankee runway 16 left approach. Landing runway 16 left. Departure runway 16 right. Departure frequency 124.2. Taxiway Alpha 1 closed. Wind 230 degrees 5 knots. Direction variable between 170 and 290 degrees. Visibility 25 kilometers. Few height unknown. Temperature 27. Dew point 16. QNH 1017 hectopascals. Tree 00 tree inches. Advise you have information mic. Now Litra International Airport information mic. 0112. ILS Yankee runway 16 left approach. Landing runway 16 left. Departure runway 16 right. Departure frequency 124.2. Taxiway Alpha 1 closed. Wind 230 degrees 5 knots. Direction variable between 170 and 290 degrees. Visibility 25 kilometers. Few height unknown. Temperature 27. Dew point 16. QNH 1017 hectopascals. Tree 00 tree inches. Advise you have information mic. Now Litra International Airport information mic. 0112. ILS Yankee runway 16 left approach. Landing runway 16 left. Departure runway 16 right. Departure frequency 124.2. Taxiway Alpha 1 closed. Wind 230 degrees 5 knots. Direction variable between 170 and 290 degrees. Visibility 25 kilometers. Few height unknown. Temperature 27. Dew point 16. QNH 1017 hectopascals. Tree 00 tree inches. Advise you have information mic. Now Litra International Airport information mic. 0112. ILS Yankee runway 16 left approach. Landing runway 16 left. Departure runway 16 right. Departure frequency 124.2. Taxiway Alpha 1 closed. Wind 230 degrees 5 knots. Direction variable between 170 and 290 degrees. Visibility 25 kilometers. Few height unknown. Temperature 27. Dew point 16. QNH 1017 hectopascals. Tree 00 tree inches. Advise you have information mic. Now Litra International Airport information mic. 0112. ILS Yankee runway 16 left approach. Landing runway 16 left. Departure runway 16 right. Departure frequency 124.2. Taxiway Alpha 1 closed. Wind 230 degrees 5 knots. Direction variable between 170 and 290 degrees. Visibility 25 kilometers. Few height unknown. Temperature 27. Dew point 16. QNH 1017 hectopascals. Tree 00 tree inches. Advise you have information mic. Now Litra International Airport information mic. 0112. ILS Yankee runway 16 left approach. Landing runway 16 left. Departure runway 16 right.
Departure frequency 124.2. Taxiway Alpha 1 closed. Wind 230 degrees 5 knots. Direction variable between 170 and 290 degrees. Visibility 25 kilometers. Few height unknown. Temperature 27. Dew point 16. QNH 1017 hectopascals. Tree 003 inches. Advise you have information mic. Nalitra International Airport information mic. 0112. ILS Yankee runway 16 left approach. Landing runway 16 left. Departure runway 16 right. Departure frequency 124.2. Taxiway Alpha 1 closed. Wind 230 degrees 5 knots. Direction variable between 170 and 290 degrees. Visibility 25 kilometers. Few height unknown. Temperature 27. Dew point 16. QNH 1017 hectopascals. Tree 003 inches. Advise you have information mic. Nalitra International Airport information mic. 0112. ILS Yankee runway 16 left approach. Landing runway 16 left. Departure runway 16 right. Departure frequency 124.2. Taxiway Alpha 1 closed. Wind 230 degrees 5 knots. Direction variable between 170 and 290 degrees. Visibility 25 kilometers. Few height unknown. Temperature 27. Dew point 16. QNH 1017 hectopascals. Tree 003 inches. Advise you have information mic. Nalitra International Airport information mic. 0112. ILS Yankee runway 16 left approach. Landing runway 16 left. Departure runway 16 right. Departure frequency 124.2. Taxiway Alpha 1 closed. Wind 230 degrees 5 knots. Direction variable between 170 and 290 degrees. Visibility 25 kilometers. Few height unknown. Temperature 27. Dew point 16. QNH 1017 hectopascals. Tree 003 inches. Advise you have information mic. Nalitra International Airport information mic. 0112. ILS Yankee runway 16 left approach. Landing runway 16 left. Departure runway 16 right. Departure frequency 124.2. Taxiway Alpha 1 closed. Wind 230 degrees 5 knots. Direction variable between 170 and 290 degrees. Visibility 25 kilometers. Few height unknown. Temperature 27. Dew point 16. QNH 1017 hectopascals. Tree 003 inches. Advise you have information mic. Nalitra International Airport information mic. 0112. ILS Yankee runway 16 left approach. Landing runway 16 left. Departure runway 16 right. Departure frequency 124.2. Taxiway Alpha 1 closed. Wind 230 degrees 5 knots. Direction variable between 170 and 290 degrees. Visibility 25 kilometers. Few height unknown. Temperature 27. Dew point 16. QNH 1017 hectopascals. Tree 003 inches. Advise you have information mic. Nalitra International Airport information mic. 0112. ILS Yankee runway 16 left approach. Landing runway 16 left.
Departure runway 16 right. Departure frequency 124.2. Taxiway Alpha 1 closed. Wind 230 degrees 5 knots. Direction variable between 170 and 290 degrees. Visibility 25 kilometers. Fuel height unknown. Temperature 27. Dew point 16. QNH 1017 hectopascals. Tree 003 inches. Advise you have information mic. Nalitra International Airport information mic. 0112. ILS Yankee runway 16 left approach. Landing runway 16 left. Departure runway 16 right. Departure frequency 124.2. Taxiway Alpha 1 closed. Wind 230 degrees 5 knots. Direction variable between 170 and 290 degrees. Visibility 25 kilometers. Fuel height unknown. Temperature 27. Dew point 16. QNH 1017 hectopascals. Tree 003 inches. Advise you have information mic. Nalitra International Airport information mic. 0112. ILS Yankee runway 16 left approach. Landing runway 16 left. Departure runway 16 right. Departure frequency 124.2. Taxiway Alpha 1 closed. Wind 230 degrees 5 knots. Direction variable between 170 and 290 degrees. Visibility 25 kilometers. Fuel height unknown. Temperature 27. Dew point 16. QNH 1017 hectopascals. Tree 003 inches. Advise you have information mic. Nalitra International Airport information mic. 0112. ILS Yankee runway 16 left approach. Landing runway 16 left. Departure runway 16 right. Departure frequency 124.2. Taxiway Alpha 1 closed. Wind 230 degrees 5 knots. Direction variable between 170 and 290 degrees. Visibility 25 kilometers. Fuel height unknown. Temperature 27. Dew point 16. QNH 1017 hectopascals. Tree 003 inches. Advise you have information mic. Nalitra International Airport information mic. 0112. ILS Yankee runway 16 left approach. Landing runway 16 left. Departure runway 16 right. Departure frequency 124.2. Taxiway Alpha 1 closed. Wind 230 degrees 5 knots. Direction variable between 170 and 290 degrees. Visibility 25 kilometers. Fuel height unknown. Temperature 27. Dew point 16. QNH 1017 hectopascals. Tree 003 inches. Advise you have information mic. Nalitra International Airport information mic. 0112. ILS Yankee runway 16 left approach. Landing runway 16 left. Departure runway 16 right. Departure frequency 124.2. Taxiway Alpha 1 closed. Wind 230 degrees 5 knots. Direction variable between 170 and 290 degrees. Visibility 25 kilometers. Fuel height unknown. Temperature 27. Dew point 16. QNH 1017 hectopascals. Tree 003 inches. Advise you have information mic. Nalitra International Airport information mic. 0112. ILS Yankee runway 16 left approach.
Landing runway 16 left. Departure runway 16 right. Departure frequency 124.2. Taxiway Alpha 1 closed. Wind 230 degrees 5 knots. Direction variable between 170 and 290 degrees. Visibility 25 kilometers. View height unknown. Temperature 27. Dew point 16. QNH 1017 hectopascals. Tree 003 inches. Advise you have information, Mike. Now Litra International Airport information, November. 0130. ILS Yankee runway 16 left approach. Landing runway 16 left. Departure runway 16 right. Departure frequency 124.2. Taxiway Alpha 1 closed. Wind 240 degrees 7 knots. Direction variable between 190 and 320 degrees. Visibility 25 kilometers. View height unknown. Temperature 28. Dew point 16. QNH 1016 hectopascals. Tree 003 inches. Advise you have information, November. Now Litra International Airport information, November. 0130. ILS Yankee runway 16 left approach. Landing runway 16 left. Departure runway 16 right. Departure frequency 124.2. Taxiway Alpha 1 closed. Wind 240 degrees 7 knots. Direction variable between 190 and 320 degrees. Visibility 25 kilometers. View height unknown. Temperature 28. Dew point 16. QNH 1016 hectopascals. Tree 003 inches. Advise you have information, November. Now Litra International Airport information, November. 0130. ILS Yankee runway 16 left approach. Landing runway 16 left. Departure runway 16 right. Departure frequency 124.2. Taxiway Alpha 1 closed. Wind 240 degrees 7 knots. Direction variable between 190 and 320 degrees. Visibility 25 kilometers. View height unknown. Temperature 28. Dew point 16. QNH 1016 hectopascals. Tree 003 inches. Advise you have information, November. Now Litra International Airport information, November. 0130. ILS Yankee runway 16 left approach. Landing runway 16 left. Departure runway 16 right. Departure frequency 124.2. Taxiway Alpha 1 closed. Wind 240 degrees 7 knots. Direction variable between 190 and 320 degrees. Visibility 25 kilometers. View height unknown. Temperature 28. Dew point 16. QNH 1016 hectopascals. Tree 003 inches. Advise you have information, November. Now Litra International Airport information, November. 0130. ILS Yankee runway 16 left approach. Landing runway 16 left. Departure runway 16 right. Departure frequency 124.2. Taxiway Alpha 1 closed. Wind 240 degrees 7 knots. Direction variable between 190 and 320 degrees. Visibility 25 kilometers. View height unknown. Temperature 28. Dew point 16. QNH 1016 hectopascals. Tree 003 inches. Advise you have information, November. Now Litra International Airport information, November.
0130.

equals 3003 inches. Advise you have information November. Nalitra International Airport information November. 0130. ILS Yankee runway 16 left approach. Landing runway 16 left. Departure runway 16 right. Departure frequency 124.2. Taxiway Alpha 1 closed. Wind 240 degrees 7 knots. Direction variable between 190 and 320 degrees. Visibility 25 kilometers. Fuel height unknown. Temperature 28. Dew point 16. QNH 1016 hectopascals. 3003 inches. Advise you have information November. Nalitra International Airport information November. 0130. ILS Yankee runway 16 left approach. Landing runway 16 left. Departure runway 16 right. Departure frequency 124.2. Taxiway Alpha 1 closed. Wind 240 degrees 7 knots. Direction variable between 190 and 320 degrees. Visibility 25 kilometers. Fuel height unknown. Temperature 28. Dew point 16. QNH 1016 hectopascals. 3003 inches. Advise you have information November. Nalitra International Airport information November. 0130. ILS Yankee runway 16 left approach. Landing runway 16 left. Departure runway 16 right. Departure frequency 124.2. Taxiway Alpha 1 closed. Wind 240 degrees 7 knots. Direction variable between 190 and 320 degrees. Visibility 25 kilometers. Fuel height unknown. Temperature 28. Dew point 16. QNH 1016 hectopascals. 3003 inches. Advise you have information November. Nalitra International Airport information November. 0130. ILS Yankee runway 16 left approach. Landing runway 16 left. Departure runway 16 right. Departure frequency 124.2. Taxiway Alpha 1 closed. Wind 240 degrees 7 knots. Direction variable between 190 and 320 degrees. Visibility 25 kilometers. Fuel height unknown. Temperature 28. Dew point 16. QNH 1016 hectopascals. 3003 inches. Advise you have information November. Nalitra International Airport information November. 0130. ILS Yankee runway 16 left approach. Landing runway 16 left. Departure runway 16 right. Departure frequency 124.2. Taxiway Alpha 1 closed. Wind 240 degrees 7 knots. Direction variable between 190 and 320 degrees. Visibility 25 kilometers. Fuel height unknown. Temperature 28. Dew point 16. QNH 1016 hectopascals. 3003 inches. Advise you have information November. Nalitra International Airport information November. 0130. ILS Yankee runway 16 left approach. Landing runway 16 left. Departure runway 16 right. Departure frequency 124.2. Taxiway Alpha 1 closed. Wind 240 degrees 7 knots. Direction variable between 190 and 320 degrees. Visibility 25 kilometers. Fuel height unknown. Temperature 28.
Dew point 16. QNH 1016 hectopascals. Tree 003 inches. Advise you have information November. Nalitra International Airport information November. 0130. ILS Yankee runway 16 left approach. Landing runway 16 left. Departure runway 16 right. Departure frequency 124.2. Taxiway Alpha 1 closed. Wind 240 degrees 7 knots. Direction variable between 190 and 320 degrees. Visibility 25 kilometers. Few height unknown. Temperature 28. Dew point 16. QNH 1016 hectopascals. Tree 003 inches. Advise you have information November. Nalitra International Airport information November. 0130. ILS Yankee runway 16 left approach. Landing runway 16 left. Departure runway 16 right. Departure frequency 124.2. Taxiway Alpha 1 closed. Wind 240 degrees 7 knots. Direction variable between 190 and 320 degrees. Visibility 25 kilometers. Few height unknown. Temperature 28. Dew point 16. QNH 1016 hectopascals. Tree 003 inches. Advise you have information November. Nalitra International Airport information November. 0130. ILS Yankee runway 16 left approach. Landing runway 16 left. Departure runway 16 right. Departure frequency 124.2. Taxiway Alpha 1 closed. Wind 240 degrees 7 knots. Direction variable between 190 and 320 degrees. Visibility 25 kilometers. Few height unknown. Temperature 28. Dew point 16. QNH 1016 hectopascals. Tree 003 inches. Advise you have information November. Nalitra International Airport information November. 0130. ILS Yankee runway 16 left approach. Landing runway 16 left. Departure runway 16 right. Departure frequency 124.2. Taxiway Alpha 1 closed. Wind 240 degrees 7 knots. Direction variable between 190 and 320 degrees. Visibility 25 kilometers. Few height unknown. Temperature 28. Dew point 16. QNH 1016 hectopascals. Tree 003 inches. Advise you have information November. Nalitra International Airport information November. 0130. ILS Yankee runway 16 left approach. Landing runway 16 left. Departure runway 16 right. Departure frequency 124.2. Taxiway Alpha 1 closed. Wind 240 degrees 7 knots. Direction variable between 190 and 320 degrees. Visibility 25 kilometers. Few height unknown. Temperature 28. Dew point 16. QNH 1016 hectopascals. Tree 003 inches. Advise you have information November. Nalitra International Airport information November. 0130. ILS Yankee runway 16 left approach. Landing runway 16 left. Departure runway 16 right. Departure frequency 124.2. Taxiway Alpha 1 closed. Wind 240 degrees 7 knots. Direction variable between 190 and 320 degrees. Visibility 25 kilometers.
Dew height unknown. Temperature 28. Dew point 16. QNH 1016 hectopascals. Tree 00 tree inches. Advise you have information November. Nalita International Airport information November. 0130. ILS Yankee runway 16 left approach. Landing runway 16 left. Departure runway 16 right. Departure frequency 124.2. Taxiway Alpha 1 closed. Wind 240 degrees 7 knots. Direction variable between 190 and 320 degrees. Visibility 25 kilometers. Fuel height unknown. Temperature 28. Dew point 16. QNH 1016 hectopascals. Tree 00 tree inches. Advise you have information November. Nalita International Airport information November. 0130. ILS Yankee runway 16 left approach. Landing runway 16 left. Departure runway 16 right. Departure frequency 124.2. Taxiway Alpha 1 closed. Wind 240 degrees 7 knots. Direction variable between 190 and 320 degrees. Visibility 25 kilometers. Fuel height unknown. Temperature 28. Dew point 16. QNH 1016 hectopascals. Tree 00 tree inches. Advise you have information November. Nalita International Airport information November. 0130. ILS Yankee runway 16 left approach. Landing runway 16 left. Departure runway 16 right. Departure frequency 124.2. Taxiway Alpha 1 closed. Wind 240 degrees 7 knots. Direction variable between 190 and 320 degrees. Visibility 25 kilometers. Fuel height unknown. Temperature 28. Dew point 16. QNH 1016 hectopascals. Tree 00 tree inches. Advise you have information November. Nalita International Airport information November. 0130. ILS Yankee runway 16 left approach. Landing runway 16 left. Departure runway 16 left. Departure frequency 124.2. Taxiway Alpha 1 closed. Wind 240 degrees 7 knots. Direction variable between 190 and 320 degrees. Visibility 25 kilometers. Fuel height unknown. Temperature 28. Dew point 16. QNH 1016 hectopascals. Tree 00 tree inches. Advise you have information November. Nalita International Airport information November. 0130. ILS Yankee runway 16 left approach. Landing runway 16 left. Departure runway 16 right. Departure frequency 124.2. Taxiway Alpha 1 closed. Wind 240 degrees 7 knots. Direction variable between 190 and 320 degrees. Visibility 25 kilometers. Fuel height unknown. Temperature 28. Dew point 16. QNH 1016 hectopascals. Tree 00 tree inches. Advise you have information November. Nalita International Airport information November. 0130. ILS Yankee runway 16 left approach. Landing runway 16 left. Departure runway 16 right. Departure frequency 124.2. Taxiway Alpha 1 closed. Wind 240 degrees 7 knots.
Direction variable between 190 and 320 degrees. Visibility 25 kilometers. Few height unknown. Temperature 28. Dew point 16. QNH 1016 hectopascals. Tree 003 inches. Advise you have information November. Na Litra International Airport information November. 0130. ILS Yankee runway 16 left approach. Landing runway 16 left. Departure runway 16 right. Departure frequency 124.2. Taxiway Alpha 1 closed. Wind 240 degrees 7 knots. Direction variable between 190 and 320 degrees. Visibility 25 kilometers. Few height unknown. Temperature 28. Dew point 16. QNH 1016 hectopascals. Tree 003 inches. Advise you have information November. Na Litra International Airport information November. 0130. ILS Yankee runway 16 left approach. Landing runway 16 left. Departure runway 16 right. Departure frequency 124.2. Taxiway Alpha 1 closed. Wind 240 degrees 7 knots. Direction variable between 190 and 320 degrees. Visibility 25 kilometers. Few height unknown. Temperature 28. Dew point 16. QNH 1016 hectopascals. Tree 003 inches. Advise you have information November. Na Litra International Airport information November. 0130. ILS Yankee runway 16 left approach. Landing runway 16 left. Departure runway 16 right. Departure frequency 124.2. Taxiway Alpha 1 closed. Wind 240 degrees 7 knots. Direction variable between 190 and 320 degrees. Visibility 25 kilometers. Few height unknown. Temperature 28. Dew point 16. QNH 1016 hectopascals. Tree 003 inches. Advise you have information November. Na Litra International Airport information November. 0130. ILS Yankee runway 16 left approach. Landing runway 16 left. Departure runway 16 right. Departure frequency 124.2. Taxiway Alpha 1 closed. Wind 240 degrees 7 knots. Direction variable between 190 and 320 degrees. Visibility 25 kilometers. Few height unknown. Temperature 28. Dew point 16. QNH 1016 hectopascals. Tree 003 inches. Advise you have information November. Na Litra International Airport information November. 0130. ILS Yankee runway 16 left approach. Landing runway 16 left. Departure runway 16 right. Departure frequency 124.2. Taxiway Alpha 1 closed. Wind 240 degrees 7 knots. Direction variable between 190 and 320 degrees. Visibility 25 kilometers. Few height unknown. Temperature 28. Dew point 16. QNH 1016 hectopascals. Tree 003 inches. Advise you have information November. Na Litra International Airport information November. 0130. ILS Yankee runway 16 left approach. Landing runway 16 left. Departure runway 16 right. Departure frequency 124.2. Taxiway Alpha 1 closed.
Wind 240 degrees 7 knots. Direction variable between 190 and 320 degrees. Visibility 25 kilometers. Few height unknown. Temperature 28. Dew point 16. QNH 1016 hectopascals. Tree 00 tree inches. Advise you have information November. Nalitra International Airport information Oscar. 0200. ILS Yankee runway 16 left approach. Landing runway 16 left. Departure runway 16 right. Departure frequency 124.2. Taxiway Alpha 1 closed. Wind 240 degrees 5 knots. Direction variable between 180 and 310 degrees. Visibility 25 kilometers. Few 3,000 feet cumulus. Temperature 29. Dew point 15. QNH 1016 hectopascals. Tree 002 inches. Advise you have information Oscar. Nalitra International Airport information Oscar. 0200. ILS Yankee runway 16 left approach. Landing runway 16 left. Departure runway 16 right. Departure frequency 124.2. Taxiway Alpha 1 closed. Wind 240 degrees 5 knots. Direction variable between 180 and 310 degrees. Visibility 25 kilometers. Few 3,000 feet cumulus. Temperature 29. Dew point 15. QNH 1016 hectopascals. Tree 002 inches. Advise you have information Oscar. Nalitra International Airport information Oscar. 0200. ILS Yankee runway 16 left approach. Landing runway 16 left. Departure runway 16 right. Departure frequency 124.2. Taxiway Alpha 1 closed. Wind 240 degrees 5 knots. Direction variable between 180 and 310 degrees. Visibility 25 kilometers. Few 3,000 feet cumulus. Temperature 29. Dew point 15. QNH 1016 hectopascals. Tree 002 inches. Advise you have information Oscar. Nalitra International Airport information Oscar. 0200. ILS Yankee runway 16 left approach. Landing runway 16 left. Departure runway 16 right. Departure frequency 124.2. Taxiway Alpha 1 closed. Wind 240 degrees 5 knots. Direction variable between 180 and 310 degrees. Visibility 25 kilometers. Few 3,000 feet cumulus. Temperature 29. Dew point 15. QNH 1016 hectopascals. Tree 002 inches. Advise you have information Oscar. Nalitra International Airport information Oscar. 0200. ILS Yankee runway 16 left approach. Landing runway 16 left. Departure runway 16 right. Departure frequency 124.2. Taxiway Alpha 1 closed. Wind 240 degrees 5 knots. Direction variable between 180 and 310 degrees. Visibility 25 kilometers. Few 3,000 feet cumulus. Temperature 29. Dew point 15. QNH 1016 hectopascals. Tree 002 inches. Advise you have information Oscar. Nalitra International Airport information Oscar. 0200. ILS Yankee runway 16 left approach. Landing runway 16 left.
Departure runway 16 right. Departure frequency 124.2. Taxiway Alpha 1 closed. Wind 240 degrees 5 knots. Direction variable between 180 and 310 degrees. Visibility 25 kilometers. Few 3,000 feet cumulus. Temperature 29. Dew point 15. QNH 1016 hectopascals. Tree 002 inches. Advise you have information, Oscar. Nalitra International Airport information, Oscar. 0200. ILS Yankee runway 16 left approach. Landing runway 16 left. Departure runway 16 right. Departure frequency 124.2. Taxiway Alpha 1 closed. Wind 240 degrees 5 knots. Direction variable between 180 and 310 degrees. Visibility 25 kilometers. Few 3,000 feet cumulus. Temperature 29. Dew point 15. QNH 1016 hectopascals. Tree 002 inches. Advise you have information, Oscar. Nalitra International Airport information, Oscar. 0200. ILS Yankee runway 16 left approach. Landing runway 16 left. Departure runway 16 right. Departure frequency 124.2. Taxiway Alpha 1 closed. Wind 240 degrees 5 knots. Direction variable between 180 and 310 degrees. Visibility 25 kilometers. Few 3,000 feet cumulus. Temperature 29. Dew point 15. QNH 1016 hectopascals. Tree 002 inches. Advise you have information, Oscar. Nalitra International Airport information, Oscar. 0200. ILS Yankee runway 16 left approach. Landing runway 16 left. Departure runway 16 right. Departure frequency 124.2. Taxiway Alpha 1 closed. Wind 240 degrees 5 knots. Direction variable between 180 and 310 degrees. Visibility 25 kilometers. Few 3,000 feet cumulus. Temperature 29. Dew point 15. QNH 1016 hectopascals. Tree 002 inches. Advise you have information, Oscar. Nalitra International Airport information, Oscar. 0200. ILS Yankee runway 16 left approach. Landing runway 16 left. Departure runway 16 right. Departure frequency 124.2. Taxiway Alpha 1 closed. Wind 240 degrees 5 knots. Direction variable between 180 and 310 degrees. Visibility 25 kilometers. Few 3,000 feet cumulus. Temperature 29. Dew point 15. QNH 1016 hectopascals. Tree 002 inches. Advise you have information, Oscar. Nalitra International Airport information, Oscar. 0200. ILS Yankee runway 16 left approach. Landing runway 16 left. Departure runway 16 right. Departure frequency 124.2. Taxiway Alpha 1 closed. Wind 240 degrees 5 knots. Direction variable between 180 and 310 degrees. Visibility 25 kilometers. Few 3,000 feet cumulus. Temperature 29. Dew point 15. QNH 1016 hectopascals. Tree 002 inches. Advise you have information, Oscar. Nalitra International Airport information, Oscar.
0200. ILS Yankee runway 16 left approach. Landing runway 16 left. Departure runway 16 right. Departure frequency 124.2. Taxiway Alpha 1 closed. Wind 240 degrees 5 knots. Direction variable between 180 and 310 degrees. Visibility 25 kilometers. View 3,000 feet cumulus. Temperature 29. Dew point 15. QNH 1016 hectopascals. Tree 002 inches. Advise you have information, Oscar. Nalitra International Airport information, Oscar. 0200. ILS Yankee runway 16 left approach. Landing runway 16 left. Departure runway 16 right. Departure frequency 124.2. Taxiway Alpha 1 closed. Wind 240 degrees 5 knots. Direction variable between 180 and 310 degrees. Visibility 25 kilometers. View 3,000 feet cumulus. Temperature 29. Dew point 15. QNH 1016 hectopascals. Tree 002 inches. Advise you have information, Oscar. Nalitra International Airport information, Oscar. 0200. ILS Yankee runway 16 left approach. Landing runway 16 left. Departure runway 16 right. Departure frequency 124.2. Taxiway Alpha 1 closed. Wind 240 degrees 5 knots. Direction variable between 180 and 310 degrees. Visibility 25 kilometers. View 3,000 feet cumulus. Temperature 29. Dew point 15. QNH 1016 hectopascals. Tree 002 inches. Advise you have information, Oscar. Nalitra International Airport information, Oscar. 0200. ILS Yankee runway 16 left approach. Landing runway 16 left. Departure runway 16 right. Departure frequency 124.2. Taxiway Alpha 1 closed. Wind 240 degrees 5 knots. Direction variable between 180 and 310 degrees. Visibility 25 kilometers. View 3,000 feet cumulus. Temperature 29. Dew point 15. QNH 1016 hectopascals. Tree 002 inches. Advise you have information, Oscar. Nalitra International Airport information, Oscar. 0200. ILS Yankee runway 16 left approach. Landing runway 16 left. Departure runway 16 right. Departure frequency 124.2. Taxiway Alpha 1 closed. Wind 240 degrees 5 knots. Direction variable between 180 and 310 degrees. Visibility 25 kilometers. View 3,000 feet cumulus. Temperature 29. Dew point 15. QNH 1016 hectopascals. Tree 002 inches. Advise you have information, Oscar. Nalitra International Airport information, Oscar. 0200. ILS Yankee runway 16 left approach. Landing runway 16 left. Departure runway 16 right. Departure frequency 124.2. Taxiway Alpha 1 closed. Wind 240 degrees 5 knots. Direction variable between 180 and 310 degrees. Visibility 25 kilometers. View 3,000 feet cumulus. Temperature 29. Dew point 15. QNH 1016 hectopascals.
3002 inches. Information Oscar. International Airport Information Oscar. 0200. ILS Yankee Runway 16 left approach. Landing Runway 16 left. Departure Runway 16 right. Departure Frequency 124.2. Taxiway Alpha 1 closed. Wind 240 degrees 5 knots. Direction variable between 180 and 310 degrees. Visibility 25 kilometers. View 3,000 feet cumulus. Temperature 29. Dew point 15. QNH 1016 hectopascals. 3002 inches. Advise you have information, Oscar. Nalitra International Airport information, Oscar. 0200. ILS Yankee Runway 16 left approach. Landing Runway 16 left. Departure Runway 16 right. Departure Frequency 124.2. Taxiway Alpha 1 closed. Wind 240 degrees 5 knots. Direction variable between 180 and 310 degrees. Visibility 25 kilometers. View 3,000 feet cumulus. Temperature 29. Dew point 15. QNH 1016 hectopascals. 3002 inches. Advise you have information, Oscar. Nalitra International Airport information, Oscar. 0200. ILS Yankee Runway 16 left approach. Landing Runway 16 left. Departure Runway 16 right. Departure Frequency 124.2. Taxiway Alpha 1 closed. Wind 240 degrees 5 knots. Direction variable between 180 and 310 degrees. Visibility 25 kilometers. View 3,000 feet cumulus. Temperature 29. Dew point 15. QNH 1016 hectopascals. 3002 inches. Advise you have information, Oscar. Nalitra International Airport information, Oscar. 0200. ILS Yankee Runway 16 left approach. Landing Runway 16 left. Departure Runway 16 right. Departure Frequency 124.2. Taxiway Alpha 1 closed. Wind 240 degrees 5 knots. Direction variable between 180 and 310 degrees. Visibility 25 kilometers. View 3,000 feet cumulus. Temperature 29. Dew point 15. QNH 1016 hectopascals. 3002 inches. Advise you have information, Oscar. Nalitra International Airport information, Oscar. 0200. ILS Yankee Runway 16 left approach. Landing Runway 16 left. Departure Runway 16 right. Departure Frequency 124.2. Taxiway Alpha 1 closed. Wind 240 degrees 5 knots. Direction variable between 180 and 310 degrees. Visibility 25 kilometers. View 3,000 feet cumulus. Temperature 29. Dew point 15. QNH 1016 hectopascals. 3002 inches. Advise you have information, Oscar. Nalitra International Airport information, Oscar. 0200. ILS Yankee Runway 16 left approach. Landing Runway 16 left. Departure Runway 16 right. Departure Frequency 124.2. Taxiway Alpha 1 closed. Wind 240 degrees 5 knots. Direction variable between 180 and 310 degrees. Visibility 25 kilometers.
Putri 1,000 feet cumulus. Temperature 29er. Dew point 15. QNH 1016 hectopascals. Tree 002 inches. Advise you have information, Oscar. Na Litra International Airport information, Oscar. 0200. ILS Yankee runway 16 left approach. Landing runway 16 left. Departure runway 16 right. Departure frequency 124.2. Taxiway Alpha 1 closed. Wind 240 degrees 5 knots. Direction variable between 180 and 310 degrees. Visibility 25 kilometers. Few 3,000 feet cumulus. Temperature 29er. Dew point 15. QNH 1016 hectopascals. Tree 002 inches. Advise you have information, Oscar. Na Litra International Airport information. 0200. ILS Yankee runway 16 left approach. Landing runway 16 left. Departure runway 16 right. Departure frequency 124.2. Taxiway Alpha 1 closed. Wind 240 degrees 5 knots. Direction variable between 180 and 310 degrees. Visibility 25 kilometers. 3,000 feet cumulus. Temperature dew point 15. 0.16 hectopascals. 0.02 inches. Advise you have information, Oscar. Na Litra International Airport information, Oscar. 0200. ILS Yankee runway 16 left approach. Landing runway 16 left. Departure runway 16 right. Departure frequency 124.2. Taxiway Alpha 1 closed. Wind 240 degrees 5 knots. Direction variable between 180 and 310 degrees. Visibility 25 kilometers. Few 3,000 feet cumulus. Temperature 29er. Dew point 15. QNH 1016 hectopascals. Tree 002 inches. Advise you have information, Oscar. Na Litra International Airport information, Oscar. 0200. ILS Yankee runway 16 left approach. Landing runway 16 left. Departure runway 16 right. Departure frequency 124.2. Taxiway Alpha 1 closed. Wind 240 degrees 5 knots. Direction variable between 180 and 310 degrees. Visibility 25 kilometers. Few 3,000 feet cumulus. Temperature 29er. Dew point 15. QNH 1016 hectopascals. Tree 002 inches. Advise you have information, Oscar. Na Litra International Airport information, Oscar. 0200. ILS Yankee runway 16 left approach. Landing runway 16 left. Departure runway 16 right. Departure frequency 124.2. Taxiway Alpha 1 closed. Wind 240 degrees 5 knots. Direction variable between 180 and 310 degrees. Visibility 25 kilometers. Few 3,000 feet cumulus. Temperature 29er. Dew point 15. QNH 1016 hectopascals. Tree 002 inches. Advise you have information, Oscar. Na Litra International Airport information, Oscar. 0200. ILS Yankee runway 16 left approach. Landing runway 16 left. Departure runway 16 right. Departure frequency 124.2. Taxiway Alpha 1 closed.
Wind 240 degrees 5 knots. Direction variable between 180 and 310 degrees. Visibility 25 kilometers. Few tree 1000 feet cumulus. Temperature 29. Dew point 15. QNH 1016 hectopascals. Tree 002 inches. Advise you have information, Oscar. Nalitra International Airport information, Oscar. 0200. ILS Yankee runway 16 left approach. Landing runway 16 left. Departure runway 16 right. Departure frequency 124.2. Taxiway Alpha 1 closed. Wind 240 degrees 5 knots. Direction variable between 180 and 310 degrees. Visibility 25 kilometers. Few tree 1000 feet cumulus. Temperature 29. Dew point 15. QNH 1016 hectopascals. Tree 002 inches. Advise you have information, Oscar. Nalitra International Airport information, Oscar. 0200. ILS Yankee runway 16 left approach. Landing runway 16 left. Departure runway 16 right. Departure frequency 124.2. Taxiway Alpha 1 closed. Wind 240 degrees 5 knots. Direction variable between 180 and 310 degrees. Visibility 25 kilometers. Few tree 1000 feet cumulus. Temperature 29. Dew point 15. QNH 1016 hectopascals. Tree 002 inches. Advise you have information, Oscar. Nalitra International Airport information, Oscar. 0200. ILS Yankee runway 16 left approach. Landing runway 16 left. Departure runway 16 right. Departure frequency 124.2. Taxiway Alpha 1 closed. Wind 240 degrees 5 knots. Direction variable between 180 and 310 degrees. Visibility 25 kilometers. Few tree 1000 feet cumulus. Temperature 29. Dew point 15. QNH 1016 hectopascals. Tree 002 inches. Advise you have information, Oscar. Nalitra International Airport information, Oscar. 0200. ILS Yankee runway 16 left approach. Landing runway 16 left. Departure runway 16 right. Departure frequency 124.2. Taxiway Alpha 1 closed. Wind 240 degrees 5 knots. Direction variable between 180 and 310 degrees. Visibility 25 kilometers. Few tree 1000 feet cumulus. Temperature 29. Dew point 15. QNH 1016 hectopascals. Tree 002 inches. Advise you have information, Oscar. Nalitra International Airport information, Oscar. 0200. ILS Yankee runway 16 left approach. Landing runway 16 left. Departure runway 16 right. Departure frequency 124.2. Taxiway Alpha 1 closed. Wind 240 degrees 5 knots. Direction variable between 180 and 310 degrees. Visibility 25 kilometers. Few tree 1000 feet cumulus. Temperature 29. Dew point 15. QNH 1016 hectopascals. Tree 002 inches. Advise you have information, Oscar. Nalitra International Airport information pop off. 0230. ILS Yankee runway 16 left approach. Landing runway 16 left.
Departure runway 16 right. Departure frequency 124.2. Taxiway Alpha 1 closed. Wind 240 degrees 6 knots. Direction variable between 180 and 340 degrees. Visibility 25 kilometers. Fuel height unknown. Temperature 29. Dew point 15. QNH 1016 hectopascals. Tree 001 inches. Advise you have information pop-off. Nalitra International Airport information pop-off. 0230. ILS Yankee runway 16 left approach. Landing runway 16 left. Departure runway 16 right. Departure frequency 124.2. Taxiway Alpha 1 closed. Wind 240 degrees 6 knots. Direction variable between 180 and 340 degrees. Visibility 25 kilometers. Fuel height unknown. Temperature 29. Dew point 15. QNH 1016 hectopascals. Tree 001 inches. Advise you have information pop off. Nalitra International Airport information pop off. 0230. ILS Yankee runway 16 left approach. Landing runway 16 left. Departure runway 16 right. Departure frequency 124.2. Taxiway Alpha 1 closed. Wind 240 degrees 6 knots. Direction variable between 180 and 340 degrees. Visibility 25 kilometers. Fuel height unknown. Temperature 29. Dew point 15. QNH 1016 hectopascals. Tree 001 inches. Advise you have information pop off. Nalitra International Airport information pop off. 0230. ILS Yankee runway 16 left approach. Landing runway 16 left. Departure runway 16 right. Departure frequency 124.2. Taxiway Alpha 1 closed. Wind 240 degrees 6 knots. Direction variable between 180 and 340 degrees. Visibility 25 kilometers. Fuel height unknown. Temperature 29. Dew point 15. QNH 1016 hectopascals. Tree 001 inches. Advise you have information pop off. Nalitra International Airport information pop off. 0230. ILS Yankee runway 16 left approach. Landing runway 16 left. Departure runway 16 right. Departure frequency 124.2. Taxiway Alpha 1 closed. Wind 240 degrees 6 knots. Direction variable between 180 and 340 degrees. Visibility 25 kilometers. Fuel height unknown. Temperature 29. Dew point 15. QNH 1016 hectopascals. Tree 001 inches. Advise you have information pop off. Nalitra International Airport information pop off. 0230. ILS Yankee runway 16 left approach. Landing runway 16 left. Departure runway 16 right. Departure frequency 124.2. Taxiway Alpha 1 closed. Wind 240 degrees 6 knots. Direction variable between 180 and 340 degrees. Visibility 25 kilometers. Fuel height unknown. Temperature 29. Dew point 15. QNH 1016 hectopascals. Tree 001 inches. Advise you have information pop off. Nalitra International Airport information pop off. 0230. ILS Yankee runway 16 left approach.

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Advise you have information pop on. Nalitra International Airport information pop on. 0230. ILS Yankee runway 16 left approach. Landing runway 16 left. Departure runway 16 right. Departure frequency 124.2. Taxiway Alpha 1 closed. Wind 240 degrees 6 knots. Direction variable between 180 and 340 degrees. Visibility 25 kilometers. Few height unknown. Temperature 29. Dew point 15. QNH 1016 hectopascals. 3001 inches. Advise you have information pop on. Nalitra International Airport information pop on. 0230. ILS Yankee runway 16 left approach. Landing runway 16 left. Departure runway 16 right. Departure frequency 124.2. Taxiway Alpha 1 closed. Wind 240 degrees 6 knots. Direction variable between 180 and 340 degrees. Visibility 25 kilometers. Few height unknown. Temperature 29. Dew point 15. QNH 1016 hectopascals. 3001 inches. Advise you have information pop on. Nalitra International Airport information pop on. 0230. ILS Yankee runway 16 left approach. Landing runway 16 left. Departure runway 16 right. Departure frequency 124.2. Taxiway Alpha 1 closed. Wind 240 degrees 6 knots. Direction variable between 180 and 340 degrees. Visibility 25 kilometers. Few height unknown. Temperature 29. Dew point 15. QNH 1016 hectopascals. 3001 inches. Advise you have information pop on. Nalitra International Airport information pop on. 0230. ILS Yankee runway 16 left approach. Landing runway 16 left. Departure runway 16 right. Departure frequency 124.2. Taxiway Alpha 1 closed. Wind 240 degrees 6 knots. Direction variable between 180 and 340 degrees. Visibility 25 kilometers. Few height unknown. Temperature 29. Dew point 15. QNH 1016 hectopascals. 3001 inches. Advise you have information pop on. Nalitra International Airport information pop on. 0230. ILS Yankee runway 16 left approach. Landing runway 16 left. Departure runway 16 right. Departure frequency 124.2. Taxiway Alpha 1 closed. Wind 240 degrees 6 knots. Direction variable between 180 and 340 degrees. Visibility 25 kilometers. Few height unknown. Temperature 29. Dew point 15. QNH 1016 hectopascals. 3001 inches. Advise you have information pop on. Nalitra International Airport information pop on. 0230. ILS Yankee runway 16 left approach. Landing runway 16 left. Departure runway 16 right. Departure frequency 124.2. Taxiway Alpha 1 closed. Wind 240 degrees 6 knots. Direction variable between 180 and 340 degrees. Visibility 25 kilometers. Few height unknown. Temperature 29. Dew point 15.
QNH1016 hectopascals, 3001 inches. Advise you have information, Papa. Nalitra International Airport information, Papa. 0230. ILS Yankee runway 16 left approach. Landing runway 16 left. Departure runway 16 right. Departure frequency 124.2. Taxiway Alpha 1 closed. Wind 240 degrees 6 knots. Direction variable between 180 and 340 degrees. Visibility 25 kilometers. Few height unknown. Temperature 29. Dew point 15. QNH1016 hectopascals. 3001 inches. Advise you have information, Papa. Nalitra International Airport information, Papa. 0230. ILS Yankee runway 16 left approach. Landing runway 16 left. Departure runway 16 right. Departure frequency 124.2. Taxiway Alpha 1 closed. Wind 240 degrees 6 knots. Direction variable between 180 and 340 degrees. Visibility 25 kilometers. Few height unknown. Temperature 29. Dew point 15. QNH1016 hectopascals. 3001 inches. Advise you have information, Papa. Nalitra International Airport information, Papa. 0230. ILS Yankee runway 16 left approach. Landing runway 16 left. Departure runway 16 right. Departure frequency 124.2. Taxiway Alpha 1 closed. Wind 240 degrees 6 knots. Direction variable between 180 and 340 degrees. Visibility 25 kilometers. Few height unknown. Temperature 29. Dew point 15. QNH1016 hectopascals. 3001 inches. Advise you have information, Papa. Nalitra International Airport information, Papa. 0230. ILS Yankee runway 16 left approach. Landing runway 16 left. Departure runway 16 right. Departure frequency 124.2. Taxiway Alpha 1 closed. Wind 240 degrees 6 knots. Direction variable between 180 and 340 degrees. Visibility 25 kilometers. Few height unknown. Temperature 29. Dew point 15. QNH1016 hectopascals. 3001 inches. Advise you have information, Papa. Nalitra International Airport information, Papa. 0230. ILS Yankee runway 16 left approach. Landing runway 16 left. Departure runway 16 right. Departure frequency 124.2. Taxiway Alpha 1 closed. Wind 240 degrees 6 knots. Direction variable between 180 and 340 degrees. Visibility 25 kilometers. Few height unknown. Temperature 29. Dew point 15. QNH1016 hectopascals. 3001 inches. Advise you have information, Papa. Nalitra International Airport information, Papa. 0230. ILS Yankee runway 16 left approach. Landing runway 16 left. Departure runway 16 right. Departure frequency 124.2. Taxiway Alpha 1 closed. Wind 240 degrees 6 knots. Direction variable between 180 and 340 degrees. Visibility 25 kilometers. Few height unknown.
temperature 29er, dew point 15, QNH 1016 hectopascals, tree 001 inches. Advise you have information papa. Nalitra International Airport information papa. 0230. ILS Yankee runway 16 left approach. Landing runway 16 left. Departure runway 16 right. Departure frequency 124.2. Taxiway Alpha 1 closed. Wind 240 degrees 6 knots. Direction variable between 180 and 340 degrees. Visibility 25 kilometers. View height unknown. Temperature 290. Dew point 15. QNH 1016 Tree 001 inches. Advise you have information pop off. Nalitra International Airport information pop off. 0230. ILS Yankee runway 16 left approach. Landing runway 16 left. Departure runway 16 right. Departure frequency 124.2. Way Alpha 1 closed. 240 degrees 6 knots. Direction variable between 180 and 340 degrees. Visibility 25 kilometers. View height unknown. Temperature 29er. Dew point 15. QNH 1016 hectopascals. Tree 001 inches. Advise you have information papa. Nalitra International Airport information papa. 0230. ILS Yankee runway 16 left approach. Landing runway 16 left. Departure runway 16 right. Departure frequency 124.2. Taxiway Alpha 1 closed. Wind 240 degrees 6 knots. Direction variable between 180 and 340 degrees. Visibility 25 kilometers. View height unknown. Temperature 29er. Dew point 15. QNH 1016 hectopascals. Tree 001 inches. Advise you have information pop off. Nalitra International Airport information pop off. 0230. ILS Yankee runway 16 left approach. Landing runway 16 left. Departure runway 16 right. Departure frequency 124.2. Taxiway Alpha 1 closed. Wind 240 degrees 6 knots. Direction variable between 180 and 340 degrees. Visibility 25 kilometers. View height unknown. Temperature 29er. Dew point 15. QNH 1016 hectopascals. Tree 001 inches. Advise you have information pop off. Nalitra International Airport information pop off. 0230. ILS Yankee runway 16 left approach. Landing runway 16 left. Departure runway 16 right. Departure frequency 124.2. Taxiway Alpha 1 closed. Wind 240 degrees 6 knots. Direction variable between 180 and 340 degrees. Visibility 25 kilometers. View height unknown. Temperature 29er. Dew point 15. QNH 1016 hectopascals. Tree 001 inches. Advise you have information pop off. Nalitra International Airport information pop off. 0230. ILS Yankee runway 16 left approach. Landing runway 16 left. Departure runway 16 right. Departure frequency 124.2. Taxiway Alpha 1 closed. Wind 240 degrees 6 knots. Direction variable between 180 and 340 degrees.
Visibility to 5 kilometers. View height unknown. Temperature to 9er. Dew point 15. QNH 1016 hectopascals. Tree 001 inches. Advise you have information pop-off. Nalita International Airport information pop-off. 0230. ILS Yankee runway 16 left approach. Landing runway 16 left. Departure runway 16 right. Departure frequency 124.2. Taxiway Alpha 1 closed. Wind 240 degrees 6 knots. Direction variable between 180 and 340 degrees. Visibility to 5 kilometers. View height unknown. Temperature to 9er. Dew point 15. QNH 1016 hectopascals. Tree 001 inches. Advise you have information pop-off. Nalita International Airport information pop-off. 0230. ILS Yankee runway 16 left approach. Landing runway 16 left. Departure runway 16 right. Departure frequency 124.2. Taxiway Alpha 1 closed. Wind 240 degrees 6 knots. Direction variable between 180 and 340 degrees. Visibility to 5 kilometers. View height unknown. Temperature to 9er. Dew point 15. QNH 1016 hectopascals. Tree 001 inches. Advise you have information pop-off. Nalita International Airport information pop-off. 0230. ILS Yankee runway 16 left approach. Landing runway 16 left. Departure runway 16 right. Departure frequency 124.2. Taxiway Alpha 1 closed. Wind 240 degrees 6 knots. Direction variable between 180 and 340 degrees. Visibility to 5 kilometers. View height unknown. Temperature to 9er. Dew point 15. QNH 1016 hectopascals. Tree 001 inches. Advise you have information pop-off. Nalita International Airport information pop-off. 0230. ILS Yankee runway 16 left approach. Landing runway 16 left. Departure runway 16 right. Departure frequency 124.2. Taxiway Alpha 1 closed. Wind 240 degrees 6 knots. Direction variable between 180 and 340 degrees. Visibility to 5 kilometers. View height unknown. Temperature to 9er. Dew point 15. QNH 1016 hectopascals. Tree 001 inches. Advise you have information pop-off. Nalita International Airport information pop-off. 0230. ILS Yankee runway 16 left approach. Landing runway 16 left. Departure runway 16 right. Departure frequency 124.2. Taxiway Alpha 1 closed. Wind 240 degrees 6 knots. Direction variable between 180 and 340 degrees. Visibility to 5 kilometers. View height unknown. Temperature 29. Dew point 15. QNH 1016 hectopascals. Tree 001 inches. Advise you have information pop-off. Nalita International Airport information Quebec. 0300. ILS Yankee runway 16 left approach. Landing runway 16 left. Departure runway 16 right. Departure frequency 124.2. Taxiway Alpha 1 closed.
Wind 240 degrees 5 knots. Direction variable between 180 and 310 degrees. Visibility 25 kilometers. Sea height unknown. Temperature 30. Dew point 16. QNH 1015 hectopascals. 3000 inches. Advise you have information Quebec. Now Litra International Airport information Quebec. 0300. ILS Yankee runway 16 left approach. Landing runway 16 left. Departure runway 16 right. Departure frequency 124.2. Taxiway Alpha 1 closed. Wind 240 degrees 5 knots. Direction variable between 180 and 310 degrees. Visibility 25 kilometers. Fuel height unknown. Temperature 30. Dew point 16. QNH 1015 hectopascals. 3000 inches. Advise you have information Quebec. Now Litra International Airport information Quebec. 0300. ILS Yankee runway 16 left approach. Landing runway 16 left. Departure runway 16 right. Departure frequency 124.2. Taxiway Alpha 1 closed. Wind 240 degrees 5 knots. Direction variable between 180 and 310 degrees. Visibility 25 kilometers. Fuel height unknown. Temperature 30. Dew point 16. QNH 1015 hectopascals. 3000 inches. Advise you have information Quebec. Now Litra International Airport information Quebec. 0300. ILS Yankee runway 16 left approach. Landing runway 16 left. Departure runway 16 right. Departure frequency 124.2. Taxiway Alpha 1 closed. Wind 240 degrees 5 knots. Direction variable between 180 and 310 degrees. Visibility 25 kilometers. Fuel height unknown. Temperature 30. Dew point 16. QNH 1015 hectopascals. 3000 inches. Advise you have information Quebec. Now Litra International Airport information Quebec. 0300. ILS Yankee runway 16 left approach. Landing runway 16 left. Departure runway 16 right. Departure frequency 124.2. Taxiway Alpha 1 closed. Wind 240 degrees 5 knots. Direction variable between 180 and 310 degrees. Visibility 25 kilometers. Fuel height unknown. Temperature 30. Dew point 16. QNH 1015 hectopascals. 3000 inches. Advise you have information Quebec. Now Litra International Airport information Quebec. 0300. ILS Yankee runway 16 left approach. Landing runway 16 left. Departure runway 16 right. Departure frequency 124.2. Taxiway Alpha 1 closed. Wind 240 degrees 5 knots. Direction variable between 180 and 310 degrees. Visibility 25 kilometers. Fuel height unknown. Temperature 30. Dew point 16. QNH 1015 hectopascals. 3000 inches. Advise you have information Quebec. Now Litra International Airport information Quebec. 0300. ILS Yankee runway 16 left approach. Landing runway 16 left. Departure runway 16 right.
departure frequency 124.2. Taxiway Alpha 1 closed. Wind 240 degrees 5 knots. Direction variable between 180 and 310 degrees. Visibility 25 kilometers. Few height unknown. Temperature 30. Dew point 16. QNH 1015 hectopascals. 3000 inches. Advise you have information Quebec. Now Litra International Airport information Quebec. 0300. ILS Yankee runway 16 left approach. Landing runway 16 left. Departure runway 16 right. Departure frequency 124.2. Taxiway Alpha 1 closed. Wind 240 degrees 5 knots. Direction variable between 180 and 310 degrees. Visibility 25 kilometers. Few height unknown. Temperature 30. Dew point 16. QNH 1015 hectopascals. 3000 inches. Advise you have information Quebec. Now Litra International Airport information Quebec. 0300. ILS Yankee runway 16 left approach. Landing runway 16 left. Departure runway 16 right. Departure frequency 124.2. Taxiway Alpha 1 closed. Wind 240 degrees 5 knots. Direction variable between 180 and 310 degrees. Visibility 25 kilometers. Few height unknown. Temperature 30. Dew point 16. QNH 1015 hectopascals. 3000 inches. Advise you have information Quebec. Now Litra International Airport information Quebec. 0300. ILS Yankee runway 16 left approach. Landing runway 16 left. Departure runway 16 right. Departure frequency 124.2. Taxiway Alpha 1 closed. Wind 240 degrees 5 knots. Direction variable between 180 and 310 degrees. Visibility 25 kilometers. Few height unknown. Temperature 30. Dew point 16. QNH 1015 hectopascals. 3000 inches. Advise you have information Quebec. Now Litra International Airport information Quebec. 0300. ILS Yankee runway 16 left approach. Landing runway 16 left. Departure runway 16 right. Departure frequency 124.2. Taxiway Alpha 1 closed. Wind 240 degrees 5 knots. Direction variable between 180 and 310 degrees. Visibility 25 kilometers. Few height unknown. Temperature 30. Dew point 16. QNH 1015 hectopascals. 3000 inches. Advise you have information Quebec. Now Litra International Airport information Quebec. 0300. ILS Yankee runway 16 left approach. Landing runway 16 left. Departure runway 16 right. Departure frequency 124.2. Taxiway Alpha 1 closed. Wind 240 degrees 5 knots. Direction variable between 180 and 310 degrees. Visibility 25 kilometers. Few height unknown. Temperature 30. Dew point 16. QNH 1015 hectopascals. 3000 inches. Information Quebec. National Airport information Quebec. 0300. Yankee runway 16 left approach.
Landing runway 16 left. Departure runway 16 right. Departure frequency 124.2. Taxiway Alpha 1 closed. Wind 240 degrees 5 knots. Direction variable between 180 and 310 degrees. Visibility 25 kilometers. View height unknown. Temperature 30. Dew point 16. QNH 1015 hectopascals. 3000 inches. Advise you have information Quebec. Nalitra International Airport information Quebec. 0300. ILS Yankee runway 16 left approach. Landing runway 16 left. Departure runway 16 right. Departure frequency 124.2. Taxiway Alpha 1 closed. Wind 240 degrees 5 knots. Direction variable between 180 and 310 degrees. Visibility 25 kilometers. View height unknown. Temperature 30. Dew point 16. QNH 1015 hectopascals. 3000 inches. Advise you have information Quebec. Nalitra International Airport information Quebec. 0300. ILS Yankee runway 16 left approach. Landing runway 16 left. Departure runway 16 right. Departure frequency 124.2. Taxiway Alpha 1 closed. Wind 240 degrees 5 knots. Direction variable between 180 and 310 degrees. Visibility 25 kilometers. View height unknown. Temperature 30. Dew point 16. QNH 1015 hectopascals. 3000 inches. Advise you have information Quebec. Nalitra International Airport information Quebec. 0300. ILS Yankee runway 16 left approach. Landing runway 16 left. Departure runway 16 right. Departure frequency 124.2. Taxiway Alpha 1 closed. Wind 240 degrees 5 knots. Direction variable between 180 and 310 degrees. Visibility 25 kilometers. View height unknown. Temperature 30. Dew point 16. QNH 1015 hectopascals. 3000 inches. Advise you have information Quebec. Nalitra International Airport information Quebec. 0300. ILS Yankee runway 16 left approach. Landing runway 16 left. Departure runway 16 right. Departure frequency 124.2. Taxiway Alpha 1 closed. Wind 240 degrees 5 knots. Direction variable between 180 and 310 degrees. Visibility 25 kilometers. View height unknown. Temperature 30. Dew point 16. QNH 1015 hectopascals. 3000 inches. Advise you have information Quebec. Nalitra International Airport information Quebec. 0300. ILS Yankee runway 16 left approach. Landing runway 16 left. Departure runway 16 right. Departure frequency 124.2. Taxiway Alpha 1 closed. Wind 240 degrees 5 knots. Direction variable between 180 and 310 degrees. Visibility 25 kilometers. View height unknown. Temperature 30. Dew point 16. QNH 1015 hectopascals. 3000 inches. Advise you have information Quebec. Nalitra International Airport information Quebec. 0300.
0300. ILS Yankee runway 16 left approach. Landing runway 16 left. Departure runway 16 right. Departure frequency 124.2. Taxiway Alpha 1 closed. Wind 240 degrees 5 knots. Direction variable between 180 and 310 degrees. Visibility 25 kilometers. Few height unknown. Temperature 30. Dew point 16. QNH 1015 hectopascals. 3000 inches. Advise you have information Quebec. Nalitra International Airport information Quebec. 0300. ILS Yankee runway 16 left approach. Landing runway 16 left. Departure runway 16 right. Departure frequency 124.2. Taxiway Alpha 1 closed. Wind 240 degrees 5 knots. Direction variable between 180 and 310 degrees. Visibility 25 kilometers. Few height unknown. Temperature 30. Dew point 16. QNH 1015 hectopascals. 3000 inches. Advise you have information Quebec. Nalitra International Airport information Quebec. 0300. ILS Yankee runway 16 left approach. Landing runway 16 left. Departure runway 16 right. Departure frequency 124.2. Taxiway Alpha 1 closed. Wind 240 degrees 5 knots. Direction variable between 180 and 310 degrees. Visibility 25 kilometers. Few height unknown. Temperature 30. Dew point 16. QNH 1015 hectopascals. 3000 inches. Advise you have information Quebec. Nalitra International Airport information Quebec. 0300. ILS Yankee runway 16 left approach. Landing runway 16 left. Departure runway 16 right. Departure frequency 124.2. Taxiway Alpha 1 closed. Wind 240 degrees 5 knots. Direction variable between 180 and 310 degrees. Visibility 25 kilometers. Height unknown. Temperature 30. Dew point 16. QNH 1015 hectopascals. 3000 inches. Advise you have information Quebec. Nalitra International Airport information Quebec. 0300. ILS Yankee runway 16 left approach. Landing runway 16 left. Departure runway 16 right. Departure frequency 124.2. Taxiway Alpha 1 closed. Wind 240 degrees 5 knots. Direction variable between 180 and 310 degrees. Visibility 25 kilometers. Few height unknown. Temperature 30. Dew point 16. QNH 1015 hectopascals. 3000 inches. Advise you have information Quebec. Nalitra International Airport information Quebec. 0300. ILS Yankee runway 16 left approach. Landing runway 16 left. Departure runway 16 right. Departure frequency 124.2. Taxiway Alpha 1 closed. Wind 240 degrees 5 knots. Direction variable between 180 and 310 degrees. Visibility 25 kilometers. Few height unknown. Temperature 30. Dew point 16. QNH 1015 hectopascals. 3000 inches.
Advise you have information Quebec. Nalita International Airport information Quebec. 0300. ILS Yankee runway 16 left approach. Landing runway 16 left. Departure runway 16 right. Departure frequency 124.2. Taxiway Alpha 1 closed. Wind 240 degrees 5 knots. Direction variable between 180 and 310 degrees. Visibility 25 kilometers. Fuel height unknown. Temperature 30. Dew point 16. QNH 1015 hectopascals. 3000 inches. Advise you have information Quebec. Nalita International Airport information Quebec. 0300. ILS Yankee runway 16 left approach. Landing runway 16 left. Departure runway 16 right. Departure frequency 124.2. Taxiway Alpha 1 closed. Wind 240 degrees 5 knots. Direction variable between 180 and 310 degrees. Visibility 25 kilometers. Fuel height unknown. Temperature 30. Dew point 16. QNH 1015 hectopascals. 3000 inches. Advise you have information Quebec. Nalita International Airport information Quebec. 0300. ILS Yankee runway 16 left approach. Landing runway 16 left. Departure runway 16 right. Departure frequency 124.2. Taxiway Alpha 1 closed. Wind 240 degrees 5 knots. Direction variable between 180 and 310 degrees. Visibility 25 kilometers. Fuel height unknown. Temperature 30. Dew point 16. QNH 1015 hectopascals. 3000 inches. Advise you have information Quebec. Nalita International Airport information Quebec. 0300. ILS Yankee runway 16 left approach. Landing runway 16 left. Departure runway 16 right. Departure frequency 124.2. Taxiway Alpha 1 closed. Wind 240 degrees 5 knots. Direction variable between 180 and 310 degrees. Visibility 25 kilometers. Fuel height unknown. Temperature 30. Dew point 16. QNH 1015 hectopascals. 3000 inches. Advise you have information Quebec. Nalita International Airport information Quebec. 0300. ILS Yankee runway 16 left approach. Landing runway 16 left. Departure runway 16 right. Departure frequency 124.2. Taxiway Alpha 1 closed. Wind 240 degrees 5 knots. Direction variable between 180 and 310 degrees. Visibility 25 kilometers. Fuel height unknown. Temperature 30. Dew point 16. QNH 1015 hectopascals. 3000 inches. Advise you have information Quebec. Nalita International Airport information Quebec. 0300. ILS Yankee runway 16 left approach. Landing runway 16 left. Departure runway 16 right. Departure frequency 124.2. Taxiway Alpha 1 closed. Wind 240 degrees 5 knots. Direction variable between 180 and 310 degrees. Visibility 25 kilometers. Fuel height unknown. Temperature 30. Dew point 16.
1015 hectopascals. 0.00 inches. Advising Health Information Quebec. Nalitra International Airport Information Quebec. 0300. ILS Yankee Runway 16 left approach. Landing runway 16 left. Departure runway 16 right. Departure frequency 124.2. Taxiway Alpha 1 closed. Wind 240 degrees 5 knots. Direction variable between 180 and 310 degrees. Visibility 25 kilometers. Few height unknown. Temperature 30. Dew point 16. QNH 1015 hectopascals. 3000 inches. Advise you have information Quebec. Nalitra International Airport information Quebec. 0300. ILS Yankee runway 16 left approach. Landing runway 16 left. Departure runway 16 right. Departure frequency 124.2. Taxiway Alpha 1 closed. Wind 240 degrees 5 knots. Direction variable between 180 and 310 degrees. Visibility 25 kilometers. Few height unknown. Temperature 30. Dew point 16. QNH 1015 hectopascals. 3000 inches. Advise you have information Quebec. Nalitra International Airport information Quebec. 0300. ILS Yankee runway 16 left approach. Landing runway 16 left. Departure runway 16 right. Departure frequency 124.2. Taxiway Alpha 1 closed. Wind 240 degrees 5 knots. Direction variable between 180 and 310 degrees. Visibility 25 kilometers. Few height unknown. Temperature 30. Dew point 16. QNH 1015 hectopascals. 3000 inches. Advise you have information Quebec. Nalitra International Airport information Quebec. 0300. ILS Yankee runway 16 left approach. Landing runway 16 left. Departure runway 16 right. Departure frequency 124.2. Taxiway Alpha 1 closed. Wind 240 degrees 5 knots. Direction variable between 180 and 310 degrees. Visibility 25 kilometers. Few height unknown. Temperature 30. Dew point 16. QNH 1015 hectopascals. 3000 inches. Advise you have information Quebec. Nalitra International Airport information Quebec. 0300. ILS Yankee runway 16 left approach. Landing runway 16 left. Departure runway 16 right. Departure frequency 124.2. Taxiway Alpha 1 closed. Wind 240 degrees 5 knots. Direction variable between 180 and 310 degrees. Visibility 25 kilometers. Few height unknown. Temperature 30. Dew point 16. QNH 1015 hectopascals. 3000 inches. Advise you have information Quebec. Nalitra International Airport information Romeo. 0330. ILS Yankee runway 16 left approach. Landing runway 16 left. Departure runway 16 right. Departure frequency 124.2. Taxiway Alpha 1 closed. Wind variable 5 knots. Visibility 25 kilometers. Few height unknown. Temperature 30.
Dew point 15. QNH 1015 hectopascals 2 9 or 9 or 9 or inches. Advise you have information, Romeo. Nalitra International Airport information, Romeo. 0330. ILS Yankee runway 16 left approach. Landing runway 16 left. Departure runway 16 right. Departure frequency 124.2. Taxiway Alpha 1 closed. Wind variable 5 knots. Visibility 25 kilometers. Fuel height unknown. Temperature 30. Dew point 15. QNH 1015 hectopascals 2 9 or 9 or 9 or inches. Advise you have information, Romeo. Nalitra International Airport information, Romeo. 0330. ILS Yankee runway 16 left approach. Landing runway 16 left. Departure runway 16 right. Departure frequency 124.2. Taxiway Alpha 1 closed. Wind variable 5 knots. Visibility 25 kilometers. Fuel height unknown. Temperature 30. Dew point 15. QNH 1015 hectopascals 2 9 or 9 or 9 or inches. Advise you have information, Romeo. Nalitra International Airport information, Romeo. 0330. ILS Yankee runway 16 left approach. Landing runway 16 left. Departure runway 16 right. Departure frequency 124.2. Taxiway Alpha 1 closed. Wind variable 5 knots. Visibility 25 kilometers. Fuel height unknown. Temperature 30. Dew point 15. QNH 1015 hectopascals 2 9 or 9 or 9 or inches. Advise you have information, Romeo. Nalitra International Airport information, Romeo. 0330. ILS Yankee runway 16 left approach. Landing runway 16 left. Departure runway 16 right. Departure frequency 124.2. Taxiway Alpha 1 closed. Wind variable 5 knots. Visibility 25 kilometers. Fuel height unknown. Temperature 30. Dew point 15. QNH 1015 hectopascals 2 9 or 9 or 9 or inches. Advise you have information, Romeo. Nalitra International Airport information, Romeo. 0330. ILS Yankee runway 16 left approach. Landing runway 16 left. Departure runway 16 right. Departure frequency 124.2. Taxiway Alpha 1 closed. Wind variable 5 knots. Visibility 25 kilometers. Fuel height unknown. Temperature 30. Dew point 15. QNH 1015 hectopascals 2 9 or 9 or 9 or inches. Advise you have information, Romeo. Nalitra International Airport information, Romeo. 0330. ILS Yankee runway 16 left approach. Landing runway 16 left. Departure runway 16 right. Departure frequency 124.2. Taxiway Alpha 1 closed. Wind variable 5 knots. Visibility 25 kilometers. Fuel height unknown. Temperature 30. Dew point 15. QNH 1015 hectopascals 2 9 or 9 or 9 or inches. Advise you have information, Romeo. Nalitra International Airport information, Romeo. 0330. ILS Yankee runway 16 left approach. Landing runway 16 left. Departure runway 16 right.

0330. ILS Yankee runway 16 left approach. Landing runway 16 left. Departure runway 16 right. Departure frequency 124.2. Taxiway Alpha 1 closed. Wind variable 5 knots. Visibility 25 kilometers. Few height unknown. Temperature 30. Dew point 15. QNH 1015 hectopascals 29 inches. Advise you have information, Romeo. Nalitra International Airport information, Romeo. 0330. ILS Yankee runway 16 left approach. Landing runway 16 left. Departure runway 16 right. Departure frequency 124.2. Taxiway Alpha 1 closed. Wind variable 5 knots. Visibility 25 kilometers. Few height unknown. Temperature 30. Dew point 15. QNH 1015 hectopascals 29 inches. Advise you have information, Romeo. Nalitra International Airport information, Romeo. 0330. ILS Yankee runway 16 left approach. Landing runway 16 left. Departure runway 16 right. Departure frequency 124.2. Taxiway Alpha 1 closed. Wind variable 5 knots. Visibility 25 kilometers. Few height unknown. Temperature 30. Dew point 15. QNH 1015 hectopascals 29 inches. Advise you have information, Romeo. Nalitra International Airport information, Romeo. 0330. ILS Yankee runway 16 left approach. Landing runway 16 left. Runway 16 right. Departure frequency 124.2. Taxiway Alpha 1 closed. Wind variable 5 knots. Visibility 25 kilometers. Few height unknown. Temperature 30. Dew point 15. QNH 1015 hectopascals 29 inches. Advise you have information, Romeo. Nalitra International Airport information, Romeo. 0330. ILS Yankee runway 16 left approach. Landing runway 16 left. Departure runway 16 right. Departure frequency 124.2. Taxiway Alpha 1 closed. Wind variable 5 knots. Visibility 25 kilometers. Few height unknown. Temperature 30. Dew point 15. QNH 1015 hectopascals 29 inches. Advise you have information, Romeo. Nalitra International Airport information, Romeo. 0330. ILS Yankee runway 16 left approach. Landing runway 16 left. Departure runway 16 right. Departure frequency 124.2. Taxiway Alpha 1 closed. Wind variable 5 knots. Visibility 25 kilometers. Few height unknown. Temperature 30. Dew point 15. QNH 1015 hectopascals 29 inches. Advise you have information, Romeo. Nalitra International Airport information, Romeo. 0330. ILS Yankee runway 16 left approach. Landing runway 16 left. Departure runway 16 right. Departure frequency 124.2. Taxiway Alpha 1 closed. Wind variable 5 knots. Visibility 25 kilometers. Few height unknown. Temperature 30.
Dew point 15. QNH 1015 hectopascals 2999 inches. Advise you have information, Romeo. Nalitra International Airport information, Romeo. 0330. ILS Yankee runway 16 left approach. Landing runway 16 left. Departure runway 16 right. Departure frequency 124.2. Taxiway Alpha 1 closed. Wind variable 5 knots. Visibility to 5 kilometers. Fuel height unknown. Temperature 30. Dew point 15. QNH 1015 hectopascals 2999 inches. Advise you have information, Romeo. Nalitra International Airport information, Romeo. 0330. ILS Yankee runway 16 left approach. Landing runway 16 left. Departure runway 16 right. Departure frequency 124.2. Taxiway Alpha 1 closed. Wind variable 5 knots. Visibility to 5 kilometers. Fuel height unknown. Temperature 30. Dew point 15. QNH 1015 hectopascals 2999 inches. Advise you have information, Romeo. Nalitra International Airport information, Romeo. 0330. ILS Yankee runway 16 left approach. Landing runway 16 left. Departure runway 16 right. Departure frequency 124.2. Taxiway Alpha 1 closed. Wind variable 5 knots. Visibility to 5 kilometers. Fuel height unknown. Temperature 30. Dew point 15. QNH 1015 hectopascals 2999 inches. Advise you have information, Romeo. Nalitra International Airport information, Romeo. 0330. ILS Yankee runway 16 left approach. Landing runway 16 left. Departure runway 16 right. Departure frequency 124.2. Taxiway Alpha 1 closed. Wind variable 5 knots. Visibility to 5 kilometers. Fuel height unknown. Temperature 30. Dew point 15. QNH 1015 hectopascals 2999 inches. Advise you have information, Romeo. Nalitra International Airport information, Romeo. 0330. ILS Yankee runway 16 left approach. Landing runway 16 left. Departure runway 16 right. Departure frequency 124.2. Taxiway Alpha 1 closed. Wind variable 5 knots. Visibility to 5 kilometers. Fuel height unknown. Temperature 30. Dew point 15. QNH 1015 hectopascals 2999 inches. Advise you have information, Romeo. Nalitra International Airport information, Romeo. 0330. ILS Yankee runway 16 left approach. Landing runway 16 left. Departure runway 16 right. Departure frequency 124.2. Taxiway Alpha 1 closed. Wind variable 5 knots. Visibility to 5 kilometers. Fuel height unknown. Temperature 30. Dew point 15. QNH 1015 hectopascals 2999 inches. Advise you have information, Romeo. Nalitra International Airport information, Romeo. 0330. ILS Yankee runway 16 left approach. Landing runway 16 left. Departure runway 16 right.
departure frequency 124.2. Taxiway Alpha 1 closed. Wind variable 5 knots. Visibility 25 kilometers. Few height unknown. Temperature 30. Dew point 15. QNH 1015 hectopascals 29 inches. Advise you have information, Romeo. Nalitra International Airport information, Romeo. 0330. ILS Yankee runway 16 left approach. Landing runway 16 left. Departure runway 16 right. Departure frequency 124.2. Taxiway Alpha 1 closed. Wind variable 5 knots. Visibility 25 kilometers. Few height unknown. Temperature 30. Dew point 15. QNH 1015 29 inches. Advise you have information, Romeo. Nalita International Airport information, Romeo. 0330. Yankee runway 16 left approach. Runway 16 left. Runway 16 right. Departure frequency 124.2. Taxiway Alpha 1 closed. Wind variable 5 knots. Visibility 25 kilometers. Height unknown. Temperature 30. Dew point 15. QNH 1015 hectopascals 29 inches. Advise you have information, Romeo. Nalitra International Airport information, Romeo. 0330. ILS Yankee runway 16 left approach. Landing runway 16 left. Departure runway 16 right. Departure frequency 124.2. Taxiway Alpha 1 closed. Wind variable 5 knots. Visibility 25 kilometers. Few height unknown. Temperature 30. Dew point 15. QNH 1015 hectopascals 29 inches. Advise you have information, Romeo. Nalitra International Airport information, Romeo. 0330. ILS Yankee runway 16 left approach. Landing runway 16 left. Departure runway 16 right. Departure frequency 124.2. Taxiway Alpha 1 closed. Wind variable 5 knots. Visibility 25 kilometers. Few height unknown. Temperature 30. Dew point 15. QNH 1015 hectopascals 29 inches. Advise you have information, Romeo. Nalitra International Airport information, Romeo. 0330. ILS Yankee runway 16 left approach. Landing runway 16 left. Departure runway 16 right. Departure frequency 124.2. Taxiway Alpha 1 closed. Wind variable 5 knots. Visibility 25 kilometers. Few height unknown. Temperature 30. Dew point 15. QNH 1015 hectopascals 29 inches. Advise you have information, Romeo. Nalitra International Airport information, Romeo. 0330. ILS Yankee runway 16 left approach. Landing runway 16 left. Departure runway 16 right. Departure frequency 124.2. Taxiway Alpha 1 closed. Wind variable 5 knots. Visibility 25 kilometers. Few height unknown. Temperature 30. Dew point 15. QNH 1015 hectopascals 29 inches. Advise you have information, Romeo.
Now Litra International Airport Information Romeo 0330 ILS Yankee Runway 16 left approach Landing Runway 16 left Departure Runway 16 right Departure Frequency 124.2 Taxiway Alpha 1 closed Wind variable 5 knots Visibility 25 kilometers Few height unknown. Temperature 30. Dew point 15. QNH 1015 hectopascals 2999 inches. Advise you have information Romeo. Now Litra International Airport information Romeo. 0330. ILS Yankee runway 16 left approach. Landing runway 16 left. Departure runway 16 right. Departure frequency 124.2. Taxiway Alpha 1 closed. Wind variable 5 knots. Visibility 25 kilometers. Few height unknown. Temperature 30. Dew point 15. QNH 1015 hectopascals 2999 inches. Advise you have information Romeo. Now Litra International Airport Information Romeo 0330 ILS Yankee Runway 16 left approach Landing Runway 16 left Departure Runway 16 left Departure Frequency 124.2 Taxiway Alpha 1 closed Wind Variable 5 knots Visibility 25 kilometers View height unknown. Temperature 30. Dew point 15. QNH 1015 hectopascals 2999 inches. Advise you have information Romeo. Now Litra International Airport information Romeo. 0330. ILS Yankee runway 16 left approach. Landing runway 16 left. Departure runway 16 right. Departure frequency 124.2. Taxiway Alpha 1 closed. Wind variable 5 knots. Visibility 25 kilometers. Few height unknown. Temperature 30. Dew point 15. QNH 1015 hectopascals 2999 inches. Advise you have information Romeo. Now Litra International Airport information Romeo 0330 ILS Yankee runway 16 left approach Landing runway 16 left Departure runway 16 right Departure frequency 124.2 Taxiway Alpha 1 closed Wind variable 5 knots Visibility 25 kilometers Few height unknown. Temperature 30. Dew point 15. QNH 1015 hectopascals 2999 inches. Advise you have information Romeo. Now Litra International Airport information Romeo. 0330. ILS Yankee runway 16 left approach. Landing runway 16 left. Departure runway 16 right. Departure frequency 124.2. Taxiway Alpha 1 closed. Wind variable 5 knots. Visibility 25 kilometers. Few height unknown. Temperature 30. Dew point 15. QNH 1015 hectopascals 2999 inches. Advise you have information Romeo. Now Litra International Airport information Romeo 0330 ILS Yankee runway 16 left approach Landing runway 16 left Departure runway 16 right Departure frequency 124.2 Taxiway Alpha 1 closed Wind variable 5 knots Visibility 25 kilometers
few height unknown, temperature 30, dew point 15, QNH 1015 hectopascals 2999 inches. Advising information Romeo. Nalita International Airport information Romeo. 0330. ILS Yankee runway 16 left approach. Landing runway 16 left. Departure runway 16 right. Departure frequency 124.2. QA Alpha 1 closed. Wind variable 5 knots. Visibility to 5 kilometers. Few height unknown. Temperature 30. Dew point 15. QNH 1015 hectopascals 2999 inches. Advise you have information Romeo. Nalita International Airport information Romeo. 0330. ILS Yankee runway 16 left approach. Landing runway 16 left. Departure runway 16 right. Departure frequency 124.2. Taxiway Alpha 1 closed. Wind variable 5 knots. Visibility to 5 kilometers. Few height unknown. Temperature 30. Dew point 15. QNH 1015 hectopascals 2999 inches. Advise you have information Romeo. Nalita International Airport information Romeo. 0330. ILS Yankee runway 16 left approach. Landing runway 16 left. Departure runway 16 right. Departure frequency 124.2. Taxiway Alpha 1 closed. Wind variable 5 knots. Visibility to 5 kilometers. Few height unknown. Temperature 30. Dew point 15. QNH 1015 hectopascals 2999 inches. Advise you have information Romeo. Nalita International Airport information Romeo. 0330. ILS Yankee runway 16 left approach. Landing runway 16 left. Departure runway 16 right. Departure frequency 124.2. Taxiway Alpha 1 closed. Wind variable 5 knots. Visibility to 5 kilometers. Few height unknown. Temperature 30. Dew point 15. QNH 1015 hectopascals 2999 inches. Advise you have information Romeo. Nalita International Airport information Romeo. 0330. ILS Yankee runway 16 left approach. Landing runway 16 left. Departure runway 16 right. Departure frequency 124.2. Taxiway Alpha 1 closed. Wind variable 5 knots. Visibility to 5 kilometers. Few height unknown. Temperature 30. Dew point 15. QNH 1015 hectopascals 2999 inches. Advise you have information Romeo. Nalita International Airport information Sierra. 0400. ILS Yankee runway 16 left approach. Landing runway 16 left. Departure runway 16 right. Departure frequency 124.2. Taxiway Alpha 1 closed. Wind 140 degrees 11 knots. Direction variable between 110 and 190 degrees. Visibility to 5 kilometers. Scattered heights unknown. Temperature 30. Dew point 19. QNH 1015 hectopascals 2997 inches. Advise you have information Sierra. Nalita International Airport information Sierra. 0400.
ILS Yankee runway 16 left approach. Landing runway 16 left. Departure runway 16 right. Departure frequency 124.2. Taxiway Alpha 1 closed. Wind 140 degrees 11 knots. Direction variable between 110 and 190 degrees. Visibility 25 kilometers. Scattered heights unknown. Temperature 30. Dew point 19. QNH 1015 hectopascals 29.97 inches. Advise you have information Sierra. Nalitra International Airport information Sierra. 0400. ILS Yankee runway 16 left approach. Landing runway 16 left. Departure runway 16 right. Departure frequency 124.2. Taxiway Alpha 1 closed. Wind 140 degrees 11 knots. Direction variable between 110 and 190 degrees. Visibility 25 kilometers. Scattered heights unknown. Temperature 30. Dew point 19. QNH 1015 hectopascals 29.97 inches. Advise you have information Sierra. Nalitra International Airport information Sierra. 0400. ILS Yankee runway 16 left approach. Landing runway 16 left. Departure runway 16 right. Departure frequency 124.2. Taxiway Alpha 1 closed. Wind 140 degrees 11 knots. Direction variable between 110 and 190 degrees. Visibility 25 kilometers. Scattered heights unknown. Temperature 30. Dew point 19. QNH 1015 hectopascals 29.97 inches. Advise you have information Sierra. Nalitra International Airport information Sierra. 0400. ILS Yankee runway 16 left approach. Landing runway 16 left. Departure runway 16 right. Departure frequency 124.2. Taxiway Alpha 1 closed. Wind 140 degrees 11 knots. Direction variable between 110 and 190 degrees. Visibility 25 kilometers. Scattered heights unknown. Temperature 30. Dew point 19. QNH 1015 hectopascals 29.97 inches. Advise you have information Sierra. Nalitra International Airport information Sierra. 0400. ILS Yankee runway 16 left approach. Landing runway 16 left. Departure runway 16 right. Departure frequency 124.2. Taxiway Alpha 1 closed. Wind 140 degrees 11 knots. Direction variable between 110 and 190 degrees. Visibility 25 kilometers. Scattered heights unknown. Temperature 30. Dew point 19. QNH 1015 hectopascals 29.97 inches. Advise you have information Sierra. Nalitra International Airport information Sierra. 0400. ILS Yankee runway 16 left approach. Landing runway 16 left. Departure runway 16 right. Departure frequency 124.2. Taxiway Alpha 1 closed. Wind 140 degrees 11 knots. Direction variable between 110 and 190 degrees. Visibility 25 kilometers. Scattered heights unknown. Temperature 30. Dew point 19. QNH 1015 hectopascals 29.97 inches. Advise you have information Sierra. Nalitra International Airport information Sierra.
0400. ILS Yankee runway 16 left approach. Landing runway 16 left. Departure runway 16 right. Departure frequency 124.2. Taxiway Alpha 1 closed. Wind 140 degrees 11 knots. Direction variable between 110 and 190 degrees. Visibility 25 kilometers. Scattered heights unknown. Temperature 30. Dew point 19. QNH 1015 hectopascals 29.97 inches. Advise you have information Sierra. Nalitra International Airport information Sierra. 0400. ILS Yankee runway 16 left approach. Landing runway 16 left. Departure runway 16 right. Departure frequency 124.2. Taxiway Alpha 1 closed. Wind 140 degrees 11 knots. Direction variable between 110 and 190 degrees. Visibility 25 kilometers. Scattered heights unknown. Temperature 30. Dew point 19. QNH 1015 hectopascals 29.97 inches. Advise you have information Sierra. Nalitra International Airport information Sierra. 0400. ILS Yankee runway 16 left approach. Landing runway 16 left. Departure runway 16 right. Departure frequency 124.2. Taxiway Alpha 1 closed. Wind 140 degrees 11 knots. Direction variable between 110 and 190 degrees. Visibility 25 kilometers. Scattered heights unknown. Temperature 30. Dew point 19. QNH 1015 hectopascals 29.97 inches. Advise you have information Sierra. Nalitra International Airport information Sierra. 0400. ILS Yankee runway 16 left approach. Landing runway 16 left. Departure runway 16 right. Departure frequency 124.2. Taxiway Alpha 1 closed. Wind 140 degrees 11 knots. Direction variable between 110 and 190 degrees. Visibility 25 kilometers. Scattered heights unknown. Temperature 30. Dew point 19. QNH 1015 hectopascals 29.97 inches. Advise you have information Sierra. Nalitra International Airport information Sierra. 0400. ILS Yankee runway 16 left approach. Landing runway 16 left. Departure runway 16 right. Departure frequency 124.2. Taxiway Alpha 1 closed. Wind 140 degrees 11 knots. Direction variable between 110 and 190 degrees. Visibility 25 kilometers. Scattered heights unknown. Temperature 30. Dew point 19. QNH 1015 hectopascals 29.97 inches. Advise you have information Sierra. Nalitra International Airport information Sierra. 0400. ILS Yankee runway 16 left approach. Landing runway 16 left. Departure runway 16 right. Departure frequency 124.2. Taxiway Alpha 1 closed. Wind 140 degrees 11 knots. Direction variable between 110 and 190 degrees. Visibility 25 kilometers. Scattered heights unknown. Temperature 30. Dew point 19. QNH 1015 hectopascals 29.97 inches. Advise you have information Sierra.
Nalitra International Airport Information Sierra 0400 ILS Yankee Runway 16 left approach Landing Runway 16 left Departure Runway 16 right Departure Frequency 124.2 Taxiway Alpha 1 closed Wind 140 degrees 11 knots Direction variable between 110 and 190 degrees. Visibility 25 kilometers. Scattered heights unknown. Temperature 30. Dew point 19. QNH 1015 hectopascals 2997 inches. Advise you have information Sierra. Nalitra International Airport information Sierra. 0400. ILS Yankee Runway 16 left approach. Landing Runway 16 left. Departure Runway 16 right. Departure Frequency 124.2. Taxiway Alpha 1 closed. Wind 140 degrees 11 knots. Direction variable between 110 and 190 degrees. Visibility 25 kilometers. Scattered heights unknown. Temperature 30. Dew point 19. QNH 1015 hectopascals 2997 inches. Advise you have information Sierra. Nalitra International Airport information Sierra. 0400. ILS Yankee runway 16 left approach. Landing runway 16 left. Departure runway 16 right. Departure frequency 124.2. Taxiway Alpha 1 closed. Wind 140 degrees 11 knots. Direction variable between 110 and 190 degrees. Visibility 25 kilometers. Scattered heights unknown. Temperature 30. Dew point 19. QNH 1015 hectopascals 2997 inches. Advise you have information Sierra. Nalitra International Airport information Sierra. 0400. ILS Yankee runway 16 left approach. Landing runway 16 left. Departure runway 16 right. Departure frequency 124.2. Taxiway Alpha 1 closed. Wind 140 degrees 11 knots. Direction variable between 110 and 190 degrees. Visibility 25 kilometers. Scattered heights unknown. Temperature 30. Dew point 19. QNH 1015 hectopascals 2997 inches. Advise you have information Sierra. Nalitra International Airport information Sierra. 0400. ILS Yankee runway 16 left approach. Landing runway 16 left. Departure runway 16 right. Departure frequency 124.2. Taxiway Alpha 1 closed. Wind 140 degrees 11 knots. Direction variable between 110 and 190 degrees. Visibility 25 kilometers. Scattered heights unknown. Temperature 30. Dew point 19. QNH 1015 hectopascals 2997 inches. Advise you have information Sierra. Nalitra International Airport information Sierra. 0400. ILS Yankee runway 16 left approach. Landing runway 16 left. Departure runway 16 right. Departure frequency 124.2. Taxiway Alpha 1 closed. Wind 140 degrees 11 knots. Direction variable between 110 and 190 degrees. Visibility 25 kilometers. Scattered heights unknown. Temperature 30. Dew point 19. QNH 1015 hectopascals 2997 inches.
Advise you have information, Sierra. Nalita International Airport, information, Sierra. 0400. ILS Yankee runway 16 left approach. Landing runway 16 left. Departure runway 16 right. Departure frequency 124.2. Taxiway Alpha 1 closed. Wind 140 degrees 11 knots. Direction variable between 110 and 190 degrees. Visibility 25 kilometers. Scattered heights unknown. Temperature 30. Dew point 19. QNH 1015 hectopascals 29.97 inches. Advise you have information, Sierra. Nalita International Airport, information, Sierra. 0400. ILS Yankee runway 16 left approach. Landing runway 16 left. Departure runway 16 right. Departure frequency 124.2. Taxiway Alpha 1 closed. Wind 140 degrees 11 knots. Direction variable between 110 and 190 degrees. Visibility 25 kilometers. Scattered heights unknown. Temperature 30. Dew point 19. QNH 1015 hectopascals 29.97 inches. Advise you have information, Sierra. Nalita International Airport, information, Sierra. 0400. ILS Yankee runway 16 left approach. Landing runway 16 left. Departure runway 16 right. Departure frequency 124.2. Taxiway Alpha 1 closed. Wind 140 degrees 11 knots. Direction variable between 110 and 190 degrees. Visibility 25 kilometers. Scattered heights unknown. Temperature 30. Dew point 19. QNH 1015 hectopascals 29.97 inches. Advise you have information, Sierra. Nalita International Airport, information, Sierra. 0400. ILS Yankee runway 16 left approach. Landing runway 16 left. Departure runway 16 right. Departure frequency 124.2. Taxiway Alpha 1 closed. Wind 140 degrees 11 knots. Direction variable between 110 and 190 degrees. Visibility 25 kilometers. Scattered heights unknown. Temperature 30. Dew point 19. QNH 1015 hectopascals 29.97 inches. Advise you have information, Sierra. Nalita International Airport, information, Sierra. 0400. ILS Yankee runway 16 left approach. Landing runway 16 left. Departure runway 16 right. Departure frequency 124.2. Taxiway Alpha 1 closed. Wind 140 degrees 11 knots. Direction variable between 110 and 190 degrees. Visibility 25 kilometers. Scattered heights unknown. Temperature 30. Dew point 19. QNH 1015 hectopascals 29.97 inches. Advise you have information, Sierra. Nalita International Airport, information, Sierra. 0400. ILS Yankee runway 16 left approach. Landing runway 16 left. Departure runway 16 right. Departure frequency 124.2. Taxiway Alpha 1 closed. Wind 140 degrees 19 knots. Direction variable between 110 and 190 degrees. Visibility 5 kilometers. Scattered heights unknown. Temperature 30. 2.19. QNH 1015
decibels 2997 inches. Advise you have information Sierra. Nalitra International Airport information Sierra. 0400. ILS Yankee runway 16 left approach. Landing runway 16 left. Departure runway 16 right. Departure frequency 124.2. Taxiway Alpha 1 closed. Wind 140 degrees 11 knots. Direction variable between 110 and 190 degrees. Visibility 25 kilometers. Scattered heights unknown. Temperature 30. Dew point 19. QNH 1015 hectopascals 29.97 inches. Advise you have information Sierra. Nalitra International Airport information Sierra. 0400. ILS Yankee runway 16 left approach. Landing runway 16 left. Departure runway 16 right. Departure frequency 124.2. Taxiway Alpha 1 closed. Wind 140 degrees 11 knots. Direction variable between 110 and 190 degrees. Visibility 25 kilometers. Scattered heights unknown. Temperature 30. Dew point 19. QNH 1015 hectopascals 29.97 inches. Advise you have information Sierra. Nalitra International Airport information Sierra. 0400. ILS Yankee runway 16 left approach. Landing runway 16 left. Departure runway 16 right. Departure frequency 124.2. Taxiway Alpha 1 closed. Wind 140 degrees 11 knots. Direction variable between 110 and 190 degrees. Visibility 25 kilometers. Scattered heights unknown. Temperature 30. Dew point 19. QNH 1015 hectopascals 29.97 inches. Advise you have information Sierra. Nalitra International Airport information Sierra. 0400. ILS Yankee runway 16 left approach. Landing runway 16 left. Departure runway 16 right. Departure frequency 124.2. Taxiway Alpha 1 closed. Wind 140 degrees 11 knots. Direction variable between 110 and 190 degrees. Visibility 25 kilometers. Scattered heights unknown. Temperature 30. Dew point 19. QNH 1015 hectopascals 29.97 inches. Advise you have information Sierra. Nalitra International Airport information Sierra. 0400. ILS Yankee runway 16 left approach. Landing runway 16 left. Departure runway 16 right. Departure frequency 124.2. Taxiway Alpha 1 closed. Wind 140 degrees 11 knots. Direction variable between 110 and 190 degrees. Visibility 25 kilometers. Scattered heights unknown. Temperature 30. Dew point 19. QNH 1015 hectopascals 29.97 inches. Advise you have information Sierra. Nalitra International Airport information Sierra. 0400. ILS Yankee runway 16 left approach. Landing runway 16 left. Departure runway 16 right. Departure frequency 124.2. Taxiway Alpha 1 closed. Wind 140 degrees 11 knots. Direction variable between 110 and 190 degrees. Visibility 25 kilometers. Scattered heights unknown. Temperature 30.
Dew point 19er. QNH 1015 hectopascals 2997 inches. Advise you have information Sierra. Nalitra International Airport information Sierra. 0400. ILS Yankee runway 16 left approach. Landing runway 16 left. Departure runway 16 right. Departure frequency 124.2. Taxiway Alpha 1 closed. Wind 140 degrees 11 knots. Direction variable between 110 and 190 degrees. Visibility 25 kilometers. Scattered heights unknown. Temperature 30. Dew point 19er. QNH 1015 hectopascals 2997 inches. Advise you have information Sierra. Nalitra International Airport information Sierra. 0400. ILS Yankee runway 16 left approach. Landing runway 16 left. Departure runway 16 right. Departure frequency 124.2. Taxiway Alpha 1 closed. Wind 140 degrees 11 knots. Direction variable between 110 and 190 degrees. Visibility 25 kilometers. Scattered heights unknown. Temperature 30. Dew point 19er. QNH 1015 hectopascals 2997 inches. Advise you have information Sierra. Nalitra International Airport information Sierra. 0400. ILS Yankee runway 16 left approach. Landing runway 16 left. Departure runway 16 right. Departure frequency 124.2. Taxiway Alpha 1 closed. Wind 140 degrees 11 knots. Direction variable between 110 and 190 degrees. Visibility 25 kilometers. Scattered heights unknown. Temperature 30. Dew point 19er. QNH 1015 hectopascals 2997 inches. Advise you have information Sierra. Nalitra International Airport information Sierra. 0400. ILS Yankee runway 16 left approach. Landing runway 16 left. Departure runway 16 right. Departure frequency 124.2. Taxiway Alpha 1 closed. Wind 140 degrees 11 knots. Direction variable between 110 and 190 degrees. Visibility 25 kilometers. Scattered heights unknown. Temperature 30. Dew point 19er. QNH 1015 hectopascals 2997 inches. Advise you have information Sierra. Nalitra International Airport information Tango. 0430. ILS Yankee runway 16 left approach. Landing runway 16 left. Departure runway 16 right. Departure frequency 124.2. Taxiway Alpha 1 closed. Wind 160 degrees 13 knots. Direction variable between 130 and 200 degrees. Visibility 25 kilometers. Few 3,000 feet cumulus. Scattered heights unknown. Temperature 29er. Dew point 19er. QNH 1014 hectopascals 2997 inches. Advise you have information Tango. Nalitra International Airport information Tango. 0430. ILS Yankee runway 16 left approach. Landing runway 16 left. Departure runway 16 right. Departure frequency 124.2. Taxiway Alpha 1 closed. Wind 160 degrees 13 knots.
Direction variable between 130 and 200 degrees. Visibility to 5 kilometers. Few tree 1,000 feet cumulus. Scattered heights unknown. Temperature 29. Dew point 19. QN81014 hectopascals 29.97 inches. Advise you have information Tango. Nalitra International Airport information Tango. 0430. ILS Yankee runway 16 left approach. Landing runway 16 left. Departure runway 16 right. Departure frequency 124.2. Taxiway Alpha 1 closed. Wind 160 degrees 13 knots. Direction variable between 130 and 200 degrees. Visibility to 5 kilometers. Few tree 1,000 feet cumulus. Scattered heights unknown. Temperature 29. Dew point 19. QN81014 hectopascals 29.97 inches. Advise you have information Tango. Nalitra International Airport information Tango. 0430. ILS Yankee runway 16 left approach. Landing runway 16 left. Departure runway 16 right. Departure frequency 124.2. Taxiway Alpha 1 closed. Wind 160 degrees 13 knots. Direction variable between 130 and 200 degrees. Visibility to 5 kilometers. Few tree 1,000 feet cumulus. Scattered heights unknown. Temperature 29. Dew point 19. QN81014 hectopascals 29.97 inches. 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Nalitra International Airport information Tango. 0430. ILS Yankee runway 16 left approach. Landing runway 16 left. Departure runway 16 right. Departure frequency 124.2. Taxiway Alpha 1 closed. Wind 160 degrees 13 knots. Direction variable between 130 and 200 degrees. Visibility to 5 kilometers. Few tree 1,000 feet cumulus. Scattered heights unknown. Temperature 29. Dew point 19. QN81014 hectopascals 29.97 inches. 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Nalitra International Airport information Tango. 0430. ILS Yankee runway 16 left approach. Landing runway 16 left. Departure runway 16 right. Departure frequency 124.2. Taxiway Alpha 1 closed. Wind 160 degrees 13 knots. Direction variable between 130 and 200 degrees. Visibility to 5 kilometers. Few tree 1,000 feet cumulus. Scattered heights unknown. Temperature 29. Dew point 19. QN81014 hectopascals 29.97 inches. 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Nalitra International Airport information Tango. 0430. ILS Yankee runway 16 left approach. Landing runway 16 left. Departure runway 16 right. Departure frequency 124.2. Taxiway Alpha 1 closed. Wind 160 degrees 13 knots. Direction variable between 130 and 200 degrees. Visibility to 5 kilometers. Few tree 1,000 feet cumulus. Scattered heights unknown. Temperature 29. Dew point 19. QN81014 hectopascals 29.97 inches. 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ILS Yankee runway 1.

visibility to 5 kilometers. Few tree 1,000 feet cumulus. Scattered heights unknown. Temperature 2.9. Dew point 1.9. QNH1014 hectopascals 2.9 or 7 inches. Advise you have information tango. Nalitra International Airport information tango. 0430. ILS Yankee runway 16 left approach. Landing runway 16 left. Departure runway 16 right. Departure frequency 124.2. Taxiway Alpha 1 closed. Wind 160 degrees 1 tree knots. Direction variable between 130 and 200 degrees. Visibility to 5 kilometers. Few tree 1,000 feet cumulus. Scattered heights unknown. Temperature 2.9. Dew point 1.9. QNH1014 hectopascals 2.9 or 7 inches. Advise you have information tango. Nalitra International Airport information tango. 0430. ILS Yankee runway 16 left approach. Landing runway 16 left. Departure runway 16 right. Departure frequency 124.2. Taxiway Alpha 1 closed. Wind 160 degrees 1 tree knots. Direction variable between 130 and 200 degrees. Visibility to 5 kilometers. Few tree 1,000 feet cumulus. Scattered heights unknown. Temperature 2.9. Dew point 1.9. QNH1014 hectopascals 2.9 or 7 inches. Advise you have information tango. Nalitra International Airport information tango. 0430. ILS Yankee runway 16 left approach. Landing runway 16 left. Departure runway 16 right. Departure frequency 124.2. Taxiway Alpha 1 closed. Wind 160 degrees 1 tree knots. Direction variable between 130 and 200 degrees. Visibility to 5 kilometers. Few tree 1,000 feet cumulus. Scattered heights unknown. Temperature 2.9. Dew point 1.9. QNH1014 hectopascals 2.9 or 7 inches. Advise you have information tango. Nalitra International Airport information uniform. 0430. ILS Zulu runway 16 right approach and ILS Zulu runway 16 left approach. Landing runway 16 right and 16 left. Departure runway 16 right. Departure frequency 124.2. Taxiway Alpha 1 closed. Simultaneous parallel approaches in progress. Wind 160 degrees 1 tree knots. Direction variable between 130 and 200 degrees. Visibility to 5 kilometers. Few tree 1,000 feet cumulus. Scattered heights unknown. Temperature 2.9. Dew point 1.9. QNH1014 hectopascals 2.9 or 7 inches. Advise you have information uniform. Nalitra International Airport information uniform. 0430. ILS Zulu runway 16 right approach and ILS Zulu runway 16 left approach. Landing runway 16 right and 16 left. Departure runway 16 right. Departure frequency 124.2. Taxiway Alpha 1 closed. Simultaneous parallel approaches in progress. Wind 160 degrees 1 tree knots. Direction variable between 130 and 200 degrees. Visibility to 5 kilometers. Few tree 1,000 feet cumulus. Scattered heights unknown. Temperature 2.9. Dew point 1.9. QNH1014 hectopascals 2.9 or 7 inches. Advise you have information uniform.
Nalita International Airport Information Uniform 0430 ILS Zulu Runway 16 right approach and ILS Zulu Runway 16 left approach Landing Runway 16 right and 16 left Departure Runway 16 right Departure Frequency 124.2 Taxiway Alpha 1 closed Simultaneous parallel approaches in progress. Wind 160 degrees 1 tree knots. Direction variable between 130 and 200 degrees. Visibility 25 kilometers. Few tree 1000 feet cumulus. Scattered heights unknown. Temperature 29. Dew point 19. QNH 1014 hectopascals 29.97 inches. Advise you have information uniform.Nalita International Airport Information Uniform 0430 ILS Zulu Runway 16 right approach and ILS Zulu Runway 16 left approach Landing Runway 16 right and 16 left Departure Runway 16 right Departure Frequency 124.2 Taxiway Alpha 1 closedSimultaneous parallel approaches in progress. Wind 160 degrees 1 tree knots. Direction variable between 130 and 200 degrees. Visibility 25 kilometers. Few tree 1000 feet cumulus. Scattered heights unknown. Temperature 29. Dew point 19. QNH 1014 hectopascals 29.97 inches. Advise you have information uniform.Nalita International Airport Information Uniform 0430 ILS Zulu Runway 16 right approach and ILS Zulu Runway 16 left approach Landing Runway 16 right and 16 left Departure Runway 16 right Departure Frequency 124.2 Taxiway Alpha 1 closedSimultaneous parallel approaches in progress. Wind 160 degrees 1 tree knots. Direction variable between 130 and 200 degrees. Visibility 25 kilometers. Few tree 1000 feet cumulus. Scattered heights unknown. Temperature 29. Dew point 19. QNH 1014 hectopascals 29.97 inches. Advise you have information uniform.Nalita International Airport Information Uniform 0430 ILS Zulu Runway 16 right approach and ILS Zulu Runway 16 left approach Landing Runway 16 right and 16 left Departure Runway 16 right Departure Frequency 124.2 Taxiway Alpha 1 closedSimultaneous parallel approaches in progress. Wind 160 degrees 1 tree knots. Direction variable between 130 and 200 degrees. Visibility 25 kilometers. Few tree 1000 feet cumulus. Scattered heights unknown. Temperature 29. Dew point 19. QNH 1014 hectopascals 29.97 inches. Advise you have information uniform.Nalita International Airport Information Uniform 0430 ILS Zulu Runway 16 right approach and ILS Zulu Runway 16 left approach Landing Runway 16 right and 16 left Departure Runway 16 right Departure Frequency 124.2 Taxiway Alpha 1 closedSimultaneous parallel approaches in progress. Wind 160 degrees 1 tree knots. Direction variable between 130 and 200 degrees. Visibility 25 kilometers. Few tree 1000 feet cumulus. Scattered heights unknown. Temperature 29. Dew point 19. 1014 hectopascals 29.97 inches. Advise you have information uniform.
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ILS Zulu Runway 16 right approach and ILS Zulu Runway 16 left approach. Landing Runway 16 right and 16 left. Departure Runway 16 right. Departure frequency 124.2. Taxiway Alpha 1 closed. Simultaneous parallel approaches in progress. Wind 160 degrees 13 knots. Direction variable between 130 and 200 degrees. Visibility to 5 kilometers. Few 3,000 feet cumulus. Scattered heights unknown. Temperature 29. Dew point 19. QNH 1014 hectopascals 2997 inches. Advise you have information uniform. Nalitra International Airport Information Uniform. 0430. ILS Zulu Runway 16 right approach and ILS Zulu Runway 16 left approach. Landing Runway 16 right and 16 left. Departure Runway 16 right. Departure frequency 124.2. Taxiway Alpha 1 closed. Simultaneous parallel approaches in progress. Wind 160 degrees 13 knots. Direction variable between 130 and 200 degrees. Visibility to 5 kilometers. Few 3,000 feet cumulus. Scattered heights unknown. Temperature 29. Dew point 19. QNH 1014 hectopascals 2997 inches. Advise you have information uniform. Nalitra International Airport Information Uniform. 0430. ILS Zulu Runway 16 right approach and ILS Zulu Runway 16 left approach. Landing Runway 16 right and 16 left. Departure Runway 16 right. Departure frequency 124.2. Taxiway Alpha 1 closed. Simultaneous parallel approaches in progress. Wind 160 degrees 13 knots. Direction variable between 130 and 200 degrees. Visibility to 5 kilometers. Few 3,000 feet cumulus. Scattered heights unknown. Temperature 29. Dew point 19. QNH 1014 hectopascals 2997 inches. Advise you have information uniform. Nalitra International Airport Information Uniform. 0430. ILS Zulu Runway 16 right approach and ILS Zulu Runway 16 left approach. Landing Runway 16 right and 16 left. Departure Runway 16 right. Departure frequency 124.2. Taxiway Alpha 1 closed. Simultaneous parallel approaches in progress. Wind 160 degrees 13 knots. Direction variable between 130 and 200 degrees. Visibility to 5 kilometers. Few 3,000 feet cumulus. Scattered heights unknown. Temperature 29. Dew point 19. QNH 1014 hectopascals 2997 inches. Advise you have information uniform. Nalitra International Airport Information Uniform. 0430. ILS Zulu Runway 16 right approach and ILS Zulu Runway 16 left approach. Landing Runway 16 right and 16 left. Departure Runway 16 right. Departure frequency 124.2. Taxiway Alpha 1 closed. Simultaneous parallel approaches in progress. Wind 160 degrees 13 knots. Direction variable between 130 and 200 degrees. Visibility to 5 kilometers. Few 3,000 feet cumulus. Scattered heights unknown. Temperature 29. Dew point 19. QNH 1014 hectopascals 2997 inches. Advise you have information uniform.
Nalita International Airport Information Uniform 0430 ILS Zulu Runway 16 right approach and ILS Zulu Runway 16 left approach Landing Runway 16 right and 16 left Departure Runway 16 right Departure Frequency 124.2 Taxiway Alpha 1 closed Simultaneous parallel approaches in progress. Wind 160 degrees 1 tree knots. Direction variable between 130 and 200 degrees. Visibility 25 kilometers. Few tree 1000 feet cumulus. Scattered heights unknown. Temperature 29er. Dew point 19er. QNH 1014 hectopascals 29er 9 or 7 inches. Advise you have information uniform. Nalita International Airport Information Uniform 0430 ILS Zulu Runway 16 right approach and ILS Zulu Runway 16 left approach Landing Runway 16 right and 16 left Departure Runway 16 right Departure Frequency 124.2 Taxiway Alpha 1 closed Simultaneous parallel approaches in progress. Wind 160 degrees 1 tree knots. Direction variable between 130 and 200 degrees. Visibility 25 kilometers. Few tree 1000 feet cumulus. Scattered heights unknown. Temperature 29er. Dew point 19er. QNH 1014 hectopascals 29er 9 or 7 inches. Advise you have information uniform. Nalita International Airport Information Uniform 0430 ILS Zulu Runway 16 right approach and ILS Zulu Runway 16 left approach Landing Runway 16 right and 16 left Departure Runway 16 right Departure Frequency 124.2 Taxiway Alpha 1 closed Simultaneous parallel approaches in progress. Wind 160 degrees 1 tree knots. Direction variable between 130 and 200 degrees. Visibility 25 kilometers. Few tree 1000 feet cumulus. Scattered heights unknown. Temperature 29er. Dew point 19er. QNH 1014 hectopascals 29er 9 or 7 inches. Advise you have information uniform. Nalita International Airport Information Victor 0500 ILS Zulu Runway 16 right approach and ILS Zulu Runway 16 left approach Landing Runway 16 right and 16 left Departure Runway 16 right Departure Frequency 124.2 Taxiway Alpha 1 closed Simultaneous parallel approaches in progress. Wind 180 degrees 14 knots. Direction variable between 150 and 220 degrees. Visibility 25 kilometers. Few tree 1000 feet cumulus. Scattered heights unknown. Temperature 29er. Dew point 18. QNH 1014 hectopascals 29er 9 or 6 inches. Advise you have information Victor. Nalita International Airport Information Victor 0500 ILS Zulu Runway 16 right approach and ILS Zulu Runway 16 left approach Landing Runway 16 right and 16 left Departure Runway 16 right Departure Frequency 124.2 Taxiway Alpha 1 closed Simultaneous parallel approaches in progress. Wind 180 degrees 14 knots. Direction variable between 150 and 220 degrees. Visibility 25 kilometers. Few tree 1000 feet cumulus. Scattered heights unknown. Temperature 29er. Dew point 18. QNH 1014 hectopascals 29er 9 or 6 inches.
Advise you have information, Victor. Nalita International Airport, information, Victor. 0500. ILS Zulu runway 16 right approach and ILS Zulu runway 16 left approach. Landing runway 16 right and 16 left. Departure runway 16 right. Departure frequency 124.2. Taxiway Alpha 1 closed. Simultaneous parallel approaches in progress. Wind 180 degrees 14 knots. Direction variable between 150 and 220 degrees. Visibility 25 kilometers. Few 3,000 feet cumulus. Scattered heights unknown. Temperature 29. Dew point 18. QNH 1014 hectopascals 29.96 inches. Advise you have information, Victor. Nalita International Airport, information, Victor. 0500. ILS Zulu runway 16 right approach and ILS Zulu runway 16 left approach. Landing runway 16 right and 16 left. Departure runway 16 right. Departure frequency 124.2. Taxiway Alpha 1 closed. Simultaneous parallel approaches in progress. Wind 180 degrees 14 knots. Direction variable between 150 and 220 degrees. Visibility 25 kilometers. Few 3,000 feet cumulus. Scattered heights unknown. Temperature 29. Dew point 18. QNH 1014 hectopascals 29.96 inches. Advise you have information, Victor. Nalita International Airport, information, Victor. 0500. ILS Zulu runway 16 right approach and ILS Zulu runway 16 left approach. Landing runway 16 right and 16 left. Departure runway 16 right. Departure frequency 124.2. Taxiway Alpha 1 closed. Simultaneous parallel approaches in progress. Wind 180 degrees 14 knots. Direction variable between 150 and 220 degrees. Visibility 25 kilometers. Few 3,000 feet cumulus. Scattered heights unknown. Temperature 29. Dew point 18. QNH 1014 hectopascals 29.96 inches. Advise you have information, Victor. Nalita International Airport, information, Victor. 0500. ILS Zulu runway 16 right approach and ILS Zulu runway 16 left approach. Landing runway 16 right and 16 left. Departure runway 16 right. Departure frequency 124.2. Taxiway Alpha 1 closed. Simultaneous parallel approaches in progress. Wind 180 degrees 14 knots. Direction variable between 150 and 220 degrees. Visibility 25 kilometers. 2,000 feet cumulus. Scattered heights unknown. Temperature 29. Dew point 18. QNH 1014 hectopascals 29.96 inches. Advise you have information, Victor. Nalita International Airport, information, Victor. 0500. ILS Zulu runway 16 right approach and ILS Zulu runway 16 left approach. Landing runway 16 right and 16 left. Departure runway 16 right. Departure frequency 124.2. Taxiway Alpha 1 closed. Simultaneous parallel approaches in progress. Wind 180 degrees 14 knots. Direction variable between 150 and 220 degrees. Visibility 25 kilometers. Few 3,000 feet cumulus. Scattered heights unknown. Temperature 29. Dew point 18. QNH 1014 hectopascals 29.96 inches.
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Nalitra International Airport Information Whiskey. 0500. ILS Zulu Runway 16 right approach and ILS Zulu Runway 16 left approach. Landing runway 16 right and 16 left. Departure runway 16 right. Departure frequency 124.2. Taxiway Alpha 1 closed. Simultaneous parallel approaches in progress. Wind 180 degrees 14 knots. Direction variable between 150 and 220 degrees. Visibility 25 kilometers. Few 3,000 feet cumulus. Scattered heights unknown. Temperature 29. Dew point 18. QNH 1014 hexapascals 299 or 6 inches. Remarks. Wind shear minus 10 knots. Observed at 0457. On final approach runway 16 left. Below 500 feet. In descent. Reported by Boeing 787. Advise you have information whiskey. Nalitra International Airport Information Whiskey. 0500. ILS Zulu Runway 16 right approach and ILS Zulu Runway 16 left approach. Landing runway 16 right and 16 left. Departure runway 16 right. Departure frequency 124.2. Taxiway Alpha 1 closed. Simultaneous parallel approaches in progress. Wind 180 degrees 14 knots. Direction variable between 150 and 220 degrees. Visibility 25 kilometers. Few 3,000 feet cumulus. Scattered heights unknown. Temperature 29. Dew point 18. QNH 1014 hectopascals 299 or 6 inches. Remarks. Wind shear minus 10 knots. Observed at 0457. On final approach runway 16 left. Below 500 feet. In descent. Reported by Boeing 787. Advise you have information whiskey. Nalitra International Airport Information Whiskey. 0500. ILS Zulu Runway 16 right approach and ILS Zulu Runway 16 left approach. Landing runway 16 right and 16 left. Departure runway 16 right. Departure frequency 124.2. Taxiway Alpha 1 closed. Simultaneous parallel approaches in progress. Wind 180 degrees 14 knots. Direction variable between 150 and 220 degrees. Visibility 25 kilometers. Few 3,000 feet cumulus. Scattered heights unknown. Temperature 29. Dew point 18. QNH 1014 hectopascals 299 or 6 inches. Remarks. Wind shear minus 10 knots. Observed at 0457. On final approach runway 16 left. Below 500 feet. In descent. Reported by Boeing 787. Advise you have information whiskey. Nalitra International Airport Information Whiskey. 0500. ILS Zulu Runway 16 right approach and ILS Zulu Runway 16 left approach. Landing runway 16 right and 16 left. Departure runway 16 right. Departure frequency 124.2. Taxiway Alpha 1 closed. Simultaneous parallel approaches in progress. Wind 180 degrees 14 knots. Direction variable between 150 and 220 degrees. Visibility 25 kilometers. Few 3,000 feet cumulus. Scattered heights unknown. Temperature 29. Dew point 18. QNH 1014 hectopascals 299 or 6 inches. Remarks. Wind shear minus 10 knots. Observed at 0457. On final approach runway 16 left. Below 500 feet.
IndiSen. Reported by Boeing 787. Advise you have information whiskey. Now Litra International Airport information whiskey. 0500. ILS Zulu runway 16 right approach and ILS Zulu runway 16 left approach. Landing runway 16 right and 16 left. Departure runway 16 right. Departure frequency 124.2. Taxiway Alpha 1 closed. Simultaneous parallel approaches in progress. Wind 180 degrees 14 knots. Direction variable between 150 and 220 degrees. Visibility 25 kilometers. Few 3,000 feet cumulus. Scattered heights unknown. Temperature 29. Dew point 18. QNH 1014 hectopascals 29.96 inches. Remarks. Wind shear minus 10 knots. Observed at 0457. On final approach runway 16 left. Below 500 feet. IndiSen. Reported by Boeing 787. Advise you have information whiskey. Now Litra International Airport information whiskey. 0500. ILS Zulu runway 16 right approach and ILS Zulu runway 16 left approach. Landing runway 16 right and 16 left. Departure runway 16 right. Departure frequency 124.2. Taxiway Alpha 1 closed. Simultaneous parallel approaches in progress. Wind 180 degrees 14 knots. Direction variable between 150 and 220 degrees. Visibility 25 kilometers. Few 3,000 feet cumulus. Scattered heights unknown. Temperature 29. Dew point 18. QNH 1014 hectopascals 29.96 inches. Remarks. Wind shear minus 10 knots. Observed at 0457. On final approach runway 16 left. Below 500 feet. IndiSen. Reported by Boeing 787. Advise you have information whiskey. Now Litra International Airport information whiskey. 0500. ILS Zulu runway 16 right approach and ILS Zulu runway 16 left approach. Landing runway 16 right and 16 left. Departure runway 16 right. Departure frequency 124.2. Taxiway Alpha 1 closed. Simultaneous parallel approaches in progress. Wind 180 degrees 14 knots. Direction variable between 150 and 220 degrees. Visibility 25 kilometers. Few 3,000 feet cumulus. Scattered heights unknown. Temperature 29. Dew point 18. QNH 1014 hectopascals 29.96 inches. Remarks. Wind shear minus 10 knots. Observed at 0457. On final approach runway 16 left. Below 500 feet. IndiSen. Reported by Boeing 787. Advise you have information whiskey. Now Litra International Airport information whiskey. 0500. ILS Zulu runway 16 right approach and ILS Zulu runway 16 left approach. Landing runway 16 right and 16 left. Departure runway 16 right. Departure frequency 124.2. Taxiway Alpha 1 closed. Simultaneous parallel approaches in progress. Wind 180 degrees 14 knots. Direction variable between 150 and 220 degrees. Visibility 25 kilometers. Few 3,000 feet cumulus. Scattered heights unknown. Temperature 29. Dew point 18. QNH 1014 hectopascals 29.96 inches. Remarks. Wind shear minus 10 knots. Observed at 0457. On final approach runway 16 left.
below 500 feet. In descent. Reported by Boeing 787. Advise you have information whiskey. Nalitra International Airport information whiskey. 0500. ILS Zulu runway 16 right approach and ILS Zulu runway 16 left approach. Landing runway 16 right and 16 left. Departure runway 16 right. Departure frequency 124.2. Taxiway Alpha 1 closed. Simultaneous parallel approaches in progress. Wind 180 degrees 14 knots. Direction variable between 150 and 220 degrees. Visibility 25 kilometers. Few 3,000 feet cumulus. Scattered heights unknown. Temperature 29. Dew point 18. QNH 1014 hectopascals 29.96 inches. Remarks. Wind shear minus 10 knots. Observed at 0457. On final approach runway 16 left. Below 500 feet. In descent. Reported by Boeing 787. Advise you have information whiskey. Nalitra International Airport information whiskey. 0500. ILS Zulu runway 16 right approach and ILS Zulu runway 16 left approach. Landing runway 16 right and 16 left. Departure runway 16 right. Departure frequency 124.2. Taxiway Alpha 1 closed. Simultaneous parallel approaches in progress. Wind 180 degrees 14 knots. Direction variable between 150 and 220 degrees. Visibility 25 kilometers. Few 3,000 feet cumulus. Scattered heights unknown. Temperature 29. Dew point 18. QNH 1014 hectopascals 29.96 inches. Remarks. Wind shear minus 10 knots. Observed at 0457. On final approach runway 16 left. Below 500 feet. In descent. Reported by Boeing 787. Advise you have information whiskey. Nalitra International Airport information whiskey. 0500. ILS Zulu runway 16 right approach and ILS Zulu runway 16 left approach. Landing runway 16 right and 16 left. Departure runway 16 right. Departure frequency 124.2. Taxiway Alpha 1 closed. Simultaneous parallel approaches in progress. Wind 180 degrees 14 knots. Direction variable between 150 and 220 degrees. Visibility 25 kilometers. Few 3,000 feet cumulus. Scattered heights unknown. Temperature 29. Dew point 18. QNH 1014 hectopascals 29.96 inches. Remarks. Wind shear minus 10 knots. Observed at 0457. On final approach runway 16 left. Below 500 feet. In descent. Reported by Boeing 787. Advise you have information whiskey. Nalitra International Airport information whiskey. 0500. ILS Zulu runway 16 right approach and ILS Zulu runway 16 left approach. Landing runway 16 right and 16 left. Departure runway 16 right. Departure frequency 124.2. Taxiway Alpha 1 closed. Simultaneous parallel approaches in progress. Wind 180 degrees 14 knots. Direction variable between 150 and 220 degrees. Visibility 25 kilometers. Few 3,000 feet cumulus. Scattered heights unknown. Temperature 29. Dew point 18. QNH 1014 hectopascals 29.96 inches. Remarks. Wind shear minus 10 knots. Observed at 0457. On-
Final approach runway 16 left. Below 500 feet. In descent. Reported by Boeing 787. Advise you have information whiskey. Nalitra International Airport information whiskey. 0500. ILS Zulu runway 16 right approach and ILS Zulu runway 16 left approach. Landing runway 16 right and 16 left. Departure runway 16 right. Departure frequency 124.2. Taxiway Alpha 1 closed. Simultaneous parallel approaches in progress. Wind 180 degrees 14 knots. Direction variable between 150 and 220 degrees. Visibility 25 kilometers. Few 3,000 feet cumulus. Scattered heights unknown. Temperature 29. Dew point 18. QNH1014 hectopascals 29.96 inches. Remarks. Wind shear minus 10 knots. Observed at 0457. On final approach runway 16 left. Below 500 feet. In descent. Reported by Boeing 787. Advise you have information whiskey. Nalitra International Airport information whiskey. 0500. ILS Zulu runway 16 right approach and ILS Zulu runway 16 left approach. Landing runway 16 right and 16 left. Departure runway 16 right. Departure frequency 124.2. Taxiway Alpha 1 closed. Simultaneous parallel approaches in progress. Wind 180 degrees 14 knots. Direction variable between 150 and 220 degrees. Visibility 25 kilometers. Few 3,000 feet cumulus. Scattered heights unknown. Temperature 29. Dew point 18. QNH1014 hectopascals 29.96 inches. Remarks. Wind shear minus 10 knots. Observed at 0457. On final approach runway 16 left. Below 500 feet. In descent. Reported by Boeing 787. Advise you have information whiskey. Nalitra International Airport information whiskey. 0500. ILS Zulu runway 16 right approach and ILS Zulu runway 16 left approach. Landing runway 16 right and 16 left. Departure runway 16 right. Departure frequency 124.2. Taxiway Alpha 1 closed. Simultaneous parallel approaches in progress. Wind 180 degrees 14 knots. Direction variable between 150 and 220 degrees. Visibility 25 kilometers. Few 3,000 feet cumulus. Scattered heights unknown. Temperature 29. Dew point 18. QNH1014 hectopascals 29.96 inches. Remarks. Wind shear minus 10 knots. Observed at 0457. On final approach runway 16 left. Below 500 feet. In descent. Reported by Boeing 787. Advise you have information whiskey. Nalitra International Airport information whiskey. 0500. ILS Zulu runway 16 right approach and ILS Zulu runway 16 left approach. Landing runway 16 right and 16 left. Departure runway 16 right. Departure frequency 124.2. Taxiway Alpha 1 closed. Simultaneous parallel approaches in progress. Wind 180 degrees 14 knots. Direction variable between 150 and 220 degrees. Visibility 25 kilometers. Few 3,000 feet cumulus. Scattered heights unknown. Temperature 29. Dew point 18. QNH1014 hectopascals 29.96 inches. Remarks. Wind shear minus 10 knots.
Observe at 0457. On final approach runway 16 left. Below 500 feet. In descent. Reported by Boeing 787. Advise you have information whiskey. Nalitra International Airport information whiskey. 0500. ILS Zulu runway 16 right approach and ILS Zulu runway 16 left approach. Landing runway 16 right and 16 left. Departure runway 16 right. Departure frequency 124.2. Taxiway Alpha 1 closed. Simultaneous parallel approaches in progress. Wind 180 degrees 14 knots. Direction variable between 150 and 220 degrees. Visibility 25 kilometers. Few 3,000 feet cumulus. Scattered heights unknown. Temperature 29. Dew point 18. QNH 1014 hectopascals 29.96 inches. Remarks. Wind shear minus 10 knots. Observed at 0457. On final approach runway 16 left. Below 500 feet. In descent. Reported by Boeing 787. Advise you have information whiskey. Nalitra International Airport information whiskey. 0500. ILS Zulu runway 16 right approach and ILS Zulu runway 16 left approach. Landing runway 16 right and 16 left. Departure runway 16 right. Departure frequency 124.2. Taxiway Alpha 1 closed. Simultaneous parallel approaches in progress. Wind 180 degrees 14 knots. Direction variable between 150 and 220 degrees. Visibility 25 kilometers. Few 3,000 feet cumulus. Scattered heights unknown. Temperature 29. Dew point 18. QNH 1014 hectopascals 29.96 inches. Remarks. Wind shear minus 10 knots. Observed at 0457. On final approach runway 16 left. Below 500 feet. In descent. Reported by Boeing 787. Advise you have information whiskey. Nalitra International Airport information whiskey. 0500. ILS Zulu runway 16 right approach and ILS Zulu runway 16 left approach. Landing runway 16 right and 16 left. Departure runway 16 right. Departure frequency 124.2. Taxiway Alpha 1 closed. Simultaneous parallel approaches in progress. Wind 180 degrees 14 knots. Direction variable between 150 and 220 degrees. Visibility 25 kilometers. Few 3,000 feet cumulus. Scattered heights unknown. Temperature 29. Dew point 18. QNH 1014 hectopascals 29.96 inches. Remarks. Wind shear minus 10 knots. Observed at 0457. On final approach runway 16 left. Below 500 feet. In descent. Reported by Boeing 787. Advise you have information whiskey. Nalitra International Airport information X-ray. 0530. ILS Zulu runway 16 right approach and ILS Zulu runway 16 left approach. Landing runway 16 right and 16 left. Departure runway 16 right. Departure frequency 124.2. Taxiway Alpha 1 closed. Simultaneous parallel approaches in progress. Wind 170 degrees 13 knots. Direction variable between 140 and 210 degrees. Visibility 25 kilometers. Few 3,000 feet cumulus. Broken heights unknown. Temperature 28. Dew point 17. QNH 1014 hectopascals 29.96 inches.
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Nalita International Airport information X-ray. 0530. ILS Zulu runway 16 right approach and ILS Zulu runway 16 left approach. Landing runway 16 right and 16 left. Departure runway 16 right. Departure frequency 124.2. Taxiway Alpha 1 closed. Simultaneous parallel approaches in progress. Wind 170 degrees 13 knots. Direction variable between 140 and 210 degrees. Visibility 25 kilometers. Few 3,000 feet cumulus. Broken heights unknown. Temperature 28. Dew point 17. QNH 1014 hectopascals 29 or 9 or 6 inches. Advise you have information X-ray. Nalita International Airport information X-ray. 0530. ILS Zulu runway 16 right approach and ILS Zulu runway 16 left approach. Landing runway 16 right and 16 left. Departure runway 16 right. Departure frequency 124.2. Taxiway Alpha 1 closed. Simultaneous parallel approaches in progress. Wind 170 degrees 13 knots. Direction variable between 140 and 210 degrees. Visibility 25 kilometers. Few 3,000 feet cumulus. Broken heights unknown. Temperature 28. Dew point 17. QNH 1014 hectopascals 29 or 9 or 6 inches. Advise you have information X-ray. Nalita International Airport information X-ray. 0530. ILS Zulu runway 16 right approach and ILS Zulu runway 16 left approach. Landing runway 16 right and 16 left. Departure runway 16 right. Departure frequency 124.2. Taxiway Alpha 1 closed. Simultaneous parallel approaches in progress. Wind 170 degrees 13 knots. Direction variable between 140 and 210 degrees. Visibility 25 kilometers. 3,000 feet cumulus. Broken heights unknown. Temperature 28. Dew point 17. QNH 1014 hectopascals 29 or 9 or 6 inches. Advise you have information X-ray. Nalita International Airport information X-ray. 0530. ILS Zulu runway 16 right approach and ILS Zulu runway 16 left approach. Landing runway 16 right and 16 left. Departure runway 16 right. Departure frequency 124.2. Taxiway Alpha 1 closed. Simultaneous parallel approaches in progress. Wind 170 degrees 13 knots. Direction variable between 140 and 210 degrees. Visibility 25 kilometers. Few 3,000 feet cumulus. Broken heights unknown. Temperature 28. Dew point 17. QNH 1014 hectopascals 29 or 9 or 6 inches. Advise you have information X-ray. Nalita International Airport information X-ray. 0530. ILS Zulu runway 16 right approach and ILS Zulu runway 1.

and 210 degrees. Visibility to 5 kilometers. Few tree 1,000 feet cumulus. Broken heights unknown. Temperature 28. Dew point 17. QNH1014 hectopascals 29 or 9 or 6 inches. Advise you have information X-ray. Nalitra International Airport information X-ray. 0530. ILS Zulu runway 16 right approach and ILS Zulu runway 16 left approach. Landing runway 16 right and 16 left. Departure runway 16 right. Departure frequency 124.2. Taxiway Alpha 1 closed. Simultaneous parallel approaches in progress. Wind 170 degrees 13 knots. Direction variable between 140 and 210 degrees. Visibility to 5 kilometers. Future 1,000 feet cumulus. Broken heights unknown. Temperature 28. Dew point 17. QNH1014 hectopascals 29 or 9 or 6 inches. Advise you have information X-ray. Nalitra International Airport information. 0530. ILS Zulu runway 16 right approach and ILS Zulu runway 16 left approach. Landing runway 16 right and 16 left. Departure runway 16 right. Departure frequency 124.2. Taxiway Alpha 1 closed. Simultaneous parallel approaches in progress. Wind 170 degrees 13 knots. Direction variable between 140 and 210 degrees. Visibility to 5 kilometers. Few tree 1,000 feet cumulus. Broken heights unknown. Temperature 28. Dew point 17. QNH1014 hectopascals 29 or 9 or 6 inches. Remarks. Wind shear plus 15 knots. Observed at 0533. On short final approach runway 16 left in descent. Reported by Airbus 330. Advise you have information Yankee. Nalitra International Airport information Yankee. 0530. ILS Zulu runway 16 right approach and ILS Zulu runway 16 left approach. Landing runway 16 right and 16 left. Departure runway 16 right. Departure frequency 124.2. Taxiway Alpha 1 closed. Simultaneous parallel approaches in progress. Wind 170 degrees 13 knots. Direction variable between 140 and 210 degrees. Visibility to 5 kilometers. Few tree 1,000 feet cumulus. Broken heights unknown. Temperature 28. Dew point 17. QNH1014 hectopascals 29 or 9 or 6 inches. Remarks. Wind shear plus 15 knots. Observed at 0533. On short final approach runway 16 left in descent. Reported by Airbus 330. Advise you have information Yankee. Nalitra International Airport information Yankee. 0530. ILS Zulu runway 16 right approach and ILS Zulu runway 16 left approach. Landing runway 16 right and 16 left. Departure runway 16 right. Departure frequency 124.2. Taxiway Alpha 1 closed. Simultaneous parallel approaches in progress. Wind 170 degrees 13 knots. Direction variable between 140 and 210 degrees. Visibility to 5 kilometers. Few tree 1,000 feet cumulus. Broken heights unknown. Temperature 28. Dew point 17. QNH1014 hectopascals 29 or 9 or 6 inches. Remarks. Wind shear plus 15 knots. Observed at 0533. On short final approach runway 16 left in descent. Reported by Airbus 330. Advise you have information.

information Yankee. Nalitra International Airport information Yankee. 0530. ILS Zulu runway 16 right approach and ILS Zulu runway 16 left approach. Landing runway 16 right and 16 left. Departure runway 16 right. Departure frequency 124.2. Taxiway Alpha 1 closed. Simultaneous parallel approaches in progress. Wind 170 degrees 13 knots. Direction variable between 140 and 210 degrees. Visibility 25 kilometers. Few 3,000 feet cumulus. Broken heights unknown. Temperature 28. Dew point 17. QNH 1014 hectopascals 29 or 9 or 6 inches. Remarks. Wind shear plus 15 knots. Observed at 0533. On short final approach runway 16 left in descent. Reported by Airbus 330. Advise you have information Yankee. Nalitra International Airport information Yankee. 0530. ILS Zulu runway 16 right approach and ILS Zulu runway 16 left approach. Landing runway 16 right and 16 left. Departure runway 16 right. Departure frequency 124.2. Taxiway Alpha 1 closed. Simultaneous parallel approaches in progress. Wind 170 degrees 13 knots. Direction variable between 140 and 210 degrees. Visibility 25 kilometers. Few 3,000 feet cumulus. Broken heights unknown. Temperature 28. Dew point 17. QNH 1014 hectopascals 29 or 9 or 6 inches. Remarks. Wind shear plus 15 knots. Observed at 0533. On short final approach runway 16 left in descent. Reported by Airbus 330. Advise you have information Yankee. Nalitra International Airport information Yankee. 0530. ILS Zulu runway 16 right approach and ILS Zulu runway 16 left approach. Landing runway 16 right and 16 left. Departure runway 16 right. Departure frequency 124.2. Taxiway Alpha 1 closed. Simultaneous parallel approaches in progress. Wind 170 degrees 13 knots. Direction variable between 140 and 210 degrees. Visibility 25 kilometers. Few 3,000 feet cumulus. Broken heights unknown. Temperature 28. Dew point 17. QNH 1014 hectopascals 29 or 9 or 6 inches. Remarks. Wind shear plus 15 knots. Observed at 0533. On short final approach runway 16 left in descent. Reported by Airbus 330. Advise you have information Yankee. Nalitra International Airport information Yankee. 0530. ILS Zulu runway 16 right approach and ILS Zulu runway 16 left approach. Landing runway 16 right and 16 left. Departure runway 16 right. Departure frequency 124.2. Taxiway Alpha 1 closed. Simultaneous parallel approaches in progress. Wind 170 degrees 13 knots. Direction variable between 140 and 210 degrees. Visibility 25 kilometers. Few 3,000 feet cumulus. Broken heights unknown. Temperature 28. Dew point 17. QNH 1014 hectopascals 29 or 9 or 6 inches. Remarks. Wind shear plus 15 knots. Observed at 0533. On short final approach runway 16 left in descent. Reported by Airbus 330. Advise you have information Yankee. Nalitra International Airport information Yankee. 0530.
ILS Zulu runway 16 right approach and ILS Zulu runway 16 left approach. Landing runway 16 right and 16 left. Departure runway 16 right. Departure frequency 124.2. Taxiway Alpha 1 closed. Simultaneous parallel approaches in progress. Wind 170 degrees 13 knots. Direction variable between 140 and 210 degrees. Visibility 25 kilometers. Few 3,000 feet cumulus. Broken heights unknown. Temperature 28. Dew point 17. QM81014 hectopascals 29 or 9 or 6 inches. Remarks. Wind shear plus 15 knots. Observed at 0533. On short final approach runway 16 left and descend. Reported by Airbus 330. Advise you have information Yankee. Nalitra International Airport information Yankee. 0530. ILS Zulu runway 16 right approach and ILS Zulu runway 16 left approach. Landing runway 16 right and 16 left. Departure runway 16 right. Departure frequency 124.2. Taxiway Alpha 1 closed. Simultaneous parallel approaches in progress. Wind 170 degrees 13 knots. Direction variable between 140 and 210 degrees. Visibility 25 kilometers. Few 3,000 feet cumulus. Broken heights unknown. Temperature 28. Dew point 17. QN81014 hectopascals 29 or 9 or 6 inches. Remarks. Wind shear plus 15 knots. Observed at 0533. On short final approach runway 16 left and descend. Reported by Airbus 330. Advise you have information Yankee. Nalitra International Airport information Yankee. 0530. ILS Zulu runway 16 right approach and ILS Zulu runway 16 left approach. Landing runway 16 right and 16 left. Departure runway 16 right. Departure frequency 124.2. Taxiway Alpha 1 closed. Simultaneous parallel approaches in progress. Wind 170 degrees 13 knots. Direction variable between 140 and 210 degrees. Visibility 25 kilometers. Few 3,000 feet cumulus. Broken heights unknown. Temperature 28. Dew point 17. QN81014 hectopascals 29 or 9 or 6 inches. Remarks. Wind shear plus 15 knots. Observed at 0533. On short final approach runway 16 left and descend. Reported by Airbus 330. Advise you have information Yankee. Nalitra International Airport information Yankee. 0530. ILS Zulu runway 16 right approach and ILS Zulu runway 16 left approach. Landing runway 16 right and 16 left. Departure runway 16 right. Departure frequency 124.2. Taxiway Alpha 1 closed. Simultaneous parallel approaches in progress. Wind 170 degrees 13 knots. Direction variable between 140 and 210 degrees. Visibility 25 kilometers. Few 3,000 feet cumulus. Broken heights unknown. Temperature 28. Dew point 17. QN81014 hectopascals 29 or 9 or 6 inches. Remarks. Wind shear plus 15 knots. Observed at 0533. On short final approach runway 16 left and descend. Reported by Airbus 330. Advise you have information Yankee. Nalitra International Airport information Yankee. 0530. ILS Zulu runway 16 right approach and ILS Zulu runway 16 left approach. Landing runway 16 right and 16 left.
Departure runway 16 right. Departure frequency 124.2. Taxiway Alpha 1 closed. Simultaneous parallel approaches in progress. Wind 170 degrees 13 knots. Direction variable between 140 and 210 degrees. Visibility 25 kilometers. Few tree 1000 feet cumulus. Broken heights unknown. Temperature 28. Dew point 17. QNH1014 hectopascals 29 or 9 or 6 inches. Remarks. Wind shear plus 15 knots. Observed at 05 tree tree. On short final approach runway 16 left in descent. Reported by Airbus tree tree 0. Advise you have information Yankee. Now Litra International Airport information Zulu. 0530. ILS Zulu runway 16 right approach and ILS Zulu runway 16 left approach. Landing runway 16 right and 16 left. Departure runway 16 right. Departure frequency 124.2. Taxiway Alpha 1 closed. Simultaneous parallel approaches in progress. Wind 170 degrees 13 knots. Direction variable between 140 and 210 degrees. Visibility 25 kilometers. Few tree 1000 feet cumulus. Broken heights unknown. Temperature 28. Dew point 17. QNH1014 hectopascals 29 or 9 or 6 inches. Remarks. Wind shear plus 15 knots. Observed at 05 tree tree. On short final approach runway 16 left in descent. Reported by Airbus tree tree 0. And wind shear plus 10 knots. Minus 5 knots. Observed at 0546. On final approach runway 16 left. 300 feet. In descent. Reported by Boeing 737. Advise you have information Zulu. Now Litra International Airport information Zulu. 0530. ILS Zulu runway 16 right approach and ILS Zulu runway 16 left approach. Landing runway 16 right and 16 left. Departure runway 16 right. Departure frequency 124.2. Taxiway Alpha 1 closed. Simultaneous parallel approaches in progress. Wind 170 degrees 13 knots. Direction variable between 140 and 210 degrees. Visibility 25 kilometers. Few tree 1000 feet cumulus. Broken heights unknown. Temperature 28. Dew point 17. QNH1014 hectopascals 29 or 9 or 6 inches. Remarks. Wind shear plus 15 knots. Observed at 05 tree tree. On short final approach runway 16 left in descent. Reported by Airbus tree tree 0. And wind shear plus 10 knots. Minus 5 knots. Observed at 0546. On final approach runway 16 left. 300 feet. In descent. Reported by Boeing 737. Advise you have information Zulu. Now Litra International Airport information Zulu. 0530. ILS Zulu runway 16 right approach and ILS Zulu runway 16 left approach. Landing runway 16 right and 16 left. Departure runway 16 right. Departure frequency 124.2. Taxiway Alpha 1 closed. Simultaneous parallel approaches in progress. Wind 170 degrees 13 knots. Direction variable between 140 and 210 degrees. Visibility 25 kilometers. Few tree 1000 feet cumulus. Broken heights unknown. Temperature 28. Dew point 17. 1014 hectopascals 29 or 9 or 6 inches. Remarks. Wind shear plus 15 knots. Observed at 05 tree tree. On short final approach runway 16 left in descent.
reported by Airbus 330, and wind shear plus 10 knots, minus 5 knots, observed at 0546. On final approach runway 16 left, 300 feet, in descent, reported by Boeing 737. Advise you have information Zulu. Nalitra International Airport information Zulu. 0530. ILS Zulu runway 16 right approach and ILS Zulu runway 16 left approach. Landing runway 16 right and 16 left. Departure runway 16 right. Departure frequency 124.2. Taxiway Alpha 1 closed. Simultaneous parallel approaches in progress. Wind 170 degrees 13 knots. Direction variable between 140 and 210 degrees. Visibility 25 kilometers. Few 3,000 feet cumulus. Broken heights unknown. Temperature 28. Dew point 17. QNH 1014 hectopascals 299 or 6 inches. Remarks. Wind shear plus 15 knots. Observed at 0533. On short final approach runway 16 left in descent. Reported by Airbus 330. And wind shear plus 10 knots. Minus 5 knots. Observed at 0546. On final approach runway 16 left. 300 feet. In descent. Reported by Boeing 737. Advise you have information Zulu. Nalitra International Airport information Zulu. 0530. ILS Zulu runway 16 right approach and ILS Zulu runway 16 left approach. Landing runway 16 right and 16 left. Departure runway 16 right. Departure frequency 124.2. Taxiway Alpha 1 closed. Simultaneous parallel approaches in progress. Wind 170 degrees 13 knots. Direction variable between 140 and 210 degrees. Visibility 25 kilometers. Few 3,000 feet cumulus. Broken heights unknown. Temperature 28. Dew point 17. QNH 1014 hectopascals 299 or 6 inches. Remarks. Wind shear plus 15 knots. Observed at 0533. On short final approach runway 16 left in descent. Reported by Airbus 330. And wind shear plus 10 knots. Minus 5 knots. Observed at 0546. On final approach runway 16 left. 300 feet. In descent. Reported by Boeing 737. Advise you have information Zulu. Nalitra International Airport information Zulu. 0530. ILS Zulu runway 16 right approach and ILS Zulu runway 16 left approach. Landing runway 16 right and 16 left. Departure runway 16 right. Departure frequency 124.2. Taxiway Alpha 1 closed. Simultaneous parallel approaches in progress. Wind 170 degrees 13 knots. Direction variable between 140 and 210 degrees. Visibility 25 kilometers. Few 3,000 feet cumulus. Broken heights unknown. Temperature 28. Dew point 17. QNH 1014 hectopascals 29 or 9 or 6 inches. Remarks. Wind shear plus 15 knots. Observed at 0533. On short final approach runway 16 left in descent. Reported by Airbus 330. And wind shear plus 10 knots. Minus 5 knots. Observed at 0546. On final approach runway 16 left. 300 feet. In descent. Reported by Boeing 737. Advise you have information Zulu. Nalitra International Airport information Alpha. 0600.
ILS Zulu runway 16 right approach and ILS Zulu runway 16 left approach. Landing runway 16 right and 16 left. Departure runway 16 right. Departure frequency 124.2. Taxiway Alpha 1 closed. Simultaneous parallel approaches in progress. Wind 180.12 knots. Direction variable between 140 and 220 degrees. Visibility 25 kilometers. View 3,000 feet. Broken heights unknown. Temperature 29er. Dew point 18. QNH1014 hectopascals 2.96 inches. Wind shear runway 16 left. Wind shear plus 15 knots. 0533. On short final approach runway 16 left in descent. Reported by Airbus 330. And wind shear plus 10 knots. Minus 5 knots. Observed at 0546. On final approach runway 16 left. 300 feet. In descent. Reported by Boeing 737. Advise you have information alpha. Nalitra International Airport information alpha. 0600. ILS Zulu runway 16 right approach and ILS Zulu runway 16 left approach. Landing runway 16 right and 16 left. Departure runway 16 right. Departure frequency 124.2. Taxiway Alpha 1 closed. Simultaneous parallel approaches in progress. Wind 180 degrees 12 knots. Direction variable between 140 and 220 degrees. Visibility 25 kilometers. View 3,000 feet cumulus. Broken heights unknown. Temperature 29er. Dew point 18. QNH1014 hectopascals 2996 inches. Wind shear runway 16 left remarks. Wind shear plus 15 knots. Observed at 0533. On short final approach runway 16 left in descent. Reported by Airbus 330. And wind shear plus 10 knots. Minus 5 knots. Observed at 0546. On final approach runway 16 left. 300 feet. In descent. Reported by Boeing 737. Advise you have information alpha. Nalitra International Airport information alpha. 0600. ILS Zulu runway 16 right approach and ILS Zulu runway 16 left approach. Landing runway 16 right and 16 left. Departure runway 16 right. Departure frequency 124.2. Taxiway Alpha 1 closed. Simultaneous parallel approaches in progress. Wind 180 degrees 12 knots. Direction variable between 140 and 220 degrees. Visibility 25 kilometers. View 3,000 feet cumulus. Broken heights unknown. Temperature 29er. Dew point 18. QNH1014 hectopascals 2996 inches. Wind shear runway 16 left remarks. Wind shear plus 15 knots. Observed at 0533. On short final approach runway 16 left in descent. Reported by Airbus 330. And wind shear plus 10 knots. Minus 5 knots. Observed at 0546. On final approach runway 16 left. 300 feet. In descent. Reported by Boeing 737. Advise you have information alpha. Nalitra International Airport information alpha. 0600. ILS Zulu runway 16 right approach and ILS Zulu runway 16 left approach. Landing runway 16 right and 16 left. Departure runway 16 right. Departure frequency 124.2. Taxiway Alpha 1 closed. Simultaneous parallel approaches in progress. Wind 180 degrees 12 knots.
direction variable between 140 and 220 degrees. Visibility to 5 kilometers. Few tree 1,000 feet cumulus. Broken heights unknown. Temperature 29. Dew point 18. QNH1014 hectopascals 29.96 inches. Wind shear runway 16 left remarks. Wind shear plus 15 knots. Observed at 0533. On short final approach runway 16 left in descent. Reported by Airbus 330. And wind shear plus 10 knots. Minus 5 knots. Observed at 0546. On final approach runway 16 left. 300 feet. In descent. Reported by Boeing 737. Advise you have information alpha. Now Litra International Airport information alpha. 0600. ILS Zulu runway 16 right approach and ILS Zulu runway 16 left approach. Landing runway 16 right and 16 left. Departure runway 16 right. Departure frequency 124.2. Taxiway Alpha 1 closed. Simultaneous parallel approaches in progress. Wind 180 degrees 12 knots. Direction variable between 140 and 220 degrees. Visibility to 5 kilometers. Few tree 1,000 feet cumulus. Broken heights unknown. Temperature 29. Dew point 18. QNH1014 hectopascals 29.96 inches. Wind shear runway 16 left remarks. Wind shear plus 15 knots. Observed at 0533. On short final approach runway 16 left in descent. Reported by Airbus 330. And wind shear plus 10 knots. Minus 5 knots. Observed at 0546. On final approach runway 16 left. 300 feet. In descent. Reported by Boeing 737. Advise you have information alpha. Now Litra International Airport information alpha. 0600. ILS Zulu runway 16 right approach and ILS Zulu runway 16 left approach. Landing runway 16 right and 16 left. Departure runway 16 right. Departure frequency 124.2. Taxiway Alpha 1 closed. Simultaneous parallel approaches in progress. Wind 180 degrees 12 knots. Direction variable between 140 and 220 degrees. Visibility to 5 kilometers. Few tree 1,000 feet cumulus. Broken heights unknown. Temperature 29. Dew point 18. QNH1014 hectopascals 29.96 inches. Wind shear runway 16 left remarks. Wind shear plus 15 knots. Observed at 0533. On short final approach runway 16 left in descent. Reported by Airbus 330. And wind shear plus 10 knots. Minus 5 knots. Observed at 0546. On final approach runway 16 left. 300 feet. In descent. Reported by Boeing 737. Advise you have information alpha. Now Litra International Airport information alpha. 0600. ILS Zulu runway 16 right approach and ILS Zulu runway 16 left approach. Landing runway 16 right and 16 left. Departure runway 16 right. Departure frequency 124.2. Taxiway Alpha 1 closed. Simultaneous parallel approaches in progress. Wind 180 degrees 12 knots. Direction variable between 140 and 220 degrees. Visibility to 5 kilometers. Few tree 1,000 feet cumulus. Broken heights unknown. Dew point 18. 1014 hectopascals 29.96 inches. Wind shear runway 16 left remarks. Wind shear plus 15 knots. Observed at 0533.
On short final approach runway 16 left in descent. Reported by Airbus 330. And wind shear plus 10 knots. Minus 5 knots. Observed at 0526. On final approach runway 16 left. 300 feet. In descent. Reported by Boeing 737. Advise you have information alpha. Now Litra International Airport information alpha. 0600. ILS Zulu runway 16 right approach and ILS Zulu runway 16 left approach. Landing runway 16 right and 16 left. Departure runway 16 right. Departure frequency 124.2. Taxiway Alpha 1 closed. Simultaneous parallel approaches in progress. Wind 180 degrees 12 knots. Direction variable between 140 and 220 degrees. Visibility 25 kilometers. Few 3,000 feet cumulus. Broken heights unknown. Temperature 29er. Dew point 18. QNH 1014 hectopascals 29er 6 inches. Wind shear runway 16 left remarks. Wind shear plus 15 knots. Observed at 0533. On short final approach runway 16 left in descent. Reported by Airbus 330. And wind shear plus 10 knots. Minus 5 knots. Observed at 0546. On final approach runway 16 left. 300 feet. In descent. Reported by Boeing 737. Advise you have information alpha. Now Litra International Airport information alpha. 0600. ILS Zulu runway 16 right approach and ILS Zulu runway 16 left approach. Landing runway 16 right and 16 left. Departure runway 16 right. Departure frequency 124.2. Taxiway Alpha 1 closed. Simultaneous parallel approaches in progress. Wind 180 degrees 12 knots. Direction variable between 140 and 220 degrees. Visibility 25 kilometers. Few 3,000 feet cumulus. Broken heights unknown. Temperature 29er. Dew point 18. QNH 1014 hectopascals 29er 6 inches. Wind shear runway 16 left remarks. Wind shear plus 15 knots. Observed at 0533. On short final approach runway 16 left in descent. Reported by Airbus 330. And wind shear plus 10 knots. Minus 5 knots. Observed at 0546. On final approach runway 16 left. 300 feet. In descent. Reported by Boeing 737. Advise you have information alpha. Now Litra International Airport information alpha. 0600. ILS Zulu runway 16 right approach and ILS Zulu runway 16 left approach. Landing runway 16 right and 16 left. Departure runway 16 right. Departure frequency 124.2. Taxiway Alpha 1 closed. Simultaneous parallel approaches in progress. Wind 180 degrees 12 knots. Direction variable between 140 and 220 degrees. Visibility 25 kilometers. Few 3,000 feet cumulus. Broken heights unknown. Temperature 29er. Dew point 18. QNH 1014 hectopascals 29er 6 inches. Wind shear runway 16 left remarks. Wind shear plus 15 knots. Observed at 0533. On short final approach runway 16 left in descent. Reported by Airbus 330. And wind shear plus 10 knots. Minus 5 knots. Observed at 0546. On final approach runway 16 left. 300 feet. In descent. Reported by Boeing 737. Advise you have information alpha. Now Litra International Airport information alpha.
0600. ILS Zulu runway 16 right approach and ILS Zulu runway 16 left approach. Landing runway 16 right and 16 left. Departure runway 16 right. Departure frequency 124.2. Taxiway Alpha 1 closed. Simultaneous parallel approaches in progress. Wind 180 degrees 12 knots. Direction variable between 140 and 220 degrees. Visibility 25 kilometers. Few 3,000 feet cumulus. Broken heights unknown. Temperature 29. Dew point 18. QNH 1014 hectopascals 29.96 inches. Wind shear runway 16 left remarks. Wind shear plus 15 knots. Observed at 0533. On short final approach runway 16 left in descent. Reported by Airbus 330. And wind shear plus 10 knots. Minus 5 knots. Observed at 0546. On final approach runway 16 left. 300 feet. In descent. Reported by Boeing 737. Advise you have information alpha. Now Litra International Airport information alpha. 0600. ILS Zulu runway 16 right approach and ILS Zulu runway 16 left approach. Landing runway 16 right and 16 left. Departure runway 16 right. Departure frequency 124.2. Taxiway Alpha 1 closed. Simultaneous parallel approaches in progress. Wind 180 degrees 12 knots. Direction variable between 140 and 220 degrees. Visibility 25 kilometers. Few 3,000 feet cumulus. Broken heights unknown. Temperature 29. Dew point 18. QNH 1014 hectopascals 29.96 inches. Wind shear runway 16 left remarks. Wind shear plus 15 knots. Observed at 0533. On short final approach runway 16 left in descent. Reported by Airbus 330. And wind shear plus 10 knots. Minus 5 knots. Observed at 0546. On final approach runway 16 left. 300 feet. In descent. Reported by Boeing 737. Advise you have information alpha. Now Litra International Airport information alpha. 0600. ILS Zulu runway 16 right approach and ILS Zulu runway 16 left approach. Landing runway 16 right and 16 left. Departure runway 16 right. Departure frequency 124.2. Taxiway Alpha 1 closed. Simultaneous parallel approaches in progress. Wind 180 degrees 12 knots. Direction variable between 140 and 220 degrees. Visibility 25 kilometers. Few 3,000 feet cumulus. Broken heights unknown. Temperature 29. Dew point 18. QNH 1014 hectopascals 29.96 inches. Wind shear runway 16 left remarks. Wind shear plus 15 knots. Observed at 0533. On short final approach runway 16 left in descent. Reported by Airbus 330. And wind shear plus 10 knots. Minus 5 knots. Observed at 0546. On final approach runway 16 left. 300 feet. In descent. Reported by Boeing 737. Advise you for information alpha. Now Litra International Airport information alpha. 0600. ILS Zulu runway 16 right approach and ILS Zulu runway 16 left approach. Landing runway 16 right and 16 left. Departure runway 16 right. Departure frequency 124.2. Taxiway Alpha 1 closed. Simultaneous parallel approaches in progress. Wind 180 degrees 12 knots.
Direction variable between 140 and 220 degrees. Visibility to 5 kilometers. Few tree 1,000 feet cumulus. Broken heights unknown. Temperature 29. Dew point 18. QNH 1014 hectopascals 2996 inches. Wind shear runway 16 left remarks. Wind shear plus 15 knots. Observed at 05 tree tree. On short final approach runway 16 left in descent. Reported by Airbus tree tree 0. And wind shear plus 10 knots. Minus 5 knots. Observed at 0546. On final approach runway 16 left. 300 feet. In descent. Reported by Boeing 737. Advise you have information alpha. Nalitra International Airport information alpha. 0600. ILS Zulu runway 16 right approach and ILS Zulu runway 16 left approach. Landing runway 16 right and 16 left. Departure runway 16 right. Departure frequency 124.2. Taxiway Alpha 1 closed. Simultaneous parallel approaches in progress. Wind 180 degrees 12 knots. Direction variable between 140 and 220 degrees. Visibility to 5 kilometers. Few tree 1,000 feet cumulus. Broken heights unknown. Temperature 29. Dew point 18. QNH 1014 hectopascals 2996 inches. Wind shear runway 16 left remarks. Wind shear plus 15 knots. Observed at 05 tree tree. On short final approach runway 16 left in descent. Reported by Airbus tree tree 0. And wind shear plus 10 knots. Minus 5 knots. Observed at 0546. On final approach runway 16 left. 300 feet. In descent. Reported by Boeing 737. Advise you have information alpha. Nalitra International Airport information alpha. 0600. ILS Zulu runway 16 right approach and ILS Zulu runway 16 left approach. Landing runway 16 right and 16 left. Departure runway 16 right. Departure frequency 124.2. Taxiway Alpha 1 closed. Simultaneous parallel approaches in progress. Wind 180 degrees 12 knots. Direction variable between 140 and 220 degrees. Visibility to 5 kilometers. Few tree 1,000 feet cumulus. Broken heights unknown. Temperature 29. Dew point 18. QNH 1014 hectopascals 2996 inches. Wind shear runway 16 left remarks. Wind shear plus 15 knots. Observed at 05 tree tree. On short final approach runway 16 left in descent. Reported by Airbus tree tree 0. And wind shear plus 10 knots. Minus 5 knots. Observed at 0546. On final approach runway 16 left. 300 feet. In descent. Reported by Boeing 737. Advise you have information alpha. Nalitra International Airport information alpha. 0600. ILS Zulu runway 16 right approach and ILS Zulu runway 16 left approach. Landing runway 16 right and 16 left. Departure runway 16 right. Departure frequency 124.2. Taxiway Alpha 1 closed. Simultaneous parallel approaches in progress. Wind 180 degrees 12 knots. Direction variable between 140 and 220 degrees. Visibility to 5 kilometers. Few tree 1,000 feet cumulus. Broken heights unknown. Temperature 29. Dew point 18. QNH 1014 hectopascals 2996 inches. Wind shear runway 16 left remarks. Wind shear plus 15 knots. Observed at 05 tree tree.
On short final approach runway 16 left in descent. Reported by Airbus 330. And wind shear plus 10 knots. Minus 5 knots. Observed at 0546. On final approach runway 16 left. 300 feet. In descent. Reported by Boeing 737. Advise you have information alpha. Now Litra International Airport information alpha. 0600. ILS Zulu runway 16 right approach and ILS Zulu runway 16 left approach. Landing runway 16 right and 16 left. Departure runway 16 right. Departure frequency 124.2. Taxiway Alpha 1 closed. Simultaneous parallel approaches in progress. Wind 180 degrees 12 knots. Direction variable between 140 and 220 degrees. Visibility to 5 kilometers. Few 3,000 feet cumulus. Broken heights unknown. Temperature 29er. Dew point 18. QNH1014 hectopascals 299er 6 inches. Wind shear runway 16 left remarks. Wind shear plus 15 knots. Observed at 0533. On short final approach runway 16 left in descent. Reported by Airbus 330. And wind shear plus 10 knots. Minus 5 knots. Observed at 0546. On final approach runway 16 left. 300 feet. In descent. Reported by Boeing 737. Advise you have information alpha. Now Litra International Airport information alpha. 0600. ILS Zulu runway 16 right approach and ILS Zulu runway 16 left approach. Landing runway 16 right and 16 left. Departure runway 16 right. Departure frequency 124.2. Taxiway Alpha 1 closed. Simultaneous parallel approaches in progress. Wind 180 degrees 12 knots. Direction variable between 140 and 220 degrees. Visibility to 5 kilometers. Few 3,000 feet cumulus. Broken heights unknown. Temperature 29er. Dew point 18. QNH1014 hectopascals 299er 6 inches. Wind shear runway 16 left remarks. Wind shear plus 15 knots. Observed at 0533. On short final approach runway 16 left in descent. Reported by Airbus 330. And wind shear plus 10 knots. Minus 5 knots. Observed at 0546. On final approach runway 16 left. 300 feet. In descent. Reported by Boeing 737. Advise you have information alpha. Now Litra International Airport information Bravo. 0630. ILS Zulu runway 16 right approach and ILS Zulu runway 16 left approach. Landing runway 16 right and 16 left. Departure runway 16 right. Departure frequency 124.2. Taxiway Alpha 1 closed. Simultaneous parallel approaches in progress. Wind 190 degrees 12 knots. Direction variable between 160 and 220 degrees. Visibility to 5 kilometers. Broken heights unknown. Temperature 28. Dew point 17. QNH1014 hectopascals 299er 6 inches. Advise you have information Bravo. Now Litra International Airport information Bravo. 0630. ILS Zulu runway 16 right approach and ILS Zulu runway 16 left approach. Landing runway 16 right and 16 left. Departure runway 16 right. Departure frequency 124.2. Taxiway Alpha 1 closed. Simultaneous parallel approaches in progress. Wind 190 degrees 12 knots.
Direction variable between 160 and 220 degrees. Visibility to 5 kilometers. Broken heights unknown. Temperature 28. Dew point 17. QNH1014 hectopascals 29 or 9 or 6 inches. Advise you have information Bravo. Nalitra International Airport information Bravo. 0630. ILS Zulu runway 16 right approach and ILS Zulu runway 16 left approach. Landing runway 16 right and 16 left. Departure runway 16 right. Departure frequency 124.2. Taxiway Alpha 1 closed. Simultaneous parallel approaches in progress. Wind 190 degrees 12 knots. Direction variable between 160 and 220 degrees. Visibility to 5 kilometers. Broken heights unknown. Temperature 28. Dew point 17. QNH1014 hectopascals 29 or 9 or 6 inches. Advise you have information Bravo. Nalitra International Airport information Bravo. 0630. ILS Zulu runway 16 right approach and ILS Zulu runway 16 left approach. Landing runway 16 right and 16 left. Departure runway 16 right. Departure frequency 124.2. Taxiway Alpha 1 closed. Simultaneous parallel approaches in progress. Wind 190 degrees 12 knots. Direction variable between 160 and 220 degrees. Visibility to 5 kilometers. Broken heights unknown. Temperature 28. Dew point 17. QNH1014 hectopascals 29 or 9 or 6 inches. Advise you have information Bravo. Nalitra International Airport information Bravo. 0630. ILS Zulu runway 16 right approach and ILS Zulu runway 16 left approach. Landing runway 16 right and 16 left. Departure runway 16 right. Departure frequency 124.2. Taxiway Alpha 1 closed. Simultaneous parallel approaches in progress. Wind 190 degrees 12 knots. Direction variable between 160 and 220 degrees. Visibility to 5 kilometers. Broken heights unknown. Temperature 28. Dew point 17. QNH1014 hectopascals 29 or 9 or 6 inches. Advise you have information Bravo. Nalitra International Airport information Bravo. 0630. ILS Zulu runway 16 right approach and ILS Zulu runway 16 left approach. Landing runway 16 right and 16 left. Departure runway 16 right. Departure frequency 124.2. Taxiway Alpha 1 closed. Simultaneous parallel approaches in progress. Wind 190 degrees 12 knots. Direction variable between 160 and 220 degrees. Visibility to 5 kilometers. Broken heights unknown. Temperature 28. Dew point 17. QNH1014 hectopascals 29 or 9 or 6 inches. Advise you have information Bravo. Nalitra International Airport information Bravo. 0630. ILS Zulu runway 16 right approach and ILS Zulu runway 16 left approach. Landing runway 16 right and 16 left. Departure runway 16 right. Departure frequency 124.2. Taxiway Alpha 1 closed. Simultaneous parallel approaches in progress. Wind 190 degrees 12 knots. Direction variable between 160 and 220 degrees. Visibility to 5 kilometers. Broken heights unknown. Temperature 28. Dew point 17.
QNH 1014 hectopascals 2, 9, or 9 or 6 inches.

simultaneous parallel approach is in progress. Wind 190 degrees 12 knots. Direction variable between 160 and 220 degrees. Visibility 25 kilometers. Broken heights unknown. Temperature 28. Dew point 17. QNH1014 hectopascals 299 or 6 inches. Advise you have information Bravo. Nalitra International Airport information Bravo. 0630. ILS Zulu runway 16 right approach and ILS Zulu runway 16 left approach. Landing runway 16 right and 16 left. Departure runway 16 right. Departure frequency 124.2. Taxiway Alpha 1 closed. Simultaneous parallel approaches in progress. Wind 190 degrees 12 knots. Direction variable between 160 and 220 degrees. Visibility 25 kilometers. Broken heights unknown. Temperature 28. Dew point 17. QNH1014 hectopascals 29 or 9 or 6 inches. Advise you have information Bravo. Nalitra International Airport information Bravo. 0630. ILS Zulu runway 16 right approach and ILS Zulu runway 16 left approach. Landing runway 16 right and 16 left. Departure runway 16 right. Departure frequency 124.2. Taxiway Alpha 1 closed. Simultaneous parallel approaches in progress. Wind 190 degrees 12 knots. Direction variable between 160 and 220 degrees. Visibility 25 kilometers. Broken heights unknown. Temperature 28. Dew point 17. QNH1014 hectopascals 29 or 9 or 6 inches. Advise you have information Bravo. Nalitra International Airport information Bravo. 0630. ILS Zulu runway 16 right approach and ILS Zulu runway 16 left approach. Landing runway 16 right and 16 left. Departure runway 16 right. Departure frequency 124.2. Taxiway Alpha 1 closed. Simultaneous parallel approaches in progress. Wind 190 degrees 12 knots. Direction variable between 160 and 220 degrees. Visibility 25 kilometers. Broken heights unknown. Temperature 28. Dew point 17. QNH1014 hectopascals 29 or 9 or 6 inches. Advise you have information Bravo. Nalitra International Airport information Bravo. 0630. ILS Zulu runway 16 right approach and ILS Zulu runway 16 left approach. Landing runway 16 right and 16 left. Departure runway 16 right. Departure frequency 124.2. Taxiway Alpha 1 closed. Simultaneous parallel approaches in progress. Wind 190 degrees 12 knots. Direction variable between 160 and 220 degrees. Visibility 25 kilometers. Broken heights unknown. Temperature 28. Dew point 17. QNH1014 hectopascals 29 or 9 or 6 inches. Advise you have information Bravo. Nalitra International Airport information Bravo. 0630. ILS Zulu runway 16 right approach and ILS Zulu runway 16 left approach. Landing runway 16 right and 16 left. Departure runway 16 right. Departure frequency 124.2. Taxiway Alpha 1 closed. Simultaneous parallel approaches in progress. Wind 190 degrees 12 knots. Direction variable between 160 and 220 degrees. Visibility 25 kilometers.
Broken heights unknown. Temperature 28. Dew point 17. QNH1014 hectopascals 299 or 6 inches. Advise you have information Bravo. Nalitra International Airport information Bravo. 0630. ILS Zulu runway 16 right approach and ILS Zulu runway 16 left approach. Landing runway 16 right and 16 left. Departure runway 16 right. Departure frequency 124.2. Taxiway Alpha 1 closed. Simultaneous parallel approaches in progress. Wind 190 degrees 12 knots. Direction variable between 160 and 220 degrees. Visibility 25 kilometers. Broken heights unknown. Temperature 28. Dew point 17. QNH1014 hectopascals 29 or 9 or 6 inches. Advise you have information Bravo. Nalitra International Airport information Bravo. 0630. ILS Zulu runway 16 right approach and ILS Zulu runway 16 left approach. Landing runway 16 right and 16 left. Departure runway 16 right. Departure frequency 124.2. Taxiway Alpha 1 closed. Simultaneous parallel approaches in progress. Wind 190 degrees 12 knots. Direction variable between 160 and 220 degrees. Visibility 25 kilometers. Broken heights unknown. Temperature 28. Dew point 17. QNH1014 hectopascals 29 or 9 or 6 inches. Advise you have information Bravo. Nalitra International Airport information Bravo. 0630. ILS Zulu runway 16 right approach and ILS Zulu runway 16 left approach. Landing runway 16 right and 16 left. Departure runway 16 right. Departure frequency 124.2. Taxiway Alpha 1 closed. Simultaneous parallel approaches in progress. Wind 190 degrees 12 knots. Direction variable between 160 and 220 degrees. Visibility 25 kilometers. Broken heights unknown. Temperature 28. Dew point 17. QNH1014 hectopascals 29 or 9 or 6 inches. Advise you have information Bravo. Nalitra International Airport information Bravo. 0630. ILS Zulu runway 16 right approach and ILS Zulu runway 16 left approach. Landing runway 16 right and 16 left. Departure runway 16 right. Departure frequency 124.2. Taxiway Alpha 1 closed. Simultaneous parallel approaches in progress. Wind 190 degrees 12 knots. Direction variable between 160 and 220 degrees. Visibility 25 kilometers. Broken heights unknown. Temperature 28. Dew point 17. QNH1014 hectopascals 29 or 9 or 6 inches. Advise you have information Bravo. Nalitra International Airport information Bravo. 0630. ILS Zulu runway 16 right approach and ILS Zulu runway 16 left approach. Landing runway 16 right and 16 left. Departure runway 16 right. Departure frequency 124.2. Taxiway Alpha 1 closed. Simultaneous parallel approaches in progress. Wind 190 degrees 12 knots. Direction variable between 160 and 220 degrees. Visibility 25 kilometers. Broken heights unknown. Temperature 28. Dew point 17. QNH1014 hectopascals 29 or 9 or 6 inches. Advise you have information Bravo.
Nalita International Airport Information Bravo 0630 ILS Zulu Runway 16 right approach and ILS Zulu Runway 16 left approach Landing Runway 16 right and 16 left Departure Runway 16 right Departure Frequency 124.2 Taxiway Alpha 1 closed Simultaneous parallel approaches in progress. Wind 190 degrees 12 knots. Direction variable between 160 and 220 degrees. Visibility 25 kilometers. Broken heights unknown. Temperature 28. Dew point 17. QNH 1014 hectopascals 299 or 6 inches. Advise you have information Bravo. Nalita International Airport Information Bravo 0630 ILS Zulu Runway 16 right approach and ILS Zulu Runway 16 left approach Landing Runway 16 right and 16 left Departure Runway 16 right Departure Frequency 124.2 Taxiway Alpha 1 closed Simultaneous parallel approaches in progress. Wind 190 degrees 12 knots. Direction variable between 160 and 220 degrees. Visibility 25 kilometers. Broken heights unknown. Temperature 28. Dew point 17. QNH 1014 hectopascals 29 or 9 or 6 inches. Advise you have information Bravo. Nalita International Airport Information Bravo 0630 ILS Zulu Runway 16 right approach and ILS Zulu Runway 16 left approach Landing Runway 16 right and 16 left Departure Runway 16 right Departure Frequency 124.2 Taxiway Alpha 1 closed Simultaneous parallel approaches in progress. Wind 190 degrees 12 knots. Direction variable between 160 and 220 degrees. Visibility 25 kilometers. Broken heights unknown. Temperature 28. Dew point 17. QNH 1014 hectopascals 29 or 9 or 6 inches. Advise you have information Bravo. Nalita International Airport Information Bravo 0630 ILS Zulu Runway 16 right approach and ILS Zulu Runway 16 left approach Landing Runway 16 right and 16 left Departure Runway 16 right Departure Frequency 124.2 Taxiway Alpha 1 closed Simultaneous parallel approaches in progress. Wind 190 degrees 12 knots. Direction variable between 160 and 220 degrees. Visibility 25 kilometers. Broken heights unknown. Temperature 28. Dew point 17. QNH 1014 hectopascals 29 or 9 or 6 inches. Advise you have information Bravo. Nalita International Airport Information Bravo 0630 ILS Zulu Runway 16 right approach and ILS Zulu Runway 16 left approach Landing Runway 16 right and 16 left Departure Runway 16 right Departure Frequency 124.2 Taxiway Alpha 1 closed Simultaneous parallel approaches in progress. Wind 190 degrees 12 knots. Direction variable between 160 and 220 degrees. Visibility 25 kilometers. Broken heights unknown. Temperature 28. Dew point 17. QNH 1014 hectopascals 29 or 9 or 6 inches. Advise you have information Bravo. Nalita International Airport Information Bravo 0630 ILS Zulu Runway 16 right approach and ILS Zulu Runway 16 left approach
Landing runway 16 right and 16 left. Departure runway 16 right. Departure frequency 124.2. Taxiway Alpha 1 closed. Simultaneous parallel approaches in progress. Wind 190 degrees 12 knots. Direction variable between 160 and 220 degrees. Visibility 25 kilometers. Broken heights unknown. Temperature 28. Dew point 17. QNH 1014 hectopascals 29 or 6 inches. Advise you have information Bravo. Nalitra International Airport information Bravo. 0630. ILS Zulu runway 16 right approach and ILS Zulu runway 16 left approach. Landing runway 16 right and 16 left. Departure runway 16 right. Departure frequency 124.2. Taxiway Alpha 1 closed. Simultaneous parallel approaches in progress. Wind 190 degrees 12 knots. Direction variable between 160 and 220 degrees. Visibility 25 kilometers. Broken heights unknown. Temperature 28. Dew point 17. QNH 1014 hectopascals 29 or 9 or 6 inches. Advise you have information Bravo. Nalitra International Airport information Charlie. 0630. ILS Yankee runway 16 left approach. Landing runway 16 left. Departure runway 16 right. Departure frequency 124.2. Taxiway Alpha 1 closed. Wind 190 degrees 12 knots. Direction variable between 160 and 220 degrees. Visibility 25 kilometers. Broken heights unknown. Temperature 28. Dew point 17. QNH 1014 hectopascals 29 or 9 or 6 inches. Advise you have information Charlie. Nalitra International Airport information Charlie. 0630. ILS Yankee runway 16 left approach. Landing runway 16 left. Departure runway 16 right. Departure frequency 124.2. Taxiway Alpha 1 closed. Wind 190 degrees 12 knots. Direction variable between 160 and 220 degrees. Visibility 25 kilometers. Broken heights unknown. Temperature 28. Dew point 17. QNH 1014 hectopascals 29 or 9 or 6 inches. Advise you have information Charlie. Nalitra International Airport information Charlie. 0630. ILS Yankee runway 16 left approach. Landing runway 16 left. Departure runway 16 right. Departure frequency 124.2. Taxiway Alpha 1 closed. Wind 190 degrees 12 knots. Direction variable between 160 and 220 degrees. Visibility 25 kilometers. Broken heights unknown. Temperature 28. Dew point 17. QNH 1014 hectopascals 29 or 9 or 6 inches. Advise you have information Charlie. Nalitra International Airport information Charlie. 0630. ILS Yankee runway 16 left approach. Landing runway 16 left. Departure runway 16 right. Departure frequency 124.2. Taxiway Alpha 1 closed. Wind 190 degrees 12 knots. Direction variable between 160 and 220 degrees. Visibility 25 kilometers. Broken heights unknown. Temperature 28. Dew point 17. QNH 1014 hectopascals 29 or 9 or 6 inches.
Advise you have information, Charlie. Nalitra International Airport information, Charlie. 0630. ILS Yankee runway 16 left approach. Landing runway 16 left. Departure runway 16 right. Departure frequency 124.2. Taxiway Alpha 1 closed. Wind 1900 degrees 12 knots. Direction variable between 160 and 220 degrees. Visibility 25 kilometers. Broken heights unknown. Temperature 28. Dew point 17. QNH1014 hectopascals 29 or 6 inches. Advise you have information, Charlie. Nalitra International Airport information, Charlie. 0630. ILS Yankee runway 16 left approach. Landing runway 16 left. Departure runway 16 right. Departure frequency 124.2. Taxiway Alpha 1 closed. Wind 1900 degrees 12 knots. Direction variable between 160 and 220 degrees. Visibility 25 kilometers. Broken heights unknown. Temperature 28. Dew point 17. QNH1014 hectopascals 29 or 9 or 6 inches. Advise you have information, Charlie. Nalitra International Airport information, Delta. 0700. ILS Yankee runway 16 left approach. Landing runway 16 left. Departure runway 16 right. Departure frequency 124.2. Taxiway Alpha 1 closed. Wind 180 degrees 12 knots. Visibility 25 kilometers. Broken heights unknown. Temperature 28. Dew point 15. QNH1014 hectopascals 29 or 9 or 6 inches. Advise you have information, Delta. Nalitra International Airport information, Delta. 0700. ILS Yankee runway 16 left approach. Landing runway 16 left. Departure runway 16 right. Departure frequency 124.2. Taxiway Alpha 1 closed. Wind 180 degrees 12 knots. Visibility 25 kilometers. Broken heights unknown. Temperature 28. Dew point 15. QNH1014 hectopascals 29 or 9 or 6 inches. Advise you have information, Delta. Nalitra International Airport information, Delta. 0700. ILS Yankee runway 16 left approach. Landing runway 16 left. Departure runway 16 right. Departure frequency 124.2. Taxiway Alpha 1 closed. Wind 180 degrees 12 knots. Visibility 25 kilometers. Broken heights unknown. Temperature 28. Dew point 15. QNH1014 hectopascals 29 or 9 or 6 inches. Advise you have information, Delta. Nalitra International Airport information, Delta. 0700. ILS Yankee runway 16 left approach. Landing runway 16 left. Departure runway 16 right. Departure frequency 124.2. Taxiway Alpha 1 closed. Wind 180 degrees 12 knots. Visibility 25 kilometers. Broken heights unknown. Temperature 28. Dew point 15. QNH1014 hectopascals 29 or 9 or 6 inches. Advise you have information, Delta. Nalitra International Airport information, Delta. 0700. ILS Yankee runway 16 left approach.
Landing runway 16 left. Departure runway 16 right. Departure frequency 124.2. Taxiway Alpha 1 closed. Wind 180 degrees 12 knots. Visibility 25 kilometers. Broken heights unknown. Temperature 28. Dew point 15. QNH1014 hectopascals 29 or 9 or 6 inches. Advise you have information delta. Nalitra International Airport information delta. 0700. ILS Yankee runway 16 left approach. Landing runway 16 left. Departure runway 16 right. Departure frequency 124.2. Taxiway Alpha 1 closed. Wind 180 degrees 12 knots. Visibility 25 kilometers. Broken heights unknown. Temperature 28. Dew point 15. QNH1014 hectopascals 29 or 9 or 6 inches. Advise you have information delta. Nalitra International Airport information delta. 0700. ILS Yankee runway 16 left approach. Landing runway 16 left. Departure runway 16 right. Departure frequency 124.2. Taxiway Alpha 1 closed. Wind 180 degrees 12 knots. Visibility 25 kilometers. Broken heights unknown. Temperature 28. Dew point 15. QNH1014 hectopascals 29 or 9 or 6 inches. Advise you have information delta. Nalitra International Airport information delta. 0700. ILS Yankee runway 16 left approach. Landing runway 16 left. Departure runway 16 right. Departure frequency 124.2. Taxiway Alpha 1 closed. Wind 180 degrees 12 knots. Visibility 25 kilometers. Broken heights unknown. Temperature 28. Dew point 15. QNH1014 hectopascals 29 or 9 or 6 inches. Advise you have information delta. Nalitra International Airport information delta. 0700. ILS Yankee runway 16 left approach. Landing runway 16 left. Departure runway 16 right. Departure frequency 124.2. Taxiway Alpha 1 closed. Wind 180 degrees 12 knots. Visibility 25 kilometers. Broken heights unknown. Temperature 28. Dew point 15. QNH1014 hectopascals 29 or 9 or 6 inches. Advise you have information delta. Nalitra International Airport information delta. 0700. ILS Yankee runway 16 left approach. Landing runway 16 left. Departure runway 16 right. Departure frequency 124.2. Taxiway Alpha 1 closed. Wind 180 degrees 12 knots. Visibility 25 kilometers. Broken heights unknown. Temperature 28. Dew point 15. QNH1014 29 or 9 or 6 inches. Advise you have information delta. Nalitra International Airport information delta. 0700. ILS Yankee runway 16 left approach. Landing runway 16 left. Departure runway 16 right. Departure frequency 124.2. Taxiway Alpha 1 closed. Wind 180 degrees 12 knots. Visibility 25 kilometers. Broken heights unknown. Temperature 28.
2.15. QNH1014 hectopascals 299 or 6 inches. Advise you have information delta. Nalitra International Airport information delta. 0700. ILS Yankee runway 16 left approach. Landing runway 16 left. Departure runway 16 right. Departure frequency 124.2. Taxiway Alpha 1 closed. Wind 180 degrees 12 knots. Visibility 25 kilometers. Broken heights unknown. Temperature 28. Dew point 15. QNH1014 hectopascals 299 or 6 inches. Advise you have information delta. Nalitra International Airport information delta. 0700. ILS Yankee runway 16 left approach. Landing runway 16 left. Departure runway 16 right. Departure frequency 124.2. Taxiway Alpha 1 closed. Wind 180 degrees 12 knots. Visibility 25 kilometers. Broken heights unknown. Temperature 28. Dew point 15. 0.14 hectopascals 299 or 6 inches. Advise you have information delta. Nalitra International Airport information delta. 0700. ILS Yankee runway 16 left approach. Landing runway 16 left. Departure runway 16 left. Departure frequency 124.2. Taxiway Alpha 1 closed. Wind 180 degrees 12 knots. Visibility 25 kilometers. Broken heights unknown. Temperature 28. Dew point 15. QNH1014 hectopascals 299 or 6 inches. Advise you have information delta. Nalitra International Airport information delta. 0700. ILS Yankee runway 16 left approach. Landing runway 16 left. Departure runway 16 right. Departure frequency 124.2. Taxiway Alpha 1 closed. Wind 180 degrees 12 knots. Visibility 25 kilometers. Broken heights unknown. Temperature 28. Dew point 15. QNH1014 hectopascals 299 or 6 inches. Advise you have information delta. Nalitra International Airport information delta. 0700. ILS Yankee runway 16 left approach. Landing runway 16 left. Departure runway 16 right. Departure frequency 124.2. Taxiway Alpha 1 closed. Wind 180 degrees 12 knots. Visibility 25 kilometers. Broken heights unknown. Temperature 28. Dew point 15. QNH1014 hectopascals 299 or 6 inches. Advise you have information delta. Nalitra International Airport information delta. 0700. ILS Yankee runway 16 left approach. Landing runway 16 left. Departure runway 16 right. Departure frequency 124.2. Taxiway Alpha 1 closed. Wind 180 degrees 12 knots. Visibility 25 kilometers. Broken heights unknown. Temperature 28. Dew point 15. QNH1014 hectopascals 299 or 6 inches. Advise you have information delta. Nalitra International Airport information delta. 0700. ILS Yankee runway 16 left approach.
Landing runway 16 left. Departure runway 16 right. Departure frequency 124.2. Taxiway Alpha 1 closed. Wind 180 degrees 12 knots. Visibility 25 kilometers. Broken heights unknown. Temperature 28. Dew point 15. QNH1014 hectopascals 299 or 6 inches. Advise you have information delta. Nalitra International Airport information delta. 0700. ILS Yankee runway 16 left approach. Landing runway 16 left. Departure runway 16 right. Departure frequency 124.2. Taxiway Alpha 1 closed. Wind 180 degrees 12 knots. Visibility 25 kilometers. Broken heights unknown. Temperature 28. Dew point 15. QNH1014 hectopascals 29 or 9 or 6 inches. Advise you have information delta. Nalitra International Airport information delta. 0700. ILS Yankee runway 16 left approach. Landing runway 16 left. Departure runway 16 right. Departure frequency 124.2. Taxiway Alpha 1 closed. Wind 180 degrees 12 knots. Visibility 25 kilometers. Broken heights unknown. Temperature 28. Dew point 15. QNH1014 hectopascals 29 or 9 or 6 inches. Advise you have information delta. Nalitra International Airport information delta. 0700. ILS Yankee runway 16 left approach. Landing runway 16 left. Departure runway 16 right. Departure frequency 124.2. Taxiway Alpha 1 closed. Wind 180 degrees 12 knots. Visibility 25 kilometers. Broken heights unknown. Temperature 28. Dew point 15. QNH1014 hectopascals 29 or 9 or 6 inches. Advise you have information delta. Nalitra International Airport information delta. 0700. ILS Yankee runway 16 left approach. Landing runway 16 left. Departure runway 16 right. Departure frequency 124.2. Taxiway Alpha 1 closed. Wind 180 degrees 12 knots. Visibility 25 kilometers. Broken heights unknown. Temperature 28. Dew point 15. QNH1014 hectopascals 29 or 9 or 6 inches. Advise you have information delta. Nalitra International Airport information delta. 0700. ILS Yankee runway 16 left approach. Landing runway 16 left. Departure runway 16 right. Departure frequency 124.2. Taxiway Alpha 1 closed. Wind 180 degrees 12 knots. Visibility 25 kilometers. Broken heights unknown. Temperature 28. Dew point 15. QNH1014 hectopascals 29 or 9 or 6 inches. Advise you have information delta. Nalitra International Airport information delta. 0700. ILS Yankee runway 16 left approach. Landing runway 16 left. Departure runway 16 right. Departure frequency 124.2. Taxiway Alpha 1 closed. Wind 180 degrees 12 knots. Visibility 25 kilometers. Broken heights unknown. Temperature 28.
2.15. QNH1014 hectopascals 2996 inches. Advising information Delta. Nali International Airport information Delta. 0700. ILS Yankee runway 16 left approach. Landing runway 16 left. Departure runway 16 right. Departure frequency 124.2. Taxiway Alpha 1 closed. Wind 180 degrees 12 knots. Visibility 25 kilometers. Broken heights unknown. Temperature 28. Dew point 15. QNH1014 hectopascals 2996 inches. Advise you have information Delta. Nalitra International Airport information Delta. 0700. ILS Yankee runway 16 left approach. Landing runway 16 left. Departure runway 16 right. Departure frequency 124.2. Taxiway Alpha 1 closed. Wind 180 degrees 12 knots. Visibility 25 kilometers. Broken heights unknown. Temperature 28. Dew point 15. QNH1014 hectopascals 2996 inches. Advise you have information Delta. Nalitra International Airport information Delta. 0700. ILS Yankee runway 16 left approach. Landing runway 16 left. Departure runway 16 right. Departure frequency 124.2. Taxiway Alpha 1 closed. Wind 180 degrees 12 knots. Visibility 25 kilometers. Broken heights unknown. Temperature 28. Dew point 15. QNH1014 hectopascals 2996 inches. Advise you have information Delta. Nalita International Airport information Delta. 0700. ILS Yankee runway 16 left approach. Landing runway 16 left. Departure runway 16 right. Departure frequency 124.2. Taxiway Alpha 1 closed. Wind 180 degrees 12 knots. Visibility 25 kilometers. Broken heights unknown. Temperature 28. Dew point 15. QNH1014 hectopascals 2996 inches. Advise you have information Delta. Nalitra International Airport information Delta. 0700. ILS Yankee runway 16 left approach. Landing runway 16 left. Departure runway 16 right. Departure frequency 124.2. Taxiway Alpha 1 closed. Wind 180 degrees 12 knots. Visibility 25 kilometers. Broken heights unknown. Temperature 28. Dew point 15. QNH1014 hectopascals 2996 inches. Advise you have information Delta. Nalitra International Airport information Delta. 0700. ILS Yankee runway 16 left approach. Landing runway 16 left. Departure runway 16 right. Departure frequency 124.2. Taxiway Alpha 1 closed. Wind 180 degrees 12 knots. Visibility 25 kilometers. Broken heights unknown. Temperature 28. Dew point 15. QNH1014 hectopascals 2996 inches. Advise you have information Delta. Nalitra International Airport information Delta. 0700. ILS Yankee runway 16 left approach.
Landing runway 16 left. Departure runway 16 right. Departure frequency 124.2. Taxiway Alpha 1 closed. Wind 180 degrees 12 knots. Visibility 25 kilometers. Broken heights unknown. Temperature 28. Dew point 15. QNH1014 hectopascals 29 or 9 or 6 inches. Advise you have information delta. Nalitra International Airport information delta. 0700. ILS Yankee runway 16 left approach. Landing runway 16 left. Departure runway 16 right. Departure frequency 124.2. Taxiway Alpha 1 closed. Wind 180 degrees 12 knots. Visibility 25 kilometers. Broken heights unknown. Temperature 28. Dew point 15. QNH1014 hectopascals 29 or 9 or 6 inches. Advise you have information delta. Nalitra International Airport information delta. 0700. ILS Yankee runway 16 left approach. Landing runway 16 left. Departure runway 16 right. Departure frequency 124.2. Taxiway Alpha 1 closed. Wind 180 degrees 12 knots. Visibility 25 kilometers. Broken heights unknown. Temperature 28. Dew point 15. QNH1014 hectopascals 29 or 9 or 6 inches. Advise you have information delta. Nalitra International Airport information delta. 0700. ILS Yankee runway 16 left approach. Landing runway 16 left. Departure runway 16 right. Departure frequency 124.2. Taxiway Alpha 1 closed. Wind 180 degrees 12 knots. Visibility 25 kilometers. Broken heights unknown. Temperature 28. Dew point 15. QNH1014 hectopascals 29 or 9 or 6 inches. Advise you have information delta. Nalitra International Airport information delta. 0700. ILS Yankee runway 16 left approach. Landing runway 16 left. Departure runway 16 right. Departure frequency 124.2. Taxiway Alpha 1 closed. Wind 180 degrees 12 knots. Visibility 25 kilometers. Broken heights unknown. Temperature 28. Dew point 15. QNH1014 hectopascals 29 or 9 or 6 inches. Advise you have information delta. Nalitra International Airport information delta. 0700. ILS Yankee runway 16 left approach. Landing runway 16 left. Departure runway 16 right. Departure frequency 124.2. Taxiway Alpha 1 closed. Wind 180 degrees 12 knots. Visibility 25 kilometers. Broken heights unknown. Temperature 28. Dew point 15. QNH1014 hectopascals 29 or 9 or 6 inches. Advise you have information delta. Nalitra International Airport information delta. 0700. ILS Yankee runway 16 left approach. Landing runway 16 left. Departure runway 16 right. Departure frequency 124.2. Taxiway Alpha 1 closed. Wind 180 degrees 12 knots. Visibility 25 kilometers. Broken heights unknown. Temperature 28.
2.15. QNH1014 hectopascals 29 or 9 or 6 inches. Advise you have information delta. Nalita International Airport information delta. 0700. ILS Yankee runway 16 left approach. Landing runway 16 left. Departure runway 16 right. Departure frequency 124.2. Taxiway Alpha 1 closed. Wind 180 degrees 12 knots. Visibility 25 kilometers. Broken heights unknown. Temperature 28. Dew point 15. QNH1014 hectopascals 29 or 9 or 6 inches. Advise you have information delta. Nalita International Airport information delta. 0700. ILS Yankee runway 16 left approach. Landing runway 16 left. Departure runway 16 right. Departure frequency 124.2. Taxiway Alpha 1 closed. Wind 180 degrees 12 knots. Visibility 25 kilometers. Broken heights unknown. Temperature 28. Dew point 15. QNH1014 hectopascals 29 or 9 or 6 inches. Advise you have information delta. Nalita International Airport information echo. 0730. ILS Yankee runway 16 left approach. Landing runway 16 left. Departure runway 16 right. Departure frequency 124.2. Taxiway Alpha 1 closed. Wind 180 degrees 10 knots. Direction variable between 160 and 220 degrees. Visibility 30 kilometers. Few 3,000 feet cumulus. Broken heights unknown. Temperature 27. Dew point 16. QNH1014 hectopascals 29 or 9 or 6 inches. Advise you have information echo. Nalita International Airport information echo. 0730. ILS Yankee runway 16 left approach. Landing runway 16 left. Departure runway 16 right. Departure frequency 124.2. Taxiway Alpha 1 closed. Wind 180 degrees 10 knots. Direction variable between 160 and 220 degrees. Visibility 30 kilometers. Few 3,000 feet cumulus. Broken heights unknown. Temperature 27. Dew point 16. QNH1014 hectopascals 29 or 9 or 6 inches. Advise you have information echo. Nalita International Airport information echo. 0730. ILS Yankee runway 16 left approach. Landing runway 16 left. Departure runway 16 right. Departure frequency 124.2. Taxiway Alpha 1 closed. Wind 180 degrees 10 knots. Direction variable between 160 and 220 degrees. Visibility 30 kilometers. Few 3,000 feet cumulus. Broken heights unknown. Temperature 27. Dew point 16. QNH1014 hectopascals 29 or 9 or 6 inches. Advise you have information echo. Nalita International Airport information echo. 0730. ILS Yankee runway 16 left approach. Landing runway 16 left. Departure runway 16 right. Departure frequency 124.2. Taxiway Alpha 1 closed. Wind 180 degrees 10 knots. Direction variable between 160 and 220 degrees. Visibility 30 kilometers.
Few 3,000 feet cumulus. Broken heights unknown. Temperature 27. Dew point 16. QNH1014 hectopascals 299 or 6 inches. Advise you have information echo. Nalitra International Airport information echo. 0730. ILS Yankee runway 16 left approach. Landing runway 16 left. Departure runway 16 right. Departure frequency 124.2. Taxiway Alpha 1 closed. Wind 180 degrees 10 knots. Direction variable between 160 and 220 degrees. Visibility 30 kilometers. Few 3,000 feet cumulus. Broken heights unknown. Temperature 27. Dew point 16. QNH1014 hectopascals 299 or 6 inches. Advise you have information echo. Nalitra International Airport information echo. 0730. ILS Yankee runway 16 left approach. Landing runway 16 left. Departure runway 16 right. Departure frequency 124.2. Taxiway Alpha 1 closed. Wind 180 degrees 10 knots. Direction variable between 160 and 220 degrees. Visibility 30 kilometers. Few 3,000 feet cumulus. Broken heights unknown. Temperature 27. Dew point 16. QNH1014 hectopascals 299 or 6 inches. Advise you have information echo. Nalitra International Airport information echo. 0730. ILS Yankee runway 16 left approach. Landing runway 16 left. Departure runway 16 right. Departure frequency 124.2. Taxiway Alpha 1 closed. Wind 180 degrees 10 knots. Direction variable between 160 and 220 degrees. Visibility 30 kilometers. Few 3,000 feet cumulus. Broken heights unknown. Temperature 27. Dew point 16. QNH1014 hectopascals 299 or 6 inches. Advise you have information echo. Nalitra International Airport information echo. 0730. ILS Yankee runway 16 left approach. Landing runway 16 left. Departure runway 16 right. Departure frequency 124.2. Taxiway Alpha 1 closed. Wind 180 degrees 10 knots. Direction variable between 160 and 220 degrees. Visibility 30 kilometers. Few 3,000 feet cumulus. Broken heights unknown. Temperature 27. Dew point 16. QNH1014 hectopascals 299 or 6 inches. Advise you have information echo. Nalitra International Airport information echo. 0730. ILS Yankee runway 16 left approach. Landing runway 16 left. Departure runway 16 right. Departure frequency 124.2. Taxiway Alpha 1 closed. Wind 180 degrees 10 knots. Direction variable between 160 and 220 degrees. Visibility 30 kilometers. Few 3,000 feet cumulus. Broken heights unknown. Temperature 27. Dew point 16. QNH1014 hectopascals 299 or 6 inches. Advise you have information echo. Nalitra International Airport information echo. 0730. ILS Yankee runway 16 left approach. Landing runway 16 left. Departure runway 16.

temperature 27. Dew point 16. QNH1014 hectopascals 29 or 9 or 6 inches. Advise you have information echo. Nalitra International Airport information echo. 0730. ILS Yankee runway 16 left approach. Landing runway 16 left. Departure runway 16 right. Departure frequency 124.2. Taxiway Alpha 1 closed. Wind 180 degrees 10 knots. Direction variable between 160 and 220 degrees. Visibility 30 kilometers. View 3,000 feet cumulus. Broken heights unknown. Temperature 27. Dew point 16. QNH1014 hectopascals 29 or 9 or 6 inches. Advise you have information echo. Nalitra International Airport information echo. 0730. ILS Yankee runway 16 left approach. Landing runway 16 left. Departure runway 16 right. Departure frequency 124.2. Taxiway Alpha 1 closed. Wind 180 degrees 10 knots. Direction variable between 160 and 220 degrees. Visibility 30 kilometers. View 3,000 feet cumulus. Broken heights unknown. Temperature 27. Dew point 16. QNH1014 hectopascals 29 or 9 or 6 inches. Advise you have information echo. Nalitra International Airport information echo. 0730. ILS Yankee runway 16 left approach. Landing runway 16 left. Departure runway 16 right. Departure frequency 124.2. Taxiway Alpha 1 closed. Wind 180 degrees 10 knots. Direction variable between 160 and 220 degrees. Visibility 30 kilometers. View 3,000 feet cumulus. Broken heights unknown. Temperature 27. Dew point 16. QNH1014 hectopascals 29 or 9 or 6 inches. Advise you have information echo. Nalitra International Airport information echo. 0730. ILS Yankee runway 16 left approach. Landing runway 16 left. Departure runway 16 right. Departure frequency 124.2. Taxiway Alpha 1 closed. Wind 180 degrees 10 knots. Direction variable between 160 and 220 degrees. Visibility 30 kilometers. View 3,000 feet cumulus. Broken heights unknown. Temperature 27. Dew point 16. QNH1014 hectopascals 29 or 9 or 6 inches. Advise you have information echo. Nalitra International Airport information echo. 0730. ILS Yankee runway 16 left approach. Landing runway 16 left. Departure runway 16 right. Departure frequency 124.2. Taxiway Alpha 1 closed. Wind 180 degrees 10 knots. Direction variable between 160 and 220 degrees. Visibility 30 kilometers. View 3,000 feet cumulus. Broken heights unknown. Temperature 27. Dew point 16. QNH1014 hectopascals 29 or 9 or 6 inches. Advise you have information echo. Nalitra International Airport information echo. 0730. ILS Yankee runway 16 left approach. Landing runway 16 left. Departure runway 16 right. Departure frequency 124.2.
Taxiway out 1 closed. Wind 180 degrees 10 knots. Direction variable between 160 and 220 degrees. Visibility tree 0 kilometers. Few tree 1000 feet cumulus. Broken heights unknown. Temperature 27. Dew point 16. QNH 1014 hectopascals 29 or 9 or 6 inches. Advise you have information echo. Nalitra International Airport information echo. 0730. ILS Yankee runway 16 left approach. Landing runway 16 left. Departure runway 16 right. Departure frequency 124.2. Taxiway Alpha 1 closed. Wind 180 degrees 10 knots. Direction variable between 160 and 220 degrees. Visibility tree 0 kilometers. Few tree 1000 feet cumulus. Broken heights unknown. Temperature 27. Dew point 16. QNH 1014 hectopascals 29 or 9 or 6 inches. Advise you have information echo. Nalitra International Airport information echo. 0730. ILS Yankee runway 16 left approach. Landing runway 16 left. Departure runway 16 right. Departure frequency 124.2. Taxiway Alpha 1 closed. Wind 180 degrees 10 knots. Direction variable between 160 and 220 degrees. Visibility tree 0 kilometers. Few tree 1000 feet cumulus. Broken heights unknown. Temperature 27. Dew point 16. QNH 1014 hectopascals 29 or 9 or 6 inches. Advise you have information echo. Nalitra International Airport information echo. 0730. ILS Yankee runway 16 left approach. Landing runway 16 left. Departure runway 16 right. Departure frequency 124.2. Taxiway Alpha 1 closed. Wind 180 degrees 10 knots. Direction variable between 160 and 220 degrees. Visibility tree 0 kilometers. Few tree 1000 feet cumulus. Broken heights unknown. Temperature 27. Dew point 16. QNH 1014 hectopascals 29 or 9 or 6 inches. Advise you have information echo. Nalitra International Airport information echo. 0730. ILS Yankee runway 16 left approach. Landing runway 16 left. Departure runway 16 right. Departure frequency 124.2. Taxiway Alpha 1 closed. Wind 180 degrees 10 knots. Direction variable between 160 and 220 degrees. Visibility tree 0 kilometers. Few tree 1000 feet cumulus. Broken heights unknown. Temperature 27. Dew point 16. QNH 1014 hectopascals 29 or 9 or 6 inches. Advise you have information echo. Nalitra International Airport information echo. 0730. ILS Yankee runway 16 left approach. Landing runway 16 left. Departure runway 16 right. Departure frequency 124.2. Taxiway Alpha 1 closed. Wind 180 degrees 10 knots. Direction variable between 160 and 220 degrees. Visibility tree 0 kilometers. Few tree 1000 feet cumulus. Broken heights unknown. Temperature 27. Dew point 16. QNH 1014 hectopascals 29 or 9 or 6 inches. Advise you have information echo. Nalitra International Airport information echo.
0730. ILS Yankee runway 16 left approach. Landing runway 16 left. Departure runway 16 right. Departure frequency 124.2. Taxiway Alpha 1 closed. Wind 180 degrees 10 knots. Direction variable between 160 and 220 degrees. Visibility tree 0 kilometers. Few tree 1000 feet cumulus. Broken heights unknown. Temperature 27. Dew point 16. QNH1014 hectopascals 29 or 9 or 6 inches. Advise you have information echo. Nalitra International Airport information echo. 0730. ILS Yankee runway 16 left approach. Landing runway 16 left. Departure runway 16 right. Departure frequency 124.2. Taxiway Alpha 1 closed. Wind 180 degrees 10 knots. Direction variable between 160 and 220 degrees. Visibility tree 0 kilometers. Few tree 1000 feet cumulus. Broken heights unknown. Temperature 27. Dew point 16. QNH1014 hectopascals 29 or 9 or 6 inches. Advise you have information echo. Nalitra International Airport information echo. 0730. ILS Yankee runway 16 left approach. Landing runway 16 left. Departure runway 16 right. Departure frequency 124.2. Taxiway Alpha 1 closed. Wind 180 degrees 10 knots. Direction variable between 160 and 220 degrees. Visibility tree 0 kilometers. Few tree 1000 feet cumulus. Broken heights unknown. Temperature 27. Dew point 16. QNH1014 hectopascals 29 or 9 or 6 inches. Advise you have information echo. Nalitra International Airport information echo. 0730. ILS Yankee runway 16 left approach. Landing runway 16 left. Departure runway 16 right. Departure frequency 124.2. Taxiway Alpha 1 closed. Wind 180 degrees 10 knots. Direction variable between 160 and 220 degrees. Visibility tree 0 kilometers. Few tree 1000 feet cumulus. Broken heights unknown. Temperature 27. Dew point 16. QNH1014 hectopascals 29 or 9 or 6 inches. Advise you have information echo. Nalitra International Airport information echo. 0730. ILS Yankee runway 16 left approach. Landing runway 16 left. Departure runway 16 right. Departure frequency 124.2. Taxiway Alpha 1 closed. Wind 180 degrees 10 knots. Direction variable between 160 and 220 degrees. Visibility tree 0 kilometers. Few tree 1000 feet cumulus. Broken heights unknown. Temperature 27. Dew point 16. QNH1014 hectopascals 29 or 9 or 6 inches. Advise you have information echo. Nalitra International Airport information echo. 0730. ILS Yankee runway 16 left approach. Landing runway 16 left. Departure runway 16 right. Departure frequency 124.2. Taxiway Alpha 1 closed. Wind 180 degrees 10 knots. Direction variable between 160 and 220 degrees. Visibility tree 0 kilometers. Few tree 1000 feet cumulus. Broken heights unknown.
temperature 27. Dew point 16. QNH 1014 hectopascals 299 or 6 inches. Advise you have information echo. Nalitra International Airport information echo. 0730. ILS Yankee runway 16 left approach. Landing runway 16 left. Departure runway 16 right. Departure frequency 124.2. Taxiway Alpha 1 closed. Wind 180 degrees 10 knots. Direction variable between 160 and 220 degrees. Visibility 30 kilometers. View 3,000 feet cumulus. Broken heights unknown. Temperature 27. Dew point 16. QNH 1014 hectopascals 29 or 9 or 6 inches. Advise you have information echo. Nalitra International Airport information echo. 0730. ILS Yankee runway 16 left approach. Landing runway 16 left. Departure runway 16 right. Departure frequency 124.2. Taxiway Alpha 1 closed. Wind 180 degrees 10 knots. Direction variable between 160 and 220 degrees. Visibility 30 kilometers. View 3,000 feet cumulus. Broken heights unknown. Temperature 27. Dew point 16. QNH 1014 hectopascals 29 or 9 or 6 inches. Advise you have information echo. Nalitra International Airport information Foxtrot. 0800. ILS Yankee runway 16 left approach. Landing runway 16 left. Departure runway 16 right. Departure frequency 124.2. Taxiway Alpha 1 closed. Wind 200 degrees 7 knots. Direction variable between 160 and 230 degrees. Visibility 35 kilometers. View 3,000 feet cumulus. Broken heights unknown. Temperature 26. Dew point 16. QNH 1014 hectopascals 29 or 9 or 6 inches. Advise you have information Foxtrot. Nalitra International Airport information Foxtrot. 0800. ILS Yankee runway 16 left approach. Landing runway 16 left. Departure runway 16 right. Departure frequency 124.2. Taxiway Alpha 1 closed. Wind 200 degrees 7 knots. Direction variable between 160 and 230 degrees. Visibility 35 kilometers. View 3,000 feet cumulus. Broken heights unknown. Temperature 26. Dew point 16. QNH 1014 hectopascals 29 or 9 or 6 inches. Advise you have information Foxtrot. Nalitra International Airport information Foxtrot. 0800. ILS Yankee runway 16 left approach. Landing runway 16 left. Departure runway 16 right. Departure frequency 124.2. Taxiway Alpha 1 closed. Wind 200 degrees 7 knots. Direction variable between 160 and 230 degrees. Visibility 35 kilometers. View 3,000 feet cumulus. Broken heights unknown. Temperature 26. Dew point 16. QNH 1014 hectopascals 29 or 9 or 6 inches. Advise you have information Foxtrot. Nalitra International Airport information Foxtrot. 0800. ILS Yankee runway 16 left approach. Landing runway 16 left. Departure runway 16 right.
Departure frequency 124.2. Taxiway Alpha 1 closed. Wind 200 degrees 7 knots. Direction variable between 160 and 230 degrees. Visibility 35 kilometers. Few tree 1,000 feet cumulus. Broken heights unknown. Temperature 26. Dew point 16. QNH 1014 hectopascals 29 or 9 or 6 inches. Advise you have information Foxtrot. Nalitra International Airport information Foxtrot. 0800. ILS Yankee runway 16 left approach. Landing runway 16 left. Departure runway 16 right. Departure frequency 124.2. Taxiway Alpha 1 closed. Wind 200 degrees 7 knots. Direction variable between 160 and 230 degrees. Visibility 35 kilometers. Few tree 1,000 feet cumulus. Broken heights unknown. Temperature 26. Dew point 16. QNH 1014 hectopascals 29 or 9 or 6 inches. Advise you have information Foxtrot. Nalitra International Airport information Foxtrot. 0800. ILS Yankee runway 16 left approach. Landing runway 16 left. Departure runway 16 right. Departure frequency 124.2. Taxiway Alpha 1 closed. Wind 200 degrees 7 knots. Direction variable between 160 and 230 degrees. Visibility 35 kilometers. Few tree 1,000 feet cumulus. Broken heights unknown. Temperature 26. Dew point 16. QNH 1014 hectopascals 29 or 9 or 6 inches. Advise you have information Foxtrot. Nalitra International Airport information Foxtrot. 0800. ILS Yankee runway 16 left approach. Landing runway 16 left. Departure runway 16 right. Departure frequency 124.2. Taxiway Alpha 1 closed. Wind 200 degrees 7 knots. Direction variable between 160 and 230 degrees. Visibility 35 kilometers. Few tree 1,000 feet cumulus. Broken heights unknown. Temperature 26. Dew point 16. QNH 1014 hectopascals 29 or 9 or 6 inches. Advise you have information Foxtrot. Nalitra International Airport information Foxtrot. 0800. ILS Yankee runway 16 left approach. Landing runway 16 left. Departure runway 16 right. Departure frequency 124.2. Taxiway Alpha 1 closed. Wind 200 degrees 7 knots. Direction variable between 160 and 230 degrees. Visibility 35 kilometers. Few tree 1,000 feet cumulus. Broken heights unknown. Temperature 26. Dew point 16. QNH 1014 hectopascals 29 or 9 or 6 inches. Advise you have information Foxtrot. Nalitra International Airport information Foxtrot. 0800. ILS Yankee runway 16 left approach. Landing runway 16 left. Departure runway 16 right. Departure frequency 124.2. Taxiway Alpha 1 closed. Wind 200 degrees 7 knots. Direction variable between 160 and 230 degrees. Visibility 35 kilometers. Few tree 1,000 feet cumulus. Broken heights unknown. Temperature 26. Dew point 16. QNH 1014 hectopascals 29 or 9 or 6 inches. Advise you have information Foxtrot.
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ILS Yankee runway 16 left approach. Landing runway 16 left. Departure runway 16 right. Departure frequency 124.2. Taxiway Alpha 1 closed. Wind 200 degrees 7 knots. Direction variable between 160 and 230 degrees. Visibility 35 kilometers. Few 3,000 feet cumulus. Broken heights unknown. Temperature 26. Dew point 16. QNH 1014 hectopascals 29 or 9 or 6 inches. Advise you have information Foxtrot. Now Litra International Airport information Foxtrot. 0800. ILS Yankee runway 16 left approach. Landing runway 16 left. Departure runway 16 right. Departure frequency 124.2. Taxiway Alpha 1 closed. Wind 200 degrees 7 knots. Direction variable between 160 and 230 degrees. Visibility 35 kilometers. Few 3,000 feet cumulus. Broken heights unknown. Temperature 26. Dew point 16. QNH 1014 hectopascals 29 or 9 or 6 inches. Advise you have information Foxtrot. Now Litra International Airport information Foxtrot. 0800. ILS Yankee runway 16 left approach. Landing runway 16 left. Departure runway 16 right. Departure frequency 124.2. Taxiway Alpha 1 closed. Wind 200 degrees 7 knots. Direction variable between 160 and 230 degrees. Visibility 35 kilometers. Few 3,000 feet cumulus. Broken heights unknown. Temperature 26. Dew point 16. QNH 1014 hectopascals 29 or 9 or 6 inches. Advise you have information Foxtrot. Now Litra International Airport information Foxtrot. 0800. ILS Yankee runway 16 left approach. Landing runway 16 left. Departure runway 16 right. Departure frequency 124.2. Taxiway Alpha 1 closed. Wind 200 degrees 7 knots. Direction variable between 160 and 230 degrees. Visibility 35 kilometers. Few 3,000 feet cumulus. Broken heights unknown. Temperature 26. Dew point 16. QNH 1014 hectopascals 29 or 9 or 6 inches. Advise you have information Foxtrot. Now Litra International Airport information Foxtrot. 0800. ILS Yankee runway 16 left approach. Landing runway 16 left. Departure runway 16 right. Departure frequency 124.2. Taxiway Alpha 1 closed. Wind 200 degrees 7 knots. Direction variable between 160 and 230 degrees. Visibility 35 kilometers. Few 3,000 feet cumulus. Broken heights unknown. Temperature 26. Dew point 16. QNH 1014 hectopascals 29 or 9 or 6 inches. Advise you have information Foxtrot. Now Litra International Airport information Foxtrot. 0800. ILS Yankee runway 16 left approach. Landing runway 16 left. Departure runway 16 right. Departure frequency 124.2. Taxiway Alpha 1 closed. Wind 200 degrees 7 knots. Direction variable between 160 and 230 degrees.
Visibility tree 5 kilometers. Few tree 1,000 feet cumulus. Broken heights unknown. Temperature 26. Dew point 16. QNH1014 hectopascals 29 or 9 or 6 inches. Advise you have information Foxtrot. Na Litra International Airport information Foxtrot. 0800. ILS Yankee runway 16 left approach. Landing runway 16 left. Departure runway 16 right. Departure frequency 124.2. Taxiway Alpha 1 closed. Wind 200 degrees 7 knots. Direction variable between 160 and 230 degrees. Visibility tree 5 kilometers. Few tree 1,000 feet cumulus. Broken heights unknown. Temperature 26. Dew point 16. QNH1014 hectopascals 29 or 9 or 6 inches. Advise you have information Foxtrot. Na Litra International Airport information Foxtrot. 0800. ILS Yankee runway 16 left approach. Landing runway 16 left. Departure runway 16 right. Departure frequency 124.2. Taxiway Alpha 1 closed. Wind 200 degrees 7 knots. Direction variable between 160 and 230 degrees. Visibility 25 kilometers. Few tree 1,000 feet cumulus. Broken heights unknown. Temperature 26. Dew point 16. H1014 hectopascals 29 or 9 or 6 inches. Advise you have information Foxtrot. Na Litra International Airport information Foxtrot. 0800. ILS Yankee runway 16 left approach. Landing runway 16 left. Departure runway 16 right. Departure frequency 124.2. Taxiway Alpha 1 closed. Wind 200 degrees 7 knots. Direction variable between 160 and 230 degrees. Visibility tree 5 kilometers. Few tree 1,000 feet cumulus. Broken heights unknown. Temperature 26. Dew point 16. QNH1014 hectopascals 29 or 9 or 6 inches. Advise you have information Foxtrot. Na Litra International Airport information Foxtrot. 0800. ILS Yankee runway 16 left approach. Landing runway 16 left. Departure runway 16 right. Departure frequency 124.2. Taxiway Alpha 1 closed. Wind 200 degrees 7 knots. Direction variable between 160 and 230 degrees. Visibility tree 5 kilometers. Few tree 1,000 feet cumulus. Broken heights unknown. Temperature 26. 2.16. QNH1014 hectopascals 29 or 9 or 6 inches. Advise you have information Foxtrot. Na Litra International Airport information Foxtrot. 0800. ILS Yankee runway 16 left approach. Landing runway 16 left. Departure runway 16 right. Departure frequency 124.2. Taxiway Alpha 1 closed. Wind 200 degrees 7 knots. Direction variable between 160 and 230 degrees. Visibility tree 5 kilometers. Few tree 1,000 feet cumulus. Broken heights unknown. Temperature 26. Dew point 16. QNH1014 hectopascals 29 or 9 or 6 inches. Advise you have information Foxtrot. Na Litra International Airport information Foxtrot. 0800. ILS Yankee runway 16 left approach.
Landing runway 16 left. Departure runway 16 right. Departure frequency 124.2. Taxiway Alpha 1 closed. Wind 200 degrees 7 knots. Direction variable between 160 and 230 degrees. Visibility 35 kilometers. Few tree 1,000 feet cumulus. Broken heights unknown. Temperature 26. Dew point 16. QNH 1014 hectopascals 29 or 9 or 6 inches. Advise you have information Foxtrot. Nalitra International Airport information Foxtrot. 0800. ILS Yankee runway 16 left approach. Landing runway 16 left. Departure runway 16 right. Departure frequency 124.2. Taxiway Alpha 1 closed. Wind 200 degrees 7 knots. Direction variable between 160 and 230 degrees. Visibility 35 kilometers. 3,000 feet cumulus. Broken heights unknown. Temperature 26. Dew point 16. QNH 1014 hectopascals 29 or 9 or 6 inches. Advise you have information Foxtrot. Nalitra International Airport information Foxtrot. 0800. ILS Yankee runway 16 left approach. Landing runway 16 left. Departure runway 16 right. Departure frequency 124.2. Taxiway Alpha 1 closed. Wind 200 degrees 7 knots. Direction variable between 160 and 230 degrees. Visibility 35 kilometers. Few tree 1,000 feet cumulus. Broken heights unknown. Temperature 26. Dew point 16. QNH 1014 hectopascals 29 or 9 or 6 inches. Advise you have information Foxtrot. Nalitra International Airport information Foxtrot. 0800. ILS Yankee runway 16 left approach. Landing runway 16 left. Departure runway 16 right. Departure frequency 124.2. Taxiway Alpha 1 closed. Wind 200 degrees 7 knots. Direction variable between 160 and 230 degrees. Visibility 35 kilometers. Few tree 1,000 feet cumulus. Broken heights unknown. Temperature 26. Dew point 16. QNH 1014 hectopascals 29 or 9 or 6 inches. Advise you have information Foxtrot. Nalitra International Airport information Foxtrot. 0800. ILS Yankee runway 16 left approach. Landing runway 16 left. Departure runway 16 right. Departure frequency 124.2. Taxiway Alpha 1 closed. Wind 200 degrees 7 knots. Direction variable between 160 and 230 degrees. Visibility 35 kilometers. Few tree 1,000 feet cumulus. Broken heights unknown. Temperature 26. Dew point 16. QNH 1014 hectopascals 29 or 9 or 6 inches. Advise you have information Foxtrot. Nalitra International Airport information Foxtrot. 0800. ILS Yankee runway 16 left approach. Landing runway 16 left. Departure runway 16 right. Departure frequency 124.2. Taxiway Alpha 1 closed. Wind 200 degrees 7 knots. Direction variable between 160 and 230 degrees. Visibility 35 kilometers. Few tree 1,000 feet cumulus. Broken heights unknown. Temperature 26. Dew point 16.
QN81014 hectopascals 29 or 9 or 6 inches. Advise you have information foxtrot. Nalitra International Airport information foxtrot. 0800. ILS Yankee runway 16 left approach. Landing runway 16 left. Departure runway 16 right. Departure frequency 124.2. Taxiway Alpha 1 closed. Wind 200 degrees 7 knots. Direction variable between 160 and 230 degrees. Visibility 35 kilometers. Few tree 1000 feet cumulus. Broken heights unknown. Temperature 26. Dew point 16. QN81014 hectopascals 29 or 9 or 6 inches. Advise you have information foxtrot. Nalitra International Airport information foxtrot. 0800. ILS Yankee runway 16 left approach. Landing runway 16 left. Departure runway 16 right. Departure frequency 124.2. Taxiway Alpha 1 closed. Wind 200 degrees 7 knots. Direction variable between 160 and 230 degrees. Visibility 35 kilometers. Few tree 1000 feet cumulus. Broken heights unknown. Temperature 26. Dew point 16. QN81014 hectopascals 29 or 9 or 6 inches. Advise you have information foxtrot. Nalitra International Airport information foxtrot. 0800. ILS Yankee runway 16 left approach. Landing runway 16 left. Departure runway 16 right. Departure frequency 124.2. Taxiway Alpha 1 closed. Wind 200 degrees 7 knots. Direction variable between 160 and 230 degrees. Visibility 35 kilometers. Few tree 1000 feet cumulus. Broken heights unknown. Temperature 26. Dew point 16. QN81014 hectopascals 29 or 9 or 6 inches. Advise you have information foxtrot. Nalitra International Airport information foxtrot. 0800. ILS Yankee runway 16 left approach. Landing runway 16 left. Departure runway 16 right. Departure frequency 124.2. Taxiway Alpha 1 closed. Wind 200 degrees 7 knots. Direction variable between 160 and 230 degrees. Visibility 35 kilometers. Few tree 1000 feet cumulus. Broken heights unknown. Temperature 26. Dew point 16. QN81014 hectopascals 29 or 9 or 6 inches. Advise you have information foxtrot. Nalitra International Airport information foxtrot. 0800. ILS Yankee runway 16 left approach. Landing runway 16 left. Departure runway 16 right. Departure frequency 124.2. Taxiway Alpha 1 closed. Wind 200 degrees 7 knots. Direction variable between 160 and 230 degrees. Visibility 35 kilometers. Few tree 1000 feet cumulus. Broken heights unknown. Temperature 26. Dew point 16. QN81014 hectopascals 29 or 9 or 6 inches. Advise you have information foxtrot. Nalitra International Airport information foxtrot. 0800. ILS Yankee runway 16 left approach. Landing runway 16 left. Departure runway 16 right. Departure frequency 124.2. Taxiway Alpha 1 closed.
Wind 200 degrees 7 knots. Direction variable between 160 and 230 degrees. Visibility tree 5 kilometers. Few tree 1,000 feet cumulus. Broken heights unknown. Temperature 26. Dew point 16. QNH1014 hectopascals 29 or 9 or 6 inches. Advise you have information Foxtrot. Nalitra International Airport information Foxtrot. 0800. ILS Yankee runway 16 left approach. Landing runway 16 left. Departure runway 16 right. Departure frequency 124.2. Taxiway Alpha 1 closed. Wind 200 degrees 7 knots. Direction variable between 160 and 230 degrees. Visibility tree 5 kilometers. Few tree 1,000 feet cumulus. Broken heights unknown. Temperature 26. Dew point 16. QNH1014 hectopascals 29 or 9 or 6 inches. Advising information Foxtrot. Nalitra International Airport information Golf. 0830. ILS Yankee runway 16 left approach. Landing runway 16 left. Departure runway 16 right. Departure frequency 124.2. Taxiway Alpha 1 closed. Wind 160 degrees 8 knots. Visibility tree 5 kilometers. Few tree 1,000 feet cumulus. Broken heights unknown. Temperature 25. Dew point 17. QNH1014 hectopascals 29 or 9 or 6 inches. Advise you have information golf. Nalitra International Airport information golf. 0830. ILS Yankee runway 16 left approach. Landing runway 16 left. Departure runway 16 right. Departure frequency 124.2. Taxiway Alpha 1 closed. Wind 160 degrees 8 knots. Visibility tree 5 kilometers. Few tree 1,000 feet cumulus. Broken heights unknown. Temperature 25. Dew point 17. QNH1014 hectopascals 29 or 9 or 6 inches. Advise you have information golf. Nalitra International Airport information golf. 0830. ILS Yankee runway 16 left approach. Landing runway 16 left. Departure runway 16 right. Departure frequency 124.2. Taxiway Alpha 1 closed. Wind 160 degrees 8 knots. Visibility tree 5 kilometers. Few tree 1,000 feet cumulus. Broken heights unknown. Temperature 25. Dew point 17. QNH1014 hectopascals 29 or 9 or 6 inches. Advise you have information golf. Nalitra International Airport information golf. 0830. ILS Yankee runway 16 left approach. Landing runway 16 left. Departure runway 16 right. Departure frequency 124.2. Taxiway Alpha 1 closed. Wind 160 degrees 8 knots. Visibility tree 5 kilometers. Few tree 1,000 feet cumulus. Broken heights unknown. Temperature 25. Dew point 17. QNH1014 hectopascals 29 or 9 or 6 inches. Advise you have information golf. Nalitra International Airport information golf. 0830. ILS Yankee runway 16 left approach. Landing runway 16 left. Departure runway 16 right. Departure frequency 124.2. Taxiway Alpha 1 closed.
Wind 160 degrees 8 knots. Visibility tree 5 kilometers. Few tree 1,000 feet cumulus. Broken heights unknown. Temperature 25. Dew point 17. QNH1014 hectopascals 29 or 9 or 6 inches. Advise you have information golf. Nalitra International Airport information golf. 0830. ILS Yankee runway 16 left approach. Landing runway 16 left. Departure runway 16 right. Departure frequency 124.2. Taxiway Alpha 1 closed. Wind 160 degrees 8 knots. Visibility tree 5 kilometers. Few tree 1,000 feet cumulus. Broken heights unknown. Temperature 25. Dew point 17. QNH1014 hectopascals 29 or 9 or 6 inches. Advise you have information golf. Nalitra International Airport information golf. 0830. ILS Yankee runway 16 left approach. Landing runway 16 left. Departure runway 16 right. Departure frequency 124.2. Taxiway Alpha 1 closed. Wind 160 degrees 8 knots. Visibility tree 5 kilometers. Few tree 1,000 feet cumulus. Broken heights unknown. Temperature 25. Dew point 17. QNH1014 hectopascals 29 or 9 or 6 inches. Advise you have information golf. Nalitra International Airport information golf. 0830. ILS Yankee runway 16 left approach. Landing runway 16 left. Departure runway 16 right. Departure frequency 124.2. Taxiway Alpha 1 closed. Wind 160 degrees 8 knots. Visibility tree 5 kilometers. Few tree 1,000 feet cumulus. Broken heights unknown. Temperature 25. Dew point 17. QNH1014 hectopascals 29 or 9 or 6 inches. Advise you have information golf. Nalitra International Airport information golf. 0830. ILS Yankee runway 16 left approach. Landing runway 16 left. Departure runway 16 right. Departure frequency 124.2. Taxiway Alpha 1 closed. Wind 160 degrees 8 knots. Visibility tree 5 kilometers. Few tree 1,000 feet cumulus. Broken heights unknown. Temperature 25. Dew point 17. QNH1014 hectopascals 29 or 9 or 6 inches. Advise you have information golf. Nalitra International Airport information golf. 0830. ILS Yankee runway 16 left approach. Landing runway 16 left. Departure runway 16 right. Departure frequency 124.2. Taxiway Alpha 1 closed. Wind 160 degrees 8 knots. Visibility tree 5 kilometers. Few tree 1,000 feet cumulus. Broken heights unknown. Temperature 25. Dew point 17. QNH1014 hectopascals 29 or 9 or 6 inches. Advise you have information golf. Nalitra International Airport information golf. 0830. ILS Yankee runway 16 left approach. Landing runway 16 left. Departure runway 16 right. Departure frequency 124.2. Taxiway Alpha 1 closed. Wind 160 degrees 8 knots. Visibility tree 5 kilometers. Few tree 1,000 feet cumulus. Broken heights unknown.
Temperature 25. Dew point 17. QN

7. QNH1014 hectopascals 29 or 9 or 6 inches. Advise you have information golf. Nalitra International Airport information golf. 0830. ILS Yankee runway 16 left approach. Landing runway 16 left. Departure runway 16 right. Departure frequency 124.2. Taxiway Alpha 1 closed. Wind 160 degrees 8 knots. Visibility 35 kilometers. Few 3,000 feet cumulus. Broken heights unknown. Temperature 25. Dew point 17. QNH1014 hectopascals 29 or 9 or 6 inches. Advise you have information golf. Nalitra International Airport information golf. 0830. ILS Yankee runway 16 left approach. Landing runway 16 left. Departure runway 16 right. Departure frequency 124.2. Taxiway Alpha 1 closed. Wind 160 degrees 8 knots. Visibility 35 kilometers. Few 3,000 feet cumulus. Broken heights unknown. Temperature 25. Dew point 17. QNH1014 hectopascals 29 or 9 or 6 inches. Advise you have information golf. Nalitra International Airport information golf. 0830. ILS Yankee runway 16 left approach. Landing runway 16 left. Departure runway 16 right. Departure frequency 124.2. Taxiway Alpha 1 closed. Wind 160 degrees 8 knots. Visibility 35 kilometers. Few 3,000 feet cumulus. Broken heights unknown. Temperature 25. Dew point 17. QNH1014 hectopascals 29 or 9 or 6 inches. Advise you have information golf. Nalitra International Airport information golf. 0830. ILS Yankee runway 16 left approach. Landing runway 16 left. Departure runway 16 right. Departure frequency 124.2. Taxiway Alpha 1 closed. Wind 160 degrees 8 knots. Visibility 35 kilometers. Few 3,000 feet cumulus. Broken heights unknown. Temperature 25. Dew point 17. QNH1014 hectopascals 29 or 9 or 6 inches. Advise you have information golf. Nalitra International Airport information golf. 0830. ILS Yankee runway 16 left approach. Landing runway 16 left. Departure runway 16 right. Departure frequency 124.2. Taxiway Alpha 1 closed. Wind 160 degrees 8 knots. Visibility 35 kilometers. Few 3,000 feet cumulus. Broken heights unknown. Temperature 25. Dew point 17. QNH1014 hectopascals 29 or 9 or 6 inches. Advise you have information golf. Nalitra International Airport information golf. 0830. ILS Yankee runway 16 left approach. Landing runway 16 left. Departure runway 16 right. Departure frequency 124.2. Taxiway Alpha 1 closed. Wind 160 degrees 8 knots. Visibility 35 kilometers. Few 3,000 feet cumulus. Broken heights unknown. Temperature 25. Dew point 17. QNH1014 hectopascals 29 or 9 or 6 inches. Advise you have information golf.
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degrees 8 knots Visibility 35 kilometers 23,000 feet cumulus Broken heights unknown Temperature 25 Dew point 17 QNH1014 hectopascals 29 or 9 or 6 inches Advise you have information golf Now Litra International Airport information golf 0830 ILS Yankee runway 16 left approach Landing runway 16 left. Departure runway 16 right. Departure frequency 124.2. Taxiway Alpha 1 closed. Wind 160 degrees 8 knots. Visibility 35 kilometers. Few 3,000 feet cumulus. Broken heights unknown. Temperature 25. Dew point 17. QNH1014 hectopascals 29 or 9 or 6 inches. Advise you have information golf. Now Litra International Airport information golf. 0830. ILS Yankee runway 16 left approach. Landing runway 16 left. Departure runway 16 right. Departure frequency 124.2. Taxiway Alpha 1 closed. Wind 160 degrees 8 knots. Visibility 35 kilometers. Few 3,000 feet cumulus. Broken heights unknown. Temperature 25. Dew point 17. QNH1014 hectopascals 29 or 9 or 6 inches. 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ILS Yankee runway 16 left approach. Landing runway 16 left. Departure runway 16 right. Departure frequency 124.2. Taxiway Alpha 1 closed. Wind 160 degrees 8 knots. Visibility 35 kilometers. Few 3,000 feet cumulus. Broken heights unknown. Temperature 25. Dew point 17. QNH1014 hectopascals 29 or 9 or 6 inches. 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ILS Yankee runway 16 left approach. Landing runway 16 left. Departure runway 16 right. Departure frequency 124.2. Taxiway Alpha 1 closed. Wind 160 degrees 8 knots. Visibility 35 kilometers. Few 3,000 feet cumulus. Broken heights unknown. Temperature 25. Dew point 17. QNH1014 hectopascals 29 or 9 or 6 inches. Advise you have information golf. Now Litra International Airport information golf. 0830. ILS Yankee runway 16 left approach. Landing runway 16 left. Departure runway 16 right. Departure frequency 124.2. Taxiway Alpha 1 closed. Wind 160 degrees 8 knots. Visibility 35 kilometers. Few 3,000 feet cumulus. Broken heights unknown. Temperature 25. Dew point 17. QNH1014 hectopascals 29 or 9 or 6 inches. Advise you have information golf. Now Litra International Airport information golf. 0830. ILS Yankee runway 16 left approach.
Landing runway 16 left. Departure runway 16 right. Departure frequency 124.2. Taxiway Alpha 1 closed. Wind 160 degrees 8 knots. Visibility tree 5 kilometers. Few tree 1000 feet cumulus. Broken heights unknown. Temperature 25. Dew point 17. QNH1014 hectopascals 29 or 9 or 6 inches. Advise you have information golf. Nalitra International Airport information golf. 0830. ILS Yankee runway 16 left approach. Landing runway 16 left. Departure runway 16 right. Departure frequency 124.2. Taxiway Alpha 1 closed. Wind 160 degrees 8 knots. Visibility tree 5 kilometers. Few tree 1000 feet cumulus. Broken heights unknown. Temperature 25. Dew point 17. QNH1014 hectopascals 29 or 9 or 6 inches. Advise you have information golf. Nalitra International Airport information golf. 0830. ILS Yankee runway 16 left approach. Landing runway 16 left. Departure runway 16 right. Departure frequency 124.2. Taxiway Alpha 1 closed. Wind 160 degrees 8 knots. Visibility tree 5 kilometers. Few tree 1000 feet cumulus. Broken heights unknown. Temperature 25. Dew point 17. QNH1014 hectopascals 29 or 9 or 6 inches. Advise you have information golf. Nalitra International Airport information golf. 0830. ILS Yankee runway 16 left approach. Landing runway 16 left. Departure runway 16 right. Departure frequency 124.2. Taxiway Alpha 1 closed. Wind 160 degrees 8 knots. Visibility tree 5 kilometers. Few tree 1000 feet cumulus. Broken heights unknown. Temperature 25. Dew point 17. QNH1014 hectopascals 29 or 9 or 6 inches. Advise you have information golf. Nalitra International Airport information golf. 0830. ILS Yankee runway 16 left approach. Landing runway 16 left. Departure runway 16 right. Departure frequency 124.2. Taxiway Alpha 1 closed. Wind 160 degrees 8 knots. Visibility tree 5 kilometers. Few tree 1000 feet cumulus. Broken heights unknown. Temperature 25. Dew point 17. QNH1014 hectopascals 29 or 9 or 6 inches. Advise you have information golf. Nalitra International Airport information golf. 0830. ILS Yankee runway 16 left approach. Landing runway 16 left. Departure runway 16 right. Departure frequency 124.2. Taxiway Alpha 1 closed. Wind 160 degrees 8 knots. Visibility tree 5 kilometers. Few tree 1000 feet cumulus. Broken heights unknown. Temperature 25. Dew point 17. QNH1014 hectopascals 29 or 9 or 6 inches. Advise you have information golf. Nalitra International Airport information golf. 0830. ILS Yankee runway 16 left approach. Landing runway 16 left. Departure runway 16 right. Departure frequency 124.2.
Taxiway Alpha 1 closed. Wind 160 degrees 8 knots. Visibility tree 5 kilometers. Few tree 1,000 feet cumulus. Broken heights unknown. Temperature 25. Dew point 17. QNH1014 hectopascals 29 or 9 or 6 inches. Advise you have information golf. Nalitra International Airport Information Hotel. 0900. ILS Yankee Runway 16 left approach. Landing runway 16 left. Departure runway 16 right. Departure frequency 124.2. Taxiway Alpha 1 closed. Wind 180 degrees 9 knots. Visibility tree 5 kilometers. Few tree 1,000 feet cumulus. Broken heights unknown. Temperature 24. Dew point 17. QNH1014 hectopascals 29 or 9 or 6 inches. Advise you have information hotel. Nalitra International Airport Information Hotel. 0900. ILS Yankee Runway 16 left approach. Landing runway 16 left. Departure runway 16 right. Departure frequency 124.2. Taxiway Alpha 1 closed. Wind 180 degrees 9 knots. Visibility tree 5 kilometers. Few tree 1,000 feet cumulus. Broken heights unknown. Temperature 24. Dew point 17. QNH1014 hectopascals 29 or 9 or 6 inches. Advise you have information hotel. Nalitra International Airport Information Hotel. 0900. ILS Yankee Runway 16 left approach. Landing runway 16 left. Departure runway 16 right. Departure frequency 124.2. Taxiway Alpha 1 closed. Wind 180 degrees 9 knots. Visibility tree 5 kilometers. Few tree 1,000 feet cumulus. Broken heights unknown. Temperature 24. Dew point 17. QNH1014 hectopascals 29 or 9 or 6 inches. Advise you have information hotel. Nalitra International Airport Information Hotel. 0900. ILS Yankee Runway 16 left approach. Landing runway 16 left. Departure runway 16 right. Departure frequency 124.2. Taxiway Alpha 1 closed. Wind 180 degrees 9 knots. Visibility tree 5 kilometers. Few tree 1,000 feet cumulus. Broken heights unknown. Temperature 24. Dew point 17. QNH1014 hectopascals 29 or 9 or 6 inches. Advise you have information hotel. Nalitra International Airport Information Hotel. 0900. ILS Yankee Runway 16 left approach. Landing runway 16 left. Departure runway 16 right. Departure frequency 124.2. Taxiway Alpha 1 closed. Wind 180 degrees 9 knots. Visibility tree 5 kilometers. Few tree 1,000 feet cumulus. Broken heights unknown. Temperature 24. Dew point 17. QNH1014 hectopascals 29 or 9 or 6 inches. Advise you have information hotel. Nalitra International Airport Information Hotel. 0900. ILS Yankee Runway 16 left approach. Landing runway 16 left. Departure runway 16 right. Departure frequency 124.2. Taxiway Alpha 1 closed. Wind 180 degrees 9 knots.
Visibility tree 5 kilometers. Few tree 1,000 feet cumulus. Broken heights unknown. Temperature 24. Dew point 17. QNH1014 hectopascals 29 or 9 or 6 inches. Advise you have information hotel. Nalitra International Airport Information Hotel. 09 or 00. ILS Yankee Runway 16 left approach. Landing runway 16 left. Departure runway 16 right. Departure frequency 124.2. Taxiway Alpha 1 closed. Wind 180 degrees nanner knots. Visibility tree 5 kilometers. Few tree 1,000 feet cumulus. Broken heights unknown. Temperature 24. Dew point 17. QNH1014 hectopascals 29 or 9 or 6 inches. Advise you have information hotel. Nalitra International Airport Information Hotel. 09 or 00. ILS Yankee Runway 16 left approach. Landing runway 16 left. Departure runway 16 right. Departure frequency 124.2. Taxiway Alpha 1 closed. Wind 180 degrees nanner knots. Visibility tree 5 kilometers. Few tree 1,000 feet cumulus. Broken heights unknown. Temperature 24. Dew point 17. QNH1014 hectopascals 29 or 9 or 6 inches. Advise you have information hotel. Nalitra International Airport Information Hotel. 09 or 00. ILS Yankee Runway 16 left approach. Landing runway 16 left. Departure runway 16 right. Departure frequency 124.2. Taxiway Alpha 1 closed. Wind 180 degrees nanner knots. Visibility tree 5 kilometers. Few tree 1,000 feet cumulus. Broken heights unknown. Temperature 24. 2.17. QNH1014 29 or 9 or 6 inches. Advise you have information hotel. Nalitra International Airport Information Hotel. 09 or 00. ILS Yankee Runway 16 left approach. Landing runway 16 left. Departure runway 16 right. Departure frequency 124.2. Taxiway Alpha 1 closed. Wind 180 degrees nanner knots. Visibility tree 5 kilometers. Few tree 1,000 feet cumulus. Broken heights unknown. Temperature 24. Dew point 17. QNH1014 hectopascals 29 or 9 or 6 inches. Advise you have information hotel. Nalitra International Airport Information Hotel. 09 or 00. ILS Yankee Runway 16 left approach. Landing runway 16 left. Departure runway 16 right. Departure frequency 124.2. Taxiway Alpha 1 closed. Wind 180 degrees nanner knots. Visibility tree 5 kilometers. Few tree 1,000 feet cumulus. Broken heights unknown. Temperature 24. Dew point 17. QNH1014 hectopascals 29 or 9 or 6 inches. Advise you have information hotel. Nalitra International Airport Information Hotel. 09 or 00. ILS Yankee Runway 16 left approach. Landing runway 16 left. Departure runway 16 right. Departure frequency 124.2. Taxiway Alpha 1 closed. Wind 180 degrees nanner knots. Visibility tree 5 kilometers. Few tree 1,000 feet cumulus. Broken heights unknown. Temperature 24.
Dew point 17. QNH1014 hectopascals 29 or 9 or 6 inches. Advise you have information hotel. Nalitra International Airport Information Hotel. 09 or 00. ILS Yankee Runway 16 left approach. Landing runway 16 left. Departure runway 16 right. Departure frequency 124.2. Taxiway Alpha 1 closed. Wind 180 degrees nanner knots. Visibility tree 5 kilometers. Few tree 1000 feet cumulus. Broken heights unknown. Temperature 24. Dew point 17. QNH1014 hectopascals 29 or 9 or 6 inches. Advise you have information hotel. Nalitra International Airport Information Hotel. 09 or 00. ILS Yankee Runway 16 left approach. Landing runway 16 left. Departure runway 16 right. Departure frequency 124.2. Taxiway Alpha 1 closed. Wind 180 degrees nanner knots. Visibility tree 5 kilometers. Few tree 1000 feet cumulus. Broken heights unknown. Temperature 24. Dew point 17. QNH1014 hectopascals 29 or 9 or 6 inches. Advise you have information hotel. Nalitra International Airport Information Hotel. 09 or 00. ILS Yankee Runway 16 left approach. Landing runway 16 left. Departure runway 16 right. Departure frequency 124.2. Taxiway Alpha 1 closed. Wind 180 degrees nanner knots. Visibility tree 5 kilometers. Few tree 1000 feet cumulus. Broken heights unknown. Temperature 24. Dew point 17. QNH1014 hectopascals 29 or 9 or 6 inches. Advise you have information hotel. Nalitra International Airport Information Hotel. 09 or 00. ILS Yankee Runway 16 left approach. Landing runway 16 left. Departure runway 16 right. Departure frequency 124.2. Taxiway Alpha 1 closed. Wind 180 degrees nanner knots. Visibility tree 5 kilometers. Few tree 1000 feet cumulus. Broken heights unknown. Temperature 24. Dew point 17. QNH1014 hectopascals 29 or 9 or 6 inches. Advise you have information hotel. Nalitra International Airport Information Hotel. 09 or 00. ILS Yankee Runway 16 left approach. Landing runway 16 left. Departure runway 16 right. Departure frequency 124.2. Taxiway Alpha 1 closed. Wind 180 degrees nanner knots. Visibility tree 5 kilometers. Few tree 1000 feet cumulus. Broken heights unknown. Temperature 24. Dew point 17. QNH1014 hectopascals 29 or 9 or 6 inches. Advise you have information hotel. Nalitra International Airport Information Hotel. 09 or 00. ILS Yankee Runway 16 left approach. Landing runway 16 left. Departure runway 16 right. Departure frequency 124.2. Taxiway Alpha 1 closed. Wind 180 degrees nanner knots. Visibility tree 5 kilometers. Few tree 1000 feet cumulus. Broken heights unknown. Temperature 24. Dew point 17. QNH1014 hectopascals 29 or 9 or 6 inches.
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Nalita International Airport Information Hotel. 0900. ILS Yankee Runway 16 left approach. Landing runway 16 left. Departure runway 16 right. Departure frequency 124.2. Taxiway Alpha 1 closed. Wind 180 degrees nanner knots. Visibility 35 kilometers. Few 3,000 feet cumulus. Broken heights unknown. Temperature 24. Dew point 17. QNH 1014 hectopascals 299 or 6 inches. Advise you have information hotel. Nalita International Airport Information Hotel. 0900. ILS Yankee Runway 16 left approach. Landing runway 16 left. Departure runway 16 right. Departure frequency 124.2. Taxiway Alpha 1 closed. Wind 180 degrees nanner knots. Visibility 35 kilometers. Few 3,000 feet cumulus. Broken heights unknown. Temperature 24. Dew point 17. QNH 1014 hectopascals 29 or 9 or 6 inches. Advise you have information hotel. Nalita International Airport Information Hotel. 0900. ILS Yankee Runway 16 left approach. Landing runway 16 left. Departure runway 16 right. Departure frequency 124.2. Taxiway Alpha 1 closed. Wind 180 degrees nanner knots. Visibility 35 kilometers. Few 3,000 feet cumulus. Broken heights unknown. Temperature 24. Dew point 17. QNH 1014 hectopascals 29 or 9 or 6 inches. Advise you have information hotel. Nalita International Airport Information Hotel. 0900. ILS Yankee Runway 16 left approach. Landing runway 16 left. Departure runway 16 right. Departure frequency 124.2. Taxiway Alpha 1 closed. Wind 180 degrees nanner knots. Visibility 35 kilometers. Few 3,000 feet cumulus. Broken heights unknown. Temperature 24. Dew point 17. QNH 1014 hectopascals 29 or 9 or 6 inches. Advise you have information hotel. Nalita International Airport Information Hotel. 0900. ILS Yankee Runway 16 left approach. Landing runway 16 left. Departure runway 16 right. Departure frequency 124.2. Taxiway Alpha 1 closed. Wind 180 degrees nanner knots. Visibility 35 kilometers. Few 3,000 feet cumulus. Broken heights unknown. Temperature 24. Dew point 17. QNH 1014 hectopascals 29 or 9 or 6 inches. Advise you have information hotel. Nalita International Airport Information Hotel. 0900. ILS Yankee Runway 16 left approach. Landing runway 16 left. Departure runway 16 right. Departure frequency 124.2. Way Alpha 1 closed. 0 degrees nanner knots. Visibility 2.5 meters. Few 3,000 feet cumulus. Broken heights unknown. Temperature 24. Dew point 17. QNH 1014 hectopascals 29 or 9 or 6 inches. Advise you have information hotel. Nalita International Airport Information Hotel. 0900.
0. ILS Yankee runway 16 left approach. Landing runway 16 left. Departure runway 16 right. Departure frequency 124.2. Taxiway Alpha 1 closed. Wind 180 degrees 90 knots. Visibility 35 kilometers. Few 3,000 feet cumulus. Broken heights unknown. Temperature 24. Dew point 17. QNH1014 hectopascals 299 or 6 inches. Advise you have information hotel. Nalitra International Airport Information Hotel. 0900. ILS Yankee runway 16 left approach. Landing runway 16 left. Departure runway 16 right. Departure frequency 124.2. Taxiway Alpha 1 closed. Wind 180 degrees 90 knots. Visibility 35 kilometers. Few 3,000 feet cumulus. Broken heights unknown. Temperature 24. Dew point 17. QNH1014 hectopascals 29 or 9 or 6 inches. Advise you have information hotel. Nalitra International Airport Information Hotel. 0900. ILS Yankee runway 16 left approach. Landing runway 16 left. Departure runway 16 right. Departure frequency 124.2. Taxiway Alpha 1 closed. Wind 180 degrees 90 knots. Visibility 35 kilometers. Few 3,000 feet cumulus. Broken heights unknown. Temperature 24. Dew point 17. QNH1014 hectopascals 29 or 9 or 6 inches. Advise you have information hotel. Nalitra International Airport Information Hotel. 0900. ILS Yankee runway 16 left approach. Landing runway 16 left. Departure runway 16 right. Departure frequency 124.2. Taxiway Alpha 1 closed. Wind 180 degrees 90 knots. Visibility 35 kilometers. Few 3,000 feet cumulus. Broken heights unknown. Temperature 24. Dew point 17. QNH1014 hectopascals 29 or 9 or 6 inches. Advise you have information hotel. Nalitra International Airport Information Hotel. 0900. ILS Yankee runway 16 left approach. Landing runway 16 left. Departure runway 16 right. Departure frequency 124.2. Taxiway Alpha 1 closed. Wind 180 degrees 90 knots. Visibility 35 kilometers. Few 3,000 feet cumulus. Broken heights unknown. Temperature 24. Dew point 17. QNH1014 hectopascals 29 or 9 or 6 inches. Advise you have information hotel. Nalitra International Airport Information Hotel. 0900. ILS Yankee runway 16 left approach. Landing runway 16 left. Departure runway 16 right. Departure frequency 124.2. Taxiway Alpha 1 closed. Wind 180 degrees 90 knots. Visibility 35 kilometers. Few 3,000 feet cumulus. Broken heights unknown. Temperature 24. Dew point 17. QNH1014 hectopascals 29 or 9 or 6 inches. Advise you have information hotel. Nalitra International Airport Information Hotel. 0900. ILS Yankee runway 16 left approach. Landing runway 16 left.
departure runway 16 right. Departure frequency 124.2. Taxiway Alpha 1 closed. Wind 180 degrees nanner knots. Visibility tree 5 kilometers. Few tree 1000 feet cumulus. Broken heights unknown. Temperature 24. Dew point 17. QNH1014 hectopascals 299 or 6 inches. Advise you have information hotel. Nalitra International Airport Information Hotel. 0900. ILS Yankee Runway 16 left approach. Landing runway 16 left. Departure runway 16 right. Departure frequency 124.2. Taxiway Alpha 1 closed. Wind 180 degrees nanner knots. Visibility tree 5 kilometers. Few tree 1000 feet cumulus. Broken heights unknown. Temperature 24. Dew point 17. QNH1014 hectopascals 299 or 6 inches. Advise you have information hotel. Nalitra International Airport Information Hotel. 0900. ILS Yankee Runway 16 left approach. Landing runway 16 left. Departure runway 16 right. Departure frequency 124.2. Taxiway Alpha 1 closed. Wind 180 degrees nanner knots. Visibility 5 kilometers. Few tree 1000 feet. Broken heights unknown. Temperature 24. Dew point 17. QNH1014 hectopascals 299 or 6 inches. Advise you have information hotel. Nalitra International Airport Information Hotel. 0900. ILS Yankee Runway 16 left approach. Landing runway 16 left. Departure runway 16 right. Departure frequency 124.2. Taxiway Alpha 1 closed. Wind 180 degrees nanner knots. Visibility tree 5 kilometers. Few tree 1000 feet cumulus. Broken heights unknown. Temperature 24. Dew point 17. QNH1014 hectopascals 299 or 6 inches. Advise you have information hotel. Nalitra International Airport Information Hotel. 0900. ILS Yankee Runway 16 left approach. Landing runway 16 left. Departure runway 16 right. Departure frequency 124.2. Taxiway Alpha 1 closed. Wind 180 degrees nanner knots. Visibility tree 5 kilometers. Few tree 1000 feet cumulus. Broken heights unknown. Temperature 24. Dew point 17. QNH1014 hectopascals 299 or 6 inches. Advise you have information hotel. Nalitra International Airport Information Hotel. 0900. ILS Yankee Runway 16 left approach. Landing runway 16 left. Departure runway 16 right. Departure frequency 124.2. Taxiway Alpha 1 closed. Wind 180 degrees nanner knots. Visibility tree 5 kilometers. Few tree 1000 feet cumulus. Broken heights unknown. Temperature 24. Dew point 17. QNH1014 hectopascals 29 or 9 or 6 inches. Advise you have information hotel. Nalitra International Airport Information Hotel. 0900. ILS Yankee Runway 16 left approach. Landing runway 16 left. Departure runway 16 right. Departure frequency 124.2.
Taxiway Alpha 1 closed. Wind 180 degrees Nenner knots. Visibility 35 kilometers. Few 3,000 feet cumulus. Broken heights unknown. Temperature 24. Dew point 17. QNH1014 hectopascals 299 or 6 inches. Advise you have information hotel. Nalitra International Airport Information Hotel. 0900. ILS Yankee Runway 16 left approach. Landing runway 16 left. Departure runway 16 right. Departure frequency 124.2. Taxiway Alpha 1 closed. Wind 180 degrees Nenner knots. Visibility 35 kilometers. Few 3,000 feet cumulus. Broken heights unknown. Temperature 24. Dew point 17. QNH1014 hectopascals 29 or 9 or 6 inches. Advise you have information hotel. Nalitra International Airport Information India. 09 or 30. ILS Yankee Runway 16 left approach. Landing runway 16 left. Departure runway 16 right. Departure frequency 124.2. Taxiway Alpha 1 closed. Wind 190 degrees 8 knots. Direction variable between 160 and 220 degrees. Visibility 35 kilometers. Few 3,000 feet cumulus. Broken heights unknown. Temperature 23. Dew point 17. QNH1015 hectopascals 29 or 9 or 7 inches. Advise you have information India. Nalitra International Airport Information India. 09 or 30. ILS Yankee Runway 16 left approach. Landing runway 16 left. Departure runway 16 right. Departure frequency 124.2. Taxiway Alpha 1 closed. Wind 190 degrees 8 knots. Direction variable between 160 and 220 degrees. Visibility 35 kilometers. Few 3,000 feet cumulus. Broken heights unknown. Temperature 23. Dew point 17. QNH1015 hectopascals 29 or 9 or 7 inches. Advise you have information India. Nalitra International Airport Information India. 09 or 30. ILS Yankee Runway 16 left approach. Landing runway 16 left. Departure runway 16 right. Departure frequency 124.2. Taxiway Alpha 1 closed. Wind 190 degrees 8 knots. Direction variable between 160 and 220 degrees. Visibility 35 kilometers. Few 3,000 feet cumulus. Broken heights unknown. Temperature 23. Dew point 17. QNH1015 hectopascals 29 or 9 or 7 inches. Advise you have information India. Nalitra International Airport Information India. 09 or 30. ILS Yankee Runway 16 left approach. Landing runway 16 left. Departure runway 16 right. Departure frequency 124.2. Taxiway Alpha 1 closed. Wind 190 degrees 8 knots. Direction variable between 160 and 220 degrees. Visibility 35 kilometers. Few 3,000 feet cumulus. Broken heights unknown. Temperature 23. Dew point 17. QNH1015 hectopascals 29 or 9 or 7 inches. Advise you have information India. Nalitra International Airport Information India. 09 or 30. ILS Yankee Runway 16 left approach.
Landing runway 16 left. Departure runway 16 right. Departure frequency 124.2. Taxiway Alpha 1 closed. Wind 190 degrees 8 knots. Direction variable between 160 and 220 degrees. Visibility tree 5 kilometers. Few tree 1000 feet cumulus. Broken heights unknown. Temperature 2 tree. Dew point 17. QNH 1015 hectopascals 2997 inches. Advise you have information India. Nalita International Airport information India. 09 or 30. ILS Yankee runway 16 left approach. Landing runway 16 left. Departure runway 16 right. Departure frequency 124.2. Taxiway Alpha 1 closed. Wind 190 degrees 8 knots. Direction variable between 160 and 220 degrees. Visibility tree 5 kilometers. Few tree 1000 feet cumulus. Broken heights unknown. Temperature 2 tree. Dew point 17. QNH 1015 hectopascals 2997 inches. Advise you have information India. Nalitra International Airport information India. 09 or 30. ILS Yankee runway 16 left approach. Landing runway 16 left. Departure runway 16 right. Departure frequency 124.2. Taxiway Alpha 1 closed. Wind 190 degrees 8 knots. Direction variable between 160 and 220 degrees. Visibility tree 5 kilometers. Few tree 1000 feet cumulus. Broken heights unknown. Temperature 2 tree. Dew point 17. QNH 1015 hectopascals 2997 inches. Advise you have information India. Nalitra International Airport information India. 09 or 30. ILS Yankee runway 16 left approach. Landing runway 16 left. Departure runway 16 right. Departure frequency 124.2. Taxiway Alpha 1 closed. Wind 190 degrees 8 knots. Direction variable between 160 and 220 degrees. Visibility tree 5 kilometers. Few tree 1000 feet cumulus. Broken heights unknown. Temperature 2 tree. Dew point 17. QNH 1015 hectopascals 2997 inches. Advise you have information India. Nalitra International Airport information India. 09 or 30. ILS Yankee runway 16 left approach. Landing runway 16 left. Departure runway 16 right. Departure frequency 124.2. Taxiway Alpha 1 closed. Wind 190 degrees 8 knots. Direction variable between 160 and 220 degrees. Visibility tree 5 kilometers. Few tree 1000 feet cumulus. Broken heights unknown. Temperature 2 tree. Dew point 17. QNH 1015 hectopascals 2997 inches. Advise you have information India. Nalitra International Airport information India. 09 or 30. ILS Yankee runway 16 left approach. Landing runway 16 left. Departure runway 16 right. Departure frequency 124.2. Taxiway Alpha 1 closed. Wind 190 degrees 8 knots. Direction variable between 160 and 220 degrees. Visibility tree 5 kilometers. Few tree 1000 feet cumulus. Broken heights unknown. Temperature 2 tree. Dew point 17. QNH 1015 hectopascals 2997.

Alpha 1 closed. Wind 1900 degrees 8 knots. Direction variable between 160 and 220 degrees. Visibility tree 5 kilometers. Few tree 1000 feet cumulus. Broken heights unknown. Temperature 2 tree. Dew point 17. QNH 1015 hectopascals 2997 inches. Advise you have information India. Nalitra International Airport information India. 09030. ILS Yankee runway 16 left approach. Landing runway 16 left. Departure runway 16 right. Departure frequency 124.2. Taxiway Alpha 1 closed. Wind 1900 degrees 8 knots. Direction variable between 160 and 220 degrees. Visibility tree 5 kilometers. Few tree 1000 feet cumulus. Broken heights unknown. Temperature 2 tree. Dew point 17. QNH 1015 hectopascals 2997 inches. Advise you have information India. Nalitra International Airport information India. 09030. ILS Yankee runway 16 left approach. Landing runway 16 left. Departure runway 16 right. Departure frequency 124.2. Taxiway Alpha 1 closed. Wind 1900 degrees 8 knots. Direction variable between 160 and 220 degrees. Visibility tree 5 kilometers. Few tree 1000 feet cumulus. Broken heights unknown. Temperature 2 tree. Dew point 17. QNH 1015 hectopascals 2997 inches. Advise you have information India. Nalitra International Airport information India. 09030. ILS Yankee runway 16 left approach. Landing runway 16 left. Departure runway 16 right. Departure frequency 124.2. Taxiway Alpha 1 closed. Wind 1900 degrees 8 knots. Direction variable between 160 and 220 degrees. Visibility tree 5 kilometers. Few tree 1000 feet cumulus. Broken heights unknown. Temperature 2 tree. Dew point 17. QNH 1015 hectopascals 2997 inches. Advise you have information India. Nalitra International Airport information India. 09030. ILS Yankee runway 16 left approach. Landing runway 16 left. Departure runway 16 right. Departure frequency 124.2. Taxiway Alpha 1 closed. Wind 1900 degrees 8 knots. Direction variable between 160 and 220 degrees. Visibility tree 5 kilometers. Few tree 1000 feet cumulus. Broken heights unknown. Temperature 2 tree. Dew point 17. QNH 1015 hectopascals 2997 inches. Advise you have information India. Nalitra International Airport information India. 09030. ILS Yankee runway 16 left approach. Landing runway 16 left. Departure runway 16 right. Departure frequency 124.2. Taxiway Alpha 1 closed. Wind 1900 degrees 8 knots. Direction variable between 160 and 220 degrees. Visibility tree 5 kilometers. Few tree 1000 feet cumulus. Broken heights unknown. Temperature 2 tree. Dew point 17. QNH 1015 hectopascals 2997 inches. Advise you have information India. Nalitra International Airport information India. 09030.
ILS Yankee runway 16 left approach. Landing runway 16 left. Departure runway 16 right. Departure frequency 124.2. Taxiway Alpha 1 closed. Wind 190 degrees 8 knots. Direction variable between 160 and 220 degrees. Visibility tree 5 kilometers. Few tree 1000 feet cumulus. Broken heights unknown. Temperature 2 tree. Dew point 17. QNH 1015 hectopascals 2997 inches. Advise you have information India. Nalitra International Airport Information India. 09 or 30. ILS Yankee runway 16 left approach. Landing runway 16 left. Departure runway 16 right. Departure frequency 124.2. Taxiway Alpha 1 closed. Wind 190 degrees 8 knots. Direction variable between 160 and 220 degrees. Visibility tree 5 kilometers. Few tree 1000 feet cumulus. Broken heights unknown. Temperature 2 tree. Dew point 17. QNH 1015 hectopascals 2997 inches. Advise you have information India. Nalitra International Airport Information India. 09 or 30. ILS Yankee runway 16 left approach. Landing runway 16 left. Departure runway 16 right. Departure frequency 124.2. Taxiway Alpha 1 closed. Wind 190 degrees 8 knots. Direction variable between 160 and 220 degrees. Visibility tree 5 kilometers. Few tree 1000 feet cumulus. Broken heights unknown. Temperature 2 tree. Dew point 17. QNH 1015 hectopascals 2997 inches. Advise you have information India. Nalitra International Airport Information India. 09 or 30. ILS Yankee runway 16 left approach. Landing runway 16 left. Departure runway 16 right. Departure frequency 124.2. Taxiway Alpha 1 closed. Wind 190 degrees 8 knots. Direction variable between 160 and 220 degrees. Visibility tree 5 kilometers. Few tree 1000 feet cumulus. Broken heights unknown. Temperature 2 tree. Dew point 17. QNH 1015 hectopascals 2997 inches. Advise you have information India. Nalitra International Airport Information India. 09 or 30. ILS Yankee runway 16 left approach. Landing runway 16 left. Departure runway 16 right. Departure frequency 124.2. Taxiway Alpha 1 closed. Wind 190 degrees 8 knots. Direction variable between 160 and 220 degrees. Visibility tree 5 kilometers. Few tree 1000 feet cumulus. Broken heights unknown. Temperature 2 tree. Dew point 17. QNH 1015 hectopascals 2997 inches. Advise you have information India. Nalitra International Airport Information India. 09 or 30. ILS Yankee runway 16 left approach. Landing runway 16 left. Departure runway 16 right. Departure frequency 124.2. Taxiway Alpha 1 closed. Wind 190 degrees 8 knots. Direction variable between 160 and 220 degrees. Visibility tree 5 kilometers. Few tree 1000 feet cumulus. Broken heights unknown. Temperature 2 tree. Dew point 17. Q
QNH1015 Hectopascals 2997 inches. Advise you have information India. Nalitra International Airport information India. 09030. ILS Yankee runway 16 left approach. Landing runway 16 left. Departure runway 16 right. Departure frequency 124.2. Taxiway Alpha 1 closed. Wind 190 degrees 8 knots. Direction variable between 160 and 220 degrees. Visibility 35 kilometers. Few 3,000 feet cumulus. Broken heights unknown. Temperature 23. Dew point 17. QNH1015 hectopascals 2997 inches. Advise you have information India. Nalitra International Airport information India. 09030. ILS Yankee runway 16 left approach. Landing runway 16 left. Departure runway 16 right. Departure frequency 124.2. Taxiway Alpha 1 closed. Wind 190 degrees 8 knots. Direction variable between 160 and 220 degrees. Visibility 35 kilometers. Few 3,000 feet cumulus. Broken heights unknown. Temperature 23. Dew point 17. QNH1015 29997 inches. Advise you have information India. Nalitra International Airport information India. 09030. ILS Yankee runway 16 left approach. Landing runway 16 left. Departure runway 16 right. Departure frequency 124.2. Taxiway Alpha 1 closed. Wind 190 degrees 8 knots. Direction variable between 160 and 220 degrees. Visibility 35 kilometers. Few 3,000 feet cumulus. Broken heights unknown. Temperature 23. Dew point 17. QNH1015 hectopascals 2997 inches. Advise you have information India. Nalitra International Airport information India. 09030. ILS Yankee runway 16 left approach. Landing runway 16 left. Departure runway 16 right. Departure frequency 124.2. Taxiway Alpha 1 closed. Wind 190 degrees 8 knots. Direction variable between 160 and 220 degrees. Visibility 35 kilometers. Few 3,000 feet cumulus. Broken heights unknown. Temperature 23. Dew point 17. QNH1015 hectopascals 2997 inches. Advise you have information India. Nalitra International Airport information India. 09030. ILS Yankee runway 16 left approach. Landing runway 16 left. Departure runway 16 right. Departure frequency 124.2. Taxiway Alpha 1 closed. Wind 190 degrees 8 knots. Direction variable between 160 and 220 degrees. Visibility 35 kilometers. Few 3,000 feet cumulus. Broken heights unknown. Temperature 23. Dew point 17. QNH1015 hectopascals 2997 inches. Advise you have information India. Nalitra International Airport information India. 09030. ILS Yankee runway 16 left approach. Landing runway 16 left. Departure runway 16 right. Departure frequency 124.2. Taxiway Alpha 1 closed. Wind 190 degrees 8 knots.
Direction variable between 160 and 220 degrees. Visibility tree 5 kilometers. Few tree 1,000 feet cumulus. Broken heights unknown. Temperature 2 tree. Dew point 17. QNH 1015 hectopascals 2997 inches. Advise you have information India. Nalitra International Airport information India. 09 or 30. ILS Yankee runway 16 left approach. Landing runway 16 left. Departure runway 16 right. Departure frequency 124.2. Taxiway Alpha 1 closed. Wind 190 degrees 8 knots. Direction variable between 160 and 220 degrees. Visibility tree 5 kilometers. Few tree 1,000 feet cumulus. Broken heights unknown. Temperature 2 tree. Dew point 17. QNH 1015 hectopascals 2997 inches. Advise you have information India. Nalitra International Airport information India. 09 or 30. ILS Yankee runway 16 left approach. Landing runway 16 left. Departure runway 16 right. Departure frequency 124.2. Taxiway Alpha 1 closed. Wind 190 degrees 8 knots. Direction variable between 160 and 220 degrees. Visibility tree 5 kilometers. Few tree 1,000 feet cumulus. Broken heights unknown. Temperature 2 tree. Dew point 17. QNH 1015 hectopascals 2997 inches. Advise you have information India. Nalitra International Airport information India. 09 or 30. ILS Yankee runway 16 left approach. Landing runway 16 left. Departure runway 16 right. Departure frequency 124.2. Taxiway Alpha 1 closed. Wind 190 degrees 8 knots. Direction variable between 160 and 220 degrees. Visibility tree 5 kilometers. Few tree 1,000 feet cumulus. Broken heights unknown. Temperature 2 tree. Dew point 17. QNH 1015 hectopascals 2997 inches. Advise you have information India. Nalitra International Airport information India. 09 or 30. ILS Yankee runway 16 left approach. Landing runway 16 left. Departure runway 16 right. Departure frequency 124.2. Taxiway Alpha 1 closed. Wind 190 degrees 8 knots. Direction variable between 160 and 220 degrees. Visibility tree 5 kilometers. Few tree 1,000 feet cumulus. Broken heights unknown. Temperature 2 tree. Dew point 17. QNH 1015 hectopascals 2997 inches. Advise you have information India. Nalitra International Airport information India. 09 or 30. ILS Yankee runway 16 left approach. Landing runway 16 left. Departure runway 16 right. Departure frequency 124.2. Taxiway Alpha 1 closed. Wind 190 degrees 8 knots. Direction variable between 160 and 220 degrees. Visibility tree 5 kilometers. Few tree 1,000 feet cumulus. Broken heights unknown. Temperature 2 tree. Dew point 17. QNH 1015 hectopascals 2997 inches. Advise you have information India. Nalitra International Airport information Juliet. 1000. ILS Yankee runway 16 left approach.
Landing runway 16 left. Departure runway 16 right. Departure frequency 124.2. Taxiway Alpha 1 closed. Wind 180 degrees 6 knots. Direction variable between 160 and 220 degrees. Visibility tree 5 kilometers. Few tree 1000 feet cumulus. Scattered heights unknown. Temperature 22. Dew point 17. QNH 1015 hectopascals 2998 inches. Advise you have information Juliet. Nalitra International Airport information Juliet. 1000. ILS Yankee runway 16 left approach. Landing runway 16 left. Departure runway 16 right. Departure frequency 124.2. Taxiway Alpha 1 closed. Wind 180 degrees 6 knots. Direction variable between 160 and 220 degrees. Visibility tree 5 kilometers. Few tree 1000 feet cumulus. Scattered heights unknown. Temperature 22. Dew point 17. QNH 1015 hectopascals 2998 inches. Advise you have information Juliet. Nalitra International Airport information Juliet. 1000. ILS Yankee runway 16 left approach. Landing runway 16 left. Departure runway 16 right. Departure frequency 124.2. Taxiway Alpha 1 closed. Wind 180 degrees 6 knots. Direction variable between 160 and 220 degrees. Visibility tree 5 kilometers. Few tree 1000 feet cumulus. Scattered heights unknown. Temperature 22. Dew point 17. QNH 1015 hectopascals 2998 inches. Advise you have information Juliet. Nalitra International Airport information Juliet. 1000. ILS Yankee runway 16 left approach. Landing runway 16 left. Departure runway 16 right. Departure frequency 124.2. Taxiway Alpha 1 closed. Wind 180 degrees 6 knots. Direction variable between 160 and 220 degrees. Visibility tree 5 kilometers. Few tree 1000 feet cumulus. Scattered heights unknown. Temperature 22. Dew point 17. QNH 1015 hectopascals 2998 inches. Advise you have information Juliet. Nalitra International Airport information Juliet. 1000. ILS Yankee runway 16 left approach. Landing runway 16 left. Departure runway 16 right. Departure frequency 124.2. Taxiway Alpha 1 closed. Wind 180 degrees 6 knots. Direction variable between 160 and 220 degrees. Visibility tree 5 kilometers. Few tree 1000 feet cumulus. Scattered heights unknown. Temperature 22. Dew point 17. QNH 1015 hectopascals 2998 inches. Advise you have information Juliet. Nalitra International Airport information Juliet. 1000. ILS Yankee runway 16 left approach. Landing runway 16 left. Departure runway 16 right. Departure frequency 124.2. Taxiway Alpha 1 closed. Wind 180 degrees 6 knots. Direction variable between 160 and 220 degrees. Visibility tree 5 kilometers. Few tree 1000 feet cumulus. Scattered heights unknown. Temperature 22. Dew point 17.
QNH1015 Tecta Pasukos 2 9 or 9 or 8 inches. Advise you have information, Juliet. Nalitra International Airport information, Juliet. 1000. ILS Yankee runway 16 left approach. Landing runway 16 left. Departure runway 16 right. Departure frequency 124.2. Taxiway Alpha 1 closed. Wind 180 degrees 6 knots. Direction variable between 160 and 220 degrees. Visibility 35 kilometers. Few 3,000 feet cumulus. Scattered heights unknown. Temperature 22. Dew point 17. QNH1015 Tecta Pasukos 2 9 or 9 or 8 inches. Advise you have information, Juliet. Nalitra International Airport information, Juliet. 1000. ILS Yankee runway 16 left approach. Landing runway 16 left. Departure runway 16 right. Departure frequency 124.2. Taxiway Alpha 1 closed. Wind 180 degrees 6 knots. Direction variable between 160 and 220 degrees. Visibility 35 kilometers. Few 3,000 feet cumulus. Scattered heights unknown. Temperature 22. Dew point 17. QNH1015 Tecta Pasukos 2 9 or 9 or 8 inches. Advise you have information, Juliet. Nalitra International Airport information, Juliet. 1000. ILS Yankee runway 16 left approach. Landing runway 16 left. Departure runway 16 right. Departure frequency 124.2. Taxiway Alpha 1 closed. Wind 180 degrees 6 knots. Direction variable between 160 and 220 degrees. Visibility 35 kilometers. Few 3,000 feet cumulus. Scattered heights unknown. Temperature 22. Dew point 17. QNH1015 Tecta Pasukos 2 9 or 9 or 8 inches. Advise you have information, Juliet. Nalitra International Airport information, Juliet. 1000. ILS Yankee runway 16 left approach. Landing runway 16 left. Departure runway 16 right. Departure frequency 124.2. Taxiway Alpha 1 closed. Wind 180 degrees 6 knots. Direction variable between 160 and 220 degrees. Visibility 35 kilometers. Few 3,000 feet cumulus. Scattered heights unknown. Temperature 22. Dew point 17. QNH1015 Tecta Pasukos 2 9 or 9 or 8 inches. Advise you have information, Juliet. Nalitra International Airport information, Juliet. 1000. ILS Yankee runway 16 left approach. Landing runway 16 left. Departure runway 16 right. Departure frequency 124.2. Taxiway Alpha 1 closed. Wind 180 degrees 6 knots. Direction variable between 160 and 220 degrees. Visibility 35 kilometers. Few 3,000 feet cumulus. Scattered heights unknown. Temperature 22. Dew point 17. QNH1015 Tecta Pasukos 2 9 or 9 or 8 inches. Advise you have information, Juliet. Nalitra International Airport information, Juliet. 1000. ILS Yankee runway 16 left approach. Landing runway 16 left. Departure runway 16 right. Departure frequency 124.2. Taxiway Alpha 1 closed.
Wind 180 degrees 6 knots. Direction variable between 160 and 220 degrees. Visibility tree 5 kilometers. Few tree 1,000 feet cumulus. Scattered heights unknown. Temperature 22. Dew point 17. QNH 1015 hectopascals 2998 inches. Advise you have information Juliet. Nalitra International Airport information Juliet. 1000. ILS Yankee runway 16 left approach. Landing runway 16 left. Departure runway 16 right. Departure frequency 124.2. Taxiway Alpha 1 closed. Wind 180 degrees 6 knots. Direction variable between 160 and 220 degrees. Visibility tree 5 kilometers. Few tree 1,000 feet cumulus. Scattered heights unknown. Temperature 22. Dew point 17. QNH 1015 hectopascals 2998 inches. Advise you have information Juliet. Nalitra International Airport information Juliet. 1000. ILS Yankee runway 16 left approach. Landing runway 16 left. Departure runway 16 right. Departure frequency 124.2. Taxiway Alpha 1 closed. Wind 180 degrees 6 knots. Direction variable between 160 and 220 degrees. Visibility tree 5 kilometers. Few tree 1,000 feet cumulus. Scattered heights unknown. Temperature 22. Dew point 17. QNH 1015 hectopascals 2998 inches. Advise you have information Juliet. Nalitra International Airport information Juliet. 1000. ILS Yankee runway 16 left approach. Landing runway 16 left. Departure runway 16 right. Departure frequency 124.2. Taxiway Alpha 1 closed. Wind 180 degrees 6 knots. Direction variable between 160 and 220 degrees. Visibility tree 5 kilometers. Few tree 1,000 feet cumulus. Scattered heights unknown. Temperature 22. Dew point 17. QNH 1015 hectopascals 2998 inches. Advise you have information Juliet. Nalitra International Airport information Juliet. 1000. ILS Yankee runway 16 left approach. Landing runway 16 left. Departure runway 16 right. Departure frequency 124.2. Taxiway Alpha 1 closed. Wind 180 degrees 6 knots. Direction variable between 160 and 220 degrees. Visibility tree 5 kilometers. Few tree 1,000 feet cumulus. Scattered heights unknown. Temperature 22. Dew point 17. QNH 1015 hectopascals 2998 inches. Advise you have information Juliet. Nalitra International Airport information Juliet. 1000. ILS Yankee runway 16 left approach. Landing runway 16 left. Departure runway 16 right. Departure frequency 124.2. Taxiway Alpha 1 closed. Wind 180 degrees 6 knots. Direction variable between 160 and 220 degrees. Visibility tree 5 kilometers. Few tree 1,000 feet cumulus. Scattered heights unknown. Temperature 22. Dew point 17. QNH 1015 hectopascals 2998 inches. Advise you have information Juliet. Nalitra International Airport information Juliet. 1000.
ILS Yankee runway 16 left approach. Landing runway 16 left. Departure runway 16 right. Departure frequency 124.2. Taxiway Alpha 1 closed. Wind 180 degrees 6 knots. Direction variable between 160 and 220 degrees. Visibility tree 5 kilometers. Few tree 1000 feet cumulus. Scattered heights unknown. Temperature 22. Dew point 17. QNH 1015 hectopascals 299 or 8 inches. Advise you have information Juliet. Nalitra International Airport information Juliet. 1000. ILS Yankee runway 16 left approach. Landing runway 16 left. Departure runway 16 right. Departure frequency 124.2. Taxiway Alpha 1 closed. Wind 180 degrees 6 knots. Direction variable between 160 and 220 degrees. Visibility tree 5 kilometers. Few tree 1000 feet cumulus. Scattered heights unknown. Temperature 22. Dew point 17. QNH 1015 hectopascals 299 or 8 inches. Advise you have information Juliet. Nalitra International Airport information Juliet. 1000. ILS Yankee runway 16 left approach. Landing runway 16 left. Departure runway 16 right. Departure frequency 124.2. Taxiway Alpha 1 closed. Wind 180 degrees 6 knots. Direction variable between 160 and 220 degrees. Visibility tree 5 kilometers. Few tree 1000 feet cumulus. Scattered heights unknown. Temperature 22. Dew point 17. QNH 1015 hectopascals 299 or 8 inches. Advise you have information Juliet. Nalitra International Airport information Juliet. 1000. ILS Yankee runway 16 left approach. Landing runway 16 left. Departure runway 16 right. Departure frequency 124.2. Taxiway Alpha 1 closed. Wind 180 degrees 6 knots. Direction variable between 160 and 220 degrees. Visibility tree 5 kilometers. Few tree 1000 feet cumulus. Scattered heights unknown. Temperature 22. Dew point 17. QNH 1015 hectopascals 299 or 8 inches. Advise you have information Juliet. Nalitra International Airport information Juliet. 1000. ILS Yankee runway 16 left approach. Landing runway 16 left. Departure runway 16 right. Departure frequency 124.2. Taxiway Alpha 1 closed. Wind 180 degrees 6 knots. Direction variable between 160 and 220 degrees. Visibility tree 5 kilometers. Few tree 1000 feet cumulus. Scattered heights unknown. Temperature 22. Dew point 17. QNH 1015 hectopascals 299 or 8 inches. Advise you have information Juliet. Nalitra International Airport information Juliet. 1000. ILS Yankee runway 16 left approach. Landing runway 16 left. Departure runway 16 right. Departure frequency 124.2. Taxiway Alpha 1 closed. Wind 180 degrees 6 knots. Direction variable between 160 and 220 degrees. Visibility tree 5 kilometers. Few tree 1000 feet cumulus. Scattered heights unknown. Temperature 22.
2.17. QNH1015 hectopascals 2998 inches. Advise you have information, Juliet. Na Litra International Airport information, Juliet. 1000. ILS Yankee runway 16 left approach. Landing runway 16 left. Departure runway 16 right. Departure frequency 124.2. Taxiway Alpha 1 closed. Wind 180 degrees 6 knots. Direction variable between 160 and 220 degrees. Visibility tree 5 kilometers. Few tree 1000 feet cumulus. Scattered heights unknown. Temperature 22. Dew point 17. QNH 1015 hectopascals 2998 inches. Advise you have information, Juliet. Na Litra International Airport information, Juliet. 1000. ILS Yankee runway 16 left approach. Landing runway 16 left. Departure runway 16 right. Departure frequency 124.2. Taxiway Alpha 1 closed. Wind 180 degrees 6 knots. Direction variable between 160 and 220 degrees. Visibility tree 5 kilometers. Few tree 1000 feet cumulus. Scattered heights unknown. Temperature 22. Dew point 17. QNH 1015 hectopascals 2998 inches. Advise you have information, Juliet. Na Litra International Airport information, Juliet. 1000. ILS Yankee runway 16 left approach. Landing runway 16 left. Departure runway 16 left. Departure frequency 124.2. Taxiway Alpha 1 closed. Wind 180 degrees 6 knots. Direction variable between 160 and 220 degrees. Visibility 35 kilometers. Few tree 1000 feet cumulus. Scattered heights unknown. Temperature 22. Dew point 17. QNH 1015 hectopascals 2998 inches. Advise you have information, Juliet. Na Litra International Airport information, Juliet. 1000. ILS Yankee runway 16 left approach. Landing runway 16 left. Departure runway 16 right. Departure frequency 124.2. Taxiway Alpha 1 closed. Wind 180 degrees 6 knots. Direction variable between 160 and 220 degrees. Visibility tree 5 kilometers. Few tree 1000 feet cumulus. Scattered heights unknown. Temperature 22. Dew point 17. QNH 1015 hectopascals 2998 inches. Advise you have information, Juliet. Na Litra International Airport information, Juliet. 1000. ILS Yankee runway 16 left approach. Landing runway 16 left. Departure runway 16 right. Departure frequency 124.2. Taxiway Alpha 1 closed. Wind 180 degrees 6 knots. Direction variable between 160 and 220 degrees. Visibility tree 5 kilometers. Few tree 1000 feet cumulus. Scattered heights unknown. Temperature 22. Dew point 17. QNH 1015 hectopascals 2998 inches. Advise you have information, Juliet. Na Litra International Airport information, Juliet. 1000. ILS Yankee runway 16 left approach. Landing runway 16 left. Departure runway 16 right. Departure frequency 124.2.
Taxiway Alpha 1 closed. Wind 180 degrees 6 knots. Direction variable between 160 and 220 degrees. Visibility 35 kilometers. Few tree 1,000 feet cumulus. Scattered heights unknown. Temperature 22. Dew point 17. QNH 1015 hectopascals 2998 inches. Advise you have information Juliet. Nalitra International Airport information Juliet. 1000. ILS Yankee runway 16 left approach. Landing runway 16 left. Departure runway 16 right. Departure frequency 124.2. Taxiway Alpha 1 closed. Wind 180 degrees 6 knots. Direction variable between 160 and 220 degrees. Visibility 35 kilometers. Few tree 1,000 feet cumulus. Scattered heights unknown. Temperature 22. Dew point 17. QNH 1015 hectopascals 2998 inches. Advise you have information Juliet. Nalitra International Airport information Juliet. 1000. ILS Yankee runway 16 left approach. Landing runway 16 left. Departure runway 16 right. Departure frequency 124.2. Taxiway Alpha 1 closed. Wind 180 degrees 6 knots. Direction variable between 160 and 220 degrees. Visibility 35 kilometers. Few tree 1,000 feet cumulus. Scattered heights unknown. Temperature 22. Dew point 17. QNH 1015 hectopascals 2998 inches. Advise you have information Juliet. Nalitra International Airport information Juliet. 1000. ILS Yankee runway 16 left approach. Landing runway 16 left. Departure runway 16 right. Departure frequency 124.2. Taxiway Alpha 1 closed. Wind 180 degrees 6 knots. Direction variable between 160 and 220 degrees. Visibility 35 kilometers. Few tree 1,000 feet cumulus. Scattered heights unknown. Temperature 22. Dew point 17. QNH 1015 hectopascals 2998 inches. Advise you have information Juliet. Nalitra International Airport information Juliet. 1000. ILS Yankee runway 16 left approach. Landing runway 16 left. Departure runway 16 right. Departure frequency 124.2. Taxiway Alpha 1 closed. Wind 180 degrees 6 knots. Direction variable between 160 and 220 degrees. Visibility 35 kilometers. Few tree 1,000 feet cumulus. Scattered heights unknown. Temperature 22. Dew point 17. QNH 1015 hectopascals 2998 inches. Advise you have information Juliet. Nalitra International Airport information Kilo. 1030. ILS Yankee runway 16 left approach. Landing runway 16 left. Departure runway 16 right. Departure frequency 124.2. Taxiway Alpha 1 closed. Wind 180 degrees 5 knots. Visibility 35 kilometers. Few tree 1,000 feet cumulus. Temperature 21. Dew point 17. QNH 1015 hectopascals 2999 inches. Advise you have information Kilo. Nalitra International Airport information Kilo. 1030.
ILS Yankee runway 16 left approach. Landing runway 16 left. Departure runway 16 right. Departure frequency 124.2. Taxiway Alpha 1 closed. Wind 180 degrees 5 knots. Visibility 35 kilometers. View 3,000 feet cumulus. Temperature 21. Dew point 17. QNH 1015 hectopascals 2999 inches. Advise you have information kilo. Nalitra International Airport information kilo. 1030. ILS Yankee runway 16 left approach. Landing runway 16 left. Departure runway 16 right. Departure frequency 124.2. Taxiway Alpha 1 closed. Wind 180 degrees 5 knots. Visibility 35 kilometers. View 3,000 feet cumulus. Temperature 21. Dew point 17. QNH 1015 hectopascals 2999 inches. Advise you have information kilo. Nalitra International Airport information kilo. 1030. ILS Yankee runway 16 left approach. Landing runway 16 left. Departure runway 16 right. Departure frequency 124.2. Taxiway Alpha 1 closed. Wind 180 degrees 5 knots. Visibility 35 kilometers. View 3,000 feet cumulus. Temperature 21. Dew point 17. QNH 1015 hectopascals 2999 inches. Advise you have information kilo. Nalitra International Airport information kilo. 1030. ILS Yankee runway 16 left approach. Landing runway 16 left. Departure runway 16 right. Departure frequency 124.2. Taxiway Alpha 1 closed. Wind 180 degrees 5 knots. Visibility 35 kilometers. View 3,000 feet cumulus. Temperature 21. Dew point 17. QNH 1015 hectopascals 2999 inches. 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ILS Yankee runway 16 left approach. Landing runway 16 left. Departure runway 16 right. Departure frequency 124.2. Taxiway Alpha 1 closed. Wind 180 degrees 5 knots. Visibility 35 kilometers. View 3,000 feet cumulus. Temperature 21. Dew point 17. QNH 1015 hectopascals 2999 inches. 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Nalitra International Airport information kilo. 1030. ILS Yankee runway 16 left approach. Landing runway 16 left. Departure runway 16 right. Departure frequency 124.2. Taxiway Alpha 1 closed. Wind 180 degrees 5 knots. Visibility 35 kilometers. View 3,000 feet cumulus. Temperature 21. Dew point 17. QNH 1015 hectopascals 2999 inches. 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ILS Yankee runway 16 left approach. Landing runway 16 left. Departure runway 16 right. Departure frequency 124.2. Taxiway Alpha 1 closed. Wind 180 degrees 5 knots.
Visibility 35 kilometers. Few tree 1,000 feet cumulus. Temperature 21. Dew point 17. QNH 1015 hectopascals 2999 inches. 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Nalitra International Airport information kilo. 1030. ILS Yankee runway 16 left approach. Landing runway 16 left. Departure runway 16 right. Departure frequency 124.2. Taxiway Alpha 1 closed. Wind 180 degrees 5 knots. Visibility 35 kilometers. Few tree 1,000 feet cumulus. Temperature 21. Dew point 17. QNH 1015 hectopascals 2999 inches. Advise you have information kilo. Nalitra International Airport information kilo. 1030. ILS Yankee runway 16 left approach. Landing runway 16 left. Departure runway 16 right. Departure frequency 124.2. Taxiway Alpha 1 closed. Wind 180 degrees 5 knots. Visibility 35 kilometers. Few tree 1,000 feet cumulus. Temperature 21. Dew point 17. QNH 1015 hectopascals 2999 inches. Advise you have information kilo. Nalitra International Airport information kilo. 1030. ILS Yankee runway 16 left approach. Landing runway 16 left. Departure runway 16 right. Departure frequency 124.2. Taxiway Alpha 1 closed. Wind 180 degrees 5 knots. Visibility 35 kilometers. Few tree 1,000 feet cumulus. Temperature 21. Dew point 17. QNH 1015 hectopascals 2999 inches. Advise you have information kilo. Nalitra International Airport information kilo. 1030. ILS Yankee runway 16 left approach. Landing runway 16 left. Departure runway 16 right. Departure frequency 124.2. Taxiway Alpha 1 closed. Wind 180 degrees 5 knots. Visibility 35 kilometers. Few tree 1,000 feet cumulus. Temperature 21. Dew point 17. QNH 1015 hectopascals 2999 inches. Advise you have information kilo. Nalitra International Airport information kilo. 1030. ILS Yankee runway 16 left approach. Landing runway 16 left. Departure runway 16 right. Departure frequency 124.2. Taxiway Alpha 1 closed. Wind 180 degrees 5 knots. Visibility 35 kilometers. Few tree 1,000 feet cumulus. Temperature 21. Dew point 17. QNH 1015 hectopascals 2999 inches. Advise you have information kilo. Nalitra International Airport information kilo. 1030. ILS Yankee runway 16 left approach. Landing runway 16 left. Departure runway 16 right. Departure frequency 124.2. Taxiway Alpha 1 closed. Wind 180 degrees 5 knots. Visibility 35 kilometers. Few tree 1,000 feet cumulus. Temperature 21. Dew point 17. QNH 1015 hectopascals 2999 inches. 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

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Departure frequency 124.2. Taxiway Alpha 1 closed. Wind 180 degrees 5 knots. Visibility tree 5 kilometers. Few tree 1000 feet cumulus. Temperature 21. Dew point 17. QNH 1015 hectopascals 2 9 or 9 or 9 inches. Advise you have information kilo. Nalitra International Airport information kilo. 1030. ILS Yankee runway 16 left approach. Landing runway 16 left. Departure runway 16 right. Departure frequency 124.2. Taxiway Alpha 1 closed. Wind 180 degrees 5 knots. Visibility tree 5 kilometers. Few tree 1000 feet cumulus. Temperature 21. Dew point 17. QNH 1015 hectopascals 2 9 or 9 or 9 inches. Advise you have information kilo. Nalitra International Airport information kilo. 1030. ILS Yankee runway 16 left approach. Landing runway 16 left. Departure runway 16 right. Departure frequency 124.2. Taxiway Alpha 1 closed. Wind 180 degrees 5 knots. Visibility tree 5 kilometers. Few tree 1000 feet cumulus. Temperature 21. Dew point 17. QNH 1015 hectopascals 2 9 or 9 or 9 inches. Advise you have information kilo. Nalitra International Airport information kilo. 1030. ILS Yankee runway 16 left approach. Landing runway 16 left. Departure runway 16 right. Departure frequency 124.2. Taxiway Alpha 1 closed. Wind 180 degrees 5 knots. Visibility tree 5 kilometers. Few tree 1000 feet cumulus. Temperature 21. Dew point 17. QNH 1015 hectopascals 2 9 or 9 or 9 inches. Advise you have information kilo. Nalitra International Airport information kilo. 1030. ILS Yankee runway 16 left approach. Landing runway 16 left. Departure runway 16 right. Departure frequency 124.2. Taxiway Alpha 1 closed. Wind 180 degrees 5 knots. Visibility tree 5 kilometers. Few tree 1000 feet cumulus. Temperature 21. Dew point 17. QNH 1015 hectopascals 2 9 or 9 or 9 inches. Advise you have information kilo. Nalitra International Airport information kilo. 1030. ILS Yankee runway 16 left approach. Landing runway 16 left. Departure runway 16 right. Departure frequency 124.2. Taxiway Alpha 1 closed. Wind 180 degrees 5 knots. Visibility tree 5 kilometers. Few tree 1000 feet cumulus. Temperature 21. Dew point 17. QNH 1015 hectopascals 2 9 or 9 or 9 inches. Advise you have information kilo. Nalitra International Airport information kilo. 1030. ILS Yankee runway 16 left approach. Landing runway 16 left. Departure runway 16 right. Departure frequency 124.2. Taxiway Alpha 1 closed. Wind 180 degrees 5 knots. Visibility tree 5 kilometers. 2 3000 feet cumulus. Temperature 21.
Dew point 17. QNH 1015 hectopascals 2999 inches. Advise you have information kilo. Nalitra International Airport information kilo. 1030. ILS Yankee runway 16 left approach. Landing runway 16 left. Departure runway 16 right. Departure frequency 124.2. Taxiway Alpha 1 closed. Wind 180 degrees 5 knots. Visibility 35 kilometers. Few 3,000 feet cumulus. Temperature 21. Dew point 17. QNH 1015 hectopascals 2999 inches. Advise you have information kilo. Nalitra International Airport information kilo. 1030. ILS Yankee runway 16 left approach. Landing runway 16 left. Departure runway 16 right. Departure frequency 124.2. Taxiway Alpha 1 closed. Wind 180 degrees 5 knots. Visibility 35 kilometers. Few 3,000 feet cumulus. Temperature 21. Dew point 17. QNH 1015 hectopascals 2999 inches. Advise you have information kilo. Nalitra International Airport information kilo. 1030. ILS Yankee runway 16 left approach. Landing runway 16 left. Departure runway 16 right. Departure frequency 124.2. Taxiway Alpha 1 closed. Wind 180 degrees 5 knots. Visibility 35 kilometers. Few 3,000 feet cumulus. Temperature 21. Dew point 17. QNH 1015 hectopascals 2999 inches. Advise you have information kilo. Nalitra International Airport information kilo. 1030. ILS Yankee runway 16 left approach. Landing runway 16 left. Departure runway 16 right. Departure frequency 124.2. Taxiway Alpha 1 closed. Wind 180 degrees 5 knots. Visibility 35 kilometers. Few 3,000 feet cumulus. Temperature 21. Dew point 17. QNH 1015 hectopascals 2999 inches. Advise you have information kilo. Nalitra International Airport information kilo. 1030. ILS Yankee runway 16 left approach. Landing runway 16 left. Departure runway 16 right. Departure frequency 124.2. Taxiway Alpha 1 closed. Wind 180 degrees 5 knots. Visibility 35 kilometers. Few 3,000 feet cumulus. Temperature 21. Dew point 17. QNH 1015 hectopascals 2999 inches. Advise you have information kilo. Nalitra International Airport information kilo. 1030. ILS Yankee runway 16 left approach. Landing runway 16 left. Departure runway 16 right. Departure frequency 124.2. Taxiway Alpha 1 closed. Wind 180 degrees 5 knots. Visibility 35 kilometers. Few 3,000 feet cumulus. Temperature 21. Dew point 17. QNH 1015 hectopascals 2999 inches. Advise you have information kilo. Nalitra International Airport information kilo. 1030. ILS Yankee runway 16 left approach.
Landing runway 16 left. Departure runway 16 right. Departure frequency 124.2. Taxiway Alpha 1 closed. Wind 180 degrees 5 knots. Visibility tree 5 kilometers. View tree 1000 feet cumulus. Temperature 21. Dew point 17. QNH 1015 hectopascals 2999 inches. Advise you have information kilo. Nalitra International Airport information kilo. 1030. ILS Yankee runway 16 left approach. Landing runway 16 left. Departure runway 16 right. Departure frequency 124.2. Taxiway Alpha 1 closed. Wind 180 degrees 5 knots. Visibility tree 5 kilometers. View tree 1000 feet cumulus. Temperature 21. Dew point 17. QNH 1015 hectopascals 2999 inches. Advise you have information kilo. Nalitra International Airport information kilo. 1030. ILS Yankee runway 16 left approach. Landing runway 16 left. Departure runway 16 right. Departure frequency 124.2. Taxiway Alpha 1 closed. Wind 180 degrees 5 knots. Visibility tree 5 kilometers. View tree 1000 feet cumulus. Temperature 21. Dew point 17. QNH 1015 hectopascals 2999 inches. Advise you have information kilo. Nalitra International Airport information kilo. 1030. ILS Yankee runway 16 left approach. Landing runway 16 left. Departure runway 16 right. Departure frequency 124.2. Taxiway Alpha 1 closed. Wind 180 degrees 5 knots. Visibility tree 5 kilometers. View tree 1000 feet cumulus. Temperature 21. Dew point 17. QNH 1015 hectopascals 2999 inches. Advise you have information kilo. Nalitra International Airport information kilo. 1030. ILS Yankee runway 16 left approach. Landing runway 16 left. Departure runway 16 right. Departure frequency 124.2. Taxiway Alpha 1 closed. Wind 180 degrees 5 knots. Visibility tree 5 kilometers. View tree 1000 feet cumulus. Temperature 21. Dew point 17. QNH 1015 hectopascals 2999 inches. Advise you have information kilo. Nalitra International Airport information Lima. 1100. ILS Yankee runway 16 left approach. Landing runway 16 left. Departure runway 16 right. Departure frequency 124.2. Taxiway Alpha 1 closed. Wind 190 degrees 4 knots. Visibility tree 5 kilometers. View tree 1000 feet cumulus. Temperature 21. Dew point 17. QNH 1015 hectopascals 2999 inches. Advise you have information Lima. Nalitra International Airport information Lima. 1100. ILS Yankee runway 16 left approach. Landing runway 16 left. Departure runway 16 right. Departure frequency 124.2. Taxiway Alpha 1 closed. Wind 190 degrees 4 knots.
Visibility 35 kilometers. Few tree 1,000 feet cumulus. Temperature 21. Dew point 17. QNH 1015 hectopascals 2999 inches. Advise you have information Lima. Na Litra International Airport information Lima. 1100. ILS Yankee runway 16 left approach. Landing runway 16 left. Departure runway 16 right. Departure frequency 124.2. Taxiway Alpha 1 closed. Wind 190 degrees 4 knots. Visibility 35 kilometers. Few tree 1,000 feet cumulus. Temperature 21. Dew point 17. QNH 1015 hectopascals 2999 inches. Advise you have information Lima. Na Litra International Airport information Lima. 1100. ILS Yankee runway 16 left approach. Landing runway 16 left. Departure runway 16 right. Departure frequency 124.2. Taxiway Alpha 1 closed. Wind 190 degrees 4 knots. Visibility 35 kilometers. Few tree 1,000 feet cumulus. Temperature 21. Dew point 17. QNH 1015 hectopascals 2999 inches. Advise you have information Lima. Na Litra International Airport information Lima. 1100. ILS Yankee runway 16 left approach. Landing runway 16 left. Departure runway 16 right. Departure frequency 124.2. Taxiway Alpha 1 closed. Wind 190 degrees 4 knots. Visibility 35 kilometers. Few tree 1,000 feet cumulus. Temperature 21. Dew point 17. QNH 1015 hectopascals 2999 inches. Advise you have information Lima. Na Litra International Airport information Lima. 1100. ILS Yankee runway 16 left approach. Landing runway 16 left. Departure runway 16 right. Departure frequency 124.2. Taxiway Alpha 1 closed. Wind 190 degrees 4 knots. Visibility 35 kilometers. Few tree 1,000 feet cumulus. Temperature 21. Dew point 17. QNH 1015 hectopascals 2999 inches. Advise you have information Lima. Na Litra International Airport information Lima. 1100. ILS Yankee runway 16 left approach. Landing runway 16 left. Departure runway 16 right. Departure frequency 124.2. Taxiway Alpha 1 closed. Wind 190 degrees 4 knots. Visibility 35 kilometers. Few tree 1,000 feet cumulus. Temperature 21. Dew point 17. QNH 1015 hectopascals 2999 inches. Advise you have information Lima. Na Litra International Airport information Lima. 1100. ILS Yankee runway 16 left approach. Landing runway 16 left. Departure runway 16 right. Departure frequency 124.2. Taxiway Alpha 1 closed. Wind 190 degrees 4 knots. Visibility 35 kilometers. Few tree 1,000 feet cumulus. Temperature 21. Dew point 17. QNH 1015 hectopascals 2999 inches. Advise you have information Lima.
Now Litra International Airport Information Lima 1100 ILS Yankee Runway 16 left approach Landing Runway 16 left Departure Runway 16 right Departure Frequency 124.2 Taxiway Alpha 1 closed Wind 190 degrees 4 knots Visibility 35 kilometers Few 3,000 feet cumulus Temperature 21 Dew point 17 QNH1015 hectopascals 2999 inches Advise you have information Lima Now Litra International Airport information Lima 1100 ILS Yankee runway 16 left approach Landing runway 16 left Departure runway 16 right Departure frequency 124.2 Taxiway Alpha 1 closed Wind 190 degrees 4 knots Visibility 35 kilometers Few 3,000 feet cumulus Temperature 21 Dew point 17 QNH1015 hectopascals 2999 inches Advise you have information Lima Now Litra International Airport information Lima 1100 ILS Yankee runway 16 left approach Landing runway 16 left Departure runway 16 right Departure frequency 124.2 Taxiway Alpha 1 closed Wind 190 degrees 4 knots Visibility 35 kilometers Few 3,000 feet cumulus Temperature 21 Dew point 17 QNH1015 hectopascals 2999 inches Advise you have information Lima Now Litra International Airport information Lima 1100 ILS Yankee runway 16 left approach Landing runway 16 left Departure runway 16 right Departure frequency 124.2 Taxiway Alpha 1 closed Wind 190 degrees 4 knots Visibility 35 kilometers Few 3,000 feet cumulus Temperature 21 Dew point 17 QNH1015 hectopascals 2999 inches Advise you have information Lima Now Litra International Airport information Lima 1100 ILS Yankee runway 16 left approach Landing runway 16 left Departure runway 16 right Departure frequency 124.2 Taxiway Alpha 1 closed Wind 190 degrees 4 knots Visibility 35 kilometers Few 3,000 feet cumulus Temperature 21 Dew point 17 QNH1015 hectopascals 2999 inches Advise you have information Lima Now Litra International Airport information Lima 1100 ILS Yankee runway 16 left approach Landing runway 16 left Departure runway 16 right Departure frequency 124.2 Taxiway Alpha 1 closed Wind 190 degrees 4 knots Visibility 35 kilometers Few 3,000 feet cumulus Temperature 21 Dew point 17 QNH1015 hectopascals 2999 inches Advise you have information Lima Now Litra International Airport information Lima 1100 ILS Yankee runway 16 left approach Landing runway 16 left Departure runway 16 right Departure frequency 124.2
Taxiway Alpha 1 closed. Wind 190 degrees 4 knots. Visibility tree 5 kilometers. Few tree 1,000 feet cumulus. Temperature 21. Dew point 17. QNH 1015 hectopascals 2999 inches. Advise you have information Lima. Na Litra International Airport information Lima. 1100. ILS Yankee runway 16 left approach. Landing runway 16 left. Departure runway 16 right. Departure frequency 124.2. Taxiway Alpha 1 closed. Wind 190 degrees 4 knots. Visibility tree 5 kilometers. Few tree 1,000 feet cumulus. Temperature 21. Dew point 17. QNH 1015 hectopascals 2999 inches. Advise you have information Lima. Na Litra International Airport information Lima. 1100. ILS Yankee runway 16 left approach. Landing runway 16 left. Departure runway 16 right. Departure frequency 124.2. Taxiway Alpha 1 closed. Wind 190 degrees 4 knots. Visibility tree 5 kilometers. Few tree 1,000 feet cumulus. Temperature 21. Dew point 17. QNH 1015 hectopascals 2999 inches. Advise you have information Lima. Na Litra International Airport information Lima. 1100. ILS Yankee runway 16 left approach. Landing runway 16 left. Departure runway 16 right. Departure frequency 124.2. Taxiway Alpha 1 closed. Wind 190 degrees 4 knots. Visibility tree 5 kilometers. Few tree 1,000 feet cumulus. Temperature 21. Dew point 17. QNH 1015 hectopascals 2999 inches. Advise you have information Lima. Na Litra International Airport information Lima. 1100. ILS Yankee runway 16 left approach. Landing runway 16 left. Departure runway 16 right. Departure frequency 124.2. Taxiway Alpha 1 closed. Wind 190 degrees 4 knots. Visibility tree 5 kilometers. Few tree 1,000 feet cumulus. Temperature 21. Dew point 17. QNH 1015 hectopascals 2999 inches. Advise you have information Lima. Na Litra International Airport information Lima. 1100. ILS Yankee runway 16 left approach. Landing runway 16 left. Departure runway 16 right. Departure frequency 124.2. Taxiway Alpha 1 closed. Wind 190 degrees 4 knots. Visibility tree 5 kilometers. Few tree 1,000 feet cumulus. Temperature 21. Dew point 17. QNH 1015 hectopascals 2999 inches. Advise you have information Lima. Na Litra International Airport information Lima. 1100. ILS Yankee runway 16 left approach. Landing runway 16 left. Departure runway 16 right. Departure frequency 124.2. Taxiway Alpha 1 closed. Wind 190 degrees 4 knots. Visibility tree 5 kilometers. Few tree 1,000 feet cumulus. Temperature 21. Dew point 17. QNH 1015 hectopascals 2999 inches.
Advise you have information Lima. Nalitra International Airport information Lima. 1100. ILS Yankee runway 16 left approach. Landing runway 16 left. Departure runway 16 right. Departure frequency 124.2. Taxiway Alpha 1 closed. Wind 190 degrees 4 knots. Visibility 35 kilometers. View 3,000 feet cumulus. Temperature 21. Dew point 17. QNH 1015 hectopascals 2999 inches. Advise you have information Lima. Nalitra International Airport information Lima. 1100. ILS Yankee runway 16 left approach. Landing runway 16 left. Departure runway 16 right. Departure frequency 124.2. Taxiway Alpha 1 closed. Wind 190 degrees 4 knots. Visibility 35 kilometers. View 3,000 feet cumulus. Temperature 21. Dew point 17. QNH 1015 hectopascals 2999 inches. Advise you have information Lima. Nalitra International Airport information Lima. 1100. ILS Yankee runway 16 left approach. Landing runway 16 left. Departure runway 16 right. Departure frequency 124.2. Taxiway Alpha 1 closed. Wind 190 degrees 4 knots. Visibility 35 kilometers. View 3,000 feet cumulus. Temperature 21. Dew point 17. QNH 1015 hectopascals 2999 inches. Advise you have information Lima. Nalitra International Airport information Lima. 1100. ILS Yankee runway 16 left approach. Landing runway 16 left. Departure runway 16 right. Departure frequency 124.2. Taxiway Alpha 1 closed. Wind 190 degrees 4 knots. Visibility 35 kilometers. View 3,000 feet cumulus. Temperature 21. Dew point 17. QNH 1015 hectopascals 2999 inches. Advise you have information Lima. Nalitra International Airport information Lima. 1100. ILS Yankee runway 16 left approach. Landing runway 16 left. Departure runway 16 right. Departure frequency 124.2. Taxiway Alpha 1 closed. Wind 190 degrees 4 knots. Visibility 35 kilometers. View 3,000 feet cumulus. Temperature 21. Dew point 17. QNH 1015 hectopascals 2999 inches. Advise you have information Lima. Nalitra International Airport information Lima. 1100. ILS Yankee runway 16 left approach. Landing runway 16 left. Departure runway 16 right. Departure frequency 124.2. Taxiway Alpha 1 closed. Wind 190 degrees 4 knots. Visibility 35 kilometers. View 3,000 feet cumulus. Temperature 21. Dew point 17. QNH 1015 hectopascals 2999 inches. Advise you have information Lima. Nalitra International Airport information Lima. 1100. ILS Yankee runway 16 left approach. Landing runway 16 left. Departure runway 16 right.
departure frequency 124.2. Taxiway Alpha 1 closed. Wind 190 degrees 4 knots. Visibility tree 5 kilometers. View tree 1000 feet cumulus. Temperature 21. Dew point 17. QNH 1015 hectopascals 2999 inches. Advise you have information Lima. Nalitra International Airport information Lima. 1100. ILS Yankee runway 16 left approach. Landing runway 16 left. Departure runway 16 right. Departure frequency 124.2. Taxiway Alpha 1 closed. Wind 190 degrees 4 knots. Visibility tree 5 kilometers. 18,000 feet cumulus. Temperature 21. Dew point 17. QNH 1015 hectopascals 2999. Advise you have information Lima. Nalitra International Airport information Lima. 1100. ILS Yankee runway 16 left approach. Runway 16 left. Departure runway 16 right. Departure frequency 124.2. One closed. Wind 190 degrees 4 knots. Visibility 35 kilometers. View tree 1000 feet cumulus. Temperature 21. Dew point 17. QNH 1015 hectopascals 2999 inches. Advise you have information Lima. Nalitra International Airport information Lima. 1100. ILS Yankee runway 16 left approach. Landing runway 16 left. Departure runway 16 right. Departure frequency 124.2. Taxiway Alpha 1 closed. Wind 190 degrees 4 knots. Visibility tree 5 kilometers. View tree 1000 feet cumulus. Temperature 21. Dew point 17. QNH 1015 hectopascals 2999 inches. Advise you have information Lima. Nalitra International Airport information Lima. 1100. ILS Yankee runway 16 left approach. Landing runway 16 left. Departure runway 16 right. Departure frequency 124.2. Taxiway Alpha 1 closed. Wind 190 degrees 4 knots. Visibility tree 5 kilometers. View tree 1000 feet cumulus. Temperature 21. Dew point 17. QNH 1015 hectopascals 2999 inches. Advise you have information Lima. Nalitra International Airport information Lima. 1100. ILS Yankee runway 16 left approach. Landing runway 16 left. Departure runway 16 right. Departure frequency 124.2. Taxiway Alpha 1 closed. Wind 190 degrees 4 knots. Visibility tree 5 kilometers. View tree 1000 feet cumulus. Temperature 21. Dew point 17. QNH 1015 hectopascals 2999 inches. Advise you have information Lima. Nalitra International Airport information Lima. 1100. ILS Yankee runway 16 left approach. Landing runway 16 left. Departure runway 16 right. Departure frequency 124.2. Taxiway Alpha 1 closed. Wind 190 degrees 4 knots. Visibility tree 5 kilometers. View tree 1000 feet cumulus. Temperature 21. Dew point 17. Q
QNH1015 Tectepasukos 2999. Advise you have information Lima. Nalitra International Airport information Lima. 1100. ILS Yankee runway 16 left approach. Runway 16 left. Departure runway 16 right. Departure frequency 124.2. Taxiway Alpha 1 closed. 190 degrees 4 knots. Visibility 35 kilometers. Few 3,000 feet cumulus. Temperature 21. Dew point 17. QNH1015 Tectepasukos 2999 inches. Advise you have information Lima. Nalitra International Airport information Lima. 1100. ILS Yankee runway 16 left approach. Landing runway 16 left. Departure runway 16 right. Departure frequency 124.2. Taxiway Alpha 1 closed. Wind 190 degrees 4 knots. Visibility 35 kilometers. Few 3,000 feet cumulus. Temperature 21. Dew point 17. QNH1015 Tectepasukos 2999 inches. Advise you have information Lima. Nalitra International Airport information Lima. 1100. ILS Yankee runway 16 left approach. Landing runway 16 left. Departure runway 16 right. Departure frequency 124.2. Taxiway Alpha 1 closed. Wind 190 degrees 4 knots. Visibility 35 kilometers. Few 3,000 feet cumulus. Temperature 21. Dew point 17. QNH1015 Tectepasukos 2999 inches. Advise you have information Lima. Nalitra International Airport information Lima. 1100. ILS Yankee runway 16 left approach. Landing runway 16 left. Departure runway 16 right. Departure frequency 124.2. Taxiway Alpha 1 closed. Wind 190 degrees 4 knots. Visibility 35 kilometers. Few 3,000 feet cumulus. Temperature 21. Dew point 17. QNH1015 Tectepasukos 2999 inches. Advise you have information Lima. Nalitra International Airport information Lima. 1100. ILS Yankee runway 16 left approach. Landing runway 16 left. Departure runway 16 right. Departure frequency 124.2. Taxiway Alpha 1 closed. Wind 190 degrees 4 knots. Visibility 35 kilometers. Few 3,000 feet cumulus. Temperature 21. Dew point 17. QNH1015 Tectepasukos 2999 inches. Advise you have information Lima. Nalitra International Airport information Mike. 1130. ILS Yankee runway 16 left approach. Landing runway 16 left. Departure runway 16 right. Departure frequency 124.2. Taxiway Alpha 1 closed. Wind 170 degrees 4 knots. Visibility 35 kilometers. Few 3,000 feet cumulus. Temperature 19. Dew point 17. QNH1015 Tectepasukos. 3000 inches. Advise you have information Mike. Nalitra International Airport information Mike. 1130.
ILS Yankee runway 16 left approach. Landing runway 16 left. Departure runway 16 right. Departure frequency 124.2. Taxiway Alpha 1 closed. Wind 170 degrees 4 knots. Visibility 35 kilometers. View 3,000 feet cumulus. Temperature 19. Dew point 17. QNH 1015 hectopascals. Tree 000 inches. Advise you have information mic. Nalitra International Airport information mic. 1130. ILS Yankee runway 16 left approach. Landing runway 16 left. Departure runway 16 right. Departure frequency 124.2. Taxiway Alpha 1 closed. Wind 170 degrees 4 knots. Visibility 35 kilometers. View 3,000 feet cumulus. Temperature 19. Dew point 17. QNH 1015 hectopascals. Tree 000 inches. Advise you have information mic. Nalitra International Airport information mic. 1130. ILS Yankee runway 16 left approach. Landing runway 16 left. Departure runway 16 right. Departure frequency 124.2. Taxiway Alpha 1 closed. Wind 170 degrees 4 knots. Visibility 35 kilometers. View 3,000 feet cumulus. Temperature 19. Dew point 17. QNH 1015 hectopascals. Tree 000 inches. Advise you have information mic. Nalitra International Airport information mic. 1130. ILS Yankee runway 16 left approach. Landing runway 16 left. Departure runway 16 right. Departure frequency 124.2. Taxiway Alpha 1 closed. Wind 170 degrees 4 knots. Visibility 35 kilometers. View 3,000 feet cumulus. Temperature 19. Dew point 17. QNH 1015 hectopascals. Tree 000 inches. Advise you have information mic. Nalitra International Airport information mic. 1130. ILS Yankee runway 16 left approach. Landing runway 16 left. Departure runway 16 right. Departure frequency 124.2. Taxiway Alpha 1 closed. Wind 170 degrees 4 knots. Visibility 35 kilometers. View 3,000 feet cumulus. Temperature 19. Dew point 17. QNH 1015 hectopascals. 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Advise you have information mic. Nalitra International Airport information mic. 1130. ILS Yankee runway 16 left approach. Landing runway 16 left. Departure runway 16 right. Departure frequency 124.2. Taxiway Alpha 1 closed. Wind 170 degrees 4 knots. Visibility 35 kilometers. View 3,000 feet cumulus. Temperature 19. Dew point 17. QNH 1015 hectopascals. Tree 000 inches. Advise you have information mic. Nalitra International Airport information mic. 1130. ILS Yankee runway 16 left approach. Landing runway 16 left. Departure runway 16 right. Departure frequency 124.2. Taxiway Alpha 1 closed.
Wind 170 degrees 4 knots. Visibility 35 kilometers. Few tree 1,000 feet cumulus. Temperature 19. Dew point 17. QNH 1015 hectopascals. Tree 000 inches. Advise you have information mic. Now Litra International Airport information mic. 1130. ILS Yankee runway 16 left approach. Landing runway 16 left. Departure runway 16 right. Departure frequency 124.2. Taxiway Alpha 1 closed. Wind 170 degrees 4 knots. Visibility 35 kilometers. Few tree 1,000 feet cumulus. Temperature 19. Dew point 17. QNH 1015 hectopascals. Tree 000 inches. Advise you have information mic. Now Litra International Airport information mic. 1130. ILS Yankee runway 16 left approach. Landing runway 16 left. Departure runway 16 right. Departure frequency 124.2. Taxiway Alpha 1 closed. Wind 170 degrees 4 knots. Visibility 35 kilometers. Few tree 1,000 feet cumulus. Temperature 19. Dew point 17. QNH 1015 hectopascals. Tree 000 inches. Advise you have information mic. Now Litra International Airport information mic. 1130. ILS Yankee runway 16 left approach. Landing runway 16 left. Departure runway 16 right. Departure frequency 124.2. Taxiway Alpha 1 closed. Wind 170 degrees 4 knots. Visibility 35 kilometers. Few tree 1,000 feet cumulus. Temperature 19. Dew point 17. QNH 1015 hectopascals. Tree 000 inches. Advise you have information mic. Now Litra International Airport information mic. 1130. ILS Yankee runway 16 left approach. Landing runway 16 left. Departure runway 16 right. Departure frequency 124.2. Taxiway Alpha 1 closed. Wind 170 degrees 4 knots. Visibility 35 kilometers. Few tree 1,000 feet cumulus. Temperature 19. Dew point 17. QNH 1015 hectopascals. Tree 000 inches. Advise you have information mic. Now Litra International Airport information mic. 1130. ILS Yankee runway 16 left approach. Landing runway 16 left. Departure runway 16 right. Departure frequency 124.2. Taxiway Alpha 1 closed. Wind 170 degrees 4 knots. Visibility 35 kilometers. Few tree 1,000 feet cumulus. Temperature 19. Dew point 17. QNH 1015 hectopascals. Tree 000 inches. Advise you have information mic. Now Litra International Airport information mic. 1130. ILS Yankee runway 16 left approach. Landing runway 16 left. Departure runway 16 right. Departure frequency 124.2. Taxiway Alpha 1 closed. Wind 170 degrees 4 knots. Visibility 35 kilometers. Few tree 1,000 feet cumulus. Temperature 19. Dew point 17. QNH 1015 hectopascals.

Now leave to International Airport Information Mike. 1130. ILS Yankee runway 16 left approach. Landing runway 16 left. Departure runway 16 right. Departure frequency 124.2. Taxiway Alpha 1 closed. Wind 170 degrees 4 knots. Visibility 35 kilometers. View 3000 feet cumulus. Temperature 19. Dew point 17. QNH 1015 hectopascals. 3000 inches. Advise you have information mic. Now Litra International Airport information mic. 1130. ILS Yankee runway 16 left approach. Landing runway 16 left. Departure runway 16 right. Departure frequency 124.2. Taxiway Alpha 1 closed. Wind 170 degrees 4 knots. Visibility 35 kilometers. View 3000 feet cumulus. Temperature 19. Dew point 17. QNH 1015 hectopascals. 3000 inches. Advise you have information mic. Now Litra International Airport information mic. 1130. ILS Yankee runway 16 left approach. Landing runway 16 left. Departure runway 16 right. Departure frequency 124.2. Taxiway Alpha 1 closed. Wind 170 degrees 4 knots. Visibility 35 kilometers. View 3000 feet cumulus. Temperature 19. Dew point 17. QNH 1015 hectopascals. 3000 inches. Advise you have information mic. Now Litra International Airport information mic. 1130. ILS Yankee runway 16 left approach. Landing runway 16 left. Departure runway 16 right. Departure frequency 124.2. Taxiway Alpha 1 closed. Wind 170 degrees 4 knots. Visibility 35 kilometers. View 3000 feet cumulus. Temperature 19. Dew point 17. QNH 1015 hectopascals. 3000 inches. Advise you have information mic. Now Litra International Airport information mic. 1130. ILS Yankee runway 16 left approach. Landing runway 16 left. Departure runway 16 right. Departure frequency 124.2. Taxiway Alpha 1 closed. Wind 170 degrees 4 knots. Visibility 35 kilometers. View 3000 feet cumulus. Temperature 19. Dew point 17. QNH 1015 hectopascals. 3000 inches. Advise you have information mic. Now Litra International Airport information mic. 1130. ILS Yankee runway 16 left approach. Landing runway 16 left. Departure runway 16 right. Departure frequency 124.2. Taxiway Alpha 1 closed. Wind 170 degrees 4 knots. Visibility 35 kilometers. View 3000 feet cumulus. Temperature 19. Dew point 17. QNH 1015 hectopascals. 3000 inches. Advise you have information mic. Now Litra International Airport information mic. 1130. ILS Yankee runway 16 left approach. Landing runway 16 left. Departure runway 16 right.
Departure frequency 124.2. Taxiway Alpha 1 closed. Wind 170 degrees 4 knots. Visibility tree 5 kilometers. View tree 1000 feet cumulus. Temperature 19. Dew point 17. QNH 1015 hectopascals. Tree 000 inches. Advise you have information mic. Nalitra International Airport information mic. 1130. ILS Yankee runway 16 left approach. Landing runway 16 left. Departure runway 16 right. Departure frequency 124.2. Taxiway Alpha 1 closed. Wind 170 degrees 4 knots. Visibility tree 5 kilometers. View tree 1000 feet cumulus. Temperature 19. Dew point 17. QNH 1015 hectopascals. Tree 000 inches. Advise you have information mic. Nalitra International Airport information mic. 1130. ILS Yankee runway 16 left approach. Landing runway 16 left. Departure runway 16 right. Departure frequency 124.2. Taxiway Alpha 1 closed. Wind 170 degrees 4 knots. Visibility tree 5 kilometers. View tree 1000 feet cumulus. Temperature 19. Dew point 17. QNH 1015 hectopascals. Tree 000 inches. Advise you have information mic. Nalitra International Airport information mic. 1130. ILS Yankee runway 16 left approach. Landing runway 16 left. Departure runway 16 right. Departure frequency 124.2. Taxiway Alpha 1 closed. Wind 170 degrees 4 knots. Visibility tree 5 kilometers. View tree 1000 feet cumulus. Temperature 19. Dew point 17. QNH 1015 hectopascals. Tree 000 inches. Advise you have information mic. Nalitra International Airport information mic. 1130. ILS Yankee runway 16 left approach. Landing runway 16 left. Departure runway 16 right. Departure frequency 124.2. Taxiway Alpha 1 closed. Wind 170 degrees 4 knots. Visibility tree 5 kilometers. View tree 1000 feet cumulus. Temperature 19. Dew point 17. QNH 1015 hectopascals. Tree 000 inches. Advise you have information mic. Nalitra International Airport information mic. 1130. ILS Yankee runway 16 left approach. Landing runway 16 left. Departure runway 16 right. Departure frequency 124.2. Taxiway Alpha 1 closed. Wind 170 degrees 4 knots. Visibility tree 5 kilometers. View tree 1000 feet cumulus. Temperature 19. Dew point 17. QNH 1015 hectopascals. Tree 000 inches. Advise you have information mic. Nalitra International Airport information mic. 1130. ILS Yankee runway 16 left approach. Landing runway 16 left. Departure runway 16 right. Departure frequency 124.2. Taxiway Alpha 1 closed. Wind 170 degrees 4 knots. Visibility tree 5 kilometers. View tree 1000 feet cumulus. Temperature 19.
Dew point 17. QNH 1015 hectopascals. Tree 000 inches. Advise you have information mic. Now Litra International Airport information mic. 1130. ILS Yankee runway 16 left approach. Landing runway 16 left. Departure runway 16 right. Departure frequency 124.2. Taxiway Alpha 1 closed. Wind 170 degrees 4 knots. Visibility tree 5 kilometers. View tree 1000 feet cumulus. Temperature 19. Dew point 17. QNH 1015 hectopascals. Tree 000 inches. Advise you have information mic. Now Litra International Airport information mic. 1130. ILS Yankee runway 16 left approach. Landing runway 16 left. Departure runway 16 right. Departure frequency 124.2. Taxiway Alpha 1 closed. Wind 170 degrees 4 knots. Visibility tree 5 kilometers. 18,000 feet cumulus. Temperature 19. Dew point 17. QNH 1015 hectopascals. Tree 000 inches. Advise you have information mic. Now Litra International Airport information mic. 1130. ILS Yankee runway 16 left approach. Landing runway 16 left. Departure runway 16 right. Departure frequency 124.2. Taxiway Alpha 1 closed. Wind 170 degrees 4 knots. Visibility tree 5 kilometers. View tree 1000 feet cumulus. Temperature 19. Dew point 17. QNH 1015 hectopascals. Tree 000 inches. Advise you have information mic. Now Litra International Airport information mic. 1130. ILS Yankee runway 16 left approach. Landing runway 16 left. Departure runway 16 right. Departure frequency 124.2. Taxiway Alpha 1 closed. Wind 170 degrees 4 knots. Visibility tree 5 kilometers. View tree 1000 feet cumulus. Temperature 19. Dew point 17. QNH 1015 hectopascals. Tree 000 inches. Advise you have information mic. Now Litra International Airport information November. 1200. ILS Yankee runway 16 left approach. Landing runway 16 left. Departure runway 16 right. Departure frequency 124.2. Taxiway Alpha 1 closed. Wind 170 degrees 5 knots. Visibility tree 5 kilometers. View tree 1000 feet cumulus. Temperature 19. Dew point 17. QNH 1016 hectopascals. Tree 000 inches. Advise you have information November. Now Litra International Airport information November. 1200. ILS Yankee runway 16 left approach. Landing runway 16 left. Departure runway 16 right. Departure frequency 124.2. Taxiway Alpha 1 closed. Wind 170 degrees 5 knots. Visibility tree 5 kilometers. View tree 1000 feet cumulus. Temperature 19. Dew point 17. QNH 1016 hectopascals. Tree 000 inches. Advise you have information November.
Nalitra International Airport Information November 1200 ILS Yankee Runway 16 left approach Landing Runway 16 left Departure Runway 16 right Departure Frequency 124.2 Taxiway Alpha 1 closed Wind 170 degrees 5 knots Visibility 35 kilometers View 3000 feet cumulus Temperature 19 Dew point 17 QNH 1016 hectopascals Tree 000 inches Advise you have information November Nalitra International Airport Information November 1200 ILS Yankee Runway 16 left approach Landing Runway 16 left Departure Runway 16 right Departure Frequency 124.2 Taxiway Alpha 1 closed Wind 170 degrees 5 knots Visibility 35 kilometers View 3000 feet cumulus Temperature 19 Dew point 17 QNH 1016 hectopascals Tree 000 inches Advise you have information November Nalitra International Airport Information November 1200 ILS Yankee Runway 16 left approach Landing Runway 16 left Departure Runway 16 right Departure Frequency 124.2 Taxiway Alpha 1 closed Wind 170 degrees 5 knots Visibility 35 kilometers Few 3,000 feet cumulus. Temperature 19. Dew point 17. QNH 1016 hectopascals. Tree 000 inches. Advise you have information November. Nalitra International Airport Information November. 1200. ILS Yankee Runway 16 left approach. Landing Runway 16 left. Departure runway 16 right. Departure frequency 124.2. Taxiway Alpha 1 closed. Wind 170 degrees 5 knots. Visibility 35 kilometers. View 3000 feet cumulus. Temperature 19. Dew point 17. QNH 1016 hectopascals. Tree 000 inches. Advise you have information November. Nalitra International Airport Information November. 1200. ILS Yankee Runway 16 left approach. Landing Runway 16 left. Departure Runway 16 right. Departure Frequency 124.2. Taxiway Alpha 1 closed. Wind 170 degrees 5 knots. Visibility 35 kilometers. View 3000 feet cumulus. Temperature 19. Dew point 17. QNH 1016 hectopascals. Tree 000 inches. Advise you have information November. Nalitra International Airport Information November. 1200. ILS Yankee Runway 16 left approach. Landing Runway 16 left. Departure Runway 16 right. Departure Frequency 124.2. Taxiway Alpha 1 closed. Wind 170 degrees 5 knots. Visibility 35 kilometers. View 3000 feet cumulus. Temperature 19. Dew point 17. QNH 1016 hectopascals, tree 000 inches. Advise you have information November. Nalitra International Airport Information November. 1200. ILS Yankee Runway 16 left approach. Landing Runway 16 left.
Departure runway 16 right. Departure frequency 124.2. Taxiway Alpha 1 closed. Wind 170 degrees 5 knots. Visibility 35 kilometers. View 3,000 feet cumulus. Temperature 19. Dew point 17. QNH 1016 hectopascals. Tree 000 inches. Advise you have information November. Nalitra International Airport information November. 1200. ILS Yankee runway 16 left approach. Landing runway 16 left. Departure runway 16 right. Departure frequency 124.2. Taxiway Alpha 1 closed. Wind 170 degrees 5 knots. Visibility 35 kilometers. View 3,000 feet cumulus. Temperature 19. Dew point 17. QNH 1016 hectopascals. Tree 000 inches. Advise you have information November. Nalitra International Airport information November. 1200. ILS Yankee runway 16 left approach. Landing runway 16 left. Departure runway 16 right. Departure frequency 124.2. Taxiway Alpha 1 closed. Wind 170 degrees 5 knots. Visibility 35 kilometers. View 3,000 feet cumulus. Temperature 19. Dew point 17. QNH 1016 hectopascals. Tree 000 inches. Advise you have information November. Nalitra International Airport information November. 1200. ILS Yankee runway 16 left approach. Landing runway 16 left. Departure runway 16 right. Departure frequency 124.2. Taxiway Alpha 1 closed. Wind 170 degrees 5 knots. Visibility 35 kilometers. View 3,000 feet cumulus. Temperature 19. Dew point 17. QNH 1016 hectopascals. Tree 000 inches. Advise you have information November. Nalitra International Airport information November. 1200. ILS Yankee runway 16 left approach. Landing runway 16 left. Departure runway 16 right. Departure frequency 124.2. Taxiway Alpha 1 closed. Wind 170 degrees 5 knots. Visibility 35 kilometers. View 3,000 feet cumulus. Temperature 19. Dew point 17. QNH 1016 hectopascals. Tree 000 inches. Advise you have information November. Nalitra International Airport information November. 1200. ILS Yankee runway 16 left approach. Landing runway 16 left. Departure runway 16 right. Departure frequency 124.2. Taxiway Alpha 1 closed. Wind 170 degrees 5 knots. Visibility 35 kilometers. View 3,000 feet cumulus. Temperature 19. Dew point 17. QNH 1016 hectopascals. Tree 000 inches. Advise you have information November. Nalitra International Airport information November. 1200. ILS Yankee runway 16 left approach. Landing runway 16 left. Departure runway 16 right. Departure frequency 124.2. Taxiway Alpha 1 closed. Wind 170 degrees 5 knots.
Visibility 35 kilometers. Few tree 1,000 feet cumulus. Temperature 19. Dew point 17. QNH 1016 hectopascals. Tree 000 inches. Advise you have information November. Nalitra International Airport information November. 1200. ILS Yankee runway 16 left approach. Landing runway 16 left. Departure runway 16 right. Departure frequency 124.2. Taxiway Alpha 1 closed. Wind 170 degrees 5 knots. Visibility 35 kilometers. Few tree 1,000 feet cumulus. Temperature 19. Dew point 17. QNH 1016 hectopascals. Tree 000 inches. Advise you have information November. Nalitra International Airport information November. 1200. ILS Yankee runway 16 left approach. Landing runway 16 left. Departure runway 16 right. Departure frequency 124.2. Taxiway Alpha 1 closed. Wind 170 degrees 5 knots. Visibility 35 kilometers. Few tree 1,000 feet cumulus. Temperature 19. Dew point 17. QNH 1016 hectopascals. Tree 000 inches. Advise you have information November. Nalitra International Airport information November. 1200. ILS Yankee runway 16 left approach. Landing runway 16 left. Departure runway 16 right. Departure frequency 124.2. Taxiway Alpha 1 closed. Wind 170 degrees 5 knots. Visibility 35 kilometers. Few tree 1,000 feet cumulus. Temperature 19. Dew point 17. QNH 1016 hectopascals. Tree 000 inches. Advise you have information November. Nalitra International Airport information November. 1200. ILS Yankee runway 16 left approach. Landing runway 16 left. Departure runway 16 right. Departure frequency 124.2. Taxiway Alpha 1 closed. Wind 170 degrees 5 knots. Visibility 35 kilometers. Few tree 1,000 feet cumulus. Temperature 19. Dew point 17. QNH 1016 hectopascals. Tree 000 inches. Advise you have information November. Nalitra International Airport information November. 1200. ILS Yankee runway 16 left approach. Landing runway 16 left. Departure runway 16 right. Departure frequency 124.2. Taxiway Alpha 1 closed. Wind 170 degrees 5 knots. Visibility 35 kilometers. Few tree 1,000 feet cumulus. Temperature 19. Dew point 17. QNH 1016 hectopascals. Tree 000 inches. Advise you have information November. Nalitra International Airport information November. 1200. ILS Yankee runway 16 left approach. Landing runway 16 left. Departure runway 16 right. Departure frequency 124.2. Taxiway Alpha 1 closed. Wind 170 degrees 5 knots. Visibility 35 kilometers. Few tree 1,000 feet cumulus. Temperature 19. Dew point 17. QNH 1016 hectopascals.
3000 inches. Advise you have information November. Nalita International Airport information November. 1200. ILS Yankee runway 16 left approach. Landing runway 16 left. Departure runway 16 left. Departure frequency 124.2. Taxiway Alpha 1 closed. Wind 170 degrees 5 knots. Visibility 35 kilometers. View 3000 feet cumulus. Temperature 19. Dew point 17. QNH 1016 hectopascals. 3000 inches. Advise you have information November. Nalita International Airport information November. 1200. ILS Yankee runway 16 left approach. Landing runway 16 left. Departure runway 16 right. Departure frequency 124.2. Taxiway Alpha 1 closed. Wind 170 degrees 5 knots. Visibility 35 kilometers. View 3000 feet cumulus. Temperature 19. Dew point 17. QNH 1016 hectopascals. 3000 inches. Advise you have information November. Nalita International Airport information November. 1200. ILS Yankee runway 16 left approach. Landing runway 16 left. Departure runway 16 right. Departure frequency 124.2. Taxiway Alpha 1 closed. Wind 170 degrees 5 knots. Visibility 35 kilometers. View 3000 feet cumulus. Temperature 19. Dew point 17. QNH 1016 hectopascals. 3000 inches. Advise you have information November. Nalita International Airport information November. 1200. ILS Yankee runway 16 left approach. Landing runway 16 left. Departure runway 16 right. Departure frequency 124.2. Taxiway Alpha 1 closed. Wind 170 degrees 5 knots. Visibility 35 kilometers. View 3000 feet cumulus. Temperature 19. Dew point 17. QNH 1016 hectopascals. 3000 inches. Advise you have information November. Nalita International Airport information November. 1200. ILS Yankee runway 16 left approach. Landing runway 16 left. Departure runway 16 right. Departure frequency 124.2. Taxiway Alpha 1 closed. Wind 170 degrees 5 knots. Visibility 35 kilometers. View 3000 feet cumulus. Temperature 19. Dew point 17. QNH 1016 hectopascals. 3000 inches. Advise you have information November. Nalita International Airport information November. 1200. ILS Yankee runway 16 left approach. Landing runway 16 left. Departure runway 16 right. Departure frequency 124.2. Taxiway Alpha 1 closed. Wind 170 degrees 5 knots. Visibility 35 kilometers. View 3000 feet cumulus. Temperature 19. Dew point 17. QNH 1016 hectopascals. 3000 inches. Advise you have information November. Nalita International Airport information November. 1200.
ILS Yankee runway 16 left approach. Landing runway 16 left. Departure runway 16 right. Departure frequency 124.2. Taxiway Alpha 1 closed. Wind 170 degrees 5 knots. Visibility tree 5 kilometers. View tree 1000 feet cumulus. Temperature 19. Dew point 17. QNH 1016 hectopascals. Tree 000 inches. Advise you have information November. Nalitra International Airport information November. 1200. ILS Yankee runway 16 left approach. Landing runway 16 left. Departure runway 16 right. Departure frequency 124.2. Taxiway Alpha 1 closed. Wind 170 degrees 5 knots. Visibility tree 5 kilometers. View tree 1000 feet cumulus. Temperature 19. Dew point 17. QNH 1016 hectopascals. Tree 000 inches. Advise you have information November. Nalitra International Airport information November. 1200. ILS Yankee runway 16 left approach. Landing runway 16 left. Departure runway 16 right. Departure frequency 124.2. Taxiway Alpha 1 closed. Wind 170 degrees 5 knots. Visibility tree 5 kilometers. View tree 1000 feet cumulus. Temperature 19. Dew point 17. QNH 1016 hectopascals. Tree 000 inches. Advise you have information November. Nalitra International Airport information November. 1200. ILS Yankee runway 16 left approach. Landing runway 16 left. Departure runway 16 right. Departure frequency 124.2. Taxiway Alpha 1 closed. Wind 170 degrees 5 knots. Visibility tree 5 kilometers. View tree 1000 feet cumulus. Temperature 19. Dew point 17. QNH 1016 hectopascals. Tree 000 inches. Advise you have information November. Nalitra International Airport information November. 1200. ILS Yankee runway 16 left approach. Landing runway 16 left. Departure runway 16 right. Departure frequency 124.2. Taxiway Alpha 1 closed. Wind 170 degrees 5 knots. Visibility tree 5 kilometers. View tree 1000 feet cumulus. Temperature 19. Dew point 17. QNH 1016 hectopascals. Tree 000 inches. Advise you have information November. Nalitra International Airport information November. 1200. ILS Yankee runway 16 left approach. Landing runway 16 left. Departure runway 16 right. Departure frequency 124.2. Taxiway Alpha 1 closed. Wind 170 degrees 5 knots. Visibility tree 5 kilometers. View tree 1000 feet cumulus. Temperature 19. Dew point 17. QNH 1016 hectopascals. Tree 000 inches. Advise you have information November. Nalitra International Airport information November. 1200. ILS Yankee runway 16 left approach. Landing runway 16 left. Departure runway 16 right. Departure frequency 124.2.
taxiway Alpha 1 closed. Wind 170 degrees 5 knots. Visibility tree 5 kilometers. Few tree 1,000 feet cumulus. Temperature 19. Dew point 17. QNH 1016 hectopascals. Tree 000 inches. Advise you have information November. Nalitra International Airport information November. 1200. ILS Yankee runway 16 left approach. Landing runway 16 left. Departure runway 16 right. Departure frequency 124.2. Taxiway Alpha 1 closed. Wind 170 degrees 5 knots. Visibility tree 5 kilometers. Few tree 1,000 feet cumulus. Temperature 19. Dew point 17. QNH 1016 hectopascals. Tree 000 inches. Advise you have information November. Nalitra International Airport information November. 1200. ILS Yankee runway 16 left approach. Landing runway 16 left. Departure runway 16 right. Departure frequency 124.2. Taxiway Alpha 1 closed. Wind 170 degrees 5 knots. Visibility tree 5 kilometers. Few tree 1,000 feet cumulus. Temperature 19. Dew point 17. QNH 1016 hectopascals. Tree 000 inches. Advise you have information November. Nalitra International Airport information November. 1200. ILS Yankee runway 16 left approach. Landing runway 16 left. Departure runway 16 right. Departure frequency 124.2. Taxiway Alpha 1 closed. Wind 170 degrees 5 knots. Visibility tree 5 kilometers. Few tree 1,000 feet cumulus. Temperature 19. Dew point 17. QNH 1016 hectopascals. Tree 000 inches. Advise you have information November. Nalitra International Airport information Oscar. 1230. ILS Yankee runway 16 left approach. Landing runway 16 left. Departure runway 16 right. Departure frequency 124.2. Taxiway Alpha 1 closed. Wind 180 degrees 6 knots. Visibility tree 5 kilometers. Few tree 1,000 feet cumulus. Temperature 19. Dew point 17. QNH 1015 hectopascals. Tree 000 inches. Advise you have information Oscar. Nalitra International Airport information Oscar. 1230. ILS Yankee runway 16 left approach. Landing runway 16 left. Departure runway 16 right. Departure frequency 124.2. Taxiway Alpha 1 closed. Wind 180 degrees 6 knots. Visibility tree 5 kilometers. Few tree 1,000 feet cumulus. Temperature 19. Dew point 17. QNH 1015 hectopascals. Tree 000 inches. Advise you have information Oscar. Nalitra International Airport information Oscar. 1230. ILS Yankee runway 16 left approach. Landing runway 16 left. Departure runway 16 right. Departure frequency 124.2. Taxiway Alpha 1 closed. Wind 180 degrees 6 knots. Visibility tree 5 kilometers. Few tree 1,000 feet cumulus. Temperature 19.
Dew point 17. QNH 1015 hectopascals. Tree 000 inches. Advise you have information, Oscar. Nalita International Airport information, Oscar. 1230. ILS Yankee runway 16 left approach. Landing runway 16 left. Departure runway 16 right. Departure frequency 124.2. Taxiway Alpha 1 closed. Wind 180 degrees 6 knots. Visibility 35 kilometers. View 3,000 feet cumulus. Temperature 19. Dew point 17. QNH 1015 hectopascals. Tree 000 inches. Advise you have information, Oscar. Nalita International Airport information, Oscar. 1230. ILS Yankee runway 16 left approach. Landing runway 16 left. Departure runway 16 right. Departure frequency 124.2. Taxiway Alpha 1 closed. Wind 180 degrees 6 knots. Visibility 35 kilometers. View 3,000 feet cumulus. Temperature 19. Dew point 17. QNH 1015 hectopascals. Tree 000 inches. Advise you have information, Oscar. Nalita International Airport information, Oscar. 1230. ILS Yankee runway 16 left approach. Landing runway 16 left. Departure runway 16 right. Departure frequency 124.2. Taxiway Alpha 1 closed. Wind 180 degrees 6 knots. Visibility 35 kilometers. View 3,000 feet cumulus. Temperature 19. Dew point 17. QNH 1015 hectopascals. Tree 000 inches. Advise you have information, Oscar. Nalita International Airport information, Oscar. 1230. ILS Yankee runway 16 left approach. Landing runway 16 left. Departure runway 16 right. Departure frequency 124.2. Taxiway Alpha 1 closed. Wind 180 degrees 6 knots. Visibility 35 kilometers. View 3,000 feet cumulus. Temperature 19. Dew point 17. QNH 1015 hectopascals. Tree 000 inches. Advise you have information, Oscar. Nalita International Airport information, Oscar. 1230. ILS Yankee runway 16 left approach. Landing runway 16 left. Departure runway 16 right. Departure frequency 124.2. Taxiway Alpha 1 closed. Wind 180 degrees 6 knots. Visibility 35 kilometers. View 3,000 feet cumulus. Temperature 19. Dew point 17. QNH 1015 hectopascals. Tree 000 inches. Advise you have information, Oscar. Nalita International Airport information, Oscar. 1230. ILS Yankee runway 16 left approach. Landing runway 16 left. Departure runway 16 right. Departure frequency 124.2. Taxiway Alpha 1 closed. Wind 180 degrees 6 knots. Visibility 35 kilometers. View 3,000 feet cumulus. Temperature 19. Dew point 17. QNH 1015 hectopascals. Tree 000 inches. Advise you have information, Oscar. Nalita International Airport information, Oscar.
2230. ILS Yankee runway 16 left approach. Landing runway 16 left. Departure runway 16 right. Departure frequency 124.2. Taxiway Alpha 1 closed. Wind 180 degrees 6 knots. Visibility 35 kilometers. View 3,000 feet cumulus. Temperature 19. Dew point 17. QNH 1015 hectopascals. 3000 inches. Advise you have information, Oscar. Nalitra International Airport information, Oscar. 1230. ILS Yankee runway 16 left approach. Landing runway 16 left. Departure runway 16 right. Departure frequency 124.2. Taxiway Alpha 1 closed. Wind 180 degrees 6 knots. Visibility 35 kilometers. View 3,000 feet cumulus. Temperature 19. Dew point 17. QNH 1015 hectopascals. 3000 inches. Advise you have information, Oscar. Nalitra International Airport information, Oscar. 1230. ILS Yankee runway 16 left approach. Landing runway 16 left. Departure runway 16 right. Departure frequency 124.2. Taxiway Alpha 1 closed. Wind 180 degrees 6 knots. Visibility 35 kilometers. View 3,000 feet cumulus. Temperature 19. Dew point 17. QNH 1015 hectopascals. 3000 inches. Advise you have information, Oscar. Nalitra International Airport information, Oscar. 1230. ILS Yankee runway 16 left approach. Landing runway 16 left. Departure runway 16 right. Departure frequency 124.2. Taxiway Alpha 1 closed. Wind 180 degrees 6 knots. Visibility 35 kilometers. View 3,000 feet cumulus. Temperature 19. Dew point 17. QNH 1015 hectopascals. 3000 inches. Advise you have information, Oscar. Nalitra International Airport information, Oscar. 1230. ILS Yankee runway 16 left approach. Landing runway 16 left. Departure runway 16 right. Departure frequency 124.2. Taxiway Alpha 1 closed. Wind 180 degrees 6 knots. Visibility 35 kilometers. View 3,000 feet cumulus. Temperature 19. Dew point 17. QNH 1015 hectopascals. 3000 inches. Advise you have information, Oscar. Nalitra International Airport information, Oscar. 1230. ILS Yankee runway 16 left approach. Landing runway 16 left. Departure runway 16 right. Departure frequency 124.2. Taxiway Alpha 1 closed. Wind 180 degrees 6 knots. Visibility 35 kilometers. View 3,000 feet cumulus. Temperature 19. Dew point 17. QNH 1015 hectopascals. 3000 inches. Advise you have information, Oscar. Nalitra International Airport information, Oscar. 1230. ILS Yankee runway 16 left approach. Landing runway 16 left. Departure runway 16 right. Departure frequency 124.

Visibility 35 kilometers. Few tree 1,000 feet cumulus. Temperature 19. Dew point 17. QNH 1015 hectopascals. Tree 000 inches. Advise you have information, Oscar. Nalitra International Airport information, Oscar. 1230. ILS Yankee runway 16 left approach. Landing runway 16 left. Departure runway 16 right. Departure frequency 124.2. Taxiway Alpha 1 closed. Wind 180 degrees 6 knots. Visibility 35 kilometers. Few tree 1,000 feet cumulus. Temperature 19. Dew point 17. QNH 1015 hectopascals. Tree 000 inches. Advise you have information, Oscar. Nalitra International Airport information, Oscar. 1230. ILS Yankee runway 16 left approach. Landing runway 16 left. Departure runway 16 right. Departure frequency 124.2. Taxiway Alpha 1 closed. Wind 180 degrees 6 knots. Visibility 35 kilometers. Few tree 1,000 feet cumulus. Temperature 19. Dew point 17. QNH 1015 hectopascals. Tree 000 inches. Advise you have information, Oscar. Nalitra International Airport information, Oscar. 1230. ILS Yankee runway 16 left approach. Landing runway 16 left. Departure runway 16 right. Departure frequency 124.2. Taxiway Alpha 1 closed. Wind 180 degrees 6 knots. Visibility 35 kilometers. Few tree 1,000 feet cumulus. Temperature 19. Dew point 17. QNH 1015 hectopascals. Tree 000 inches. Advise you have information, Oscar. Nalitra International Airport information, Oscar. 1230. ILS Yankee runway 16 left approach. Landing runway 16 left. Departure runway 16 right. Departure frequency 124.2. Taxiway Alpha 1 closed. Wind 180 degrees 6 knots. Visibility 35 kilometers. Few tree 1,000 feet cumulus. Temperature 19. Dew point 17. QNH 1015 hectopascals. Tree 000 inches. Advise you have information, Oscar. Nalitra International Airport information, Oscar. 1230. ILS Yankee runway 16 left approach. Landing runway 16 left. Departure runway 16 right. Departure frequency 124.2. Taxiway Alpha 1 closed. Wind 180 degrees 6 knots. Visibility 35 kilometers. Few tree 1,000 feet cumulus. Temperature 19. Dew point 17. QNH 1015 hectopascals. 3000 inches. Information, Oscar. Nalitra International Airport information, Oscar. 1230. ILS Yankee runway 16 left approach. Landing runway 16 left. Departure runway 16 right. Departure frequency 124.2. Taxiway Alpha 1 closed. Wind 180 degrees 6 knots. Visibility 35 kilometers. Few tree 1,000 feet cumulus. Temperature 19. Dew point 17. QNH 1015 hectopascals. Tree 000 inches.
Advise you have information, Oscar. Nalitra International Airport information, Oscar. 1230. ILS Yankee runway 16 left approach. Landing runway 16 left. Departure runway 16 right. Departure frequency 124.2. Taxiway Alpha 1 closed. Wind 180 degrees 6 knots. Visibility 35 kilometers. View 3,000 feet cumulus. Temperature 19. Dew point 17. QNH 1015 hectopascals. 3000 inches. Advise you have information, Oscar. Nalitra International Airport information, Oscar. 1230. ILS Yankee runway 16 left approach. Landing runway 16 left. Departure runway 16 right. Departure frequency 124.2. Taxiway Alpha 1 closed. Wind 180 degrees 6 knots. Visibility 35 kilometers. View 3,000 feet cumulus. Temperature 19. Dew point 17. QNH 1015 hectopascals. 3000 inches. Advise you have information, Oscar. Nalitra International Airport information, Oscar. 1230. ILS Yankee runway 16 left approach. Landing runway 16 left. Departure runway 16 right. Departure frequency 124.2. Taxiway Alpha 1 closed. Wind 180 degrees 6 knots. Visibility 35 kilometers. View 3,000 feet cumulus. Temperature 19. Dew point 17. QNH 1015 hectopascals. 3000 inches. Advise you have information, Oscar. Nalitra International Airport information, Oscar. 1230. ILS Yankee runway 16 left approach. Landing runway 16 left. Departure runway 16 right. Departure frequency 124.2. Taxiway Alpha 1 closed. Wind 180 degrees 6 knots. Visibility 35 kilometers. View 3,000 feet cumulus. Temperature 19. Dew point 17. QNH 1015 hectopascals. 3000 inches. Advise you have information, Oscar. Nalitra International Airport information, Oscar. 1230. ILS Yankee runway 16 left approach. Landing runway 16 left. Departure runway 16 right. Departure frequency 124.2. Taxiway Alpha 1 closed. Wind 180 degrees 6 knots. Visibility 35 kilometers. View 3,000 feet cumulus. Temperature 19. Dew point 17. QNH 1015 hectopascals. 3000 inches. Advise you have information, Oscar. Nalitra International Airport information, Oscar. 1230. ILS Yankee runway 16 left approach. Landing runway 16 left. Departure runway 16 right. Departure frequency 124.2. Taxiway Alpha 1 closed. Wind 180 degrees 6 knots. Visibility 35 kilometers. View 3,000 feet cumulus. Temperature 19. Dew point 17. QNH 1015 hectopascals. 3000 inches. Advise you have information, Oscar. Nalitra International Airport information, Oscar. 1230. ILS Yankee runway 16 left approach.
Landing runway 16 left. Departure runway 16 right. Departure frequency 124.2. Taxiway Alpha 1 closed. Wind 180 degrees 6 knots. Visibility tree 5 kilometers. View tree 1000 feet cumulus. Temperature 19. Dew point 17. QNH 1015 hectopascals. Tree 000 inches. Advise you have information, Oscar. Nalitra International Airport information, Oscar. 1230. ILS Yankee runway 16 left approach. Landing runway 16 left. Departure runway 16 right. Departure frequency 124.2. Taxiway Alpha 1 closed. Wind 180 degrees 6 knots. Visibility tree 5 kilometers. View tree 1000 feet cumulus. Temperature 19. Dew point 17. QNH 1015 hectopascals. Tree 000 inches. Advise you have information, Oscar. Nalitra International Airport information, Oscar. 1230. ILS Yankee runway 16 left approach. Landing runway 16 left. Departure runway 16 right. Departure frequency 124.2. Taxiway Alpha 1 closed. Wind 180 degrees 6 knots. Visibility tree 5 kilometers. View tree 1000 feet cumulus. Temperature 19. Dew point 17. QNH 1015 hectopascals. Tree 000 inches. Advise you have information, Oscar. Nalitra International Airport information, Oscar. 1230. ILS Yankee runway 16 left approach. Landing runway 16 left. Departure runway 16 right. Departure frequency 124.2. Taxiway Alpha 1 closed. Wind 180 degrees 6 knots. Visibility tree 5 kilometers. View tree 1000 feet cumulus. Temperature 19. Dew point 17. QNH 1015 hectopascals. Tree 000 inches. Advise you have information, Oscar. Nalitra International Airport information, Oscar. 1230. ILS Yankee runway 16 left approach. Landing runway 16 left. Departure runway 16 right. Departure frequency 124.2. Taxiway Alpha 1 closed. Wind 180 degrees 6 knots. Visibility tree 5 kilometers. View tree 1000 feet cumulus. Temperature 19. Dew point 17. QNH 1015 hectopascals. Tree 000 inches. Advise you have information, Oscar. Nalitra International Airport information, Papa. 1300. ILS Yankee runway 16 right approach and ILS Yankee runway 16 left approach. Using runway 16 right and 16 left. Departure frequency 124.2. Taxiway Alpha 1 closed. Parallel approaches in progress. Runway 16 left and tree 4 right will be closed. From 1410. Wind 170 degrees 4 knots. Visibility tree 5 kilometers. View tree 1000 feet cumulus. Temperature 19. Dew point 17. QNH 1015 hectopascals. Tree 000 inches. Advise you have information, Papa. Nalitra International Airport information, Papa. 1300. ILS Yankee runway 16 right approach and ILS Yankee runway 16 left approach.
using runway 16 right and 16 left. Departure frequency 124.2. Taxiway Alpha 1 closed. Parallel approaches in progress. Runway 16 left and tree 4 right will be closed. From 1410. Wind 170 degrees 4 knots. Visibility tree 5 kilometers. Few tree 1000 feet cumulus. Temperature 19. Dew point 17. QNH 1015 hectopascals. Tree 000 inches. Advise you have information Papa. Nalitra International Airport information Papa. 1300. ILS Yankee runway 16 right approach and ILS Yankee runway 16 left approach. Using runway 16 right and 16 left. Departure frequency 124.2. Taxiway Alpha 1 closed. Parallel approaches in progress. Runway 16 left and tree 4 right will be closed. From 1410. Wind 170 degrees 4 knots. Visibility tree 5 kilometers. Few tree 1000 feet cumulus. Temperature 19. Dew point 17. QNH 1015 hectopascals. Tree 000 inches. Advise you have information Papa. Nalitra International Airport information Papa. 1300. ILS Yankee runway 16 right approach and ILS Yankee runway 16 left approach. Using runway 16 right and 16 left. Departure frequency 124.2. Taxiway Alpha 1 closed. Parallel approaches in progress. Runway 16 left and tree 4 right will be closed. From 1410. Wind 170 degrees 4 knots. Visibility tree 5 kilometers. Few tree 1000 feet cumulus. Temperature 19. Dew point 17. QNH 1015 hectopascals. Tree 000 inches. Advise you have information Papa. Nalitra International Airport information Papa. 1300. ILS Yankee runway 16 right approach and ILS Yankee runway 16 left approach. Using runway 16 right and 16 left. Departure frequency 124.2. Taxiway Alpha 1 closed. Parallel approaches in progress. Runway 16 left and tree 4 right will be closed. From 1410. Wind 170 degrees 4 knots. Visibility tree 5 kilometers. Few tree 1000 feet cumulus. Temperature 19. Dew point 17. QNH 1015 hectopascals. Tree 000 inches. Advise you have information Papa. Nalitra International Airport information Papa. 1300. ILS Yankee runway 16 right approach and ILS Yankee runway 16 left approach. Using runway 16 right and 16 left. Departure frequency 124.2. Taxiway Alpha 1 closed. Parallel approaches in progress. Runway 16 left and tree 4 right will be closed. From 1410. Wind 170 degrees 4 knots. Visibility tree 5 kilometers. Few tree 1000 feet cumulus. Temperature 19. Dew point 17. QNH 1015 hectopascals. Tree 000 inches. Advise you have information Papa. Nalitra International Airport information Papa. 1300. ILS Yankee runway 16 right approach and ILS Yankee runway 16 left approach. Using runway 16 right and 16 left. Departure frequency 124.2. Taxiway Alpha 1 closed. Parallel approaches in progress.
Runway 16 left and tree 4 right will be closed. From 1410. Wind 170 degrees 4 knots. Visibility tree 5 kilometers. Few tree 1000 feet cumulus. Temperature 19. Dew point 17. QNH 1015 hectopascals. Tree 000 inches. Advise you have information Papa. Nalita International Airport information Papa. 1300. ILS Yankee runway 16 right approach and ILS Yankee runway 16 left approach. Using runway 16 right and 16 left. Departure frequency 124.2. Taxiway Alpha 1 closed. Parallel approaches in progress. Runway 16 left and tree 4 right will be closed. From 1410. Wind 170 degrees 4 knots. Visibility tree 5 kilometers. Few tree 1000 feet cumulus. Temperature 19. Dew point 17. QNH 1015 hectopascals. Tree 000 inches. Advise you have information Papa. Nalita International Airport information Papa. 1300. ILS Yankee runway 16 right approach and ILS Yankee runway 16 left approach. Using runway 16 right and 16 left. Departure frequency 124.2. Taxiway Alpha 1 closed. Parallel approaches in progress. Runway 16 left and tree 4 right will be closed. From 1410. Wind 170 degrees 4 knots. Visibility tree 5 kilometers. Few tree 1000 feet cumulus. Temperature 19. 2.17. QNH 1015 hectopascals. Tree 000 inches. Advise you have information pop on. Nalita International Airport information pop on. 1300. ILS Yankee runway 16 right approach and ILS Yankee runway 16 left approach. Using runway 16 right and 16 left. Departure frequency 124.2. Taxiway Alpha 1 closed. Parallel approaches in progress. Runway 16 left and tree 4 right will be closed. From 1410. Wind 170 degrees 4 knots. Visibility tree 5 kilometers. Few tree 1000 feet cumulus. Temperature 19. Dew point 17. QNH 1015 hectopascals. Tree 000 inches. Advise you have information pop on. Nalita International Airport information pop on. 1300. ILS Yankee runway 16 right approach and ILS Yankee runway 16 left approach. Using runway 16 right and 16 left. Departure frequency 124.2. Taxiway Alpha 1 closed. Parallel approaches in progress. Runway 16 left and tree 4 right will be closed. From 1410. Wind 170 degrees 4 knots. Visibility tree 5 kilometers. Few tree 1000 feet cumulus. Temperature 19. Dew point 17. QNH 1015 hectopascals. Tree 000 inches. Advise you have information pop on. Nalita International Airport information pop on. 1300. ILS Yankee runway 16 right approach and ILS Yankee runway 16 left approach. Using runway 16 right and 16 left. Departure frequency 124.2. Taxiway Alpha 1 closed. Parallel approaches in progress. Runway 16 left and tree 4 right will be closed. From 1410. Wind 170 degrees 4 knots. Visibility tree 5 kilometers. Few tree 1000 feet cumulus.
temperature 19. Dew point 17. QNH 1015 hectopascals. Tree 000 inches. Advise you have information papa. Nalitra International Airport information papa. 1300. ILS Yankee runway 16 right approach and ILS Yankee runway 16 left approach. Using runway 16 right and 16 left. Departure frequency 124.2. Taxiway Alpha 1 closed. Parallel approaches in progress. Runway 16 left and 34 right will be closed. From 1410. Wind 170 degrees 4 knots. Visibility 35 kilometers. Few tree 1000 feet cumulus. Temperature 19. Dew point 17. QNH 1015 hectopascals. Tree 000 inches. Advise you have information papa. Nalitra International Airport information papa. 1300. ILS Yankee runway 16 right approach and ILS Yankee runway 16 left approach. Using runway 16 right and 16 left. Departure frequency 124.2. Taxiway Alpha 1 closed. Parallel approaches in progress. Runway 16 left and 34 right will be closed. From 1410. Wind 170 degrees 4 knots. Visibility 35 kilometers. Few tree 1000 feet cumulus. Temperature 19. Dew point 17. QNH 1015 hectopascals. Tree 000 inches. Advise you have information papa. Nalitra International Airport information papa. 1300. ILS Yankee runway 16 right approach and ILS Yankee runway 16 left approach. Using runway 16 right and 16 left. Departure frequency 124.2. Taxiway Alpha 1 closed. Parallel approaches in progress. Runway 16 left and 34 right will be closed. From 1410. Wind 170 degrees 4 knots. Visibility 35 kilometers. Few tree 1000 feet cumulus. Temperature 19. Dew point 17. QNH 1015 hectopascals. Tree 000 inches. Advise you have information papa. Nalitra International Airport information papa. 1300. ILS Yankee runway 16 right approach and ILS Yankee runway 16 left approach. Using runway 16 right and 16 left. Departure frequency 124.2. Taxiway Alpha 1 closed. Parallel approaches in progress. Runway 16 left and 34 right will be closed. From 1410. Wind 170 degrees 4 knots. Visibility 35 kilometers. Few tree 1000 feet cumulus. Temperature 19. Dew point 17. QNH 1015 hectopascals. Tree 000 inches. Advise you have information papa. Nalitra International Airport information papa. 1300. ILS Yankee runway 16 right approach and ILS Yankee runway 16 left approach. Using runway 16 right and 16 left. Departure frequency 124.2. Taxiway Alpha 1 closed. Parallel approaches in progress. Runway 16 left and 34 right will be closed. From 1410. Wind 170 degrees 4 knots. Visibility 35 kilometers. Few tree 1000 feet cumulus. Temperature 19. Dew point 17. QNH 1015 hectopascals. Tree 000 inches. Advise you have information papa.
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ILS Yankee runway 16 right approach and ILS Yankee runway 16 left approach. Using runway 16 right and 16 left. Departure frequency 124.2. Taxiway Alpha 1 closed. Parallel approaches in progress. Runway 16 left and 34 right will be closed. From 1410. Wind 170 degrees 4 knots. Visibility 35 kilometers. Few 3,000 feet cumulus. Temperature 19. Dew point 17. QNH 1015 hectopascals. 3000 inches. Advise you have information pop on. Now Litra International Airport information pop on. 1300. ILS Yankee runway 16 right approach and ILS Yankee runway 16 left approach. Using runway 16 right and 16 left. Departure frequency 124.2. Taxiway Alpha 1 closed. Parallel approaches in progress. Runway 16 left and 34 right will be closed. From 1410. Wind 170 degrees 4 knots. Visibility 35 kilometers. Few 3,000 feet cumulus. Temperature 19. Dew point 17. QNH 1015 hectopascals. 3000 inches. Advise you have information pop on. Now Litra International Airport information pop on. 1300. ILS Yankee runway 16 right approach and ILS Yankee runway 16 left approach. Using runway 16 right and 16 left. Departure frequency 124.2. Taxiway Alpha 1 closed. Parallel approaches in progress. Runway 16 left and 34 right will be closed. From 1410. Wind 170 degrees 4 knots. Visibility 35 kilometers. Few 3,000 feet cumulus. Temperature 19. Dew point 17. QNH 1015 3000 inches. Advise you have information pop on. Now Litra International Airport information pop on. 1300. ILS Yankee runway 16 right approach and ILS Yankee runway 16 left approach. Using runway 16 right and 16 left. Departure frequency 124.2. Taxiway Alpha 1 closed. Parallel approaches in progress. Runway 16 left and 34 right will be closed. From 1410. Wind 170 degrees 4 knots. Visibility 35 kilometers. Few 3,000 feet cumulus. Temperature 19. Dew point 17. QNH 1015 hectopascals. 3000 inches. Advise you have information pop on. Now Litra International Airport information pop on. 1300. ILS Yankee runway 16 right approach and ILS Yankee runway 16 left approach. Using runway 16 right and 16 left. Departure frequency 124.2. Taxiway Alpha 1 closed. Parallel approaches in progress. Runway 16 left and 34 right will be closed. From 1410. Wind 170 degrees 4 knots. Visibility 35 kilometers. Few 3,000 feet cumulus. Temperature 19. Dew point 17. QNH 1015 hectopascals. 3000 inches. Advise you have information pop on. Now Litra International Airport information pop on. 1300. ILS Yankee runway 16 right approach and ILS Yankee runway 16 left approach.
using runway 16 right and 16 left. Departure frequency 124.2. Taxiway Alpha 1 closed. Parallel approaches in progress. Runway 16 left and 34 right will be closed. From 1410. Wind 170 degrees 4 knots. Visibility 35 kilometers. View 3000 feet cumulus. Dew point 17. 1015 hectopascals. 0.00 inches. Information Papa. Nalitra International Airport Information Papa. 1300. ILS Yankee Runway 16 right approach and ILS Yankee Runway 16 left approach. Using runway 16 right and 16 left. Departure frequency 124.2. Taxiway Alpha 1 closed. Parallel approaches in progress. Runway 16 left and 34 right will be closed. From 1410. Wind 170 degrees 4 knots. Visibility 35 kilometers. View 3000 feet cumulus. Temperature 19. Dew point 17. QNH 1015 hectopascals. 3000 inches. Advise you have information Papa. Nalitra International Airport information Papa. 1300. ILS Yankee Runway 16 right approach and ILS Yankee Runway 16 left approach. Using runway 16 right and 16 left. Departure frequency 124.2. Taxiway Alpha 1 closed. Parallel approaches in progress. Runway 16 left and 34 right will be closed. From 1410. Wind 170 degrees 4 knots. Visibility 35 kilometers. View 3000 feet cumulus. Temperature 19. Dew point 17. QNH 1015 hectopascals. 3000 inches. Advise you have information Papa. Nalitra International Airport information Papa. 1300. ILS Yankee Runway 16 right approach and ILS Yankee Runway 16 left approach. Using runway 16 right and 16 left. Departure frequency 124.2. Taxiway Alpha 1 closed. Parallel approaches in progress. Runway 16 left and 34 right will be closed. From 1410. Wind 170 degrees 4 knots. Visibility 35 kilometers. View 3000 feet cumulus. Temperature 19. Dew point 17. QNH 1015 hectopascals. 3000 inches. Advise you have information Papa. Nalitra International Airport information Papa. 1300. ILS Yankee Runway 16 right approach and ILS Yankee Runway 16 left approach. Using runway 16 right and 16 left. Departure frequency 124.2. Taxiway Alpha 1 closed. Parallel approaches in progress. Runway 16 left and 34 right will be closed. From 1410. Wind 170 degrees 4 knots. Visibility 35 kilometers. View 3000 feet cumulus. Temperature 19. Dew point 17. QNH 1015 hectopascals. 3000 inches. Advise you have information Papa. Nalitra International Airport information Papa. 1300. ILS Yankee Runway 16 right approach and ILS Yankee Runway 16 left approach. Using runway 16 right and 16 left. Departure frequency 124.2. Taxiway Alpha 1 closed. Parallel approaches in progress.
Runway 16 left and tree 4 right will be closed. From 1410. Wind 170 degrees 4 knots. Visibility tree 5 kilometers. Few tree 1000 feet cumulus. Temperature 19. Dew point 17. QNH 1015 hectopascals. Tree 000 inches. Advise you have information pop-off. Nalitra International Airport information pop-off. 1300. ILS Yankee runway 16 right approach and ILS Yankee runway 16 left approach. Using runway 16 right and 16 left. Departure frequency 124.2. Taxiway Alpha 1 closed. Parallel approaches in progress. Runway 16 left and tree 4 right will be closed. From 1410. Wind 170 degrees 4 knots. Visibility tree 5 kilometers. Few tree 1000 feet cumulus. Temperature 19. Dew point 17. QNH 1015 hectopascals. Tree 000 inches. Advise you have information pop off. Nalitra International Airport information pop off. 1300. ILS Yankee runway 16 right approach and ILS Yankee runway 16 left approach. Using runway 16 right and 16 left. Departure frequency 124.2. Taxiway Alpha 1 closed. Parallel approaches in progress. Runway 16 left and tree 4 right will be closed. From 1410. Wind 170 degrees 4 knots. Visibility tree 5 kilometers. Few tree 1000 feet cumulus. Temperature 19. Dew point 17. QNH 1015 hectopascals. Tree 000 inches. Advise you have information pop off. Nalitra International Airport information pop off. 1300. ILS Yankee runway 16 right approach and ILS Yankee runway 16 left approach. Using runway 16 right and 16 left. Departure frequency 124.2. Taxiway Alpha 1 closed. Parallel approaches in progress. Runway 16 left and tree 4 right will be closed. From 1410. Wind 170 degrees 4 knots. Visibility tree 5 kilometers. Few tree 1000 feet cumulus. Temperature 19. Dew point 17. QNH 1015 hectopascals. Tree 000 inches. Advise you have information pop off. Nalitra International Airport information Quebec. 1330. ILS Yankee runway 16 right approach and ILS Yankee runway 16 left approach. Using runway 16 right and 16 left. Departure frequency 124.2. Taxiway Alpha 1 closed. Parallel approaches in progress. Runway 16 left and tree 4 right will be closed. From 1410. Wind 170 degrees 5 knots. Visibility tree 5 kilometers. Few tree 1000 feet cumulus. Temperature 19. Dew point 17. QNH 1015 hectopascals. Tree 000 inches. Advise you have information Quebec. Nalitra International Airport information Quebec. 1330. ILS Yankee runway 16 right approach and ILS Yankee runway 16 left approach. Using runway 16 right and 16 left. Departure frequency 124.2. Taxiway Alpha 1 closed. Parallel approaches in progress. Runway 16 left and tree 4 right will be closed. From 1410. Wind 170 degrees 5 knots. Visibility tree 5 kilometers.
few 3,000 feet cumulus. Temperature 19. Dew point 17. QNH 1015 hectopascals. Tree 000 inches. Advise you have information Quebec. Now Litra International Airport information Quebec. 1330. ILS Yankee runway 16 right approach and ILS Yankee runway 16 left approach. Using runway 16 right and 16 left. Departure frequency 124.2. Taxiway Alpha 1 closed. Parallel approaches in progress. Runway 16 left and tree 4 right will be closed. From 1410. Wind 170 degrees 5 knots. Visibility tree 5 kilometers. Few 3,000 feet cumulus. Temperature 19. Dew point 17. QNH 1015 hectopascals. Tree 000 inches. Advise you have information Quebec. Now Litra International Airport information Quebec. 1330. ILS Yankee runway 16 right approach and ILS Yankee runway 16 left approach. Using runway 16 right and 16 left. Departure frequency 124.2. Taxiway Alpha 1 closed. Parallel approaches in progress. Runway 16 left and tree 4 right will be closed. From 1410. Wind 170 degrees 5 knots. Visibility tree 5 kilometers. Few 3,000 feet cumulus. Temperature 19. Dew point 17. QNH 1015 hectopascals. Tree 000 inches. Advise you have information Quebec. Now Litra International Airport information Quebec. 1330. ILS Yankee runway 16 right approach and ILS Yankee runway 16 left approach. Using runway 16 right and 16 left. Departure frequency 124.2. Taxiway Alpha 1 closed. Parallel approaches in progress. Runway 16 left and tree 4 right will be closed. From 1410. Wind 170 degrees 5 knots. Visibility tree 5 kilometers. Few 3,000 feet cumulus. Temperature 19. Dew point 17. QNH 1015 hectopascals. Tree 000 inches. Advise you have information Quebec. Now Litra International Airport information Quebec. 1330. ILS Yankee runway 16 right approach and ILS Yankee runway 16 left approach. Using runway 16 right and 16 left. Departure frequency 124.2. Taxiway Alpha 1 closed. Parallel approaches in progress. Runway 16 left and tree 4 right will be closed. From 1410. Wind 170 degrees 5 knots. Visibility tree 5 kilometers. Few 3,000 feet cumulus. Temperature 19. Dew point 17. QNH 1015 hectopascals. Tree 000 inches. Advise you have information Quebec. Now Litra International Airport information Quebec. 1330. ILS Yankee runway 16 right approach and ILS Yankee runway 16 left approach. Using runway 16 right and 16 left. Departure frequency 124.2. Taxiway Alpha 1 closed. Parallel approaches in progress. Runway 16 left and tree 4 right will be closed. From 1410. Wind 170 degrees 5 knots. Visibility tree 5 kilometers. Few 3,000 feet cumulus. Temperature 19. Dew point 17. QNH 1015 hectopascals. Tree 000 inches. Advise you have information Quebec.
Now Litra International Airport Information Quebec 1330 ILS Yankee Runway 16 right approach and ILS Yankee Runway 16 left approach. Using runway 16 right and 16 left. Departure frequency 124.2. Taxiway Alpha 1 closed. Parallel approaches in progress. Runway 16 left and 34 right will be closed. From 1410. Wind 170 degrees 5 knots. Visibility 35 kilometers. Few 3,000 feet cumulus. Temperature 19. Dew point 17. QNH 1015 hectopascals. 3000 inches. Advise you have information Quebec. Now Litra International Airport information Quebec. 1330. ILS Yankee Runway 16 right approach and ILS Yankee Runway 16 left approach. Using runway 16 right and 16 left. Departure frequency 124.2. Taxiway Alpha 1 closed. Parallel approaches in progress. Runway 16 left and 34 right will be closed. From 1410. Wind 170 degrees 5 knots. Visibility 35 kilometers. Few 3,000 feet cumulus. Temperature 19. Dew point 17. QNH 1015 hectopascals. 3000 inches. Advise you have information Quebec. Now Litra International Airport information Quebec. 1330. ILS Yankee Runway 16 right approach and ILS Yankee Runway 16 left approach. Using runway 16 right and 16 left. Departure frequency 124.2. Taxiway Alpha 1 closed. Parallel approaches in progress. Runway 16 left and 34 right will be closed. From 1410. Wind 170 degrees 5 knots. Visibility 35 kilometers. Few 3,000 feet cumulus. Temperature 19. Dew point 17. QNH 1015 hectopascals. 3000 inches. Advise you have information Quebec. Now Litra International Airport information Quebec. 1330. ILS Yankee Runway 16 right approach and ILS Yankee Runway 16 left approach. Using runway 16 right and 16 left. Departure frequency 124.2. Taxiway Alpha 1 closed. Parallel approaches in progress. Runway 16 left and 34 right will be closed. From 1410. Wind 170 degrees 5 knots. Visibility 35 kilometers. Few 3,000 feet cumulus. Temperature 19. Dew point 17. QNH 1015 hectopascals. 3000 inches. Advise you have information Quebec. Now Litra International Airport information Quebec. 1330. ILS Yankee Runway 16 right approach and ILS Yankee Runway 16 left approach. Using runway 16 right and 16 left. Departure frequency 124.2. Taxiway Alpha 1 closed. Parallel approaches in progress. Runway 16 left and 34 right will be closed. From 1410. Wind 170 degrees 5.

17 QNH1015 hectopascals 3000 inches. Advise you have information Quebec. Nalita International Airport information Quebec. 1330. ILS Yankee runway 16 right approach and ILS Yankee runway 16 left approach. Using runway 16 right and 16 left. Departure frequency 124.2. Taxiway Alpha 1 closed. Parallel approaches in progress. Runway 16 left and 34 right will be closed. From 1410. Wind 170 degrees 5 knots. Visibility 35 kilometers. Few 3,000 feet cumulus. Temperature 19. Dew point 17. QNH1015 hectopascals. 3000 inches. Advise you have information Quebec. Nalita International Airport information Quebec. 1330. ILS Yankee runway 16 right approach and ILS Yankee runway 16 left approach. Using runway 16 right and 16 left. Departure frequency 124.2. Taxiway Alpha 1 closed. Parallel approaches in progress. Runway 16 left and 34 right will be closed. From 1410. Wind 170 degrees 5 knots. Visibility 35 kilometers. Few 3,000 feet cumulus. Temperature 19. Dew point 17. QNH1015 hectopascals. 3000 inches. Advise you have information Quebec. Nalita International Airport information Quebec. 1330. ILS Yankee runway 16 right approach and ILS Yankee runway 16 left approach. Using runway 16 right and 16 left. Departure frequency 124.2. Taxiway Alpha 1 closed. Parallel approaches in progress. Runway 16 left and 34 right will be closed. From 1410. Wind 170 degrees 5 knots. Visibility 35 kilometers. Few 3,000 feet cumulus. Temperature 19. Dew point 17. QNH1015 hectopascals. 3000 inches. Advise you have information Quebec. Nalita International Airport information Quebec. 1330. ILS Yankee runway 16 right approach and ILS Yankee runway 16 left approach. Using runway 16 right and 16 left. Departure frequency 124.2. Taxiway Alpha 1 closed. Parallel approaches in progress. Runway 16 left and 34 right will be closed. From 1410. Wind 170 degrees 5 knots. Visibility 35 kilometers. Few 3,000 feet cumulus. Temperature 19. Dew point 17. QNH1015 hectopascals. 3000 inches. Advise you have information Quebec. Nalita International Airport information Quebec. 1330. ILS Yankee runway 16 right approach and ILS Yankee runway 16 left approach. Using runway 16 right and 16 left. Departure frequency 124.2. Taxiway Alpha 1 closed. Parallel approaches in progress. Runway 16 left and 34 right will be closed. From 1410. Wind 170 degrees 5 knots. Visibility 35 kilometers. Few 3,000 feet cumulus. Temperature 19. Dew point 17. QNH1015 hectopascals. 3000 inches. Advise you have information Quebec. Nalita International Airport information Quebec.
1330. ILS Yankee runway 16 right approach and ILS Yankee runway 16 left approach. Using runway 16 right and 16 left. Departure frequency 124.2. Taxiway Alpha 1 closed. Parallel approaches in progress. Runway 16 left and 34 right will be closed. From 1410. Wind 170 degrees 5 knots. Visibility 35 kilometers. Few 3,000 feet cumulus. Temperature 19. Dew point 17. QNH 1015 hectopascals. Tree 000 inches. Advise you have information Quebec. Nalitra International Airport information Quebec. 1330. ILS Yankee runway 16 right approach and ILS Yankee runway 16 left approach. Using runway 16 right and 16 left. Departure frequency 124.2. Taxiway Alpha 1 closed. Parallel approaches in progress. Runway 16 left and 34 right will be closed. From 1410. Wind 170 degrees 5 knots. Visibility 35 kilometers. Few 3,000 feet cumulus. Temperature 19. Dew point 17. QNH 1015 hectopascals. Tree 000 inches. Advise you have information Quebec. Nalitra International Airport information Quebec. 1330. ILS Yankee runway 16 right approach and ILS Yankee runway 16 left approach. Using runway 16 right and 16 left. Departure frequency 124.2. Taxiway Alpha 1 closed. Parallel approaches in progress. Runway 16 left and 34 right will be closed. From 1410. Wind 170 degrees 5 knots. Visibility 35 kilometers. Few 3,000 feet cumulus. Temperature 19. Dew point 17. QNH 1015 hectopascals. Tree 000 inches. Advise you have information Quebec. Nalitra International Airport information Quebec. 1330. ILS Yankee runway 16 right approach and ILS Yankee runway 16 left approach. Using runway 16 right and 16 left. Departure frequency 124.2. Taxiway Alpha 1 closed. Parallel approaches in progress. Runway 16 left and 34 right will be closed. From 1410. Wind 170 degrees 5 knots. Visibility 35 kilometers. Few 3,000 feet cumulus. Temperature 19. Dew point 17. QNH 1015 hectopascals. Tree 000 inches. Advise you have information Quebec. Nalitra International Airport information Quebec. 1330. ILS Yankee runway 16 right approach and ILS Yankee runway 16 left approach. Using runway 16 right and 16 left. Departure frequency 124.2. Taxiway Alpha 1 closed. Parallel approaches in progress. Runway 16 left and 34 right will be closed. From 1410. Wind 170 degrees 5 knots. Visibility 35 kilometers. Few 3,000 feet cumulus. Temperature 19. Dew point 17. QNH 1015 hectopascals. Tree 000 inches. Advise you have information Quebec. Nalitra International Airport information Quebec. 1330. ILS Yankee runway 16 right approach and ILS Yankee runway 16 left approach. Using runway 16 right and 16 left.
departure frequency 124.2. Taxiway Alpha 1 closed. Parallel approaches in progress. Runway 16 left and 34 right will be closed. From 1410. Wind 170 degrees 5 knots. Visibility 35 kilometers. View 3000 feet cumulus. Temperature 19. Dew point 17. QNH 1015 hectopascals. Tree 000 inches. Advise you have information Quebec. Nalita International Airport information Quebec. 1330. ILS Yankee runway 16 right approach and ILS Yankee runway 16 left approach. Using runway 16 right and 16 left. Departure frequency 124.2. Taxiway Alpha 1 closed. Parallel approaches in progress. Runway 16 left and 34 right will be closed. From 1410. Wind 170 degrees 5 knots. Visibility 35 kilometers. View 3000 feet cumulus. Temperature 19. Dew point 17. QNH 1015 hectopascals. Tree 000 inches. Advise you have information Quebec. Nalita International Airport information Quebec. 1330. ILS Yankee runway 16 right approach and ILS Yankee runway 16 left approach. Using runway 16 right and 16 left. Departure frequency 124.2. Taxiway Alpha 1 closed. Parallel approaches in progress. Runway 16 left and 34 right will be closed. From 1410. Wind 170 degrees 5 knots. Visibility 35 kilometers. View 3000 feet cumulus. Temperature 19. Dew point 17. QNH 1015 hectopascals. Tree 000 inches. Advise you have information Quebec. Nalita International Airport information Quebec. 1330. ILS Yankee runway 16 right approach and ILS Yankee runway 16 left approach. Using runway 16 right and 16 left. Departure frequency 124.2. Taxiway Alpha 1 closed. Parallel approaches in progress. Runway 16 left and 34 right will be closed. From 1410. Wind 170 degrees 5 knots. Visibility 35 kilometers. View 3000 feet cumulus. Temperature 19. Dew point 17. QNH 1015 hectopascals. Tree 000 inches. Advise you have information Quebec. Nalita International Airport information Quebec. 1330. ILS Yankee runway 16 right approach and ILS Yankee runway 16 left approach. Using runway 16 right and 16 left. Departure frequency 124.2. Taxiway Alpha 1 closed. Parallel approaches in progress. Runway 16 left and 34 right will be closed. From 1410. Wind 170 degrees 5 knots. Visibility 35 kilometers. View 3000 feet cumulus. Temperature 19. Dew point 17. QNH 1015 hectopascals. Tree 000 inches. Advise you have information Quebec. Nalita International Airport information Quebec. 1330. ILS Yankee runway 16 right approach and ILS Yankee runway 16 left approach. Using runway 16 right and 16 left. Departure frequency 124.2. Taxiway Alpha 1 closed. Parallel approaches in progress. Runway 16 left and 34 right will be closed.
from 1410. Wind 170 degrees 5 knots. Visibility 35 kilometers. Few tree 1000 feet cumulus. Temperature 19. Dew point 17. QNH 1015 hectopascals. Tree 000 inches. Advise you have information Quebec. Nalitra International Airport information Quebec. 1330. ILS Yankee runway 16 right approach and ILS Yankee runway 16 left approach. Using runway 16 right and 16 left. Departure frequency 124.2. Taxiway Alpha 1 closed. Parallel approaches in progress. Runway 16 left and 34 right will be closed. From 1410. Wind 170 degrees 5 knots. Visibility 35 kilometers. Few tree 1000 feet cumulus. Temperature 19. Dew point 17. QNH 1015 hectopascals. Tree 000 inches. Advise you have information Quebec. Nalitra International Airport information Quebec. 1330. ILS Yankee runway 16 right approach and ILS Yankee runway 16 left approach. Using runway 16 right and 16 left. Departure frequency 124.2. Taxiway Alpha 1 closed. Parallel approaches in progress. Runway 16 left and 34 right will be closed. From 1410. Wind 170 degrees 5 knots. Visibility 35 kilometers. Few tree 1000 feet cumulus. Temperature 19. Dew point 17. QNH 1015 hectopascals. Tree 000 inches. Advise you have information Quebec. Nalitra International Airport information Quebec. 1330. ILS Yankee runway 16 right approach and ILS Yankee runway 16 left approach. Using runway 16 right and 16 left. Departure frequency 124.2. Taxiway Alpha 1 closed. Parallel approaches in progress. Runway 16 left and 34 right will be closed. From 1410. Wind 170 degrees 5 knots. Visibility 35 kilometers. Few tree 1000 feet cumulus. Temperature 19. Dew point 17. QNH 1015 hectopascals. Tree 000 inches. Advise you have information Quebec. Nalitra International Airport information Romeo. 1400. ILS Yankee runway 16 right approach. Using runway 16 right. Departure frequency 124.2. Taxiway Alpha 1 closed. Runway 16 left and 34 right will be closed. From 1410. Wind 170 degrees 5 knots. Visibility 10 kilometers. No cloud detected. Temperature 19. Dew point 17. QNH 1015 hectopascals 2998 inches. Advise you have information Romeo. Nalitra International Airport information Romeo. 1400. ILS Yankee runway 16 right approach. Using runway 16 right. Departure frequency 124.2. Taxiway Alpha 1 closed. Runway 16 left and 34 right will be closed. From 1410. Wind 170 degrees 5 knots. Visibility 10 kilometers. No cloud detected. Temperature 19. Dew point 17. QNH 1015 hectopascals 2998 inches. Advise you have information Romeo. Nalitra International Airport information Romeo.
1400. ILS Yankee runway 16 right approach. Using runway 16 right. Departure frequency 124.2. Taxiway Alpha 1 closed. Runway 16 left and 34 right will be closed. From 1410. Wind 170 degrees 5 knots. Visibility 10 kilometers. No cloud detected. Temperature 19. Dew point 17. QNH 1015 hectopascals 2998 inches. Advise you have information Romeo. Now Litra International Airport information Romeo. 1400. ILS Yankee runway 16 right approach. Using runway 16 right. Departure frequency 124.2. Taxiway Alpha 1 closed. Runway 16 left and 34 right will be closed. From 1410. Wind 170 degrees 5 knots. Visibility 10 kilometers. No cloud detected. Temperature 19. Dew point 17. QNH 1015 hectopascals 2998 inches. Advise you have information Romeo. Now Litra International Airport information Romeo. 1400. ILS Yankee runway 16 right approach. Using runway 16 right. Departure frequency 124.2. Taxiway Alpha 1 closed. Runway 16 left and 34 right will be closed. From 1410. Wind 170 degrees 5 knots. Visibility 10 kilometers. No cloud detected. Temperature 19. Dew point 17. QNH 1015 hectopascals 2998 inches. Advise you have information Romeo. Now Litra International Airport information Romeo. 1400. ILS Yankee runway 16 right approach. Using runway 16 right. Departure frequency 124.2. Taxiway Alpha 1 closed. Runway 16 left and 34 right will be closed. From 1410. Wind 170 degrees 5 knots. Visibility 10 kilometers. No cloud detected. Temperature 19. Dew point 17. QNH 1015 hectopascals 2998 inches. Advise you have information Romeo. Now Litra International Airport information Romeo. 1400. ILS Yankee runway 16 right approach. Using runway 16 right. Departure frequency 124.2. Taxiway Alpha 1 closed. Runway 16 left and 34 right will be closed. From 1410. Wind 170 degrees 5 knots. Visibility 10 kilometers. No cloud detected. Temperature 19. Dew point 17. QNH 1015 hectopascals 2998 inches. Advise you have information Romeo. Now Litra International Airport information Romeo. 1400. ILS Yankee runway 16 right approach. Using runway 16 right. Departure frequency 124.2. Taxiway Alpha 1 closed. Runway 16 left and 34 right will be closed. From 1410. Wind 170 degrees 5 knots. Visibility 10 kilometers. No cloud detected. Temperature 19. Dew point 17. QNH 1015 hectopascals 2998 inches. Advise you have information Romeo. Now Litra International Airport information Romeo. 1400. ILS Yankee runway 16 right approach. Using runway 16 right.
departure frequency 124.2. Taxiway Alpha 1 closed. Runway 16 left and 34 right will be closed. From 1410. Wind 170 degrees 5 knots. Visibility 10 kilometers. No cloud detected. Temperature 19. Dew point 17. QNH 1015 hectopascals 2998 inches. Advise you have information Romeo. Now Litra International Airport information Romeo. 1400. ILS Yankee runway 16 right approach. Using runway 16 right. Departure frequency 124.2. Taxiway Alpha 1 closed. Runway 16 left and 34 right will be closed. From 1410. Wind 170 degrees 5 knots. Visibility 10 kilometers. No cloud detected. Temperature 19. Dew point 17. QNH 1015 hectopascals 2998 inches. Advise you have information Romeo. Now Litra International Airport information Romeo. 1400. ILS Yankee runway 16 right approach. Using runway 16 right. Departure frequency 124.2. Taxiway Alpha 1 closed. Runway 16 left and 34 right will be closed. From 1410. Wind 170 degrees 5 knots. Visibility 10 kilometers. No cloud detected. Temperature 19. Dew point 17. QNH 1015 hectopascals 2998 inches. Advise you have information Romeo. Now Litra International Airport information Sierra. 1400. ILS Yankee runway 16 right approach. Using runway 16 right. Departure frequency 124.2. Taxiway Alpha 1 closed. Runway 16 left and 34 right closed. Until 2030. Runway 16 right and 34 left will be closed. From 1510. Except aircraft with prior permission. Wind 170 degrees 5 knots. Visibility 10 kilometers. No cloud detected. Temperature 19. Dew point 17. QNH 1015 hectopascals 2998 inches. Advise you have information Sierra. Now Litra International Airport information Sierra. 1400. ILS Yankee runway 16 right approach. Using runway 16 right. Departure frequency 124.2. Taxiway Alpha 1 closed. Runway 16 left and 34 right closed. Until 2030. Runway 16 right and 34 left will be closed. From 1510. Except aircraft with prior permission. Wind 170 degrees 5 knots. Visibility 10 kilometers. No cloud detected. Temperature 19. Dew point 17. QNH 1015 hectopascals 2998 inches. Advise you have information Sierra. Now Litra International Airport information Sierra. 1400. ILS Yankee runway 16 right approach. Using runway 16 right. Departure frequency 124.2. Taxiway Alpha 1 closed. Runway 16 left and 34 right closed. Until 2030. Runway 16 right and 34 left will be closed. From 1510. Except aircraft with prior permission. Wind 170 degrees 5 knots. Visibility 10 kilometers. No cloud detected. Temperature 19. Dew point 17.
QNH1015 hectopascals 2 9 or 9 or 8 inches. Advise you have information Sierra. Nalita International Airport information Sierra. 1400. ILS Yankee runway 16 right approach. Using runway 16 right. Departure frequency 124.2. Taxiway Alpha 1 closed. Runway 16 left and 34 right closed. Until 2030. Runway 16 right and 34 left will be closed. From 1510. Accept aircraft with prior permission. Wind 170 degrees 5 knots. Visibility 10 kilometers. No cloud detected. Temperature 19. Dew point 17. QNH1015 hectopascals 2 9 or 9 or 8 inches. Advise you have information Sierra. Nalita International Airport information Sierra. 1400. ILS Yankee runway 16 right approach. Using runway 16 right. Departure frequency 124.2. Taxiway Alpha 1 closed. Runway 16 left and 34 right closed. Until 2030. Runway 16 right and 34 left will be closed. From 1510. Accept aircraft with prior permission. Wind 170 degrees 5 knots. Visibility 10 kilometers. No cloud detected. Temperature 19. Dew point 17. QNH1015 hectopascals 2 9 or 9 or 8 inches. Advise you have information Sierra. Nalita International Airport information Sierra. 1400. ILS Yankee runway 16 right approach. Using runway 16 right. Departure frequency 124.2. Taxiway Alpha 1 closed. Runway 16 left and 34 right closed. Until 2030. Runway 16 right and 34 left will be closed. From 1510. Accept aircraft with prior permission. Wind 170 degrees 5 knots. Visibility 10 kilometers. No cloud detected. Temperature 19. Dew point 17. QNH1015 hectopascals 2 9 or 9 or 8 inches. Advise you have information Sierra. Nalita International Airport information Sierra. 1400. ILS Yankee runway 16 right approach. Using runway 16 right. Departure frequency 124.2. Taxiway Alpha 1 closed. Runway 16 left and 34 right closed. Until 2030. Runway 16 right and 34 left will be closed. From 1510. Accept aircraft with prior permission. Wind 170 degrees 5 knots. Visibility 10 kilometers. No cloud detected. Temperature 19. Dew point 17. QNH1015 hectopascals 2 9 or 9 or 8 inches. Advise you have information Sierra. Nalita International Airport information Sierra. 1400. ILS Yankee runway 16 right approach. Using runway 16 right. Departure frequency 124.2. Taxiway Alpha 1 closed. Runway 16 left and 34 right closed. Until 2030. Runway 16 right and 34 left will be closed. From 1510. Accept aircraft with prior permission. Wind 170 degrees 5 knots. Visibility 10 kilometers. No cloud detected. Temperature 19. Dew point 17. QNH1015 hectopascals 2 9 or 9 or 8 inches. Advise you have information Sierra.
Nalita International Airport Information Sierra. 1400. ILS Yankee runway 16 right approach. Using runway 16 right. Departure frequency 124.2. Taxiway Alpha 1 closed. Runway 16 left and 34 right closed. Until 2030. Runway 16 right and 34 left will be closed. From 1510. Except aircraft with prior permission. Wind 170 degrees 5 knots. Visibility 10 kilometers. No cloud detected. Temperature 19. Dew point 17. QNH 1015 hectopascals 2998 inches. Advise you have information Sierra. Nalita International Airport information Sierra. 1400. ILS Yankee runway 16 right approach. Using runway 16 right. Departure frequency 124.2. Taxiway Alpha 1 closed. Runway 16 left and 34 right closed. Until 2030. Runway 16 right and 34 left will be closed. From 1510. Except aircraft with prior permission. Wind 170 degrees 5 knots. Visibility 10 kilometers. No cloud detected. Temperature 19. Dew point 17. QNH 1015 hectopascals 2998 inches. Advise you have information Sierra. Nalita International Airport information Sierra. 1400. ILS Yankee runway 16 right approach. Using runway 16 right. Departure frequency 124.2. Taxiway Alpha 1 closed. Runway 16 left and 34 right closed. Until 2030. Runway 16 right and 34 left will be closed. From 1510. Except aircraft with prior permission. Wind 170 degrees 5 knots. Visibility 10 kilometers. No cloud detected. Temperature 19. Dew point 17. QNH 1015 hectopascals 2998 inches. Advise you have information Sierra. Nalita International Airport information Sierra. 1400. ILS Yankee runway 16 right approach. Using runway 16 right. Departure frequency 124.2. Taxiway Alpha 1 closed. Runway 16 left and 34 right closed. Until 2030. Runway 16 right and 34 left will be closed. From 1510. Except aircraft with prior permission. Wind 170 degrees 5 knots. Visibility 10 kilometers. No cloud detected. Temperature 19. Dew point 17. QNH 1015 hectopascals 2998 inches. Advise you have information Sierra. Nalita International Airport information Sierra. 1400. ILS Yankee runway 16 right approach. Using runway 16 right. Departure frequency 124.2. Taxiway Alpha 1 closed. Runway 16 left and 34 right closed. Until 2030. Runway 16 right and 34 left will be closed. From 1510. Except aircraft with prior permission. Wind 170 degrees 5 knots. Visibility 10 kilometers. No cloud detected. Temperature 19. Dew point 17. QNH 1015 hectopascals 2998 inches. Advise you have information Sierra. Nalita International Airport information Sierra. 1400. ILS Yankee runway 16 right approach.
using runway 16 right. Departure frequency 124.2. Taxiway Alpha 1 closed. Runway 16 left and 34 right closed. Until 2030. Runway 16 right and 34 left will be closed. From 1510. Except aircraft with prior permission. Wind 170 degrees 5 knots. Visibility 10 kilometers. No cloud detected. Temperature 19. Dew point 17. QNH 1015 hectopascals 2998 inches. Advise you have information Sierra. Nalitra International Airport information Sierra. 1400. ILS Yankee runway 16 right approach. Using runway 16 right. Departure frequency 124.2. Taxiway Alpha 1 closed. Runway 16 left and 34 right closed. Until 2030. Runway 16 right and 34 left will be closed. From 1510. Except aircraft with prior permission. Wind 170 degrees 5 knots. Visibility 10 kilometers. No cloud detected. Temperature 19. Dew point 17. QNH 1015 hectopascals 2998 inches. Advise you have information Sierra. Nalitra International Airport information Sierra. 1400. ILS Yankee runway 16 right approach. Using runway 16 right. Departure frequency 124.2. Taxiway Alpha 1 closed. Runway 16 left and 34 right closed. Until 2030. Runway 16 right and 34 left will be closed. From 1510. Except aircraft with prior permission. Wind 170 degrees 5 knots. Visibility 10 kilometers. No cloud detected. Temperature 19. Dew point 17. QNH 1015 hectopascals 2998 inches. Advise you have information Sierra. Nalitra International Airport information Sierra. 1400. ILS Yankee runway 16 right approach. Using runway 16 right. Departure frequency 124.2. Taxiway Alpha 1 closed. Runway 16 left and 34 right closed. Until 2030. Runway 16 right and 34 left will be closed. From 1510. Except aircraft with prior permission. Wind 170 degrees 5 knots. Visibility 10 kilometers. No cloud detected. Temperature 19. Dew point 17. QNH 1015 hectopascals 2998 inches. Advise you have information Sierra. Nalitra International Airport information Sierra. 1400. ILS Yankee runway 16 right approach. Using runway 16 right. Departure frequency 124.2. Taxiway Alpha 1 closed. Runway 16 left and 34 right closed. Until 2030. Runway 16 right and 34 left will be closed. From 1510. Except aircraft with prior permission. Wind 170 degrees 5 knots. Visibility 10 kilometers. No cloud detected. Temperature 19. Dew point 17. QNH 1015 hectopascals 2998 inches. Advise you have information Sierra. Nalitra International Airport information Sierra. 1400. ILS Yankee runway 16 right approach. Using runway 16 right. Departure frequency 124.2. Taxiway Alpha 1 closed.
runway 16 left and 34 right closed until 2030. Runway 16 right and 34 left will be closed from 1510. Except aircraft with prior permission. Wind 170 degrees 5 knots. Visibility 10 kilometers. No cloud detected. Temperature 19. Dew point 17. QNH 1015 hectopascals 2998 inches. Advise you have information Sierra. Nalitra International Airport information Sierra. 1400. ILS Yankee runway 16 right approach. Using runway 16 right. Departure frequency 124.2. Taxiway Alpha 1 closed. Runway 16 left and 34 right closed. Until 2030. Runway 16 right and 34 left will be closed. From 1510. Except aircraft with prior permission. Wind 170 degrees 5 knots. Visibility 10 kilometers. No cloud detected. Temperature 19. Dew point 17. QNH 1015 hectopascals 2998 inches. Advise you have information Sierra. Nalitra International Airport information Sierra. 1400. ILS Yankee runway 16 right approach. Using runway 16 right. Departure frequency 124.2. Taxiway Alpha 1 closed. Runway 16 left and 34 right closed. Until 2030. Runway 16 right and 34 left will be closed. From 1510. Except aircraft with prior permission. Wind 170 degrees 5 knots. Visibility 10 kilometers. No cloud detected. Temperature 19. Dew point 17. QNH 1015 hectopascals 2998 inches. Advise you have information Sierra. Nalitra International Airport information Tango. 1430. ILS Yankee runway 16 right approach. Using runway 16 right. Departure frequency 124.2. Taxiway Alpha 1 closed. Runway 16 left and 34 right closed. Until 2030. Runway 16 right and 34 left will be closed. From 1510. Except aircraft with prior permission. Wind 170 degrees 5 knots. Visibility 10 kilometers. Scatter 24,000 feet. Cloud type unknown. Temperature 18. Dew point 17. QNH 1014 hectopascals 2997 inches. Advise you have information Tango. Nalitra International Airport information Tango. 1430. ILS Yankee runway 16 right approach. Using runway 16 right. Departure frequency 124.2. Taxiway Alpha 1 closed. Runway 16 left and 34 right closed. Until 2030. Runway 16 right and 34 left will be closed. From 1510. Except aircraft with prior permission. Wind 170 degrees 5 knots. Visibility 10 kilometers. Scatter 24,000 feet. Cloud type unknown. Temperature 18. Dew point 17. QNH 1014 hectopascals 2997 inches. Advise you have information Tango. Nalitra International Airport information Tango. 1430. ILS Yankee runway 16 right approach. Using runway 16 right. Departure frequency 124.2. Taxiway Alpha 1 closed. Runway 16 left and 34 right closed. Until 2030.
runway 16 right and 34 left will be closed from 1510, except aircraft with prior permission. Wind 170 degrees 5 knots. Visibility 10 kilometers. Scatter 2-4 thousand feet. Cloud type unknown. Temperature 18. Dew point 17. QNH1014 hectopascals 29 or 9 or 7 inches. Advise you have information Tango. Nalitra International Airport information Tango. 1430. ILS Yankee runway 16 right approach. Using runway 16 right. Departure frequency 124.2. Taxiway Alpha 1 closed. Runway 16 left and 34 right closed. Until 2030. Runway 16 right and 34 left will be closed. From 1510. Except aircraft with prior permission. Wind 170 degrees 5 knots. Visibility 10 kilometers. Scatter 2-4 thousand feet. Cloud type unknown. Temperature 18. Dew point 17. QNH1014 hectopascals 29 or 9 or 7 inches. Advise you have information Tango. Nalitra International Airport information Tango. 1430. ILS Yankee runway 16 right approach. Using runway 16 right. Departure frequency 124.2. Taxiway Alpha 1 closed. Runway 16 left and 34 right closed. Until 2030. Runway 16 right and 34 left will be closed. From 1510. Except aircraft with prior permission. Wind 170 degrees 5 knots. Visibility 10 kilometers. Scatter 2-4 thousand feet. Cloud type unknown. Temperature 18. Dew point 17. QNH1014 hectopascals 29 or 9 or 7 inches. Advise you have information Tango. Nalitra International Airport information Tango. 1430. ILS Yankee runway 16 right approach. Using runway 16 right. Departure frequency 124.2. Taxiway Alpha 1 closed. Runway 16 left and 34 right closed. Until 2030. Runway 16 right and 34 left will be closed. From 1510. Except aircraft with prior permission. Wind 170 degrees 5 knots. Visibility 10 kilometers. Scatter 2-4 thousand feet. Cloud type unknown. Temperature 18. Dew point 17. QNH1014 hectopascals 29 or 9 or 7 inches. Advise you have information Tango. Nalitra International Airport information Tango. 1430. ILS Yankee runway 16 right approach. Using runway 16 right. Departure frequency 124.2. Taxiway Alpha 1 closed. Runway 16 left and 34 right closed. Until 2030. Runway 16 right and 34 left will be closed. From 1510. Except aircraft with prior permission. Wind 170 degrees 5 knots. Visibility 10 kilometers. Scatter 2-4 thousand feet. Cloud type unknown. Temperature 18. Dew point 17. QNH1014 hectopascals 29 or 9 or 7 inches. Advise you have information Tango. Nalitra International Airport information Tango. 1430. ILS Yankee runway 16 right approach. Using runway 16 right. Departure frequency 124.2. Taxiway Alpha 1 closed. Runway 16 left and 34 right closed. Until 2030. Runway 16 right and 34 left will be closed. From
from 1510. Accept aircraft with prior permission. Wind 170 degrees 5 knots. Visibility 10 kilometers. Scatter 2-4 thousand feet. Cloud type unknown. Temperature 18. Dew point 17. QNH1014 hectopascals 29 or 9 or 7 inches. Advise you have information Tango. Nalitra International Airport information Tango. 1430. ILS Yankee runway 16 right approach. Using runway 16 right. Departure frequency 124.2. Taxiway Alpha 1 closed. Runway 16 left and 34 right closed. Until 2030. Runway 16 right and 34 left will be closed. From 1510. Accept aircraft with prior permission. Wind 170 degrees 5 knots. Visibility 10 kilometers. Scatter 2-4 thousand feet. Cloud type unknown. Temperature 18. Dew point 17. QNH1014 hectopascals 29 or 9 or 7 inches. Advise you have information Tango. Nalitra International Airport information Tango. 1430. ILS Yankee runway 16 right approach. Using runway 16 right. Departure frequency 124.2. Taxiway Alpha 1 closed. Runway 16 left and 34 right closed. Until 2030. Runway 16 right and 34 left will be closed. From 1510. Accept aircraft with prior permission. Wind 170 degrees 5 knots. Visibility 10 kilometers. Scatter 2-4 thousand feet. Cloud type unknown. Temperature 18. Dew point 17. QNH1014 hectopascals 29 or 9 or 7 inches. Advise you have information Tango. Nalitra International Airport information Tango. 1430. ILS Yankee runway 16 right approach. Using runway 16 right. Departure frequency 124.2. Taxiway Alpha 1 closed. Runway 16 left and 34 right closed. Until 2030. Runway 16 right and 34 left will be closed. From 1510. Accept aircraft with prior permission. Wind 170 degrees 5 knots. Visibility 10 kilometers. Scatter 2-4 thousand feet. Cloud type unknown. Temperature 18. Dew point 17. QNH1014 hectopascals 29 or 9 or 7 inches. Advise you have information Tango. Nalitra International Airport information Tango. 1430. ILS Yankee runway 16 right approach. Using runway 16 right. Departure frequency 124.2. Taxiway Alpha 1 closed. Runway 16 left and 34 right closed. Until 2030. Runway 16 right and 34 left will be closed. From 1510. Accept aircraft with prior permission. Wind 170 degrees 5 knots. Visibility 10 kilometers. Scatter 2-4 thousand feet. Cloud type unknown. Temperature 18. Dew point 17. QNH1014 hectopascals 29 or 9 or 7 inches. Advise you have information Tango. Nalitra International Airport information Tango. 1430. ILS Yankee runway 16 right approach. Using runway 16 right. Departure frequency 124.2. Taxiway Alpha 1 closed. Runway 16 left and 34 right closed. Until 2030. Runway 16 right and 34 left will be closed. From 1510. Accept aircraft with prior permission.
Wind 170 degrees 5 knots. Visibility wind

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Taxiway Alpha 1 closed. Runway 16 right and 34 left and 16 left and 34 right closed. Until 2030. Using runway will be 16 right and 16 left from 2030. Wind 230 degrees 6 knots. Visibility 10 kilometers. View 10,000 feet, cloud type unknown.
scattered 1,000 feet cloud type unknown. Broken 1,000 feet cloud type unknown. Temperature 20. Dew point 17. QNH 1013 hectopascals 2994 inches. 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Taxiway alpha 1 closed. Runway 16 right and 34 left and 16 left and 34 right closed. Until 2030. Using runway will be 16 right and 16 left from 2030. Wind 230 degrees 6 knots. Visibility 10 kilometers. View 10,000 feet cloud type unknown. Scattered 11,000 feet cloud type unknown. Broken 13,000 feet cloud type unknown. Temperature 20. Dew point 17. QNH 1013 hectopascals 2994 inches. 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Taxiway alpha 1 closed. Runway 16 right and 34 left and 16 left and 34 right closed. Until 2030. Using runway will be 16 right and 16 left from 2030. Wind 230 degrees 6 knots. Visibility 10 kilometers. View 10,000 feet cloud type unknown. Scattered 11,000 feet cloud type unknown. Broken 13,000 feet cloud type unknown. Temperature 20. Dew point 17. QNH 1013 hectopascals 2994 inches. 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Taxiway alpha 1 closed. Runway 16 right and 34 left and 16 left and 34 right closed. Until 2030. Using runway will be 16 right and 16 left from 2030. Wind 230 degrees 6 knots. Visibility 10 kilometers. View 10,000 feet cloud type unknown. Scattered 11,000 feet cloud type unknown. Broken 13,000 feet cloud type unknown. Temperature 20. Dew point 17. QNH 1013 hectopascals 2994 inches. 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Taxiway alpha 1 closed. Runway 16 right and 34 left and 16 left and 34 right closed. Until 2030. Using runway will be 16 right and 16 left from 2030. Wind 230 degrees 6 knots. Visibility 10 kilometers. View 10,000 feet cloud type unknown. Scattered 11,000 feet cloud type unknown. Broken 13,000 feet cloud type unknown. Temperature 20. Dew point 17. QNH 1013 hectopascals 2994 inches. 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Taxiway alpha 1 closed. Runway 16 right and 34 left and 16 left and 34 right closed. Until 2030. Using runway will be 16 right and 16 left from 2030. Wind 230 degrees 6 knots. Visibility 10 kilometers. View 10,000 feet cloud type unknown. Scattered 11,000 feet cloud type unknown. Broken 13,000 feet cloud type unknown. Temperature 20. Dew point 17. QNH 1013 hectopascals 2994 inches. 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Taxiway alpha 1 closed. Runway 16 right and 34 left and 16 left and 34 right closed.
until 2030. Using runway will be 16 right and 16 left from 2030. Wind 230 degrees 6 knots. Visibility 10 kilometers. Few 10,000 feet cloud type unknown. Scattered 11,000 feet cloud type unknown. Broken 13,000 feet cloud type unknown. Temperature 20. Dew point 17. QNH 1013 hectopascals 2994 inches. 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Taxiway alpha 1 closed. Runway 16 right and 34 left and 16 left and 34 right closed. Until 2030. Using runway will be 16 right and 16 left from 2030. Wind 230 degrees 6 knots. Visibility 10 kilometers. Few 10,000 feet cloud type unknown. Scattered 11,000 feet cloud type unknown. Broken 13,000 feet cloud type unknown. Temperature 20. Dew point 17. QNH 1013 hectopascals 2994 inches. 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Taxiway alpha 1 closed. Runway 16 right and 34 left and 16 left and 34 right closed. Until 2030. Using runway will be 16 right and 16 left from 2030. Wind 230 degrees 6 knots. Visibility 10 kilometers. Few 10,000 feet cloud type unknown. Scattered 11,000 feet cloud type unknown. Broken 13,000 feet cloud type unknown. Temperature 20. Dew point 17. QNH 1013 hectopascals 2994 inches. 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Taxiway alpha 1 closed. Runway 16 right and 34 left and 16 left and 34 right closed. Until 2030. Using runway will be 16 right and 16 left from 2030. Wind 230 degrees 6 knots. Visibility 10 kilometers. Few 10,000 feet cloud type unknown. Scattered 11,000 feet cloud type unknown. Broken 13,000 feet cloud type unknown. Temperature 20. Dew point 17. QNH 1013 hectopascals 2994 inches. 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Taxiway alpha 1 closed. Runway 16 right and 34 left and 16 left and 34 right closed. Until 2030. Using runway will be 16 right and 16 left from 2030. Wind 230 degrees 6 knots. Visibility 10 kilometers. Few 10,000 feet cloud type unknown. Scattered 11,000 feet cloud type unknown. Broken 13,000 feet cloud type unknown. Temperature 20. Dew point 17. QNH 1013 hectopascals 2994 inches. 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Taxiway alpha 1 closed. Runway 16 right and 34 left and 16 left and 34 right closed. Until 2030. Using runway will be 16 right and 16 left from 2030. Wind 230 degrees 6 knots. Visibility 10 kilometers. Few 10,000 feet cloud type unknown. Scattered 11,000 feet cloud type unknown. Broken 13,000 feet cloud type unknown. Temperature 20. Dew point 17. QNH 1013 hectopascals 2994 inches.
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Runway 16 right and tree 4 left and 16 left and tree 4 right closed. Until 2030. Using runway will be 16 right and 16 left from 2030. Wind 230 degrees 6 knots. Visibility 10 kilometers. Few 10,000 feet cloud type unknown. Scattered 11,000 feet cloud type unknown. Broken 13,000 feet cloud type unknown. Temperature 20. Dew point 17. QNH 1013 hectopascals 2994 inches. 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Taxiway alpha 1 closed. Runway 16 right and tree 4 left and 16 left and tree 4 right closed. Until 2030. Using runway will be 16 right and 16 left from 2030. Wind 230 degrees 6 knots. Visibility 10 kilometers. Few 10,000 feet cloud type unknown. Scattered 11,000 feet cloud type unknown. Broken 13,000 feet cloud type unknown. Temperature 20. Dew point 17. QNH 1013 hectopascals 2994 inches. 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Taxiway alpha 1 closed. Runway 16 right and tree 4 left and 16 left and tree 4 right closed. Until 2030. Using runway will be 16 right and 16 left from 2030. Wind 230 degrees 6 knots. Visibility 10 kilometers. Few 10,000 feet cloud type unknown. Scattered 11,000 feet cloud type unknown. Broken 13,000 feet cloud type unknown. Temperature 20. Dew point 17. QNH 1013 hectopascals 2994 inches. 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Taxiway alpha 1 closed. Runway 16 right and tree 4 left and 16 left and tree 4 right closed. Until 2030. Using runway will be 16 right and 16 left from 2030. Wind 230 degrees 6 knots. Visibility 10 kilometers. Few 10,000 feet cloud type unknown. Scattered 11,000 feet cloud type unknown. Broken 13,000 feet cloud type unknown. Temperature 20. Dew point 17. QNH 1013 hectopascals 2994 inches. Advise you have information alpha. Nalitra International Airport information alpha. 2000. Taxiway alpha 1 closed. Runway 16 right and tree 4 left and 16 left and tree 4 right closed. Until 2030. Using runway will be 16 right and 16 left from 2030. Wind 230 degrees 6 knots. Visibility 10 kilometers. Few 10,000 feet cloud type unknown. Scattered 11,000 feet cloud type unknown. Broken 13,000 feet cloud type unknown. Temperature 20. Dew point 17. QNH 1013 hectopascals 2994 inches. 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Taxiway alpha 1 closed. Runway 16 right and tree 4 left and 16 left and tree 4 right closed. Until 2030. Using runway will be 16 right and 16 left from 2030. Wind 230 degrees 6 knots. Visibility 10 kilometers. Few 10,000 feet cloud type unknown.
Scattered 1,000 feet cloud type unknown. Broken 1,000 feet cloud type unknown. Temperature 20. Dew point 17. QNH 1013 hectopascals 299 or 4 inches. 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Taxiway alpha 1 closed. Runway 16 right and tree 4 left and 16 left and tree 4 right closed. Until 2030. Using runway will be 16 right and 16 left from 2030. Wind 230 degrees 6 knots. Visibility 10 kilometers. View 10,000 feet cloud type unknown. Scattered 11,000 feet cloud type unknown. Broken 13,000 feet cloud type unknown. Temperature 20. Dew point 17. QNH 1013 hectopascals 299 or 4 inches. 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Taxiway alpha 1 closed. Runway 16 right and tree 4 left and 16 left and tree 4 right closed. Until 2030. Using runway will be 16 right and 16 left from 2030. Wind 230 degrees 6 knots. Visibility 10 kilometers. View 10,000 feet cloud type unknown. Scattered 11,000 feet cloud type unknown. Broken 13,000 feet cloud type unknown. Temperature 20. Dew point 17. QNH 1013 hectopascals 299 or 4 inches. 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Taxiway alpha 1 closed. Runway 16 right and tree 4 left and 16 left and tree 4 right closed. Until 2030. Using runway will be 16 right and 16 left from 2030. Wind 230 degrees 6 knots. Visibility 10 kilometers. View 10,000 feet cloud type unknown. Scattered 11,000 feet cloud type unknown. Broken 13,000 feet cloud type unknown. Temperature 20. Dew point 17. QNH 1013 hectopascals 299 or 4 inches. 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Taxiway alpha 1 closed. Runway 16 right and tree 4 left and 16 left and tree 4 right closed. Until 2030. Using runway will be 16 right and 16 left from 2030. Wind 230 degrees 6 knots. Visibility 10 kilometers. View 10,000 feet cloud type unknown. Scattered 11,000 feet cloud type unknown. Broken 13,000 feet cloud type unknown. Temperature 20. Dew point 17. QNH 1013 hectopascals 299 or 4 inches. 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Taxiway alpha 1 closed. Runway 16 right and tree 4 left and 16 left and tree 4 right closed. Until 2030. Using runway will be 16 right and 16 left from 2030. Wind 230 degrees 6 knots. Visibility 10 kilometers. View 10,000 feet cloud type unknown. Scattered 11,000 feet cloud type unknown. Broken 13,000 feet cloud type unknown. Temperature 20. Dew point 17. QNH 1013 hectopascals 299 or 4 inches. 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Taxiway alpha 1 closed. Runway 16 right and tree 4 left and 16 left and tree 4 right closed.
until 2030. Using runway will be 16 right and 16 left from 2030. Wind 230 degrees 6 knots. Visibility 10 kilometers. View 10,000 feet cloud type unknown. Scattered 11,000 feet cloud type unknown. Broken 13,000 feet cloud type unknown. Temperature 20. Dew point 17. QNH 1013 hectopascals 29 or 4 inches. 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Taxiway alpha 1 closed. Runway 16 right and 34 left and 16 left and 34 right closed. Until 2030. Using runway will be 16 right and 16 left from 2030. Wind 230 degrees 6 knots. Visibility 10 kilometers. View 10,000 feet cloud type unknown. Scattered 11,000 feet cloud type unknown. Broken 13,000 feet cloud type unknown. Temperature 20. Dew point 17. QNH 1013 hectopascals 29 or 9 or 4 inches. 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Taxiway alpha 1 closed. Runway 16 right and 34 left and 16 left and 34 right closed. Until 2030. Using runway will be 16 right and 16 left from 2030. Wind 230 degrees 6 knots. Visibility 10 kilometers. View 10,000 feet cloud type unknown. Scattered 11,000 feet cloud type unknown. Broken 13,000 feet cloud type unknown. Temperature 20. Dew point 17. QNH 1013 hectopascals 29 or 9 or 4 inches. 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Taxiway alpha 1 closed. Runway 16 right and 34 left and 16 left and 34 right closed. Until 2030. Using runway will be 16 right and 16 left from 2030. Wind 230 degrees 6 knots. Visibility 10 kilometers. View 10,000 feet cloud type unknown. Scattered 11,000 feet cloud type unknown. Broken 13,000 feet cloud type unknown. Temperature 20. Dew point 17. QNH 1013 hectopascals 29 or 9 or 4 inches. 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Nalitra International Airport information alpha. 2000. Taxiway alpha 1 closed. Runway 16 right and 34 left and 16 left and 34 right closed. Until 2030. Using runway will be 16 right and 16 left from 2030. Wind 230 degrees 6 knots. Visibility 10 kilometers. View 10,000 feet cloud type unknown. Scattered 11,000 feet cloud type unknown. Broken 13,000 feet cloud type unknown. Temperature 20. Dew point 17. QNH 1013 hectopascals 29 or 9 or 4 inches. Advise you have information alpha. Nalitra International Airport information alpha. 2000. Taxiway alpha 1 closed. Runway 16 right and 34 left and 16 left and 34 right closed. Until 2030. Using runway will be 16 right and 16 left from 2030. Wind 230 degrees 6 knots. Visibility 10 kilometers. View 10,000 feet cloud type unknown. Scattered 11,000 feet cloud type unknown. Broken 13,000 feet cloud type unknown. Temperature 20. Dew point 17. QNH 1013 hectopascals 29 or 9 or 4 inches.
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Taxiway alpha 1 closed. Runway 16 right and tree 4 left and 16 left and tree 4 right closed. Until 2030. Using runway will be 16 right and 16 left from 2030. Wind 230 degrees 6 knots. Visibility 10 kilometers. Few 10,000 feet cloud type unknown. Scattered 11,000 feet cloud type unknown. Broken 13,000 feet cloud type unknown. Temperature 20. Dew point 17. QNH 1013 hectopascals 2994 inches. Advise you have information alpha. Na Litra International Airport information alpha. 2000. Taxiway alpha 1 closed. Runway 16 right and tree 4 left and 16 left and tree 4 right closed. Until 2030. Using runway will be 16 right and 16 left from 2030. Wind 230 degrees 6 knots. Visibility 10 kilometers. Few 10,000 feet cloud type unknown. Scattered 11,000 feet cloud type unknown. Broken 13,000 feet cloud type unknown. Temperature 20. Dew point 17. QNH 1013 hectopascals 2994 inches. 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Taxiway alpha 1 closed. Runway 16 right and tree 4 left and 16 left and tree 4 right closed. Until 2030. Using runway will be 16 right and 16 left from 2030. Wind 230 degrees 6 knots. Visibility 10 kilometers. Few 10,000 feet cloud type unknown. Scattered 11,000 feet cloud type unknown. Broken 13,000 feet cloud type unknown. Temperature 20. Dew point 17. QNH 1013 hectopascals 2994 inches. 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Taxiway alpha 1 closed. Runway 16 right and tree 4 left and 16 left and tree 4 right closed. Until 2030. Using runway will be 16 right and 16 left from 2030. Wind 230 degrees 6 knots. Visibility 10 kilometers. Few 10,000 feet cloud type unknown. Scattered 11,000 feet cloud type unknown. Broken 13,000 feet cloud type unknown. Temperature 20. Dew point 17. QNH 1013 hectopascals 2994 inches. Advise you have information alpha. Na Litra International Airport information alpha. 2000. Taxiway alpha 1 closed. Runway 16 right and tree 4 left and 16 left and tree 4 right closed. Until 2030. Using runway will be 16 right and 16 left from 2030. Wind 230 degrees 6 knots. Visibility 10 kilometers. Few 10,000 feet cloud type unknown. Scattered 11,000 feet cloud type unknown. Broken 13,000 feet cloud type unknown. Temperature 20. Dew point 17. QNH 1013 hectopascals 2994 inches. Advise you have information alpha. Na Litra International Airport information Bravo. 2030. ILS Yankee runway 16 left approach. Landing runway 16 left. Departure runway 16 right. Departure frequency 124.2. Taxiway alpha 1 closed. Wind 230 degrees 5 knots. Visibility 10 kilometers.
scattered 1,000 feet cloud type unknown. Broken 1,000 feet cloud type unknown. Broken 1,400 feet cloud type unknown. Temperature 21. Dew point 17. QNH 1013 hectopascals 2994 inches. Advise you have information Bravo. Nalitra International Airport information Bravo. 2030. ILS Yankee runway 16 left approach. Landing runway 16 left. Departure runway 16 right. Departure frequency 124.2. Taxiway Alpha 1 closed. Wind 230 degrees 5 knots. Visibility 10 kilometers. Scattered 1,000 feet cloud type unknown. Broken 1,000 feet cloud type unknown. Broken 1,400 feet cloud type unknown. Temperature 21. Dew point 17. QNH 1013 hectopascals 2994 inches. 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Nalitra International Airport information Bravo. 2030. ILS Yankee runway 16 left approach. Landing runway 16 left. Departure runway 16 right. Departure frequency 124.2. Taxiway Alpha 1 closed. Wind 230 degrees 5 knots. Visibility 10 kilometers. Scattered 1,000 feet cloud type unknown. Broken 1,000 feet cloud type unknown. Broken 1,400 feet cloud type unknown. Temperature 21. Dew point 17. QNH 1013 hectopascals 2994 inches. 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Nalitra International Airport information Bravo. 2030. ILS Yankee runway 16 left approach. Landing runway 16 left. Departure runway 16 right. Departure frequency 124.2. Taxiway Alpha 1 closed. Wind 230 degrees 5 knots. Visibility 10 kilometers. Scattered 1,000 feet cloud type unknown. Broken 1,000 feet cloud type unknown. Broken 1,400 feet cloud type unknown. Temperature 21. Dew point 17. QNH 1013 hectopascals 2994 inches. 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Nalitra International Airport information Bravo. 2030. ILS Yankee runway 16 left approach. Landing runway 16 left. Departure runway 16 right. Departure frequency 124.2. Taxiway Alpha 1 closed. Wind 230 degrees 5 knots. Visibility 10 kilometers. Scattered 1,000 feet cloud type unknown. Broken 1,000 feet cloud type unknown. Broken 1,400 feet cloud type unknown. Temperature 21. Dew point 17. QNH 1013 hectopascals 2994 inches. 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Nalitra International Airport information Bravo. 2030. ILS Yankee runway 16 left approach. Landing runway 16 left. Departure runway 16 right. Departure frequency 124.2. Taxiway Alpha 1 closed. Wind 230 degrees 5 knots. Visibility 10 kilometers. Scattered 1,000 feet cloud type unknown. Broken 1,000 feet cloud type unknown. Broken 1,400 feet cloud type unknown. Temperature 21. Dew point 17. QNH 1013 hectopascals 2994 inches. 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Nalitra International Airport information Bravo. 2030.
ILS Yankee runway 16 left approach. Landing runway 16 left. Departure runway 16 right. Departure frequency 124.2. Taxiway Alpha 1 closed. Wind 230 degrees 5 knots. Visibility 10 kilometers. Scattered 1,000 feet cloud type unknown. Broken 13,000 feet cloud type unknown. Broken 14,000 feet cloud type unknown. Temperature 21. Dew point 17. QNH 1013 hectopascals 29 or 9 or 4 inches. 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Nalitra International Airport information Bravo. 2030. ILS Yankee runway 16 left approach. Landing runway 16 left. Departure runway 16 right. Departure frequency 124.2. Taxiway Alpha 1 closed. Wind 230 degrees 5 knots. Visibility 10 kilometers. Scattered 1,000 feet cloud type unknown. Broken 13,000 feet cloud type unknown. Broken 14,000 feet cloud type unknown. Temperature 21. Dew point 17. QNH 1013 hectopascals 29 or 9 or 4 inches. 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Nalitra International Airport information Bravo. 2030. ILS Yankee runway 16 left approach. Landing runway 16 left. Departure runway 16 right. Departure frequency 124.2. Taxiway Alpha 1 closed. Wind 230 degrees 5 knots. Visibility 10 kilometers. Scattered 1,000 feet cloud type unknown. Broken 13,000 feet cloud type unknown. Broken 14,000 feet cloud type unknown. Temperature 21. Dew point 17. QNH 1013 hectopascals 29 or 9 or 4 inches. 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Nalitra International Airport information Bravo. 2030. ILS Yankee runway 16 left approach. Landing runway 16 left. Departure runway 16 right. Departure frequency 124.2. Taxiway Alpha 1 closed. Wind 230 degrees 5 knots. Visibility 10 kilometers. Scattered 1,000 feet cloud type unknown. Broken 13,000 feet cloud type unknown. Broken 14,000 feet cloud type unknown. Temperature 21. Dew point 17. QNH 1013 hectopascals 29 or 9 or 4 inches. 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Nalitra International Airport information Bravo. 2030. ILS Yankee runway 16 left approach. Landing runway 16 left. Departure runway 16 right. Departure frequency 124.2. Taxiway Alpha 1 closed. Wind 230 degrees 5 knots. Visibility 10 kilometers. Scattered 1,000 feet cloud type unknown. Broken 13,000 feet cloud type unknown. Broken 14,000 feet cloud type unknown. Temperature 21. Dew point 17. QNH 1013 hectopascals 29 or 9 or 4 inches. 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Nalitra International Airport information Bravo. 2030. ILS Yankee runway 16 left approach. Landing runway 16 left. Departure runway 16 right. Departure frequency 124.2. Taxiway Alpha 1 closed. Wind 230 degrees 5 knots. Visibility 10 kilometers. Scattered 1,000 feet cloud type unknown.
Broken 1, 3,000 feet, cloud type unknown. Broken 1, 4,000 feet, cloud type unknown. Temperature 21. Dew point 17. QNH 1013 hectopascals 2994 inches. Advise you have information, Bravo. Nalitra International Airport information, Bravo. 2030. ILS Yankee runway 16 left approach. Landing runway 16 left. Departure runway 16 right. Departure frequency 124.2. Taxiway Alpha 1 closed. Wind 230 degrees 5 knots. Visibility 10 kilometers. Scattered 1,000 feet, cloud type unknown. Broken 1, 3,000 feet, cloud type unknown. Broken 1, 4,000 feet, cloud type unknown. Temperature 21. Dew point 17. QNH 1013 hectopascals 2994 inches. Advise you have information, Bravo. Nalitra International Airport information, Bravo. 2030. ILS Yankee runway 16 left approach. Landing runway 16 left. Departure runway 16 right. Departure frequency 124.2. Taxiway Alpha 1 closed. Wind 230 degrees 5 knots. Visibility 10 kilometers. Scattered 1,000 feet, cloud type unknown. Broken 1, 3,000 feet, cloud type unknown. Broken 1, 4,000 feet, cloud type unknown. Temperature 21. Dew point 17. QNH 1013 hectopascals 2994 inches. 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Nalitra International Airport information, Bravo. 2030. ILS Yankee runway 16 left approach. Landing runway 16 left. Departure runway 16 right. Departure frequency 124.2. Taxiway Alpha 1 closed. Wind 230 degrees 5 knots. Visibility 10 kilometers. Scattered 1,000 feet, cloud type unknown. Broken 1, 3,000 feet, cloud type unknown. Broken 1, 4,000 feet, cloud type unknown. Temperature 21. Dew point 17. QNH 1013 hectopascals 2994 inches. Advise you have information, Bravo. Nalitra International Airport information, Bravo. 2030. ILS Yankee runway 16 left approach. Landing runway 16 left. Departure runway 16 right. Departure frequency 124.2. Taxiway Alpha 1 closed. Wind 230 degrees 5 knots. Visibility 10 kilometers. Scattered 1,000 feet, cloud type unknown. Broken 1, 3,000 feet, cloud type unknown. Broken 1, 4,000 feet, cloud type unknown. Temperature 21. Dew point 17. QNH 1013 hectopascals 2994 inches. 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Nalitra International Airport information, Bravo. 2030. ILS Yankee runway 16 left approach. Landing runway 16 left. Departure runway 16 right. Departure frequency 124.2. Taxiway Alpha 1 closed. Wind 230 degrees 5 knots. Visibility 10 kilometers. Scattered 1,000 feet, cloud type unknown. Broken 1, 3,000 feet, cloud type unknown. Broken 1, 4,000 feet, cloud type unknown. Temperature 21. Dew point 17. QNH 1013 hectopascals 2994 inches. 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
ILS Yankee runway 16 left approach. Landing runway 16 left. Departure runway 16 right. Departure frequency 124.5.

Broken 1, 4,000 feet, cloud type unknown. Temperature 2-1. Dew point 1-7. QNH 1013 hectopascals 2-9 or 9 or 4 inches. 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Nalitra International Airport, information, Bravo. 2030. ILS Yankee runway 16 left approach. Landing runway 16 left. Departure runway 16 right. Departure frequency 124.2. Taxiway Alpha 1 closed. Wind 230 degrees 5 knots. Visibility 10 kilometers. Scattered 1,000 feet, cloud type unknown. Broken 13,000 feet, cloud type unknown. Broken 14,000 feet, cloud type unknown. Temperature 2-1. Dew point 1-7. QNH 1013 hectopascals 2-9 or 9 or 4 inches. 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Nalitra International Airport, information, Bravo. 2030. ILS Yankee runway 16 left approach. Landing runway 16 left. Departure runway 16 right. Departure frequency 124.2. Taxiway Alpha 1 closed. Wind 230 degrees 5 knots. Visibility 10 kilometers. Scattered 1,000 feet, cloud type unknown. Broken 13,000 feet, cloud type unknown. Broken 14,000 feet, cloud type unknown. Temperature 2-1. Dew point 1-7. QNH 1013 hectopascals 2-9 or 9 or 4 inches. 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Nalitra International Airport, information, Bravo. 2030. ILS Yankee runway 16 left approach. Landing runway 16 left. Departure runway 16 right. Departure frequency 124.2. Taxiway Alpha 1 closed. Wind 230 degrees 5 knots. Visibility 10 kilometers. Scattered 1,000 feet, cloud type unknown. Broken 13,000 feet, cloud type unknown. Broken 14,000 feet, cloud type unknown. Temperature 2-1. Dew point 1-7. QNH 1013 hectopascals 2-9 or 9 or 4 inches. 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Nalitra International Airport, information, Bravo. 2030. ILS Yankee runway 16 left approach. Landing runway 16 left. Departure runway 16 right. Departure frequency 124.2. Taxiway Alpha 1 closed. Wind 230 degrees 5 knots. Visibility 10 kilometers. Scattered 1,000 feet, cloud type unknown. Broken 13,000 feet, cloud type unknown. Broken 14,000 feet, cloud type unknown. Temperature 2-1. Dew point 1-7. QNH 1013 hectopascals 2-9 or 9 or 4 inches. 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Nalitra International Airport, information, Bravo. 2030. ILS Yankee runway 16 left approach. Landing runway 16 left. Departure runway 16 right. Departure frequency 124.2. Taxiway Alpha 1 closed. Wind 230 degrees 5 knots. Visibility 10 kilometers. Scattered 1,000 feet, cloud type unknown. Broken 13,000 feet, cloud type unknown. Broken 14,000 feet, cloud type unknown. Temperature 2-1. Dew point 1-7. QNH 1013 hectopascals 2-9 or 9 or 4 inches. 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Nalitra International Airport, information, Bravo. 2030. ILS Yankee runway 16 left approach. Landing runway 16 left.
Departure runway 16 right. Departure frequency 124.2. Taxiway Alpha 1 closed. Wind 230 degrees 5 knots. Visibility 10 kilometers. Scattered 1,000 feet cloud type unknown. Broken 13,000 feet cloud type unknown. Broken 14,000 feet cloud type unknown. Temperature 21. Dew point 17. QNH 1013 hectopascals 2994 inches. 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Nalitra International Airport information Bravo. 2030. ILS Yankee runway 16 left approach. Landing runway 16 left. Departure runway 16 right. Departure frequency 124.2. Taxiway Alpha 1 closed. Wind 230 degrees 5 knots. Visibility 10 kilometers. Scattered 1,000 feet cloud type unknown. Broken 13,000 feet cloud type unknown. Broken 14,000 feet cloud type unknown. Temperature 21. Dew point 17. QNH 1013 hectopascals 2994 inches. 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Nalitra International Airport information Bravo. 2030. ILS Yankee runway 16 left approach. Landing runway 16 left. Departure runway 16 right. Departure frequency 124.2. Taxiway Alpha 1 closed. Wind 230 degrees 5 knots. Visibility 10 kilometers. Scattered 1,000 feet cloud type unknown. Broken 13,000 feet cloud type unknown. Broken 14,000 feet cloud type unknown. Temperature 21. Dew point 17. QNH 1013 hectopascals 2994 inches. Advise you have information Bravo. Nalitra International Airport information Bravo. 2030. ILS Yankee runway 16 left approach. Landing runway 16 left. Departure runway 16 right. Departure frequency 124.2. Taxiway Alpha 1 closed. Wind 230 degrees 5 knots. Visibility 10 kilometers. Scattered 1,000 feet cloud type unknown. Broken 13,000 feet cloud type unknown. Broken 14,000 feet cloud type unknown. Temperature 21. Dew point 17. QNH 1013 hectopascals 2994 inches. Advise you have information Bravo. Nalitra International Airport information Charlie. 2100. ILS Yankee runway 16 left approach. Landing runway 16 left. Departure runway 16 right. Departure frequency 124.2. Taxiway Alpha 1 closed. Wind 230 degrees 5 knots. Direction variable between 210 and 270 degrees. Visibility 35 kilometers. Few 3,000 feet cumulus. Scattered 1,000 feet alto cumulus. Broken heights unknown. Temperature 21. Dew point 17. QNH 1013 hectopascals 2994 inches. Advise you have information Charlie. Nalitra International Airport information Charlie. 2100. ILS Yankee runway 16 left approach. Landing runway 16 left. Departure runway 16 right. Departure frequency 124.2. Taxiway Alpha 1 closed. Wind 230 degrees 5 knots. Direction variable between 210 and 270 degrees. Visibility 35 kilometers. Few 3,000 feet cumulus.
scattered 1,000 feet alto cumulus. Broken heights unknown. Temperature 21. Dew point 17. QNH 1013 hectopascals 299 or 4 inches. Advise you have information, Charlie. Nalita International Airport information, Charlie. 2100. ILS Yankee runway 16 left approach. Landing runway 16 left. Departure runway 16 right. Departure frequency 124.2. Taxiway Alpha 1 closed. Wind 230 degrees 5 knots. Direction variable between 210 and 270 degrees. Visibility 35 kilometers. Few 3,000 feet cumulus. Scattered 1,000 feet alto cumulus. Broken heights unknown. Temperature 21. Dew point 17. QNH 1013 hectopascals 299 or 4 inches. Advise you have information, Charlie. Nalita International Airport information, Charlie. 2100. ILS Yankee runway 16 left approach. Landing runway 16 left. Departure runway 16 right. Departure frequency 124.2. Taxiway Alpha 1 closed. Wind 230 degrees 5 knots. Direction variable between 210 and 270 degrees. Visibility 35 kilometers. Few 3,000 feet cumulus. Scattered 1,000 feet alto cumulus. Broken heights unknown. Temperature 21. Dew point 17. QNH 1013 hectopascals 299 or 4 inches. Advise you have information, Charlie. Nalita International Airport information, Charlie. 2100. ILS Yankee runway 16 left approach. Landing runway 16 left. Departure runway 16 right. Departure frequency 124.2. Taxiway Alpha 1 closed. Wind 230 degrees 5 knots. Direction variable between 210 and 270 degrees. Visibility 35 kilometers. Few 3,000 feet cumulus. Scattered 1,000 feet alto cumulus. Broken heights unknown. Temperature 21. Dew point 17. QNH 1013 hectopascals 299 or 4 inches. Advise you have information, Charlie. Nalita International Airport information, Charlie. 2100. ILS Yankee runway 16 left approach. Landing runway 16 left. Departure runway 16 right. Departure frequency 124.2. Taxiway Alpha 1 closed. Wind 230 degrees 5 knots. Direction variable between 210 and 270 degrees. Visibility 35 kilometers. Few 3,000 feet cumulus. Scattered 1,000 feet alto cumulus. Broken heights unknown. Temperature 21. Dew point 17. QNH 1013 hectopascals 299 or 4 inches. Advise you have information, Charlie. Nalita International Airport information, Charlie. 2100. ILS Yankee runway 16 left approach. Landing runway 16 left. Departure runway 16 right. Departure frequency 124.2. Taxiway Alpha 1 closed. Wind 230 degrees 5 knots. Direction variable between 210 and 270 degrees. Visibility 35 kilometers. Few 3,000 feet cumulus. Scattered 1,000 feet alto cumulus. Broken heights unknown. Temperature 21. Dew point 17. QNH 1013 hectopascals 299 or 4 inches. Advise you have information, Charlie.
Nalitra International Airport Information Charlie 2100 ILS Yankee Runway 16 left approach Landing Runway 16 left Departure Runway 16 right Departure Frequency 124.2 Taxiway Alpha 1 closed Wind 230 degrees 5 knots Direction variable between 210 and 270 degrees. Visibility 35 kilometers. Few 3,000 feet cumulus. Scattered 1,000 feet alto cumulus. Broken heights unknown. Temperature 21. Dew point 17. QNH 1013 hectopascals 2994 inches. Advise you have information Charlie.Nalitra International Airport Information Charlie 2100 ILS Yankee Runway 16 left approach Landing Runway 16 left Departure Runway 16 right Departure Frequency 124.2 Taxiway Alpha 1 closed Wind 230 degrees 5 knotsDirection variable between 210 and 270 degrees. Visibility 35 kilometers. Few 3,000 feet cumulus. Scattered 1,000 feet alto cumulus. Broken heights unknown. Temperature 21. Dew point 17. QNH 1013 hectopascals 2994 inches. Advise you have information Charlie.Nalitra International Airport Information Charlie 2100 ILS Yankee Runway 16 left approach Landing Runway 16 left Departure Runway 16 right Departure Frequency 124.2 Taxiway Alpha 1 closed Wind 230 degrees 5 knotsDirection variable between 210 and 270 degrees. Visibility 35 kilometers. Few 3,000 feet cumulus. Scattered 1,000 feet alto cumulus. Broken heights unknown. Temperature 21. Dew point 17. QNH 1013 hectopascals 2994 inches. Advise you have information Charlie.Nalitra International Airport Information Charlie 2100 ILS Yankee Runway 16 left approach Landing Runway 16 left Departure Runway 16 right Departure Frequency 124.2 Taxiway Alpha 1 closed Wind 230 degrees 5 knotsDirection variable between 210 and 270 degrees. Visibility 35 kilometers. Few 3,000 feet cumulus. Scattered 1,000 feet alto cumulus. Broken heights unknown. Temperature 21. Dew point 17. QNH 1013 hectopascals 2994 inches. Advise you have information Charlie.Nalitra International Airport Information Charlie 2100 ILS Yankee Runway 16 left approach Landing Runway 16 left Departure Runway 16 right Departure Frequency 124.2 Taxiway Alpha 1 closed Wind 230 degrees 5 knotsDirection variable between 210 and 270 degrees. Visibility 35 kilometers. Few 3,000 feet cumulus. Scattered 1,000 feet alto cumulus. Broken heights unknown. Temperature 21. Dew point 17. QNH 1013 hectopascals 2994 inches. Advise you have information Charlie.Nalitra International Airport Information Charlie 2100 ILS Yankee Runway 16 left approach Landing Runway 16 left Departure Runway 16 right
Departure frequency 124.2. Taxiway Alpha 1 closed. Wind 230 degrees 5 knots. Direction variable between 210 and 270 degrees. Visibility 35 kilometers. Few 3,000 feet cumulus. Scattered 1,000 feet alto cumulus. Broken heights unknown. Temperature 21. Dew point 17. QNH 1013 hectopascals 2994 inches. Advise you have information, Charlie. Nalitra International Airport information, Charlie. 2100. ILS Yankee runway 16 left approach. Landing runway 16 left. Departure runway 16 right. Departure frequency 124.2. Taxiway Alpha 1 closed. Wind 230 degrees 5 knots. Direction variable between 210 and 270 degrees. Visibility 35 kilometers. Few 3,000 feet cumulus. Scattered 1,000 feet alto cumulus. Broken heights unknown. Temperature 21. Dew point 17. QNH 1013 hectopascals 2994 inches. Advise you have information, Charlie. Nalitra International Airport information, Charlie. 2100. ILS Yankee runway 16 left approach. Landing runway 16 left. Departure runway 16 right. Departure frequency 124.2. Taxiway Alpha 1 closed. Wind 230 degrees 5 knots. Direction variable between 210 and 270 degrees. Visibility 35 kilometers. Few 3,000 feet cumulus. Scattered 1,000 feet alto cumulus. Broken heights unknown. Temperature 21. Dew point 17. QNH 1013 hectopascals 2994 inches. Advise you have information, Charlie. Nalitra International Airport information, Charlie. 2100. ILS Yankee runway 16 left approach. Landing runway 16 left. Departure runway 16 right. Departure frequency 124.2. Taxiway Alpha 1 closed. Wind 230 degrees 5 knots. Direction variable between 210 and 270 degrees. Visibility 35 kilometers. Few 3,000 feet cumulus. Scattered 1,000 feet alto cumulus. Broken heights unknown. Temperature 21. Dew point 17. QNH 1013 hectopascals 2994 inches. Advise you have information, Charlie. Nalitra International Airport information, Charlie. 2100. ILS Yankee runway 16 left approach. Landing runway 16 left. Departure runway 16 right. Departure frequency 124.2. Taxiway Alpha 1 closed. Wind 230 degrees 5 knots. Direction variable between 210 and 270 degrees. Visibility 35 kilometers. Few 3,000 feet cumulus. Scattered 1,000 feet alto cumulus. Broken heights unknown. Temperature 21. Dew point 17. QNH 1013 hectopascals 2994 inches. Advise you have information, Charlie. Nalitra International Airport information, Charlie. 2100. ILS Yankee runway 16 left approach. Landing runway 16 left. Departure runway 16 right. Departure frequency 124.2. Taxiway Alpha 1 closed. Wind 230 degrees 5 knots. Direction variable between 210 and 270 degrees. Visibility 35 kilometers. Few 3,000 feet cumulus.
scattered 1,000 feet alto cumulus. Broken heights unknown. Temperature 21. Dew point 17. QNH 1013 hectopascals 299 or 4 inches. Advise you have information, Charlie. Nalitra International Airport information, Charlie. 2100. ILS Yankee runway 16 left approach. Landing runway 16 left. Departure runway 16 right. Departure frequency 124.2. Taxiway Alpha 1 closed. Wind 230 degrees 5 knots. Direction variable between 210 and 270 degrees. Visibility 35 kilometers. View 3,000 feet cumulus. Scattered 1,000 feet alto cumulus. Broken heights unknown. Temperature 21. Dew point 17. QNH 1013 hectopascals 299 or 4 inches. Advise you have information, Charlie. Nalitra International Airport information, Charlie. 2100. ILS Yankee runway 16 left approach. Landing runway 16 left. Departure runway 16 right. Departure frequency 124.2. Taxiway Alpha 1 closed. Wind 230 degrees 5 knots. Direction variable between 210 and 270 degrees. Visibility 35 kilometers. View 3,000 feet cumulus. Scattered 1,000 feet alto cumulus. Broken heights unknown. Temperature 21. Dew point 17. QNH 1013 299 or 4 inches. Advise you have information, Charlie. Nalitra International Airport information, Charlie. 2100. ILS Yankee runway 16 left approach. Landing runway 16 left. Departure runway 16 right. Departure frequency 124.2. Taxiway Alpha 1 closed. Wind 230 degrees 5 knots. Direction variable between 210 and 270 degrees. Visibility 35 kilometers. View 3,000 feet cumulus. Scattered 1,000 feet alto cumulus. Broken heights unknown. Temperature 21. Dew point 17. QNH 1013 hectopascals 299 or 4 inches. Advise you have information, Charlie. Nalitra International Airport information, Charlie. 2100. ILS Yankee runway 16 left approach. Landing runway 16 left. Departure runway 16 right. Departure frequency 124.2. Taxiway Alpha 1 closed. Wind 230 degrees 5 knots. Direction variable between 210 and 270 degrees. Visibility 35 kilometers. View 3,000 feet cumulus. Scattered 1,000 feet alto cumulus. Broken heights unknown. Temperature 21. Dew point 17. QNH 1013 hectopascals 299 or 4 inches. Advise you have information, Charlie. Nalitra International Airport information, Charlie. 2100. ILS Yankee runway 16 left approach. Landing runway 16 left. Departure runway 16 right. Departure frequency 124.2. Taxiway Alpha 1 closed. Wind 230 degrees 5 knots. Direction variable between 210 and 270 degrees. Visibility 35 kilometers. View 3,000 feet cumulus. Scattered 1,000 feet alto cumulus. Broken heights unknown. Temperature 21. Dew point 17. QNH 1013 hectopascals 299 or 4 inches. Advise you have information, Charlie.
Nalita International Airport Information Charlie 2100 ILS Yankee Runway 16 left approach Landing Runway 16 left Departure Runway 16 right Departure Frequency 124.2 Taxiway Alpha 1 closed Wind 230 degrees 5 knots Direction variable between 210 and 270 degrees. Visibility 35 kilometers. Few 3,000 feet cumulus. Scattered 1,000 feet alto cumulus. Broken heights unknown. Temperature 21. Dew point 17. QNH 1013 hectopascals 2994 inches. Advise you have information Charlie.Nalita International Airport Information Charlie 2100 ILS Yankee Runway 16 left approach Landing Runway 16 left Departure Runway 16 right Departure Frequency 124.2 Taxiway Alpha 1 closed Wind 230 degrees 5 knotsDirection variable between 210 and 270 degrees. Visibility 35 kilometers. Few 3,000 feet cumulus. Scattered 1,000 feet alto cumulus. Broken heights unknown. Temperature 21. Dew point 17. QNH 1013 hectopascals 2994 inches. Advise you have information Charlie.Nalita International Airport Information Charlie 2100 ILS Yankee Runway 16 left approach Landing Runway 16 left Departure Runway 16 right Departure Frequency 124.2 Taxiway Alpha 1 closed Wind 230 degrees 5 knotsDirection variable between 210 and 270 degrees. Visibility 35 kilometers. Few 3,000 feet cumulus. Scattered 1,000 feet alto cumulus. Broken heights unknown. Temperature 21. Dew point 17. QNH 1013 hectopascals 2994 inches. Advise you have information Charlie.Nalita International Airport Information Charlie 2100 ILS Yankee Runway 16 left approach Landing Runway 16 left Departure Runway 16 right Departure Frequency 124.2 Taxiway Alpha 1 closed Wind 230 degrees 5 knotsDirection variable between 210 and 270 degrees. Visibility 35 kilometers. Few 3,000 feet cumulus. Scattered 1,000 feet alto cumulus. Broken heights unknown. Temperature 21. Dew point 17. QNH 1013 hectopascals 2994 inches. Advise you have information Charlie.Nalita International Airport Information Charlie 2100 ILS Yankee Runway 16 left approach Landing Runway 16 left Departure Runway 16 right Departure Frequency 124.2 Taxiway Alpha 1 closed Wind 230 degrees 5 knotsDirection variable between 210 and 270 degrees. Visibility 35 kilometers. Few 3,000 feet cumulus. Scattered 1,000 feet alto cumulus. Broken heights unknown. Temperature 21. Dew point 17. QNH 1013 hectopascals 2994 inches. Advise you have information Charlie.Nalita International Airport Information Charlie 2100 ILS Yankee Runway 16 left approach Landing Runway 16 left Departure Runway 16 right
Departure frequency 124.2. Taxiway Alpha 1 closed. Wind 230 degrees 5 knots. Direction variable between 210 and 270 degrees. Visibility 35 kilometers. Few 3,000 feet cumulus. Scattered 1,000 feet alto cumulus. Broken heights unknown. Temperature 21. Dew point 17. QNH 1013 hectopascals 2994 inches. Advise you have information, Charlie. Nalitra International Airport information, Charlie. 2100. ILS Yankee runway 16 left approach. Landing runway 16 left. Departure runway 16 right. Departure frequency 124.2. Taxiway Alpha 1 closed. Wind 230 degrees 5 knots. Direction variable between 210 and 270 degrees. Visibility 35 kilometers. Few 3,000 feet cumulus. Scattered 1,000 feet alto cumulus. Broken heights unknown. Temperature 21. Dew point 17. QNH 1013 hectopascals 2994 inches. Advise you have information, Charlie. Nalitra International Airport information, Charlie. 2100. ILS Yankee runway 16 left approach. Landing runway 16 left. Departure runway 16 right. Departure frequency 124.2. Taxiway Alpha 1 closed. Wind 230 degrees 5 knots. Direction variable between 210 and 270 degrees. Visibility 35 kilometers. Few 3,000 feet cumulus. Scattered 1,000 feet alto cumulus. Broken heights unknown. Temperature 21. Dew point 17. QNH 1013 hectopascals 2994 inches. Advise you have information, Charlie. Nalitra International Airport information, Charlie. 2100. ILS Yankee runway 16 left approach. Landing runway 16 left. Departure runway 16 right. Departure frequency 124.2. Taxiway Alpha 1 closed. Wind 230 degrees 5 knots. Direction variable between 210 and 270 degrees. Visibility 35 kilometers. Few 3,000 feet cumulus. Scattered 1,000 feet alto cumulus. Broken heights unknown. Temperature 21. Dew point 17. QNH 1013 hectopascals 2994 inches. Advise you have information, Charlie. Nalitra International Airport information, Delta. 2130. ILS Yankee runway 16 left approach. Landing runway 16 left. Departure runway 16 right. Departure frequency 124.2. Taxiway Alpha 1 closed. Wind 240 degrees 6 knots. Direction variable between 200 and 290 degrees. Visibility 35 kilometers. Few 3,000 feet cumulus. Scattered 1,000 feet alto cumulus. Broken heights unknown. Temperature 22. Dew point 17. QNH 1014 hectopascals 2995 inches. Advise you have information, Delta. Nalitra International Airport information, Delta. 2130. ILS Yankee runway 16 left approach. Landing runway 16 left. Departure runway 16 right. Departure frequency 124.2. Taxiway Alpha 1 closed. Wind 240 degrees 6 knots. Direction variable between 200 and 290 degrees. Visibility 35 kilometers.
few 3,000 feet cumulus. Scattered 1,000 feet alto cumulus. Broken heights unknown. Temperature 22. Dew point 17. QNH1014 hectopascals 29 or 9 or 5 inches. Advise you have information delta. Nalita International Airport information delta. 2130. ILS Yankee runway 16 left approach. Landing runway 16 left. Departure runway 16 right. Departure frequency 124.2. Taxiway Alpha 1 closed. Wind 240 degrees 6 knots. Direction variable between 200 and 290 degrees. Visibility 35 kilometers. Few 3,000 feet cumulus. Scattered 1,000 feet alto cumulus. Broken heights unknown. Temperature 22. Dew point 17. QNH1014 hectopascals 29 or 9 or 5 inches. Advise you have information delta. Nalita International Airport information delta. 2130. ILS Yankee runway 16 left approach. Landing runway 16 left. Departure runway 16 right. Departure frequency 124.2. Taxiway Alpha 1 closed. Wind 240 degrees 6 knots. Direction variable between 200 and 290 degrees. Visibility 35 kilometers. Few 3,000 feet cumulus. Scattered 1,000 feet alto cumulus. Broken heights unknown. Temperature 22. Dew point 17. QNH1014 hectopascals 29 or 9 or 5 inches. Advise you have information delta. Nalita International Airport information delta. 2130. ILS Yankee runway 16 left approach. Landing runway 16 left. Departure runway 16 right. Departure frequency 124.2. Taxiway Alpha 1 closed. Wind 240 degrees 6 knots. Direction variable between 200 and 290 degrees. Visibility 35 kilometers. Few 3,000 feet cumulus. Scattered 1,000 feet alto cumulus. Broken heights unknown. Temperature 22. Dew point 17. QNH1014 hectopascals 29 or 9 or 5 inches. Advise you have information delta. Nalita International Airport information delta. 2130. ILS Yankee runway 16 left approach. Landing runway 16 left. Departure runway 16 right. Departure frequency 124.2. Taxiway Alpha 1 closed. Wind 240 degrees 6 knots. Direction variable between 200 and 290 degrees. Visibility 35 kilometers. Few 3,000 feet cumulus. Scattered 1,000 feet alto cumulus. Broken heights unknown. Temperature 22. Dew point 17. QNH1014 hectopascals 29 or 9 or 5 inches. Advise you have information delta. Nalita International Airport information delta. 2130. ILS Yankee runway 16 left approach. Landing runway 16 left. Departure runway 16 right. Departure frequency 124.2. Taxiway Alpha 1 closed. Wind 240 degrees 6 knots. Direction variable between 200 and 290 degrees. Visibility 35 kilometers. Few 3,000 feet cumulus. Scattered 1,000 feet alto cumulus. Broken heights unknown. Temperature 22. Dew point 17. QNH1014 hectopascals 29 or 9 or 5 inches.
Advise you have information delta. Nalitra International Airport information delta. 2130. ILS Yankee runway 16 left approach. Landing runway 16 left. Departure runway 16 right. Departure frequency 124.2. Taxiway Alpha 1 closed. Wind 240 degrees 6 knots. Direction variable between 200 and 290 degrees. Visibility 35 kilometers. View 3,000 feet cumulus. Scattered 1,000 feet alto cumulus. Broken heights unknown. Temperature 22. Dew point 17. QNH 1014 hectopascals 2995 inches. Advise you have information delta. Nalitra International Airport information delta. 2130. ILS Yankee runway 16 left approach. Landing runway 16 left. Departure runway 16 right. Departure frequency 124.2. Taxiway Alpha 1 closed. Wind 240 degrees 6 knots. Direction variable between 200 and 290 degrees. Visibility 35 kilometers. View 3,000 feet cumulus. Scattered 1,000 feet alto cumulus. Broken heights unknown. Temperature 22. Dew point 17. QNH 1014 hectopascals 2995 inches. Advise you have information delta. Nalitra International Airport information delta. 2130. ILS Yankee runway 16 left approach. Landing runway 16 left. Departure runway 16 right. Departure frequency 124.2. Taxiway Alpha 1 closed. Wind 240 degrees 6 knots. Direction variable between 200 and 290 degrees. Visibility 35 kilometers. View 3,000 feet cumulus. Scattered 1,000 feet alto cumulus. Broken heights unknown. Temperature 22. Dew point 17. QNH 1014 hectopascals 2995 inches. Advise you have information delta. Nalitra International Airport information delta. 2130. ILS Yankee runway 16 left approach. Landing runway 16 left. Departure runway 16 right. Departure frequency 124.2. Taxiway Alpha 1 closed. Wind 240 degrees 6 knots. Direction variable between 200 and 290 degrees. Visibility 35 kilometers. View 3,000 feet cumulus. Scattered 1,000 feet alto cumulus. Broken heights unknown. Temperature 22. Dew point 17. QNH 1014 hectopascals 2995 inches. Advise you have information delta. Nalitra International Airport information delta. 2130. ILS Yankee runway 16 left approach. Landing runway 16 left. Departure runway 16 right. Departure frequency 124.2. Taxiway Alpha 1 closed. Wind 240 degrees 6 knots. Direction variable between 200 and 290 degrees. Visibility 35 kilometers. View 3,000 feet cumulus. Scattered 1,000 feet alto cumulus. Broken heights unknown. Temperature 22. Dew point 17. QNH 1014 hectopascals 2995 inches. Advise you have information delta. Nalitra International Airport information delta. 2130. ILS Yankee runway 16 left approach. Landing runway 16 left.
Departure runway 16 right. Departure frequency 124.2. Taxiway Alpha 1 closed. Wind 240 degrees 6 knots. Direction variable between 200 and 290 degrees. Visibility 35 kilometers. Few 3,000 feet cumulus. Scattered 1,000 feet alto cumulus. Broken heights unknown. Temperature 22. Dew point 17. QNH 1014 hectopascals 2995 inches. Advise you have information delta. Nalitra International Airport information delta. 2130. ILS Yankee runway 16 left approach. Landing runway 16 left. Departure runway 16 right. Departure frequency 124.2. Taxiway Alpha 1 closed. Wind 240 degrees 6 knots. Direction variable between 200 and 290 degrees. Visibility 35 kilometers. Few 3,000 feet cumulus. Scattered 1,000 feet alto cumulus. Broken heights unknown. Temperature 22. Dew point 17. QNH 1014 hectopascals 2995 inches. Advise you have information delta. Nalitra International Airport information delta. 2130. ILS Yankee runway 16 left approach. Landing runway 16 left. Departure runway 16 right. Departure frequency 124.2. Taxiway Alpha 1 closed. Wind 240 degrees 6 knots. Direction variable between 200 and 290 degrees. Visibility 35 kilometers. 3,000 feet cumulus. Scattered 1,000 feet alto cumulus. Broken heights unknown. Dew point 17. H1014 hectopascals 2995 inches. Advise you have information delta. Nalitra International Airport information delta. 2130. ILS Yankee runway 16 left approach. Landing runway 16 left. Departure runway 16 right. Departure frequency 124.2. Taxiway Alpha 1 closed. Wind 240 degrees 6 knots. Direction variable between 200 and 290 degrees. Visibility 35 kilometers. Few 3,000 feet cumulus. Scattered 1,000 feet alto cumulus. Broken heights unknown. Temperature 22. Dew point 17. QNH 1014 hectopascals 2995 inches. Advise you have information delta. Nalitra International Airport information delta. 2130. ILS Yankee runway 16 left approach. Landing runway 16 left. Departure runway 16 right. Departure frequency 124.2. Taxiway Alpha 1 closed. Wind 240 degrees 6 knots. Direction variable between 200 and 290 degrees. Visibility 35 kilometers. Few 3,000 feet cumulus. Scattered 1,000 feet alto cumulus. Broken heights unknown. Temperature 22. Dew point 17. QNH 1014 hectopascals 2995 inches. Advise you have information delta. Nalitra International Airport information delta. 2130. ILS Yankee runway 16 left approach. Landing runway 16 left. Departure runway 16 right. Departure frequency 124.2. Taxiway Alpha 1 closed. Wind 240 degrees 6 knots. Direction variable between 200 and 290 degrees.
Visibility tree 5 kilometers. Few tree 1,000 feet cumulus. Scattered 1,000 feet alto cumulus.

Broken heights unknown. Temperature 2.2. Dew point 1.7. QNH1014 hectopascals 2.9 or 9 or 5 inches. Advise you have information delta. Nalita International Airport information delta. 2130. ILS Yankee runway 16 left approach. Landing runway 16 left. Departure runway 16 right. Departure frequency 124.2. Taxiway Alpha 1 closed. Wind 240 degrees 6 knots. Direction variable between 200 and 290 degrees. Visibility tree 5 kilometers. Few tree 1000 feet cumulus. Scattered 1000 feet alto cumulus. Broken heights unknown. Temperature 2.2. Dew point 1.7. QNH1014 hectopascals 2.9 or 9 or 5 inches. Advise you have information delta. Nalita International Airport information delta. 2130. ILS Yankee runway 16 left approach. Landing runway 16 left. Departure runway 16 right. Departure frequency 124.2. Taxiway Alpha 1 closed. Wind 240 degrees 6 knots. Direction variable between 200 and 290 degrees. Visibility tree 5 kilometers. Few tree 1000 feet cumulus. Scattered 1000 feet alto cumulus. Broken heights unknown. Temperature 2.2. Dew point 1.7. QNH1014 hectopascals 2.9 or 9 or 5 inches. Advise you have information delta. Nalita International Airport information delta. 2130. ILS Yankee runway 16 left approach. Landing runway 16 left. Departure runway 16 right. Departure frequency 124.2. Taxiway Alpha 1 closed. Wind 240 degrees 6 knots. Direction variable between 200 and 290 degrees. Visibility tree 5 kilometers. Few tree 1000 feet cumulus. Scattered 1000 feet alto cumulus. Broken heights unknown. Temperature 2.2. Dew point 1.7. QNH1014 hectopascals 2.9 or 9 or 5 inches. Advise you have information delta. Nalita International Airport information delta. 2130. ILS Yankee runway 16 left approach. Landing runway 16 left. Departure runway 16 right. Departure frequency 124.2. Taxiway Alpha 1 closed. Wind 240 degrees 6 knots. Direction variable between 200 and 290 degrees. Visibility tree 5 kilometers. Few tree 1000 feet cumulus. Scattered 1000 feet alto cumulus. Broken heights unknown. Temperature 2.2. Dew point 1.7. QNH1014 hectopascals 2.9 or 9 or 5 inches. Advise you have information delta. Nalita International Airport information delta. 2130. ILS Yankee runway 16 left approach. Landing runway 16 left. Departure runway 16 right. Departure frequency 124.2. Taxiway Alpha 1 closed. Wind 240 degrees 6 knots. Direction variable between 200 and 290 degrees. Visibility tree 5 kilometers. Few tree 1000 feet cumulus. Scattered 1000 feet alto cumulus. Broken heights unknown. Temperature 2.2. Dew point 1.7. QNH1014 hectopascals 2.9 or 9 or 5 inches. Advise you have information delta. Nalita International Airport information delta.
2130. ILS Yankee runway 16 left approach. Landing runway 16 left. Departure runway 16 right. Departure frequency 124.2. Taxiway Alpha 1 closed. Wind 240 degrees 6 knots. Direction variable between 200 and 290 degrees. Visibility tree 5 kilometers. Few tree 1000 feet cumulus. Scattered 1000 feet alto cumulus. Broken heights unknown. Temperature 22. Dew point 17. QNH 1014 hectopascals 2995 inches. Advise you have information delta. Nalitra International Airport information delta. 2130. ILS Yankee runway 16 left approach. Landing runway 16 left. Departure runway 16 right. Departure frequency 124.2. Taxiway Alpha 1 closed. Wind 240 degrees 6 knots. Direction variable between 200 and 290 degrees. Visibility tree 5 kilometers. Few tree 1000 feet cumulus. Scattered 1000 feet alto cumulus. Broken heights unknown. Temperature 22. 2.17. QNH 1014 2995 inches. Advising have information delta. Nalitra International Airport information echo. 2200. ILS Yankee runway 16 left approach. Landing runway 16 left. Departure runway 16 right. Departure frequency 124.2. Taxiway Alpha 1 closed. Wind 240 degrees nanner knots. Direction variable between 210 and 300 degrees. Visibility tree 5 kilometers. Few tree 1000 feet cumulus. Broken heights unknown. Temperature 2 tree. Dew point 18. QNH 101 tree hectopascals 2994 inches. Advise you have information echo. Nalitra International Airport information echo. 2200. ILS Yankee runway 16 left approach. Landing runway 16 left. Departure runway 16 right. Departure frequency 124.2. Taxiway Alpha 1 closed. Wind 240 degrees nanner knots. Direction variable between 210 and 300 degrees. Visibility tree 5 kilometers. Few tree 1000 feet cumulus. Broken heights unknown. Temperature 2 tree. Dew point 18. QNH 101 tree hectopascals 2994 inches. Advise you have information echo. Nalitra International Airport information echo. 2200. ILS Yankee runway 16 left approach. Landing runway 16 left. Departure runway 16 right. Departure frequency 124.2. Taxiway Alpha 1 closed. Wind 240 degrees nanner knots. Direction variable between 210 and 300 degrees. Visibility tree 5 kilometers. Few tree 1000 feet cumulus. Broken heights unknown. Temperature 2 tree. Dew point 18. QNH 101 tree hectopascals 2994 inches. Advise you have information echo. Nalitra International Airport information echo. 2200. ILS Yankee runway 16 left approach. Landing runway 16 left. Departure runway 16 right. Departure frequency 124.2. Taxiway Alpha 1 closed. Wind 240 degrees nanner knots. Direction variable between 210 and 300 degrees.
Visibility 35 kilometers. Few tree 1,000 feet cumulus. Broken heights unknown. Temperature 2 tree. Dew point 18. QNH 101 tree hectopascals 29 or 9 or 4 inches. Advise you have information echo. Nalitra International Airport information echo. 2200. ILS Yankee runway 16 left approach. Landing runway 16 left. Departure runway 16 right. Departure frequency 124.2. Taxiway Alpha 1 closed. Wind 240 degrees nanner knots. Direction variable between 210 and 300 degrees. Visibility 35 kilometers. Few tree 1,000 feet cumulus. Broken heights unknown. Temperature 2 tree. Dew point 18. QNH 101 tree hectopascals 29 or 9 or 4 inches. Advise you have information echo. Nalitra International Airport information echo. 2200. ILS Yankee runway 16 left approach. Landing runway 16 left. Departure runway 16 right. Departure frequency 124.2. Taxiway Alpha 1 closed. Wind 240 degrees nanner knots. Direction variable between 210 and 300 degrees. Visibility 35 kilometers. Few tree 1,000 feet cumulus. Broken heights unknown. Temperature 2 tree. Dew point 18. QNH 101 tree hectopascals 29 or 9 or 4 inches. 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Nalitra International Airport information echo. 2200. ILS Yankee runway 16 left approach. Landing runway 16 left. Departure runway 16 right. Departure frequency 124.2. Taxiway Alpha 1 closed. Wind 240 degrees nanner knots. Direction variable between 210 and 300 degrees. Visibility 35 kilometers. Few tree 1,000 feet cumulus. Broken heights unknown. Temperature 2 tree. Dew point 18. QNH 101 tree hectopascals 29 or 9 or 4 inches. 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ILS Yankee runway 16 left approach. Landing runway 16 left. Departure runway 16 right. Departure frequency 124.2. Taxiway Alpha 1 closed. Wind 240 degrees nanner knots. Direction variable between 210 and 300 degrees. Visibility 35 kilometers. Few tree 1,000 feet cumulus. Broken heights unknown. Temperature 2 tree. Dew point 18. QNH 101 tree hectopascals 29 or 9 or 4 inches. Advise you have information echo. Nalitra International Airport information echo. 2200. ILS Yankee runway 16 left approach. Landing runway 16 left. Departure runway 16 right. Departure frequency 124.2. Taxiway Alpha 1 closed. Wind 240 degrees nanner knots. Direction variable between 210 and 300 degrees. Visibility 35 kilometers. Few tree 1,000 feet cumulus. Broken heights unknown. Temperature 2 tree. Dew point 18. QNH 101 tree hectopascals 29 or 9 or 4 inches. Advise you have information echo. Nalitra International Airport information echo. 2200. ILS Yankee runway 16 left approach. Landing runway 16 left. Departure runway 16 right.
Departure frequency 124.2. Taxiway Alpha 1 closed. Wind 240 degrees nanner knots. Direction variable between 210 and 300 degrees. Visibility 35 kilometers. Few 3,000 feet cumulus. Broken heights unknown. Temperature 23. Dew point 18. QNH 1013 hectopascals 2994 inches. Advise you have information echo. Nalitra International Airport information echo. 2200. ILS Yankee runway 16 left approach. Landing runway 16 left. Departure runway 16 right. Departure frequency 124.2. Taxiway Alpha 1 closed. Wind 240 degrees nanner knots. Direction variable between 210 and 300 degrees. Visibility 35 kilometers. Few 3,000 feet cumulus. Broken heights unknown. Temperature 23. Dew point 18. QNH 1013 hectopascals 2994 inches. Advise you have information echo. Nalitra International Airport information echo. 2200. ILS Yankee runway 16 left approach. Landing runway 16 left. Departure runway 16 right. Departure frequency 124.2. Taxiway Alpha 1 closed. Wind 240 degrees nanner knots. Direction variable between 210 and 300 degrees. Visibility 35 kilometers. Few 3,000 feet cumulus. Broken heights unknown. Temperature 23. Dew point 18. QNH 1013 hectopascals 2994 inches. Advise you have information echo. Nalitra International Airport information echo. 2200. ILS Yankee runway 16 left approach. Landing runway 16 left. Departure runway 16 right. Departure frequency 124.2. Taxiway Alpha 1 closed. Wind 240 degrees nanner knots. Direction variable between 210 and 300 degrees. Visibility 35 kilometers. Few 3,000 feet cumulus. Broken heights unknown. Temperature 23. Dew point 18. QNH 1013 hectopascals 2994 inches. Advise you have information echo. Nalitra International Airport information echo. 2200. ILS Yankee runway 16 left approach. Landing runway 16 left. Departure runway 16 right. Departure frequency 124.2. Taxiway Alpha 1 closed. Wind 240 degrees nanner knots. Direction variable between 210 and 300 degrees. Visibility 35 kilometers. Few 3,000 feet cumulus. Broken heights unknown. Temperature 23. Dew point 18. QNH 1013 hectopascals 2994 inches. Advise you have information echo. Nalitra International Airport information echo. 2200. ILS Yankee runway 16 left approach. Landing runway 16 left. Departure runway 16 right. Departure frequency 124.2. Taxiway Alpha 1 closed. Wind 240 degrees nanner knots. Direction variable between 210 and 300 degrees. Visibility 35 kilometers. Few 3,000 feet cumulus. Broken heights unknown. Temperature 23. Dew point 18. QNH 1013 hectopascals 2994 inches. Advise you have information echo.
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ILS Yankee Runway 16 Left Approach. Landing Runway 16 Left. Departure Runway 16 Right. 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Taxiway Alpha 1 Closed. Wind 240 degrees Nenner Knots. Direction variable between 210 and 300 degrees. Visibility tree 5 kilometers. Few tree 1000 feet cumulus. Broken heights unknown. Temperature 2 tree. Dew point 18. QNH 101 tree hectopascals 2994 inches. Advise you have information echo. Na Litra International Airport information echo. 2200. ILS Yankee Runway 16 Left Approach. Landing Runway 16 Left. Departure Runway 16 Right. 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Taxiway Alpha 1 Closed. Wind 240 degrees Nenner Knots. Direction variable between 210 and 300 degrees. Visibility tree 5 kilometers. Few tree 1000 feet cumulus. Broken heights unknown. Temperature 2 tree. Dew point 18. QNH 101 tree hectopascals 2994 inches. Advise you have information echo. Na Litra International Airport information echo. 2200. ILS Yankee Runway 16 Left Approach. Landing Runway 16 Left. 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Taxiway Alpha 1 Closed. Wind 240 degrees Nenner Knots. Direction variable between 210 and 300 degrees. Visibility 35 kilometers. Few tree 1000 feet cumulus. Broken heights unknown. Temperature 2 tree. Dew point 18. QNH 101 tree hectopascals 2994 inches. Advise you have information echo. Na Litra International Airport information echo. 2200. ILS Yankee Runway 16 Left Approach. Landing Runway 16 Left. Departure Runway 16 Right. 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Taxiway Alpha 1 Closed. Wind 240 degrees Nenner Knots. Direction variable between 210 and 300 degrees. Visibility tree 5 kilometers. Few tree 1000 feet cumulus. Broken heights unknown. Temperature 2 tree. Dew point 18. QNH 101 tree hectopascals 2994 inches. Advise you have information echo. Na Litra International Airport information echo. 2200. ILS Yankee Runway 16 Left Approach. Landing Runway 16 Left. Departure Runway 16 Right. 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Taxiway Alpha 1 Closed. Wind 240 degrees Nenner Knots. Direction variable between 210 and 300 degrees. Visibility tree 5 kilometers. Few tree 1000 feet cumulus. Broken heights unknown. Temperature 2 tree. Dew point 18. QNH 101 tree hectopascals 2994 inches. Advise you have information echo. Na Litra International Airport information echo. 2200. ILS Yankee Runway 16 Left Approach. Landing Runway 16 Left. Departure Runway 16 Right. 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Taxiway Alpha 1 Closed. Wind 240 degrees Nenner Knots. Direction variable between 210 and 300 degrees. Visibility tree 5 kilometers. Few 10,000 feet cumulus.
Broken heights unknown. Temperature 23. Dew point 18. QNH 1013 hectopascals 2.9 inches. Advising information echo. Nalitra International Airport information echo. 2200. ILS EX runway 16 left approach. Landing runway 16 left. Departure runway 16 right. Departure frequency 124.2. Taxiway Alpha 1 closed. Wind 240 degrees nanner knots. Direction variable between 210 and 300 degrees. Visibility 35 kilometers. Few 3,000 feet cumulus. Broken heights unknown. Temperature 23. Dew point 18. QNH 1013 hectopascals 2.9 or 4 inches. Advise you have information echo. Nalitra International Airport information echo. 2200. ILS Yankee runway 16 left approach. Landing runway 16 left. Departure runway 16 right. Departure frequency 124.2. Taxiway Alpha 1 closed. Wind 240 degrees nanner knots. Direction variable between 210 and 300 degrees. Visibility 35 kilometers. Few 3,000 feet cumulus. Broken heights unknown. Temperature 23. Dew point 18. QNH 1013 hectopascals 2.9 or 4 inches. Advise you have information echo. Nalitra International Airport information echo. 2200. ILS Yankee runway 16 left approach. Landing runway 16 left. Departure runway 16 right. Departure frequency 124.2. Taxiway Alpha 1 closed. Wind 240 degrees nanner knots. Direction variable between 210 and 300 degrees. Visibility 35 kilometers. Few 3,000 feet cumulus. Broken heights unknown. Temperature 23. Dew point 18. QNH 1013 hectopascals 2.9 or 4 inches. Advise you have information echo. Nalitra International Airport information echo. 2200. ILS Yankee runway 16 left approach. Landing runway 16 left. Departure runway 16 right. Departure frequency 124.2. Taxiway Alpha 1 closed. Wind 240 degrees nanner knots. Direction variable between 210 and 300 degrees. Visibility 35 kilometers. Few 3,000 feet cumulus. Broken heights unknown. Temperature 23. Dew point 18. QNH 1013 hectopascals 2.9 or 4 inches. Advise you have information echo. Nalitra International Airport information echo. 2200. ILS Yankee runway 16 left approach. Landing runway 16 left. Departure runway 16 right. Departure frequency 124.2. Taxiway Alpha 1 closed. Wind 240 degrees nanner knots. Direction variable between 210 and 300 degrees. Visibility 35 kilometers. Few 3,000 feet cumulus. Broken heights unknown. Temperature 23. Dew point 18. QNH 1013 hectopascals 2.9 or 4 inches. Advise you have information echo. Nalitra International Airport information echo. 2200. ILS Yankee runway 16 left approach. Landing runway 16 left. Departure runway 16 right. Departure frequency 124.2.
taxiway Alpha 1 closed. Wind 240 degrees Nenner knots. Direction variable between 210 and 300 degrees. Visibility 35 kilometers. Few tree 1,000 feet cumulus. Broken heights unknown. Temperature 2 tree. Dew point 18. QNH 101 tree hectopascals 299 or 4 inches. Advise you have information echo. Na Litra International Airport information echo. 2200. ILS Yankee runway 16 left approach. Landing runway 16 left. Departure runway 16 right. Departure frequency 124.2. Taxiway Alpha 1 closed. Wind 240 degrees Nenner knots. Direction variable between 210 and 300 degrees. Visibility 35 kilometers. Few tree 1,000 feet cumulus. Broken heights unknown. Temperature 2 tree. Dew point 18. QNH 101 tree hectopascals 29 or 9 or 4 inches. Advise you have information echo. Na Litra International Airport information echo. 2200. ILS Yankee runway 16 left approach. Landing runway 16 left. Departure runway 16 right. Departure frequency 124.2. Taxiway Alpha 1 closed. Wind 240 degrees Nenner knots. Direction variable between 210 and 300 degrees. Visibility 35 kilometers. Few tree 1,000 feet cumulus. Broken heights unknown. Temperature 2 tree. Dew point 18. QNH 101 tree hectopascals 29 or 9 or 4 inches. Advise you have information echo. Na Litra International Airport information echo. 2200. ILS Yankee runway 16 left approach. Landing runway 16 left. Departure runway 16 right. Departure frequency 124.2. Taxiway Alpha 1 closed. Wind 240 degrees Nenner knots. Direction variable between 210 and 300 degrees. Visibility 35 kilometers. Few tree 1,000 feet cumulus. Broken heights unknown. Temperature 2 tree. Dew point 18. QNH 101 tree hectopascals 29 or 9 or 4 inches. Advise you have information echo. Na Litra International Airport information echo. 2200. LS Yankee runway 16 left approach. Landing runway 16 left. Departure runway 16 right. Departure frequency 124.2. Taxiway Alpha 1 closed. Wind 240 degrees Nenner knots. Direction variable between 210 and 300 degrees. Visibility 35 kilometers. Few tree 1,000 feet cumulus. Broken heights unknown. Temperature 2 tree. Dew point 18. QNH 101 tree hectopascals 29 or 9 or 4 inches. Advise you have information echo. Na Litra International Airport information echo. 2200. ILS Yankee runway 16 left approach. Landing runway 16 left. Departure runway 16 right. Departure frequency 124.2. Taxiway Alpha 1 closed. Wind 240 degrees Nenner knots. Direction variable between 210 and 300 degrees. Visibility 35 kilometers. Few tree 1,000 feet cumulus. Broken heights unknown. Temperature 2 tree. Dew point 18. QNH 101 tree hectopascals 29 or 9 or 4 inches. Advise you have information echo. Na Litra International Airport information echo. 2200.
ILS Yankee runway 16 left approach. Landing runway 16 left. Departure runway 16 right. Departure frequency 124.2. Taxiway Alpha 1 closed. Wind 240 degrees nanner knots. Direction variable between 210 and 300 degrees. Visibility 35 kilometers. Few 3,000 feet cumulus. Broken heights unknown. Temperature 23. Dew point 18. QNH 1013 hectopascals 2994 inches. Advise you have information echo. Nalita International Airport information echo. 2200. ILS Yankee runway 16 left approach. Landing runway 16 left. Departure runway 16 right. Departure frequency 124.2. Taxiway Alpha 1 closed. Wind 240 degrees nanner knots. Direction variable between 210 and 300 degrees. Visibility 35 kilometers. Few 3,000 feet cumulus. Broken heights unknown. Temperature 23. Dew point 18. QNH 1013 hectopascals 2994 inches. Advise you have information echo. Nalita International Airport information echo. 2200. ILS Yankee runway 16 left approach. Landing runway 16 left. Departure runway 16 right. Departure frequency 124.2. Taxiway Alpha 1 closed. Wind 240 degrees nanner knots. Direction variable between 210 and 300 degrees. Visibility 35 kilometers. Few 3,000 feet cumulus. Broken heights unknown. Temperature 23. Dew point 18. QNH 1013 hectopascals 2994 inches. Advise you have information echo. Nalita International Airport information Foxtrot. 2230. ILS Yankee runway 16 left approach. Landing runway 16 left. Departure runway 16 right. Departure frequency 124.2. Taxiway Alpha 1 closed. Wind 260 degrees 7 knots. Direction variable between 210 and 300 degrees. Visibility 35 kilometers. Few 3,000 feet cumulus. Broken heights unknown. Temperature 24. Dew point 18. QNH 1013 hectopascals 2992 inches. Advise you have information Foxtrot. Nalita International Airport information Foxtrot. 2230. ILS Yankee runway 16 left approach. Landing runway 16 left. Departure runway 16 right. Departure frequency 124.2. Taxiway Alpha 1 closed. Wind 260 degrees 7 knots. Direction variable between 210 and 300 degrees. Visibility 35 kilometers. Few 3,000 feet cumulus. Broken heights unknown. Temperature 24. Dew point 18. QNH 1013 hectopascals 2992 inches. Advise you have information Foxtrot. Nalita International Airport information Foxtrot. 2230. ILS Yankee runway 16 left approach. Landing runway 16 left. Departure runway 16 right. Departure frequency 124.2. Taxiway Alpha 1 closed. Wind 260 degrees 7 knots. Direction variable between 210 and 300 degrees. Visibility 35 kilometers. Few 3,000 feet cumulus. Broken heights unknown. Temperature 4.
Dew point 18. QNH 1013 hectopascals 2992 inches. Advise you have information foxtrot. Nalitra International Airport information foxtrot. 2230. ILS Yankee runway 16 left approach. Landing runway 16 left. Departure runway 16 right. Departure frequency 124.2. Taxiway Alpha 1 closed. Wind 260 degrees 7 knots. Direction variable between 210 and 300 degrees. Visibility 35 kilometers. Few 3,000 feet cumulus. Broken heights unknown. Temperature 24. Dew point 18. QNH 1013 hectopascals 2992 inches. Advise you have information foxtrot. Nalitra International Airport information foxtrot. 2230. ILS Yankee runway 16 left approach. Landing runway 16 left. Departure runway 16 right. Departure frequency 124.2. Taxiway Alpha 1 closed. Wind 260 degrees 7 knots. Direction variable between 210 and 300 degrees. Visibility 35 kilometers. Few 3,000 feet cumulus. Broken heights unknown. Temperature 24. Dew point 18. QNH 1013 hectopascals 2992 inches. Advise you have information foxtrot. Nalitra International Airport information foxtrot. 2230. ILS Yankee runway 16 left approach. Landing runway 16 left. Departure runway 16 right. Departure frequency 124.2. Taxiway Alpha 1 closed. Wind 260 degrees 7 knots. Direction variable between 210 and 300 degrees. Visibility 35 kilometers. Few 3,000 feet cumulus. Broken heights unknown. Temperature 24. Dew point 18. QNH 1013 hectopascals 2992 inches. Advise you have information foxtrot. Nalitra International Airport information foxtrot. 2230. ILS Yankee runway 16 left approach. Landing runway 16 left. Departure runway 16 right. Departure frequency 124.2. Taxiway Alpha 1 closed. Wind 260 degrees 7 knots. Direction variable between 210 and 300 degrees. Visibility 35 kilometers. Few 3,000 feet cumulus. Broken heights unknown. Temperature 24. Dew point 18. QNH 1013 hectopascals 2992 inches. Advise you have information foxtrot. Nalitra International Airport information foxtrot. 2230. ILS Yankee runway 16 left approach. Landing runway 16 left. Departure runway 16 right. Departure frequency 124.2. Taxiway Alpha 1 closed. Wind 260 degrees 7 knots. Direction variable between 210 and 300 degrees. Visibility 35 kilometers. Few 3,000 feet cumulus. Broken heights unknown. Temperature 24. Dew point 18. QNH 1013 hectopascals 2992 inches. Advise you have information foxtrot. Nalitra International Airport information foxtrot. 2230. ILS Yankee runway 16 left approach. Landing runway 16 left. Departure runway 16 right. Departure frequency 124.2. Taxiway Alpha 1 closed.
Wind 260 degrees 7 knots. Direction variable between 210 and 300 degrees. Visibility 35 kilometers. Few tree 1,000 feet cumulus. Broken heights unknown. Temperature 24. Dew point 18. QNH 101 tree hectopascals 2 9 or 9 or 2 inches. Advise you have information Foxtrot. Nalitra International Airport information Foxtrot. 2230. ILS Yankee runway 16 left approach. Landing runway 16 left. Departure runway 16 right. Departure frequency 124.2. Taxiway Alpha 1 closed. Wind 260 degrees 7 knots. Direction variable between 210 and 300 degrees. Visibility 35 kilometers. Few tree 1,000 feet cumulus. Broken heights unknown. Temperature 24. Dew point 18. QNH 101 tree hectopascals 2 9 or 9 or 2 inches. Advise you have information Foxtrot. Nalitra International Airport information Foxtrot. 2230. ILS Yankee runway 16 left approach. Landing runway 16 left. Departure runway 16 right. Departure frequency 124.2. Taxiway Alpha 1 closed. Wind 260 degrees 7 knots. Direction variable between 210 and 300 degrees. Visibility 35 kilometers. Few tree 1,000 feet cumulus. Broken heights unknown. Temperature 24. Dew point 18. QNH 101 tree hectopascals 2 9 or 9 or 2 inches. Advise you have information Foxtrot. Nalitra International Airport information Foxtrot. 2230. ILS Yankee runway 16 left approach. Landing runway 16 left. Departure runway 16 right. Departure frequency 124.2. Taxiway Alpha 1 closed. Wind 260 degrees 7 knots. Direction variable between 210 and 300 degrees. Visibility 35 kilometers. Few tree 1,000 feet cumulus. Broken heights unknown. Temperature 24. Dew point 18. QNH 101 tree hectopascals 2 9 or 9 or 2 inches. Advise you have information Foxtrot. Nalitra International Airport information Foxtrot. 2230. ILS Yankee runway 16 left approach. Landing runway 16 left. Departure runway 16 right. Departure frequency 124.2. Taxiway Alpha 1 closed. Wind 260 degrees 7 knots. Direction variable between 210 and 300 degrees. Visibility 35 kilometers. Few tree 1,000 feet cumulus. Broken heights unknown. Temperature 24. Dew point 18. QNH 101 tree hectopascals 2 9 or 9 or 2 inches. Advise you have information Foxtrot. Nalitra International Airport information Foxtrot. 2230. ILS Yankee runway 16 left approach. Landing runway 16 left. Departure runway 16 right. Departure frequency 124.2. Taxiway Alpha 1 closed. Wind 260 degrees 7 knots. Direction variable between 210 and 300 degrees. Visibility 35 kilometers. Few tree 1,000 feet cumulus. Broken heights unknown. Temperature 24. Dew point 18. QNH 101 tree hectopascals 2 9 or 9 or 2 inches. Advise you have information Foxtrot. Nalitra International Airport information Foxtrot. 2230.
ILS Yankee runway 16 left approach. Landing runway 16 left. Departure runway 16 right. Departure frequency 124.2. Taxiway Alpha 1 closed. Wind 260 degrees 7 knots. Direction variable between 210 and 300 degrees. Visibility tree 5 kilometers. Few tree 1000 feet cumulus. Broken heights unknown. Temperature 24. Dew point 18. QNH 101 tree hectopascals 29 or 9 or 2 inches. Advise you have information Foxtrot. Nalitra International Airport information Foxtrot. 2230. ILS Yankee runway 16 left approach. Landing runway 16 left. Departure runway 16 right. Departure frequency 124.2. Taxiway Alpha 1 closed. Wind 260 degrees 7 knots. Direction variable between 210 and 300 degrees. Visibility tree 5 kilometers. Few tree 1000 feet cumulus. Broken heights unknown. Temperature 24. Dew point 18. QNH 101 tree hectopascals 29 or 9 or 2 inches. Advise you have information Foxtrot. Nalitra International Airport information Foxtrot. 2230. ILS Yankee runway 16 left approach. Landing runway 16 left. Departure runway 16 right. Departure frequency 124.2. Taxiway Alpha 1 closed. Wind 260 degrees 7 knots. Direction variable between 210 and 300 degrees. Visibility tree 5 kilometers. Few tree 1000 feet cumulus. Broken heights unknown. Temperature 24. Dew point 18. QNH 101 tree hectopascals 29 or 9 or 2 inches. Advise you have information Foxtrot. Nalitra International Airport information Foxtrot. 2230. ILS Yankee runway 16 left approach. Landing runway 16 left. Departure runway 16 right. Departure frequency 124.2. Taxiway Alpha 1 closed. Wind 260 degrees 7 knots. Direction variable between 210 and 300 degrees. Visibility tree 5 kilometers. Few tree 1000 feet cumulus. Broken heights unknown. Temperature 24. Dew point 18. QNH 101 tree hectopascals 29 or 9 or 2 inches. Advise you have information Foxtrot. Nalitra International Airport information Foxtrot. 2230. ILS Yankee runway 16 left approach. Landing runway 16 left. Departure runway 16 right. Departure frequency 124.2. Taxiway Alpha 1 closed. Wind 260 degrees 7 knots. Direction variable between 210 and 300 degrees. Visibility tree 5 kilometers. Few tree 1000 feet cumulus. Broken heights unknown. Temperature 24. Dew point 18. QNH 101 tree hectopascals 29 or 9 or 2 inches. Advise you have information Foxtrot. Nalitra International Airport information Foxtrot. 2230. ILS Yankee runway 16 left approach. Landing runway 16 left. Departure runway 16 right. Departure frequency 124.2. Taxiway Alpha 1 closed. Wind 260 degrees 7 knots. Direction variable between 210 and 300 degrees. Visibility tree 5 kilometers. Few tree 1000 feet cumulus. Broken heights unknown. Temperature 24.

16 left approach. Landing runway 16 left. Departure runway 16 right. Departure frequency 124.2. Taxiway Alpha 1 closed. Wind 260 degrees 7 knots. Direction variable between 210 and 300 degrees. Visibility 35 kilometers. Few tree 1000 feet cumulus. Broken heights unknown. Temperature 24. Dew point 18. QNH 101 tree hectopascals 29 or 9 or 2 inches. Advise you have information Foxtrot. Nalitra International Airport information Foxtrot. 2230. ILS Yankee runway 16 left approach. Landing runway 16 left. Departure runway 16 right. Departure frequency 124.2. Taxiway Alpha 1 closed. Wind 260 degrees 7 knots. Direction variable between 210 and 300 degrees. Visibility 35 kilometers. Few tree 1000 feet cumulus. Broken heights unknown. Temperature 24. Dew point 18. QNH 101 tree hectopascals 29 or 9 or 2 inches. Advise you have information Foxtrot. Nalitra International Airport information Foxtrot. 2230. ILS Yankee runway 16 left approach. Landing runway 16 left. Departure runway 16 right. Departure frequency 124.2. Taxiway Alpha 1 closed. Wind 260 degrees 7 knots. Direction variable between 210 and 300 degrees. Visibility 35 kilometers. Few tree 1000 feet cumulus. Broken heights unknown. Temperature 24. Dew point 18. QNH 101 tree hectopascals 29 or 9 or 2 inches. Advise you have information Foxtrot. Nalitra International Airport information Foxtrot. 2230. ILS Yankee runway 16 left approach. Landing runway 16 left. Departure runway 16 right. Departure frequency 124.2. Taxiway Alpha 1 closed. Wind 260 degrees 7 knots. Direction variable between 210 and 300 degrees. Visibility 35 kilometers. Few tree 1000 feet cumulus. Broken heights unknown. Temperature 24. Dew point 18. QNH 101 tree hectopascals 29 or 9 or 2 inches. Advise you have information Foxtrot. Nalitra International Airport information Foxtrot. 2230. ILS Yankee runway 16 left approach. Landing runway 16 left. Departure runway 16 right. Departure frequency 124.2. Taxiway Alpha 1 closed. Wind 260 degrees 7 knots. Direction variable between 210 and 300 degrees. Visibility 35 kilometers. Few tree 1000 feet cumulus. Broken heights unknown. Temperature 24. Dew point 18. QNH 101 tree hectopascals 29 or 9 or 2 inches. Advise you have information Foxtrot. Nalitra International Airport information Foxtrot. 2230. ILS Yankee runway 16 left approach. Landing runway 16 left. Departure runway 16 right. Departure frequency 124.2. Taxiway Alpha 1 closed. Wind 260 degrees 7 knots. Direction variable between 210 and 300 degrees. Visibility 35 kilometers. Few tree 1000 feet cumulus. Broken heights unknown. Temperature 24. Dew point 18.
QNH1013 hectopascals 29 or 9 or 2 inches. Advise you have information Foxtrot. Nalita International Airport information Foxtrot. 2230. ILS Yankee runway 16 left approach. Landing runway 16 left. Departure runway 16 right. Departure frequency 124.2. Taxiway Alpha 1 closed. Wind 260 degrees 7 knots. Direction variable between 210 and 300 degrees. Visibility 35 kilometers. Few 3,000 feet cumulus. Broken heights unknown. Temperature 24. Dew point 18. QNH1013 hectopascals 29 or 9 or 2 inches. Advise you have information Foxtrot. Nalita International Airport information Foxtrot. 2230. ILS Yankee runway 16 left approach. Landing runway 16 left. Departure runway 16 right. Departure frequency 124.2. Taxiway Alpha 1 closed. Wind 260 degrees 7 knots. Direction variable between 210 and 300 degrees. Visibility 35 kilometers. Few 3,000 feet cumulus. Broken heights unknown. Temperature 24. Dew point 18. QNH1013 hectopascals 29 or 9 or 2 inches. Advise you have information Foxtrot. Nalita International Airport information Golf. 2300. ILS Yankee runway 16 left approach. Landing runway 16 left. Departure runway 16 right. Departure frequency 124.2. Taxiway Alpha 1 closed. Wind 260 degrees 8 knots. Direction variable between 230 and 290 degrees. Visibility 35 kilometers. Few 3,000 feet cumulus. Broken heights unknown. Temperature 25. Dew point 17. QNH1013 hectopascals 29 or 9 or 3 inches. 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ILS Yankee runway 16 left approach. Landing runway 16 left. Departure runway 16 right. Departure frequency 124.2. Taxiway Alpha 1 closed. Wind 260 degrees 8 knots. Direction variable between 230 and 290 degrees. Visibility 35 kilometers. Few 3,000 feet cumulus. Broken heights unknown. Temperature 25. Dew point 17. QNH1013 hectopascals 29 or 9 or 3 inches. Advise you have information Golf. Nalita International Airport information Golf. 2300. ILS Yankee runway 16 left approach. Landing runway 16 left. Departure runway 16 right. Departure frequency 124.2. Taxiway Alpha 1 closed. Wind 260 degrees 8 knots. Direction variable between 230 and 290 degrees. Visibility 35 kilometers. Few 3,000 feet cumulus. Broken heights unknown. Temperature 25. Dew point 17. QNH1013 hectopascals 29 or 9 or 3 inches. Advise you have information Golf. Nalita International Airport information Golf. 2300. ILS Yankee runway 16 left approach. Landing runway 16 left. Departure runway 16 right. Departure frequency 124.2. Taxiway Alpha 1 closed.
Wind 260 degrees 8 knots. Direction variable between 230 and 290 degrees. Visibility 35 kilometers. Few tree 1000 feet cumulus. Broken heights unknown. Temperature 25. Dew point 17. QNH 101 tree hectopascals 299 tree inches. Advise you have information golf. Na Litra International Airport information golf. 2300. ILS Yankee runway 16 left approach. Landing runway 16 left. Departure runway 16 right. Departure frequency 124.2. Taxiway Alpha 1 closed. Wind 260 degrees 8 knots. Direction variable between 230 and 290 degrees. Visibility 35 kilometers. Few tree 1000 feet cumulus. Broken heights unknown. Temperature 25. Dew point 17. QNH 101 tree hectopascals 299 tree inches. Advise you have information golf. Na Litra International Airport information golf. 2300. ILS Yankee runway 16 left approach. Landing runway 16 left. Departure runway 16 right. Departure frequency 124.2. Taxiway Alpha 1 closed. Wind 260 degrees 8 knots. Direction variable between 230 and 290 degrees. Visibility 35 kilometers. Few tree 1000 feet cumulus. Broken heights unknown. Temperature 25. Dew point 17. QNH 101 tree hectopascals 299 tree inches. Advise you have information golf. Na Litra International Airport information golf. 2300. ILS Yankee runway 16 left approach. Landing runway 16 left. Departure runway 16 right. Departure frequency 124.2. Taxiway Alpha 1 closed. Wind 260 degrees 8 knots. Direction variable between 230 and 290 degrees. Visibility 35 kilometers. Few tree 1000 feet cumulus. Broken heights unknown. Temperature 25. Dew point 17. QNH 101 tree hectopascals 299 tree inches. Advise you have information golf. Na Litra International Airport information golf. 2300. ILS Yankee runway 16 left approach. Landing runway 16 left. Departure runway 16 right. Departure frequency 124.2. Taxiway Alpha 1 closed. Wind 260 degrees 8 knots. Direction variable between 230 and 290 degrees. Visibility 35 kilometers. Few tree 1000 feet cumulus. Broken heights unknown. Temperature 25. Dew point 17. QNH 101 tree hectopascals 299 tree inches. Advise you have information golf. Na Litra International Airport information golf. 2300. ILS Yankee runway 16 left approach. Landing runway 16 left. Departure runway 16 right. Departure frequency 124.2. Taxiway Alpha 1 closed. Wind 260 degrees 8 knots. Direction variable between 230 and 290 degrees. Visibility 35 kilometers. Few tree 1000 feet cumulus. Broken heights unknown. Temperature 25. Dew point 17. QNH 101 tree hectopascals 299 tree inches. Advise you have information golf. Na Litra International Airport information golf. 2300.
ILS Yankee runway 16 left approach. Landing runway 16 left. Departure runway 16 right. Departure frequency 124.2. Taxiway Alpha 1 closed. Wind 260 degrees 8 knots. Direction variable between 230 and 290 degrees. Visibility 35 kilometers. Few 3,000 feet cumulus. Broken heights unknown. Temperature 25. Dew point 17. QNH 1013 hectopascals 2993 inches. Advise you have information golf. Nalita International Airport information golf. 2300. ILS Yankee runway 16 left approach. Landing runway 16 left. Departure runway 16 right. Departure frequency 124.2. Taxiway Alpha 1 closed. Wind 260 degrees 8 knots. Direction variable between 230 and 290 degrees. Visibility 35 kilometers. Few 3,000 feet cumulus. Broken heights unknown. Temperature 25. Dew point 17. QNH 1013 hectopascals 2993 inches. Advise you have information golf. Nalita International Airport information golf. 2300. ILS Yankee runway 16 left approach. Landing runway 16 left. Departure runway 16 right. Departure frequency 124.2. Taxiway Alpha 1 closed. Wind 260 degrees 8 knots. Direction variable between 230 and 290 degrees. Visibility 35 kilometers. Few 3,000 feet cumulus. Broken heights unknown. Temperature 25. Dew point 17. QNH 1013 hectopascals 2993 inches. Advise you have information golf. Nalita International Airport information golf. 2300. ILS Yankee runway 16 left approach. Landing runway 16 left. Departure runway 16 right. Departure frequency 124.2. Taxiway Alpha 1 closed. Wind 260 degrees 8 knots. Direction variable between 230 and 290 degrees. Visibility 35 kilometers. Few 3,000 feet cumulus. Broken heights unknown. Temperature 25. Dew point 17. QNH 1013 hectopascals 2993 inches. Advise you have information golf. Nalita International Airport information golf. 2300. ILS Yankee runway 16 left approach. Landing runway 16 left. Departure runway 16 right. Departure frequency 124.2. Taxiway Alpha 1 closed. Wind 260 degrees 8 knots. Direction variable between 230 and 290 degrees. Visibility 35 kilometers. Few 3,000 feet cumulus. Broken heights unknown. Temperature 25. Dew point 17. QNH 1013 hectopascals 2993 inches. Advise you have information golf. Nalita International Airport information golf. 2300. ILS Yankee runway 16 left approach. Landing runway 16 left. Departure runway 16 right. Departure frequency 124.2. Taxiway Alpha 1 closed. Wind 260 degrees 8 knots. Direction variable between 230 and 290 degrees. Visibility 35 kilometers. Few 3,000 feet cumulus. Broken heights unknown. Temperature 25. Dew point 17. Q
QNH1013 hectopascals 293 inches. Advise you have information golf. Nalita International Airport information golf. 2300. ILS Yankee runway 16 left approach. Landing runway 16 left. Departure runway 16 right. Departure frequency 124.2. Taxiway Alpha 1 closed. Wind 260 degrees 8 knots. Direction variable between 230 and 290 degrees. Visibility 35 kilometers. Few 3,000 feet cumulus. Broken heights unknown. Temperature 25. Dew point 17. QNH1013 hectopascals 2993 inches. Advise you have information golf. Nalita International Airport information golf. 2300. ILS Yankee runway 16 left approach. Landing runway 16 left. Departure runway 16 right. Departure frequency 124.2. Taxiway Alpha 1 closed. Wind 260 degrees 8 knots. Direction variable between 230 and 290 degrees. Visibility 35 kilometers. Few 3,000 feet cumulus. Broken heights unknown. Temperature 25. Dew point 17. QNH1013 hectopascals 2993 inches. Advise you have information golf. Nalita International Airport information golf. 2300. ILS Yankee runway 16 left approach. Landing runway 16 left. Departure runway 16 right. Departure frequency 124.2. Taxiway Alpha 1 closed. Wind 260 degrees 8 knots. Direction variable between 230 and 290 degrees. Visibility 35 kilometers. Few 3,000 feet cumulus. Broken heights unknown. Temperature 25. Dew point 17. QNH1013 hectopascals 2993 inches. Advise you have information golf. Nalita International Airport information golf. 2300. ILS Yankee runway 16 left approach. Landing runway 16 left. Departure runway 16 right. Departure frequency 124.2. Taxiway Alpha 1 closed. Wind 260 degrees 8 knots. Direction variable between 230 and 290 degrees. Visibility 35 kilometers. Few 3,000 feet cumulus. Broken heights unknown. Temperature 25. Dew point 17. QNH1013 hectopascals 2993 inches. Advise you have information golf. Nalita International Airport information golf. 2300. ILS Yankee runway 16 left approach. Landing runway 16 left. Departure runway 16 right. Departure frequency 124.2. Taxiway Alpha 1 closed. Wind 260 degrees 8 knots. Direction variable between 230 and 290 degrees. Visibility 35 kilometers. Few 3,000 feet cumulus. Broken heights unknown. Temperature 25. Dew point 17. QNH1013 hectopascals 2993 inches. Advise you have information golf. Nalita International Airport information golf. 2300. ILS Yankee runway 16 left approach. Landing runway 16 left. Departure runway 16 right. Departure frequency 124.2. Taxiway Alpha 1 closed. Wind 260 degrees 8 knots.
Direction variable between 230 and 290 degrees. Visibility tree 5 kilometers. Few tree 1,000 feet cumulus. Broken heights unknown. Temperature 25. Dew point 17. QNH 101 tree hectopascals 299 or 3 inches. Advise you have information golf. Nalitra International Airport information golf. 2300. ILS Yankee runway 16 left approach. Landing runway 16 left. Departure runway 16 right. Departure frequency 124.2. Taxiway Alpha 1 closed. Wind 260 degrees 8 knots. Direction variable between 230 and 290 degrees. Visibility tree 5 kilometers. Few tree 1,000 feet cumulus. Broken heights unknown. Temperature 25. Dew point 17. QNH 101 tree hectopascals 299 or 3 inches. Advise you have information golf. Nalitra International Airport information golf. 2300. ILS Yankee runway 16 left approach. Landing runway 16 left. Departure runway 16 right. Departure frequency 124.2. Taxiway Alpha 1 closed. Wind 260 degrees 8 knots. Direction variable between 230 and 290 degrees. Visibility tree 5 kilometers. Few tree 1,000 feet cumulus. Broken heights unknown. Temperature 25. Dew point 17. QNH 101 tree hectopascals 299 or 3 inches. Advise you have information golf. Nalitra International Airport information golf. 2300. ILS Yankee runway 16 left approach. Landing runway 16 left. Departure runway 16 right. Departure frequency 124.2. Taxiway Alpha 1 closed. Wind 260 degrees 8 knots. Direction variable between 230 and 290 degrees. Visibility tree 5 kilometers. Few tree 1,000 feet cumulus. Broken heights unknown. Temperature 25. Dew point 17. QNH 101 tree hectopascals 299 or 3 inches. Advise you have information golf. Nalitra International Airport information golf. 2300. ILS Yankee runway 16 left approach. Landing runway 16 left. Departure runway 16 right. Departure frequency 124.2. Taxiway Alpha 1 closed. Wind 260 degrees 8 knots. Direction variable between 230 and 290 degrees. Visibility tree 5 kilometers. Few tree 1,000 feet cumulus. Broken heights unknown. Temperature 25. Dew point 17. QNH 101 tree hectopascals 299 or 3 inches. Advise you have information golf. Nalitra International Airport information golf. 2300. ILS Yankee runway 16 left approach. Landing runway 16 left. Departure runway 16 right. Departure frequency 124.2. Taxiway Alpha 1 closed. Wind 260 degrees 8 knots. Direction variable between 230 and 290 degrees. Visibility tree 5 kilometers. Few tree 1,000 feet cumulus. Broken heights unknown. Temperature 25. Dew point 17. QNH 101 tree hectopascals 299 or 3 inches. Advise you have information golf. Nalitra International Airport information golf. 2300. ILS Yankee runway 16 left approach.
Landing runway 16 left. Departure runway 16 right. Departure frequency 124.2. Taxiway Alpha 1 closed. Wind 260 degrees 8 knots. Direction variable between 230 and 290 degrees. Visibility tree 5 kilometers. Few tree 1000 feet cumulus. Broken heights unknown. Temperature 25. Dew point 17. QNH 101 tree hectopascals 299 or 3 inches. Advise you have information golf. Nalitra International Airport information golf. 2300. ILS Yankee runway 16 left approach. Landing runway 16 left. Departure runway 16 right. Departure frequency 124.2. Taxiway Alpha 1 closed. Wind 260 degrees 8 knots. Direction variable between 230 and 290 degrees. Visibility tree 5 kilometers. Few tree 1000 feet cumulus. Broken heights unknown. Temperature 25. Dew point 17. QNH 101 tree hectopascals 299 or 3 inches. Advise you have information golf. Nalitra International Airport information golf. 2300. ILS Yankee runway 16 left approach. Landing runway 16 left. Departure runway 16 right. Departure frequency 124.2. Taxiway Alpha 1 closed. Wind 260 degrees 8 knots. Direction variable between 230 and 290 degrees. Visibility tree 5 kilometers. Few tree 1000 feet cumulus. Broken heights unknown. Temperature 25. Dew point 17. QNH 101 tree hectopascals 299 or 3 inches. Advise you have information golf. Nalitra International Airport information golf. 2300. ILS Yankee runway 16 left approach. Landing runway 16 left. Departure runway 16 right. Departure frequency 124.2. Taxiway Alpha 1 closed. Wind 260 degrees 8 knots. Direction variable between 230 and 290 degrees. Visibility tree 5 kilometers. Few tree 1000 feet cumulus. Broken heights unknown. Temperature 25. Dew point 17. QNH 101 tree hectopascals 299 or 3 inches. Advise you have information golf. Nalitra International Airport information golf. 2300. ILS Yankee runway 16 left approach. Landing runway 16 left. Departure runway 16 right. Departure frequency 124.2. Taxiway Alpha 1 closed. Wind 260 degrees 8 knots. Direction variable between 230 and 290 degrees. Visibility tree 5 kilometers. Few tree 1000 feet cumulus. Broken heights unknown. Temperature 25. Dew point 17. QNH 101 tree hectopascals 299 or 3 inches. Advise you have information golf. Nalitra International Airport information golf. 2300. ILS Yankee runway 16 left approach. Landing runway 16 left. Departure runway 16 right. Departure frequency 124.2. Taxiway Alpha 1 closed. Wind 260 degrees 8 knots. Direction variable between 230 and 290 degrees. Visibility tree 5 kilometers. Few tree 1000 feet cumulus. Broken heights unknown. Temperature 25. Dew point 17. QNH 101 tree hectopascals 299 or 3 inches.
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Now Litra International Airport information golf. 2300. ILS Yankee runway 16 left approach. Landing runway 16 left. Departure runway 16 right. Departure frequency 124.2. Taxiway Alpha 1 closed. Wind 260 degrees 8 knots. Direction variable between 230 and 290 degrees. Visibility 35 kilometers. Few 3,000 feet cumulus. Broken heights unknown. Temperature 25. Dew point 17. QNH 1013 hectopascals 2993 inches. Advise you have information golf. Now Litra International Airport information golf. 2300. ILS Yankee runway 16 left approach. Landing runway 16 left. Departure runway 16 right. Departure frequency 124.2. Taxiway Alpha 1 closed. Wind 260 degrees 8 knots. Direction variable between 230 and 290 degrees. Visibility 35 kilometers. Few 3,000 feet cumulus. Broken heights unknown. Temperature 25. Dew point 17. QNH 1013 hectopascals 2993 inches. Advise you have information golf. Now Litra International Airport Information Hotel. 2330. ILS Yankee runway 16 left approach. Landing runway 16 left. Departure runway 16 right. Departure frequency 124.2. Taxiway Alpha 1 closed. Wind 250 degrees 7 knots. Direction variable between 220 and 290 degrees. Visibility 35 kilometers. Few 3,000 feet cumulus. Broken heights unknown. Temperature 24. Dew point 17. QNH 1013 hectopascals 2993 inches. Advise you have information hotel. Now Litra International Airport information hotel. 2330. ILS Yankee runway 16 left approach. Landing runway 16 left. Departure runway 16 right. Departure frequency 124.2. Taxiway Alpha 1 closed. Wind 250 degrees 7 knots. Direction variable between 220 and 290 degrees. Visibility 35 kilometers. Few 3,000 feet cumulus. Broken heights unknown. Temperature 24. Dew point 17. QNH 1013 hectopascals 2993 inches. Advise you have information hotel. Now Litra International Airport Information Hotel. 2330. ILS Yankee runway 16 left approach. Landing runway 16 left. Departure runway 16 right. Departure frequency 124.2. Taxiway Alpha 1 closed. Wind 250 degrees 7 knots. Direction variable between 220 and 290 degrees. Visibility 35 kilometers. Few 3,000 feet cumulus. Broken heights unknown. Temperature 24. Dew point 17. QNH 1013 hectopascals 2993 inches. Advise you have information hotel. Now Litra International Airport Information Hotel. 2330. ILS Yankee runway 16 left approach. Landing runway 16 left. Departure runway 16 right. Departure frequency 124.2. Taxiway Alpha 1 closed. Wind 250 degrees 7 knots. Direction variable between 220 and 290 degrees.
Visibility, tree 5 kilometers. Few tree 1,000 feet cumulus. Broken heights unknown. Temperature 24. Dew point 17. QNH 101 tree hectopascals 29 or 9 or 3 inches. Advise you have information hotel. Nalitra International Airport Information Hotel. 2330. ILS Yankee Runway 16 left approach. Landing runway 16 left. Departure runway 16 right. Departure frequency 124.2. Taxiway Alpha 1 closed. Wind 250 degrees 7 knots. Directions variable between 220 and 290 degrees. Visibility tree 5 kilometers. Few tree 1,000 feet cumulus. Broken heights unknown. Temperature 24. 2.17. QNH 101 tree temperature 29 or 9 or 3 inches. Advise you have information hotel. Nalitra International Airport Information Hotel. 2330. ILS Yankee Runway 16 left approach. Landing runway 16 left. Departure runway 16 right. Departure frequency 124.2. Taxiway Alpha 1 closed. Wind 250 degrees 7 knots. Direction variable between 220 and 290 degrees. Visibility tree 5 kilometers. Few tree 1,000 feet cumulus. Broken heights unknown. Temperature 24. Dew point 17. QNH 101 tree hectopascals 29 or 9 or 3 inches. Advise you have information hotel. Nalitra International Airport Information Hotel. 2330. ILS Yankee Runway 16 left approach. Landing runway 16 left. Departure runway 16 right. Departure frequency 124.2. Taxiway Alpha 1 closed. Wind 250 degrees 7 knots. Direction variable between 220 and 290 degrees. Visibility tree 5 kilometers. Few tree 1,000 feet cumulus. Broken heights unknown. Temperature 24. Dew point 17. QNH 101 tree hectopascals 29 or 9 or 3 inches. Advise you have information hotel. Nalitra International Airport Information Hotel. 2330. ILS Yankee Runway 16 left approach. Landing runway 16 left. Departure runway 16 right. Departure frequency 124.2. Taxiway Alpha 1 closed. Wind 250 degrees 7 knots. Direction variable between 220 and 290 degrees. Visibility tree 5 kilometers. Few tree 1,000 feet cumulus. Broken heights unknown. Temperature 24. Dew point 17. QNH 101 tree hectopascals 29 or 9 or 3 inches. Advise you have information hotel. Nalitra International Airport Information Hotel. 2330. ILS Yankee Runway 16 left approach. Landing runway 16 left. Departure runway 16 right. Departure frequency 124.2. Taxiway Alpha 1 closed. Wind 250 degrees 7 knots. Direction variable between 220 and 290 degrees. Visibility tree 5 kilometers. Few tree 1,000 feet cumulus. Broken heights unknown. Temperature 24. Dew point 17. QNH 101 tree hectopascals 29 or 9 or 3 inches. Advise you have information hotel. Nalitra International Airport Information Hotel. 2330. ILS Yankee Runway 16 left approach. Landing runway 16 left. Departure runway 16 right.
Departure frequency 124.2. Taxiway Alpha 1 closed. Wind 250 degrees 7 knots. Direction variable between 220 and 290 degrees. Visibility tree 5 kilometers. Few tree 1,000 feet cumulus. Broken heights unknown. Temperature 24. Dew point 17. QNH 101 tree hectopascals 299 tree inches. Advise you have information hotel. Nalitra International Airport Information Hotel. 2330. ILS Yankee Runway 16 left approach. Landing runway 16 left. Departure runway 16 right. Departure frequency 124.2. Taxiway Alpha 1 closed. Wind 250 degrees 7 knots. Direction variable between 220 and 290 degrees. Visibility tree 5 kilometers. Few tree 1,000 feet cumulus. Broken heights unknown. Temperature 24. Dew point 17. QNH 101 tree hectopascals 299 tree inches. Advise you have information hotel. Nalitra International Airport Information Hotel. 2330. ILS Yankee Runway 16 left approach. Landing runway 16 left. Departure runway 16 right. Departure frequency 124.2. Taxiway Alpha 1 closed. Wind 250 degrees 7 knots. Direction variable between 220 and 290 degrees. Visibility tree 5 kilometers. Few tree 1,000 feet cumulus. Broken heights unknown. Temperature 24. Dew point 17. QNH 101 tree hectopascals 299 tree inches. Advise you have information hotel. Nalitra International Airport Information Hotel. 2330. ILS Yankee Runway 16 left approach. Landing runway 16 left. Departure runway 16 right. Departure frequency 124.2. Taxiway Alpha 1 closed. Wind 250 degrees 7 knots. Direction variable between 220 and 290 degrees. Visibility tree 5 kilometers. Few tree 1,000 feet cumulus. Broken heights unknown. Temperature 24. Dew point 17. QNH 101 tree hectopascals 299 tree inches. Advise you have information hotel. Nalitra International Airport Information Hotel. 2330. ILS Yankee Runway 16 left approach. Landing runway 16 left. Departure runway 16 right. Departure frequency 124.2. Taxiway Alpha 1 closed. Wind 250 degrees 7 knots. Direction variable between 220 and 290 degrees. Visibility tree 5 kilometers. Few tree 1,000 feet cumulus. Broken heights unknown. Temperature 24. Dew point 17. QNH 101 tree hectopascals 299 tree inches. Advise you have information hotel. Nalitra International Airport Information Hotel. 2330. ILS Yankee Runway 16 left approach. Landing runway 16 left. Departure runway 16 right. Departure frequency 124.2. Taxiway Alpha 1 closed. Wind 250 degrees 7 knots. Direction variable between 220 and 290 degrees. Visibility tree 5 kilometers. Few tree 1,000 feet cumulus. Broken heights unknown. Temperature 24. Dew point 17. QNH 101 tree hectopascals 299 tree inches. Advise you have information hotel.
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ILS Yankee Runway 16 left approach. Landing runway 16 left. Departure runway 16 right. Departure frequency 124.2. Taxiway Alpha 1 closed. Wind 250 degrees 7 knots. Direction variable between 220 and 290 degrees. Visibility 35 kilometers. View 3,000 feet cumulus. Broken heights unknown. Temperature 24. Dew point 17. QNH 1013 hectopascals 2993 inches. Advise you have information hotel. Nalita International Airport Information Hotel. 2330. ILS Yankee Runway 16 left approach. Landing runway 16 left. Departure runway 16 right. Departure frequency 124.2. Taxiway Alpha 1 closed. Wind 250 degrees 7 knots. Direction variable between 220 and 290 degrees. Visibility 25 kilometers. View 3,000 feet cumulus. Broken heights unknown. Temperature 24. Dew point 17. QNH 1013 hectopascals 2993 inches. Advise you have information hotel. Nalita International Airport Information Hotel. 2330. ILS Yankee Runway 16 left approach. Landing runway 16 left. Departure runway 16 right. Departure frequency 124.2. Taxiway Alpha 1 closed. Wind 250 degrees 7 knots. Direction variable between 220 and 290 degrees. Visibility 35 kilometers. View 3,000 feet cumulus. Broken heights unknown. Temperature 24. Dew point 17. QNH 1013 hectopascals 2993 inches. Advise you have information hotel. Nalita International Airport Information Hotel. 2330. ILS Yankee Runway 16 left approach. Landing runway 16 left. Departure runway 16 right. Departure frequency 124.2. Taxiway Alpha 1 closed. Wind 250 degrees 7 knots. Direction variable between 220 and 290 degrees. Visibility 35 kilometers. View 3,000 feet cumulus. Broken heights unknown. Temperature 24. Dew point 17. QNH 1013 hectopascals 2993 inches. Advise you have information hotel. Nalita International Airport Information Hotel. 2330. ILS Yankee Runway 16 left approach. Landing runway 16 left. Departure runway 16 right. Departure frequency 124.2. Taxiway Alpha 1 closed. Wind 250 degrees 7 knots. Direction variable between 220 and 290 degrees. Visibility 35 kilometers. View 3,000 feet cumulus. Broken heights unknown. Temperature 24. Dew point 17. QNH 1013 hectopascals 2993 inches. Advise you have information hotel. Nalita International Airport Information Hotel. 2330. ILS Yankee Runway 16 left approach. Landing runway 16 left. Departure runway 16 right. Departure frequency 124.2. Taxiway Alpha 1 closed. Wind 250 degrees 7 knots. Direction variable between 220 and 290 degrees. Visibility 35 kilometers. View 3,000 feet cumulus.
Broken heights unknown.